Here is the synopsis for Southeast California, Southwest, and South Central Arizona. Lingering showers and an occasional storm this afternoon through tomorrow and tomorrow night with breezy south to southwest winds, strongest during the daylight hours. Temperatures cool through the start of the work week with below normal reading anticipated through the middle of the week. Drier and quieter weather conditions develop by Wednesday and then breezy conditions may develop again by the end of the week. 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The current time is 5:01 p.m. Mountain Standard Time. Here is the latest forecast for the following area in Arizona, Central Phoenix, issued at 4 p.m. Mountain Standard Time. Wind advisory in effect until 5 p.m. Mountain Standard Time this afternoon. Tonight, partly cloudy in the evening, then considerable cloudiness. A chance of showers and a slight chance of thunderstorms. Cooler. Low 60 to 70. South wind 10 to 15 miles per hour. Chance of rain 30%. Columbus Day, considerable cloudiness with a chance of showers and a slight chance of thunderstorms. Not as warm. Highs 76 to 81. South wind 10 to 20 miles per hour. Chance of rain 40%. Monday night, partly cloudy with a slight chance of showers and thunderstorms in the evening, then considerable cloudiness with a chance of showers and a slight chance of thunderstorms after midnight. Lows 57 to 67. South wind 5 to 10 miles per hour. Chance of rain 50%. Rainfall up to a half of an inch possible, except locally higher in thunderstorms. Tuesday, partly cloudy with a chance of showers in the morning, then mostly sunny in the afternoon. Highs 72 to 77. Southwest wind 5 to 10 miles per hour. Chance of rain 30%. Tuesday night, clear and cooler. Lows 50 to 60. Northwest wind 5 to 10 miles per hour. Wednesday, sunny. High 74 to 79. Wednesday night, clear. Lows 53 to 59. Thursday, sunny and warmer. Highs 81 to 86. Thursday night, clear. Not as cool. Low 60 to 66. Friday, sunny. Highs 81 to 88. Friday night, clear. A 10% chance of showers and thunderstorms in the evening. Lows 59 to 68. Saturday, mostly sunny. Highs 80 to 85. Saturday night, mostly clear. Lows 58 to 66. Sunday, sunny. Highs 79 to 86. Wind advisory will expire at 5 p.m. Mountain Standard Time, or 5 p.m. Pacific Daylight Time this afternoon. Wind gusts have gone below advisory criteria and will continue to taper off through the evening. Here is the synopsis for Southeast California, Southwest, and South Central Arizona. Lingering showers and an occasional storm this afternoon through tomorrow and tomorrow night with breezy south to southwest winds, strongest during the daylight hours. Temperatures cool through the start of the work week with below normal reading anticipated through the middle of the week. Drier and quieter weather conditions develop by Wednesday and then breezy conditions may develop again by the end of the week. 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The current time is 5:04 p.m. Mountain Standard Time. Here is the latest forecast for the following area in Arizona, Central Phoenix, issued at 4 p.m. Mountain Standard Time. Wind advisory in effect until 5 p.m. Mountain Standard Time this afternoon. Tonight, partly cloudy in the evening, then considerable cloudiness. A chance of showers and a slight chance of thunderstorms. Cooler. Low 60 to 70. South wind 10 to 15 miles per hour. Chance of rain 30%. Columbus Day, considerable.

cloudiness with a chance of showers and a slight chance of thunderstorms. Not as warm. Highs 76 to 81. South wind 10 to 20 miles per hour. Chance of rain 40%. Monday night, partly cloudy with a slight chance of showers and thunderstorms in the evening, then considerable cloudiness with a chance of showers and a slight chance of thunderstorms after midnight. Lows 57 to 67. South wind 5 to 10 miles per hour. Chance of rain 50%. Rainfall up to a half of an inch possible, except locally higher in thunderstorms. Tuesday, partly cloudy with a chance of showers in the morning, then mostly sunny in the afternoon. Highs 72 to 77. Southwest wind 5 to 10 miles per hour. Chance of rain 30%. Tuesday night, clear and cooler. Lows 50 to 60. Northwest wind 5 to 10 miles per hour. Wednesday, sunny. High 74 to 79. Wednesday night, clear. Lows 53 to 59. Thursday, sunny and warmer. Highs 81 to 86. Thursday night, clear. Not as cool. Low 60 to 66. Friday, sunny. Highs 81 to 88. Friday night, clear. A 10% chance of showers and thunderstorms in the evening. Lows 59 to 68. Saturday, mostly sunny. Highs 80 to 85. Saturday night, mostly clear. Lows 58 to 66. Sunday, sunny. High 79 to 86. Wind advisory will expire at 5 p.m. Mountain Standard Time, or 5 p.m. Pacific Daylight Time this afternoon. Wind gusts have gone below advisory criteria and will continue to taper off through the evening. Here is the synopsis for Southeast California, Southwest, and South Central Arizona. Lingering showers and an occasional storm this afternoon through tomorrow and tomorrow night with breezy south to southwest winds, strongest during the daylight hours. Temperatures cool through the start of the work week with below normal reading anticipated through the middle of the week. Drier and quieter weather conditions develop by Wednesday and then breezy conditions may develop again by the end of the week. 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The current time is 5:08 p.m. Mountain Standard Time. Here is the latest forecast. For the following area, in Arizona, Central Phoenix, issued at 4 p.m. Mountain Standard Time. Wind advisory in effect until 5 p.m. Mountain Standard Time this afternoon. Tonight, partly cloudy in the evening then considerable cloudiness. A chance of showers and a slight chance of thunderstorms. Cooler. Low 60 to 70. South wind at 10 to 15 miles per hour. Chance of rain 30%. Columbus Day, considerable cloudiness with a chance of showers and a slight chance of thunderstorms. Not as warm. Highs 76 to 81. South wind 10 to 20 miles per hour. Chance of rain 40%. Monday night, partly cloudy with a slight chance of showers and thunderstorms in the evening, then considerable cloudiness with a chance of showers and a slight chance of thunderstorms after midnight. Lows 57 to 67. South wind 5 to 10 miles per hour. Chance of rain 50%. Rainfall up to a half of an inch possible, except locally higher in thunderstorms. Tuesday, partly cloudy with a chance of showers in the morning, then mostly sunny in the afternoon. Highs 72 to 77. Southwest wind 5 to 10 miles per hour. Chance of rain 30%. Tuesday night, clear and cooler. Lows 50 to 60. Northwest wind 5 to 10 miles per hour. Wednesday, sunny. High 74 to 79. Wednesday night, clear. Lows 53 to 59. Thursday, sunny and warmer. Highs 81 to 86.
Thursday night, clear. Not as cool. Low 60 to 66. Friday, sunny. Highs 81 to 88. Friday night, clear. A 10% chance of showers and thunderstorms in the evening. Lows 59 to 68. Saturday, mostly sunny. Highs 80 to 85. Saturday night, mostly clear. Lows 58 to 66. Sunday, sunny. High 79 to 86. Wind advisory will expire at 5 p.m. Mountain Standard Time, or 5 p.m. Pacific Daylight Time this afternoon. Wind gusts have gone below advisory criteria and will continue to taper off through the evening. Here is the synopsis for Southeast California, Southwest, and South Central Arizona. Lingering showers and an occasional storm this afternoon through tomorrow and tomorrow night with breezy south to southwest winds, strongest during the daylight hours. Temperatures cool through the start of the work week with below normal reading anticipated through the middle of the week. Drier and quieter weather conditions develop by Wednesday and then breezy conditions may develop again by the end of the week. 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The current time is 5:11 p.m. Mountain Standard Time. Here is the 5 p.m. Mountain Standard Time observation for Phoenix, on Sunday, October 11th. At Sky Harbor, it was partly sunny. Visibility 10 miles. Temperature was 80 degrees, dew point 60, relative humidity 50%. Wind was northwest, at 12 miles an hour. And the pressure was 29.73 inches, and rising. Other observations for South Central Arizona including the Greater Phoenix area, at Glendale, it was sunny, with a temperature of 77. It was mostly sunny, with a temperature of 78 at Luke Air Force Base, 81 at Mesa Gateway, and 74 at Gila Bend. It was partly sunny, with a temperature of 73 at Deer Valley, 73 at Scottsdale Airport, 76 at Falcon Field, and 81 at Chandler. At Glendale, wind was southwest, at 16 miles an hour. Observations for northern Arizona, rain was falling, with a temperature of 51 at Flagstaff, and 62 at Page. At the Grand Canyon, fog was reported, with a temperature of 51. At Winslow, it was clear, with a temperature of 69. At Prescott, it was mostly cloudy, with a temperature of 58. At Kingman, it was cloudy, with a temperature of 63. At Flagstaff, the visibility was 2.5 miles. At Flagstaff, wind was southwest gusting to 29 miles an hour. At the Grand Canyon, the visibility was 3/4 of a mile. At the Grand Canyon, wind was southwest gusting to 29 miles an hour. At Prescott, wind was south gusting to 28 miles an hour. At Page, wind was south gusting to 29 miles an hour. At Winslow, wind was south gusting to 44 miles an hour. At Window Rock, wind was southwest gusting to 46 miles an hour. Observations for southern Arizona, it was sunny, with a temperature of 80 at Yuma, and 73 at Nogales. At Tucson, it was mostly sunny, with a temperature of 83. At Sierra Vista, it was partly sunny, with a temperature of 72. Observations for Southern California, it was mostly sunny, with a temperature of 68 at Los Angeles Airport, and 75 at Blythe. At San Diego, it was cloudy, with a temperature of 69. Regional observations, at Salt Lake City, rain was falling, with a temperature of 53. At El Paso, it was partly cloudy, with a temperature of 86. It was mostly cloudy, with a temperature of 73 at Las Vegas, and 77 at Albuquerque. At Las Vegas, wind was south gusting to 26 miles an hour. At Albuquerque, wind was south gusting to 30 miles an hour. Once again, at 5 p.m. in Phoenix, under partly sunny skies, the Sky Harbor temperature was 80 degrees.
Here is the latest forecast. For the following area, in Arizona, Central Phoenix, issued at 4 p.m. Mountain Standard Time. Wind advisory in effect until 5 p.m. Mountain Standard Time this afternoon. Tonight, partly cloudy in the evening, then considerable cloudiness. A chance of showers and a slight chance of thunderstorms. Cooler. Low 60 to 70. South wind 10 to 15 miles per hour. Chance of rain 30%. Columbus Day, considerable cloudiness with a chance of showers and a slight chance of thunderstorms. Not as warm. Highs 76 to 81. South wind 10 to 20 miles per hour. Chance of rain 40%. Monday night, partly cloudy with a slight chance of showers and thunderstorms in the evening, then considerable cloudiness with a chance of showers and a slight chance of thunderstorms after midnight. Lows 57 to 67. South wind 5 to 10 miles per hour. Chance of rain 50%. Rainfall up to a half of an inch possible, except locally higher in thunderstorms. Tuesday, partly cloudy with a chance of showers in the morning, then mostly sunny in the afternoon. Highs 72 to 77. Southwest wind 5 to 10 miles per hour. Chance of rain 30%. Tuesday night, clear and cooler. Lows 50 to 60. Northwest wind 5 to 10 miles per hour. Wednesday, sunny. High 74 to 79. Wednesday night, clear. Lows 53 to 59. Thursday, sunny and warmer. Highs 81 to 86. Thursday night, clear. Not as cool. Low 60 to 66. Friday, sunny. Highs 81 to 88. Friday night, clear. A 10% chance of showers and thunderstorms in the evening. Lows 59 to 68. Saturday, mostly sunny. Highs 80 to 85. Saturday night, mostly clear. Lows 58 to 66. Sunday, sunny. Highs 79 to 86. Wind advisory will expire at 5 p.m. Mountain Standard Time, or 5 p.m. Pacific Daylight Time this afternoon. Wind gusts have gone below advisory criteria and will continue to taper off through the evening. Here is the synopsis for Southeast California, Southwest, and South Central Arizona. Lingering showers and an occasional storm this afternoon through tomorrow and tomorrow night with breezy south to southwest winds, strongest during the daylight hours. Temperatures cool through the start of the work week with below normal reading anticipated through the middle of the week. Drier and quieter weather conditions develop by Wednesday and then breezy conditions may develop again by the end of the week. 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The current time is 5:18 p.m. Mountain Standard Time. Here is the 5 p.m. Mountain Standard Time observation for Phoenix, on Sunday, October 11th. At Sky Harbor, it was partly sunny. Visibility 10 miles. Temperature was 80 degrees, dew point 60, relative humidity 50%. Wind was northwest, at 12 miles an hour. And the pressure was 29.73 inches, and rising. Other observations for South Central Arizona including the Greater Phoenix area, at Glendale, it was sunny, with a temperature of 77. It was mostly sunny, with a temperature of 78 at Luke Air Force Base, 81 at Mesa Gateway, and 74 at Gila Bend. It was partly sunny, with a temperature of 73 at Deer Valley, 73 at Scottsdale Airport, 76 at Falcon Field, and 81 at Chandler. At Glendale, wind was southwest, at 16 miles an hour. Observations for northern Arizona, rain was falling, with a temperature of 51 at Flagstaff, and 62 at Page. At the Grand Canyon, fog was reported, with a temperature of 51. At Winslow, it was clear, with a temperature of 69. At Prescott,
it was mostly cloudy, with a temperature of 58. At Kingman, it was cloudy, with a temperature of 63. At Flagstaff, the visibility was 2.5 miles. At Flagstaff, wind was southwest gusting to 29 miles an hour. At the Grand Canyon, the visibility was 3/4 of a mile. At the Grand Canyon, wind was southwest gusting to 29 miles an hour. At Prescott, wind was south gusting to 28 miles an hour. At Page, wind was south gusting to 29 miles an hour. At Winslow, wind was south gusting to 44 miles an hour. At Windmill Rock, wind was southwest gusting to 46 miles an hour. Observations for southern Arizona, it was sunny, with a temperature of 80 at Yuma, and 73 at Nogales. At Tucson, it was mostly sunny, with a temperature of 83. At Sierra Vista, it was partly sunny, with a temperature of 72. Observations for Southern California, it was mostly sunny, with a temperature of 68 at Los Angeles Airport, and 75 at Blythe. At San Diego, it was cloudy, with a temperature of 69. Regional observations, at Salt Lake City, rain was falling, with a temperature of 53. At El Paso, it was partly cloudy, with a temperature of 86. It was mostly cloudy, with a temperature of 73 at Las Vegas, and 77 at Albuquerque. At Las Vegas, wind was south gusting to 26 miles an hour. At Albuquerque, wind was south gusting to 30 miles an hour. Once again, at 5 p.m. in Phoenix, under partly sunny skies, the Sky Harbor temperature was 80 degrees. Here is the latest forecast. For the following area, in Arizona, Central Phoenix, issued at 4 p.m. Mountain Standard Time. Wind advisory in effect until 5 p.m. Mountain Standard Time this afternoon. Tonight, partly cloudy in the evening, then considerable cloudiness. A chance of showers and a slight chance of thunderstorms. Cooler. Low 60 to 70. South wind at 10 to 15 miles per hour. Chance of rain 30%. Columbus Day, considerable cloudiness with a chance of showers and a slight chance of thunderstorms. Not as warm. Highs 76 to 81. South wind 10 to 20 miles per hour. Chance of rain 40%. Monday night, partly cloudy with a slight chance of showers and thunderstorms in the evening, then considerable cloudiness with a chance of showers and a slight chance of thunderstorms after midnight. Lows 57 to 67. South wind 5 to 10 miles per hour. Chance of rain 50%. Rainfall up to 0.5 inches possible, except locally higher in thunderstorms. Tuesday, partly cloudy with a chance of showers in the morning, then mostly sunny in the afternoon. Highs 72 to 77. Southwest wind 5 to 10 miles per hour. Chance of rain 30%. Tuesday night, clear and cooler. Lows 50 to 60. Northwest wind 5 to 10 miles per hour. Wednesday, sunny. High 74 to 79. Wednesday night, clear. Lows 53 to 59. Thursday, sunny and warmer. Highs 81 to 86. Thursday night, clear. Not as cool. Lows 60 to 66. Friday, sunny. Highs 81 to 88. Friday night, clear. A 10% chance of showers and thunderstorms in the evening. Lows 59 to 68. Saturday, mostly sunny. Highs 80 to 85. Saturday night, mostly clear. Lows 58 to 66. Sunday, sunny. High 79 to 86. Wind advisory will expire at 5 p.m. Mountain Standard Time, or 5 p.m. Pacific Daylight Time this afternoon. Wind gusts have gone below advisory criteria and will continue to taper off through the evening. Here is the synopsis for Southeast California, Southwest, and South Central Arizona.
Lingering showers and an occasional storm this afternoon through tomorrow and tomorrow night with breezy south to southwest winds, strongest during the daylight hours. Temperatures cool through the start of the work week with below normal reading anticipated through the middle of the week. Drier and quieter weather conditions develop by Wednesday and then breezy conditions may develop again by the end of the week. 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The current time is 5:25 p.m. Mountain Standard Time. Here is the 5 p.m. Mountain Standard Time observation for Phoenix, on Sunday, October 11th. At Sky Harbor, it was partly sunny. Visibility 10 miles. Temperature was 80 degrees, dew point 60, relative humidity 50%. Wind was northwest, at 12 miles an hour. And the pressure was 29.73 inches, and rising. Other observations for South Central Arizona including the Greater Phoenix area, at Glendale, it was sunny, with a temperature of 77. It was mostly sunny, with a temperature of 78 at Luke Air Force Base, 81 at Mesa Gateway, and 74 at Gila Bend. It was partly sunny, with a temperature of 73 at Deer Valley, 73 at Scottsdale Airport, 76 at Falcon Field, and 81 at Chandler. At Glendale, wind was southwest, at 16 miles an hour. Observations for northern Arizona, rain was falling, with a temperature of 51 at Flagstaff, and 62 at Page. At the Grand Canyon, fog was reported, with a temperature of 51. At Winslow, it was clear, with a temperature of 69. At Prescott, it was mostly cloudy, with a temperature of 58. At Kingman, it was cloudy, with a temperature of 63. At Flagstaff, the visibility was 2.5 miles. At Flagstaff, wind was southwest gusting to 29 miles an hour. At the Grand Canyon, the visibility was 3/4 of a mile. At the Grand Canyon, wind was southwest gusting to 29 miles an hour. At Prescott, wind was south gusting to 28 miles an hour. At Page, wind was south gusting to 29 miles an hour. At Winslow, wind was south gusting to 44 miles an hour. At Window Rock, wind was southwest gusting to 46 miles an hour. Observations for southern Arizona, it was sunny, with a temperature of 80 at Yuma, and 73 at Nogales. At Tucson, it was mostly sunny, with a temperature of 83. At Sierra Vista, it was partly sunny, with a temperature of 72. Observations for Southern California, it was mostly sunny, with a temperature of 68 at Los Angeles Airport, and 75 at Blythe. At San Diego, it was cloudy, with a temperature of 69. Regional observations, at Salt Lake City, rain was falling, with a temperature of 53. At El Paso, it was partly cloudy, with a temperature of 86. It was mostly cloudy, with a temperature of 73 at Las Vegas, and 77 at Albuquerque. At Las Vegas, wind was south gusting to 26 miles an hour. At Albuquerque, wind was south gusting to 30 miles an hour. Once again, at 5 p.m. in Phoenix, under partly sunny skies. The Sky Harbor temperature was 80 degrees. Here is the latest forecast. For the following area, in Arizona, Central Phoenix, issued at 4 p.m. Mountain Standard Time. Wind advisory in effect until 5 p.m. Mountain Standard Time this afternoon. Tonight, partly cloudy in the evening then considerable cloudiness. A chance of showers and a slight chance of thunderstorms. Cooler. Low 60 to 70. South wind at 10 to 15 miles per hour. Chance of rain 30%. Columbus Day, considerable cloudiness with a chance of showers and a slight chance of thunderstorms. Not as warm. Highs 76 to 81. South wind 10 to 20 miles per hour. Chance of rain 40%. Monday night, partly cloudy with a slight chance of showers and thunderstorms in the evening,
then considerable cloudiness with a chance of showers and a slight chance of thunderstorms after midnight. Lows 57 to 67. South wind 5 to 10 miles per hour. Chance of rain 50%. Rainfall up to a half of an inch possible, except locally higher in thunderstorms. Tuesday, partly cloudy with a chance of showers in the morning, then mostly sunny in the afternoon. Highs 72 to 77. Southwest wind 5 to 10 miles per hour. Chance of rain 30%. Tuesday night, clear and cooler. Lows 50 to 60. Northwest wind 5 to 10 miles per hour. Wednesday, sunny. High 74 to 79. Wednesday night, clear. Lows 53 to 59. Thursday, sunny and warmer. Highs 81 to 86. Thursday night, clear. Not as cool. Low 60 to 66. Friday, sunny. Highs 81 to 88. Friday night, clear. A 10% chance of showers and thunderstorms in the evening. Lows 59 to 68. Saturday, mostly sunny. Highs 80 to 85. Saturday night, mostly clear. Lows 58 to 66. Sunday, sunny. High 79 to 86. Wind advisory will expire at 5 p.m. Mountain Standard Time, or 5 p.m. Pacific Daylight Time this afternoon. Wind gusts have gone below advisory criteria and will continue to taper off through the evening. Here is the synopsis for Southeast California, Southwest, and South Central Arizona. Lingering showers and an occasional storm this afternoon through tomorrow and tomorrow night with breezy south to southwest winds, strongest during the daylight hours. Temperatures cool through the start of the work week with below normal reading anticipated through the middle of the week. Drier and quieter weather conditions develop by Wednesday and then breezy conditions may develop again by the end of the week. 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The current time is 5:32 p.m. Mountain Standard Time. Here is the 5 p.m. Mountain Standard Time observation for Phoenix, on Sunday, October 11th. At Sky Harbor, it was partly sunny. Visibility 10 miles. Temperature was 80 degrees, dew point 60, relative humidity 50%. Wind was northwest, at 12 miles an hour. And the pressure was 29.73 inches, and rising. Observations for South Central Arizona including the Greater Phoenix area, at Glendale, it was sunny, with a temperature of 77. It was mostly sunny, with a temperature of 78 at Luke Air Force Base, 81 at Mesa Gateway, and 74 at Gila Bend. It was partly sunny, with a temperature of 73 at Deer Valley, 73 at Scottsdale Airport, 76 at Falcon Field, and 81 at Chandler. At Glendale, wind was southwest, at 16 miles an hour. Observations for northern Arizona, rain was falling, with a temperature of 51 at Flagstaff, and 62 at Page. At the Grand Canyon, fog was reported, with a temperature of 51. At Winslow, it was clear, with a temperature of 69. At Prescott, it was mostly cloudy, with a temperature of 58. At Kingman, it was cloudy, with a temperature of 63. At Flagstaff, the visibility was 2.5 miles. At Flagstaff, wind was southwest gusting to 29 miles an hour. At the Grand Canyon, the visibility was 3/4 of a mile. At the Grand Canyon, wind was southwest gusting to 29 miles an hour. At Prescott, wind was south gusting to 28 miles an hour. At Page, wind was south gusting to 29 miles an hour. At Winslow, wind was south gusting to 44 miles an hour. At Window Rock, wind was southwest gusting to 46 miles an hour. Observations for southern Arizona, it was sunny, with a temperature of 80 at Yuma, and 73 at Nogales.
At Tucson, it was mostly sunny, with a temperature of 83. At Sierra Vista, it was partly sunny, with a temperature of 72. Observations for Southern California, it was mostly sunny, with a temperature of 68 at Los Angeles Airport, and 75 at Blythe. At San Diego, it was cloudy, with a temperature of 69. Regional observations, at Salt Lake City, rain was falling, with a temperature of 53. At El Paso, it was partly cloudy, with a temperature of 86. It was mostly cloudy, with a temperature of 73 at Las Vegas, and 77 at Albuquerque. At Las Vegas, wind was south gusting to 26 miles an hour. At Albuquerque, wind was south gusting to 30 miles an hour. Once again, at 5 p.m. in Phoenix, under partly sunny skies, the Sky Harbor temperature was 80 degrees. Here is the latest forecast. For the following area, in Arizona, Central Phoenix, issued at 4 p.m. Mountain Standard Time. Wind advisory in effect until 5 p.m. Mountain Standard Time this afternoon. Tonight, partly cloudy in the evening then considerable cloudiness. A chance of showers and a slight chance of thunderstorms. Cooler. Low 60 to 70. South wind at 10 to 15 miles per hour. Chance of rain 30%. Columbus Day, considerable cloudiness with a chance of showers and a slight chance of thunderstorms. Not as warm. Highs 76 to 81. South wind 10 to 20 miles per hour. Chance of rain 40%. Monday night, partly cloudy with a slight chance of showers and thunderstorms in the evening, then considerable cloudiness with a chance of showers and a slight chance of thunderstorms after midnight. Lows 57 to 67. South wind 5 to 10 miles per hour. Chance of rain 50%. Rainfall up to a half of an inch possible, except locally higher in thunderstorms. Tuesday, partly cloudy with a chance of showers in the morning, then mostly sunny in the afternoon. Highs 72 to 77. Southwest wind 5 to 10 miles per hour. Chance of rain 30%. Tuesday night, clear and cooler. Lows 50 to 60. Northwest wind 5 to 10 miles per hour. Wednesday, sunny. High 74 to 79. Wednesday night, clear. Lows 53 to 59. Thursday, sunny and warmer. Highs 81 to 86. Thursday night, clear. Not as cool. Low 60 to 66. Friday, sunny. Highs 81 to 88. Friday night, clear. A 10% chance of showers and thunderstorms in the evening. Lows 59 to 68. Saturday, mostly sunny. Highs 80 to 85. Saturday night, mostly clear. Lows 58 to 66. Sunday, sunny. Highs 79 to 86. Wind advisory will expire at 5 p.m. Mountain Standard Time, or 5 p.m. Pacific Daylight Time this afternoon. Wind gusts have gone below advisory criteria and will continue to taper off through the evening. Here is the synopsis for Southeast California, Southwest, and South Central Arizona. Lingering showers and an occasional storm this afternoon through tomorrow and tomorrow night with breezy south to southwest winds, strongest during the daylight hours. Temperatures cool through the start of the work week with below normal reading anticipated through the middle of the week. Drier and quieter weather conditions develop by Wednesday and then breezy conditions may develop again by the end of the week. 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The current time is 5:39 p.m. Mountain Standard Time. Here is the 5 p.m. Mountain Standard Time observation for Phoenix, on Sunday, October 11th. At Sky Harbor, it was partly sunny. Visibility 10 miles. Temperature was 80 degrees, dew point 60, relative humidity 50%.
Wind was northwest, at 12 miles an hour. And the pressure was 29.73 inches, and rising. Other observations for south-central Arizona, including the greater Phoenix area, at Glendale, it was sunny, with a temperature of 77. It was mostly sunny, with a temperature of 78 at Luke Air Force Base, 81 at Mesa Gateway, and 74 at Gila Bend. It was partly sunny, with a temperature of 73 at Deer Valley, 73 at Scottsdale Airport, 76 at Falcon Field, and 81 at Chandler. At Glendale, wind was southwest, at 16 miles an hour. Observations for northern Arizona, rain was falling, with a temperature of 51 at Flagstaff, and 62 at Page. At the Grand Canyon, fog was reported, with a temperature of 51. At Winslow, it was clear, with a temperature of 69. At Prescott, it was mostly cloudy, with a temperature of 58. At Kingman, it was cloudy, with a temperature of 63. At Flagstaff, the visibility was 2.5 miles. At Flagstaff, wind was southwest gusting to 29 miles an hour. At the Grand Canyon, the visibility was 3/4 of a mile. At the Grand Canyon, wind was southwest gusting to 29 miles an hour. At Prescott, wind was south gusting to 28 miles an hour. At Page, wind was south gusting to 29 miles an hour. At Winslow, wind was south gusting to 44 miles an hour. At Window Rock, wind was southwest gusting to 46 miles an hour. Observations for southern Arizona, it was sunny, with a temperature of 80 at Yuma, and 73 at Nogales. At Tucson, it was mostly sunny, with a temperature of 83. At Sierra Vista, it was partly sunny, with a temperature of 72. Observations for Southern California, it was mostly sunny, with a temperature of 68 at Los Angeles Airport, and 75 at Blythe. At San Diego, it was cloudy, with a temperature of 69. Regional observations, at Salt Lake City, rain was falling, with a temperature of 53. At El Paso, it was partly cloudy, with a temperature of 86. It was mostly cloudy, with a temperature of 73 at Las Vegas, and 77 at Albuquerque. At Las Vegas, wind was south gusting to 26 miles an hour. At Albuquerque, wind was south gusting to 30 miles an hour. Once again, at 5 p.m. in Phoenix, under partly sunny skies. The Sky Harbor temperature was 80 degrees. Here is the latest forecast. For the following area, in Arizona, Central Phoenix, issued at 4 p.m. Mountain Standard Time. Wind advisory in effect until 5 p.m. Mountain Standard Time this afternoon. Tonight, partly cloudy in the evening, then considerable cloudiness. A chance of showers and a slight chance of thunderstorms. Cooler. Low 60 to 70. South wind at 10 to 15 miles per hour. Chance of rain 30%. Columbus Day, considerable cloudiness with a chance of showers and a slight chance of thunderstorms. Not as warm. Highs 76 to 81. South wind 10 to 20 miles per hour. Chance of rain 40%. Monday night, partly cloudy with a slight chance of showers and thunderstorms in the evening, then considerable cloudiness with a chance of showers and a slight chance of thunderstorms after midnight. Lows 57 to 67. South wind 5 to 10 miles per hour. Chance of rain 50%. Rainfall up to a half of an inch possible, except locally higher in thunderstorms. Tuesday, partly cloudy with a chance of showers in the morning, then mostly sunny in the afternoon. Highs 72 to 77. Southwest wind 5 to 10 miles per hour. Chance of rain 30%. Tuesday night, clear and cooler. Lows 50 to 60. Northwest wind 5 to 10 miles per hour. Wednesday, sunny. High 74 to 79. Wednesday night, clear. Lows 53 to 59. Thursday, sunny and warmer. Highs 81 to 86. Thursday night,
clear. Not as cool. Low 60 to 66. Friday, sunny. Highs 81 to 88. Friday night, clear. A 10% chance of showers and thunderstorms in the evening. Lows 59 to 68. Saturday, mostly sunny. Highs 80 to 85. Saturday night, mostly clear. Lows 58 to 66. Sunday, sunny. Highs 79 to 86. Wind advisory will expire at 5 p.m. Mountain Standard Time, or 5 p.m. Pacific Daylight Time this afternoon. Wind gusts have gone below advisory criteria and will continue to taper off through the evening. Here is the synopsis for Southeast California, Southwest, and South Central Arizona. Lingering showers and an occasional storm this afternoon through tomorrow and tomorrow night with breezy south to southwest winds, strongest during the daylight hours. Temperatures cool through the start of the work week with below normal reading anticipated through the middle of the week. Drier and quieter weather conditions develop by Wednesday and then breezy conditions may develop again by the end of the week. 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The current time is 5:46 p.m. Mountain Standard Time. Here is the 5 p.m. Mountain Standard Time observation for Phoenix, on Sunday, October 11th. At Sky Harbor, it was partly sunny. Visibility 10 miles. Temperature was 80 degrees, dew point 60, relative humidity 50%. Wind was northwest, at 12 miles an hour. And the pressure was 29.73 inches, and rising. Other observations for South Central Arizona including the Greater Phoenix area, at Glendale, it was sunny, with a temperature of 77. It was mostly sunny, with a temperature of 78 at Luke Air Force Base, 81 at Mesa Gateway, and 74 at Gila Bend. It was partly sunny, with a temperature of 73 at Deer Valley, 73 at Scottsdale Airport, 76 at Falcon Field, and 81 at Chandler. At Glendale, wind was southwest, at 16 miles an hour. Observations for northern Arizona, rain was falling, with a temperature of 51 at Flagstaff, and 62 at Page. At the Grand Canyon, fog was reported, with a temperature of 51. At Winslow, it was clear, with a temperature of 69. At Prescott, it was mostly cloudy, with a temperature of 58. At Kingman, it was cloudy, with a temperature of 63. At Flagstaff, the visibility was 2.5 miles. At Flagstaff, wind was southwest gusting to 29 miles an hour. At the Grand Canyon, the visibility was 3/4 of a mile. At the Grand Canyon, wind was southwest gusting to 29 miles an hour. At Prescott, wind was south gusting to 28 miles an hour. At Page, wind was south gusting to 29 miles an hour. At Winslow, wind was south gusting to 44 miles an hour. At Window Rock, wind was southwest gusting to 46 miles an hour. Observations for southern Arizona, it was sunny, with a temperature of 80 at Yuma, and 73 at Nogales. At Tucson, it was mostly sunny, with a temperature of 83. At Sierra Vista, it was partly sunny, with a temperature of 72. Observations for Southern California, it was mostly sunny, with a temperature of 68 at Los Angeles Airport, and 75 at Blythe. At San Diego, it was cloudy, with a temperature of 69. Regional observations, at Salt Lake City, rain was falling, with a temperature of 53. At El Paso, it was partly cloudy, with a temperature of 86. It was mostly cloudy, with a temperature of 73 at Las Vegas, and 77 at Albuquerque. At Las Vegas, wind was south gusting to 26 miles an hour. At Albuquerque, wind was south gusting to 30 miles an hour. Once again, at 5 p.m. in Phoenix, under partly sunny skies. The Sky Harbor temperature was 80 degrees. Here is the latest forecast.
for the following area in Arizona, Central Phoenix, issued at 4 p.m. Mountain Standard Time. Wind advisory in effect until 5 p.m. Mountain Standard Time this afternoon. Tonight, partly cloudy in the evening, then considerable cloudiness. A chance of showers and a slight chance of thunderstorms. Cooler. Low 60 to 70. South wind at 10 to 15 miles per hour. Chance of rain 30%. Columbus Day, considerable cloudiness with a chance of showers and a slight chance of thunderstorms. Not as warm. Highs 76 to 81. South wind 10 to 20 miles per hour. Chance of rain 40%. Monday night, partly cloudy with a slight chance of showers and thunderstorms in the evening, then considerable cloudiness with a chance of showers and a slight chance of thunderstorms after midnight. Lows 57 to 67. South wind 5 to 10 miles per hour. Chance of rain 50%. Rainfall up to a half of an inch possible, except locally higher in thunderstorms. Tuesday, partly cloudy with a chance of showers in the morning, then mostly sunny in the afternoon. Highs 72 to 77. Southwest wind 5 to 10 miles per hour. Chance of rain 30%. Tuesday night, clear and cooler. Lows 50 to 60. Northwest wind 5 to 10 miles per hour. Wednesday, sunny. High 74 to 79. Wednesday night, clear. Lows 53 to 59. Thursday, sunny and warmer. Highs 81 to 86. Thursday night, clear. Not as cool. Low 60 to 66. Friday, sunny. Highs 81 to 88. Friday night, clear. A 10% chance of showers and thunderstorms in the evening. Lows 59 to 68. Saturday, mostly sunny. Highs 80 to 85. Saturday night, mostly clear. Lows 58 to 66. Sunday, sunny. High 79 to 86. The Phoenix, Arizona climate summary for this evening, as of 5 p.m., October 11, 2026. Today's high temperature was 89 degrees. The normal high is 91. The record high is 104 degrees, which was set in 2024. Today's low temperature was 72 degrees. The normal low is 68. The record low is 45 degrees, which was set in 1920. 0.26 inches of precipitation fell today, which brings the monthly total to 0.30 inches. The total precipitation for the year now stands at 3.08 inches. The normal high temperature for tomorrow is 91 degrees, and the normal low is 67. Sunset tonight is at 5:59 p.m. Sunrise tomorrow is at 6:30 a.m. Wind advisory will expire at 5 p.m. Mountain Standard Time, or 5 p.m. Pacific Daylight Time this afternoon. Wind gusts have gone below advisory criteria and will continue to taper off through the evening. Here is the synopsis for Southeast California, Southwest, and South Central Arizona. Lingering showers and an occasional storm this afternoon through tomorrow and tomorrow night with breezy south to southwest winds, strongest during the daylight hours. Temperatures cool through the start of the work week with below normal reading anticipated through the middle of the week. Drier and quieter weather conditions develop by Wednesday and then breezy conditions may develop again by the end of the week. 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The current time is 5:54 p.m. Mountain Standard Time. Here is the 5 p.m. Mountain Standard Time observation for Phoenix, on Sunday, October 11th. At Sky Harbor, it was partly sunny. Visibility 10 miles. Temperature was 80 degrees, dew point 60, relative humidity 50%. Wind was northwest, at 12 miles an hour. And the pressure was 29.73 inches, and rising.
Other observations for South Central Arizona, including the greater Phoenix area, at Glendale, it was sunny, with a temperature of 77. It was mostly sunny, with a temperature of 78 at Luke Air Force Base, 81 at Mesa Gateway, and 74 at Gila Bend. It was partly sunny, with a temperature of 73 at Deer Valley, 73 at Scottsdale Airport, 76 at Falcon Field, and 81 at Chandler. At Glendale, wind was southwest, at 16 miles an hour. Observations for northern Arizona, rain was falling, with a temperature of 51 at Flagstaff, and 62 at Page. At the Grand Canyon, fog was reported, with a temperature of 51. At Winslow, it was clear, with a temperature of 69. At Prescott, it was mostly cloudy, with a temperature of 58. At Kingman, it was cloudy, with a temperature of 63. At Flagstaff, the visibility was 2.5 miles. At Flagstaff, wind was southwest gusting to 29 miles an hour. At the Grand Canyon, the visibility was 3/4 of a mile. At the Grand Canyon, wind was southwest gusting to 29 miles an hour. At Prescott, wind was south gusting to 28 miles an hour. At Page, wind was south gusting to 29 miles an hour. At Winslow, wind was south gusting to 44 miles an hour. At Window Rock, wind was southwest gusting to 46 miles an hour. Observations for southern Arizona, it was sunny, with a temperature of 80 at Yuma, and 73 at Nogales. At Tucson, it was mostly sunny, with a temperature of 83. At Sierra Vista, it was partly sunny, with a temperature of 72. Observations for Southern California, it was mostly sunny, with a temperature of 68 at Los Angeles Airport, and 75 at Blythe. At San Diego, it was cloudy, with a temperature of 69. Regional observations, at Salt Lake City, rain was falling, with a temperature of 53. At El Paso, it was partly cloudy, with a temperature of 86. It was mostly cloudy, with a temperature of 73 at Las Vegas, and 77 at Albuquerque. At Las Vegas, wind was south gusting to 26 miles an hour. At Albuquerque, wind was south gusting to 30 miles an hour. Once again, at 5 p.m. in Phoenix, under partly sunny skies. The Sky Harbor temperature was 80 degrees. Here is the latest forecast. For the following area, in Arizona, Central Phoenix, issued at 4 p.m. Mountain Standard Time. Wind advisory in effect until 5 p.m. Mountain Standard Time this afternoon. Tonight, partly cloudy in the evening, then considerable cloudiness. A chance of showers and a slight chance of thunderstorms. Cooler. Low 60 to 70. South wind at 10 to 15 miles per hour. Chance of rain 30%. Columbus Day, considerable cloudiness with a chance of showers and a slight chance of thunderstorms. Not as warm. Highs 76 to 81. South wind 10 to 20 miles per hour. Chance of rain 40%. Monday night, partly cloudy with a slight chance of showers and thunderstorms in the evening, then considerable cloudiness with a chance of showers and a slight chance of thunderstorms after midnight. Lows 57 to 67. South wind 5 to 10 miles per hour. Chance of rain 50%. Rainfall up to 1/2 inch possible, except locally higher in thunderstorms. Tuesday, partly cloudy with a chance of showers in the morning, then mostly sunny in the afternoon. Highs 72 to 77. Southwest wind 5 to 10 miles per hour. Chance of rain 30%. Tuesday night, clear and cooler. Lows 50 to 60. Northwest wind 5 to 10 miles per hour. Wednesday, sunny. High 74 to 79. Wednesday night, clear. Lows 53 to 59. Thursday, sunny and warmer. Highs 81 to 86. Thursday night, clear. Not as cool. Lows 60 to 66. Friday, sunny.
highs 81 to 88. Friday night, clear. A 10% chance of showers and thunderstorms in the evening. Lows 59 to 68. Saturday, mostly sunny. Highs 80 to 85. Saturday night, mostly clear. Lows 58

For the year now stands at 3.08 inches. The normal high temperature for tomorrow is 91 degrees, and the normal low is 67. Sunset tonight is at 5:59 p.m. Sunrise tomorrow is at 6:30 a.m. Here is the synopsis for Southeast California, Southwest, and South Central Arizona. Lingering showers and an occasional storm this afternoon through tomorrow and tomorrow night with breezy south to southwest winds, strongest during the daylight hours. Temperatures cool through the start of the work week with below normal reading anticipated through the middle of the week. Drier and quieter weather conditions develop by Wednesday and then breezy conditions may develop again by the end of the week. 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The current time is 6:02 p.m. Mountain Standard Time. Here is the latest forecast for the following area in Arizona, Central Phoenix, issued at 4 p.m. Mountain Standard Time. Wind advisory in effect until 5 p.m. Mountain Standard Time this afternoon. Tonight, partly cloudy in the evening, then considerable cloudiness. A chance of showers and a slight chance of thunderstorms. Cooler. Low 60 to 70. South wind at 10 to 15 miles per hour. Chance of rain 30%. Columbus Day, considerable cloudiness with a chance of showers and a slight chance of thunderstorms. Not as warm. Highs 76 to 81. South wind 10 to 20 miles per hour. Chance of rain 40%. Monday night, partly cloudy with a slight chance of showers and thunderstorms in the evening, then considerable cloudiness with a chance of showers and a slight chance of thunderstorms after midnight. Lows 57 to 67. South wind 5 to 10 miles per hour. Chance of rain 50%. Rainfall up to a half of an inch possible, except locally higher in thunderstorms. Tuesday, partly cloudy with a chance of showers in the morning, then mostly sunny in the afternoon. Highs 72 to 77. Southwest wind 5 to 10 miles per hour. Chance of rain 30%. Tuesday night, clear and cooler. Lows 50 to 60. Northwest wind 5 to 10 miles per hour. Wednesday, sunny. High 74 to 79. Wednesday night, clear. Lows 53 to 59. Thursday, sunny and warmer. Highs 81 to 86. Thursday night, clear. Not as cool. Low 60 to 66. Friday, sunny. Highs 81 to 88. Friday night, clear. A 10% chance of showers and thunderstorms in the evening. Lows 59 to 68. Saturday, mostly sunny. Highs 80 to 85. Saturday night, mostly clear. Lows 58 to 66. Sunday, sunny. High 79 to 86. The Phoenix, Arizona climate summary for this evening, as of 5 p.m., October 11, 2026. Today's high temperature was 89 degrees. The normal high is 91. The record high is 104 degrees, which was set in 2024. Today's low temperature was 72 degrees. The normal low is 68. The record low is 45 degrees, which was set in 1920. 0.26 inches of precipitation fell today, which brings the monthly total to 0.30 inches. The total precipitation for the year now stands at 3.08 inches. The normal high temperature for tomorrow is 91 degrees, and the normal low is 67. Sunset tonight is at 5:59 p.m. Sunrise tomorrow is at 6:30 a.m. Here is the synopsis for Southeast California, Southwest, and South Central Arizona. Lingering showers and an occasional storm this afternoon through tomorrow and tomorrow night with breezy south to southwest winds, strongest during the daylight hours. Temperatures cool through the start of the work week with below normal reading anticipated through the middle of the week.

Drier and quieter weather conditions develop by Wednesday, and then breezy conditions may develop again by the end of the week. 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The current time is 6:06 p.m. Mountain Standard Time. Here is the latest forecast for the following area in Arizona, Central Phoenix, issued at 4 p.m. Mountain Standard Time. Wind advisory in effect until 5 p.m. Mountain Standard Time this afternoon. Tonight, partly cloudy in the evening, then considerable cloudiness. A chance of showers and a slight chance of thunderstorms. Cooler. Low 60 to 70. South wind at 10 to 15 miles per hour. Chance of rain 30%. Columbus Day, considerable cloudiness with a chance of showers and a slight chance of thunderstorms. Not as warm. Highs 76 to 81. South wind 10 to 20 miles per hour. Chance of rain 40%. Monday night, partly cloudy with a slight chance of showers and thunderstorms in the evening, then considerable cloudiness with a chance of showers and a slight chance of thunderstorms after midnight. Lows 57 to 67. South wind 5 to 10 miles per hour. Chance of rain 50%. Rainfall up to a half of an inch possible, except locally higher in thunderstorms. Tuesday, partly cloudy with a chance of showers in the morning, then mostly sunny in the afternoon. Highs 72 to 77. Southwest wind 5 to 10 miles per hour. Chance of rain 30%. Tuesday night, clear and cooler. Lows 50 to 60. Northwest wind 5 to 10 miles per hour. Wednesday, sunny. High 74 to 79. Wednesday night, clear. Lows 53 to 59. Thursday, sunny and warmer. Highs 81 to 86. Thursday night, clear. Not as cool. Low 60 to 66. Friday, sunny. Highs 81 to 88. Friday night, clear. A 10% chance of showers and thunderstorms in the evening. Lows 59 to 68. Saturday, mostly sunny. Highs 80 to 85. Saturday night, mostly clear. Lows 58 to 66. Sunday, sunny. High 79 to 86. The Phoenix, Arizona climate summary for this evening, as of 5 p.m., October 11, 2026. Today's high temperature was 89 degrees. The normal high is 91. The record high is 104 degrees, which was set in 2024. Today's low temperature was 72 degrees. The normal low is 68. The record low. 0.26 inches of precipitation fell today, which brings the monthly total to 0.30 inches. The total precipitation for the year now stands at 3.08 inches. The normal high temperature for tomorrow is 91 degrees, and set tonight is at 5:59 p.m. Sunrise tomorrow is at 6:30 a.m. Here is the synopsis for Southeast California, Southwest, and South Central Arizona. Lingering showers and an occasional storm this afternoon through tomorrow and tomorrow night with breezy south to southwest winds, strongest during the daylight hours. Temperatures cool through the start of the work week. Drier and quieter weather conditions develop by the end of National Weather Service NOAA Weather Radio, KEC 94 in Phoenix, Arizona, serving South Central Arizona. PM here is Nix. On Sunday, October's partly cloudy. Temperature was 77 degrees, dew point 61, relative humidity 57%. Wind was west, at 16 miles an hour. And the pressure was 29.76 inches, and rising. Other observations for South Central Arizona, including the Greater Phoenix area, it was partly cloudy, with a temperature of 73 at Deer Valley, and 73 at Scottsdale Airport. It was mostly cloudy, with a temperature of 75 at Glendale, 75 at Luke Air Force Base,

and 75 at Falcon Field. Under mostly cloudy skies, Mesa Gateway reported 77, Chandler reported 77, and Gila Bend reported 74. Observations for northern Arizona, rain was falling, with a temperature of 50 at Flagstaff, and 56 at Prescott. At winds low, it was clear, with a temperature of 65. At Page, it was mostly cloudy, with a temperature of 62. It was cloudy, with a temperature of 63 at Kingman, and 51 at the Grand Canyon. At Flagstaff, the visibility was 4 miles. At Flagstaff, wind was southwest gusting to 36 miles an hour. At the Grand Canyon, the visibility was 5 miles. At the Grand Canyon, wind was southwest gusting to 29 miles an hour. At Prescott, the visibility was 5 miles. At winds low, wind was south gusting to 31 miles an hour. At Window Rock, wind was south gusting to 28 miles an hour. Observations for southern Arizona, skies ranged from clear to partly cloudy. It was 81 at Tucson, 77 at Yuma, 70 at Nogales, and 70 at Sierra Vista. Observations for Southern California, at Blythe, it was partly cloudy, with a temperature of 74. At Los Angeles Airport, it was mostly cloudy, with a temperature of 67. At San Diego, it was cloudy, with a temperature of 69. Regional observations, rain was falling, with a temperature of 52 at Salt Lake City, and 70 at Albuquerque. It was mostly cloudy, with a temperature of 72 at Las Vegas, and 82 at El Paso. At Albuquerque, wind was south gusting to 38 miles an hour. Once again, at 6 p.m. in Phoenix, under partly cloudy skies. The Sky Harbor temperature was 77 degrees. Here is the latest forecast. For the following area, in Arizona, Central Phoenix, issued at 4 p.m. Mountain Standard Time. Wind advisory in effect until 5 p.m. Mountain Standard Time this afternoon. Tonight, partly cloudy in the evening then considerable cloudiness. A chance of showers and a slight chance of thunderstorms. Cooler. Low 60 to 70. South wind at 10 to 15 miles per hour. Chance of rain 30%. Columbus Day, considerable cloudiness with a chance of showers and a slight chance of thunderstorms. Not as warm. Highs 76 to 81. South wind 10 to 20 miles per hour. Chance of rain 40%. Monday night, partly cloudy with a slight chance of showers and thunderstorms in the evening, then considerable cloudiness with a chance of showers and a slight chance of thunderstorms after midnight. Lows 57 to 67. South wind 5 to 10 miles per hour. Chance of rain 50%. Rainfall up to a half of an inch possible, except locally higher in thunderstorms. Tuesday, partly cloudy with a chance of showers in the morning, then mostly sunny in the afternoon. Highs 72 to 77. Southwest wind 5 to 10 miles per hour. Chance of rain 30%. Tuesday night, clear and cooler. Lows 50 to 60. Northwest wind 5 to 10 miles per hour. Wednesday, sunny. High 74 to 79. Wednesday night, clear. Lows 53 to 59. Thursday, sunny and warmer. Highs 81 to 86. Thursday night, clear. Not as cool. Low 60 to 66. Friday, sunny. Highs 81 to 88. Friday night, clear. A 10% chance of showers and thunderstorms in the evening. Lows 59 to 68. Saturday, mostly sunny. Highs 80 to 85. Saturday night, mostly clear. Lows 58 to 66. Sunday, sunny. High 79 to 86. The Phoenix, Arizona climate summary for this evening, as of 5 p.m., October 11, 2026. Today's high temperature was 89 degrees. The normal high is 91.
The record high is 104 degrees, which was set in 2024. Today's low temperature was 72 degrees. The normal low is 68. The record low is 45 degrees, which was set in 1920. 0.26 inches of precipitation fell today, which brings the monthly total to 0.30 inches. The total precipitation for the year now stands at 3.08 inches. The normal high temperature for tomorrow is 91 degrees, and the normal low is 67. Sunset tonight is at 5:59 p.m. Sunrise tomorrow is at 6:30 a.m. Here is the synopsis for Southeast California, Southwest, and South Central Arizona. Lingering showers and an occasional storm this afternoon through tomorrow and tomorrow night with breezy south to southwest winds. Strongest cool through the start of the work week with below normal reading anticipated through the middle of the week. Drier and quieter weather conditions develop by Wednesday and then breezy conditions may develop again by the end of the week. 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The current time is 6:18 p.m. Mountain Standard Time. Here is the 6 p.m. Mountain Standard Time observation for Phoenix, on Sunday, October 11th. At Sky Harbor, it was partly cloudy. Visibility 10 miles. Temperature was 77 degrees, dew point 61, relative humidity 57%. Wind was west, at 16 miles an hour. And the pressure was 29.76 inches, and rising. Other observations for South Central Arizona including the Greater Phoenix area, it was partly cloudy, with a temperature of 73 at Deer Valley, and 73 at Scottsdale Airport. It was mostly cloudy, with a temperature of 75 at Glendale, 75 at Luke Air Force Base, and 75 at Falcon Field. Under mostly cloudy skies, Mesa Gateway reported 77, Chandler reported 77, and Gila Bend reported 74. Observations for northern Arizona, rain was falling, with a temperature of 50 at Flagstaff, and 56 at Prescott. At winds low, it was clear, with a temperature of 65. At Page, it was mostly cloudy, with a temperature of 62. It was cloudy, with a temperature of 63 at Kingman, and 51 at the Grand Canyon. At Flagstaff, the visibility was 4 miles. At Flagstaff, wind was southwest gusting to 36 miles an hour. At the Grand Canyon, the visibility was 5 miles. At the Grand Canyon, wind was southwest gusting to 29 miles an hour. At Prescott, the visibility was 5 miles. At winds low, wind was south gusting to 31 miles an hour. At Window Rock, wind was south gusting to 28 miles an hour. Observations for southern Arizona, skies ranged from clear to partly cloudy. It was 81 at Tucson, 77 at Yuma, 70 at Nogales, and 70 at Sierra Vista. Observations for Southern California, at Blythe, it was partly cloudy, with a temperature of 74. At Los Angeles Airport, it was mostly cloudy, with a temperature of 67. At San Diego, it was cloudy, with a temperature of 69. Regional observations, rain was falling, with a temperature of 52 at Salt Lake City, and 70 at Albuquerque. It was mostly cloudy, with a temperature of 72 at Las Vegas, and 82 at El Paso. At Albuquerque, wind was south gusting to 38 miles an hour. Once again, at 6 p.m. in Phoenix, under partly cloudy skies. The Sky Harbor temperature was 77 degrees. Here is the latest forecast. For the following area, in Arizona, Central Phoenix, issued at 4 p.m. Mountain Standard Time. Wind advisory in effect until 5 p.m. Mountain Standard Time this afternoon. Tonight, partly cloudy in the evening then considerable cloudiness. A chance of showers and a slight chance of thunderstorms. Cooler. Low 60 to 70. South wind at 10 to 15 miles per hour. Chance of rain 30%. Columbus Day.

considerable cloudiness with a chance of showers and a slight chance of thunderstorms. Not as warm. Highs 76 to 81. South wind 10 to 20 miles per hour. Chance of rain 40%. Monday night, partly cloudy with a slight chance of showers and thunderstorms in the evening, then considerable cloudiness with a chance of showers and a slight chance of thunderstorms after midnight. Lows 57 to 67. South wind 5 to 10 miles per hour. Chance of rain 50%. Rainfall up to a half of an inch possible, except locally higher in thunderstorms. Tuesday, partly cloudy with a chance of showers in the morning, then mostly sunny in the afternoon. Highs 72 to 77. Southwest wind 5 to 10 miles per hour. Chance of rain 30%. Tuesday night, clear and cooler. Lows 50 to 60. Northwest wind 5 to 10 miles per hour. Wednesday, sunny. High 74 to 79. Wednesday night, clear. Lows 53 to 59. Thursday, sunny and warmer. Highs 81 to 86. Thursday night, clear. Not as cool. Low 60 to 66. Friday, sunny. Highs 81 to 88. Friday night, clear. A 10% chance of showers and thunderstorms in the evening. Lows 59 to 68. Saturday, mostly sunny. Highs 80 to 85. Saturday night, mostly clear. Lows 58 to 66. Sunday, sunny. High 79 to 86. The Phoenix, Arizona climate summary for this evening, as of 5 p.m., October 11, 2026. Today's high temperature was 89 degrees. The normal high is 91. The record high is 104 degrees, which was set in 2024. Today's low temperature was 72 degrees. The normal low is 68. The record low is 45 degrees, which was set in 1920. 0.26 inches of precipitation fell today, which brings the monthly total to 0.30 inches. The total precipitation for the year now stands at 3.08 inches. The normal high temperature for tomorrow is 91 degrees, and the normal low is 67. Sunset tonight is at 5:59 p.m. Sunrise tomorrow is at 6:30 a.m. Here is the synopsis for Southeast California, Southwest, and South Central Arizona. Lingering showers and an occasional storm this afternoon through tomorrow and tomorrow night with breezy south to southwest winds, strongest during the daylight hours. Temperatures cool through the start of the work week with below normal reading anticipated through the middle of the week. Drier and quieter weather conditions develop by Wednesday and then breezy conditions may develop again by the end of the week. 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The current time is 6:25 p.m. Mountain Standard Time. Here is the 6 p.m. Mountain Standard Time observation for Phoenix, on Sunday, October 11th. At Sky Harbor, it was partly cloudy. Visibility 10 miles. Temperature was 77 degrees, dew point 61, relative humidity 57%. Wind was west, at 16 miles an hour. And the pressure was 29.76 inches, and rising. Other observations for South Central Arizona including the Greater Phoenix area, it was partly cloudy, with a temperature of 73 at Deer Valley, and 73 at Scottsdale Airport. It was mostly cloudy, with a temperature of 75 at Glendale, 75 at Luke Air Force Base, and 75 at Falcon Field. Under mostly cloudy skies, Mesa Gateway reported 77, Chandler reported 77, and Gila Bend reported 74. Observations for northern Arizona, rain was falling, with a temperature of 50 at Flagstaff, and 56 at Prescott. At winds low, it was clear, with a temperature of 65.
At Page, it was mostly cloudy, with a temperature of 62. It was cloudy, with a temperature of 63 at Kingman, and 51 at the Grand Canyon. At Flagstaff, the visibility was 4 miles. At Flagstaff, wind was southwest gusting to 36 miles an hour. At the Grand Canyon, the visibility was 5 miles. At the Grand Canyon, wind was southwest gusting to 29 miles an hour. At Prescott, the visibility was 5 miles. At Winslow, wind was south gusting to 31 miles an hour. At Window Rock, wind was south gusting to 28 miles an hour. Observations for southern Arizona, skies ranged from clear to partly cloudy. It was 81 at Tucson, 77 at Yuma, 70 at Nogales, and 70 at Sierra Vista. Observations for Southern California, at Blythe, it was partly cloudy, with a temperature of 74. At Los Angeles Airport, it was mostly cloudy, with a temperature of 67. At San Diego, it was cloudy, with a temperature of 69. Regional observations, rain was falling, with a temperature of 52 at Salt Lake City, and 70 at Albuquerque. It was mostly cloudy, with a temperature of 72 at Las Vegas, and 82 at El Paso. At Albuquerque, wind was south gusting to 38 miles an hour. Once again, at 6 p.m. in Phoenix, under partly cloudy skies. The Sky Harbor temperature was 77 degrees. Here is the latest forecast. For the following area, in Arizona, Central Phoenix, issued at 4 p.m. Mountain Standard Time. Wind advisory in effect until 5 p.m. Mountain Standard Time this afternoon. Tonight, partly cloudy in the evening, then considerable cloudiness. A chance of showers and a slight chance of thunderstorms. Cooler. Low 60 to 70. South wind at 10 to 15 miles per hour. Chance of rain 30%. Columbus Day, considerable cloudiness with a chance of showers and a slight chance of thunderstorms. Not as warm. Highs 76 to 81. South wind 10 to 20 miles per hour. Chance of rain 40%. Monday night, partly cloudy with a slight chance of showers and thunderstorms in the evening, then considerable cloudiness with a chance of showers and a slight chance of thunderstorms after midnight. Lows 57 to 67. South wind 5 to 10 miles per hour. Chance of rain 50%. Rainfall up to a half of an inch possible, except locally higher in thunderstorms. Tuesday, partly cloudy with a chance of showers in the morning, then mostly sunny in the afternoon. Highs 72 to 77. Southwest wind 5 to 10 miles per hour. Chance of rain 30%. Tuesday night, clear and cooler. Lows 50 to 60. Northwest wind 5 to 10 miles per hour. Wednesday, sunny. High 74 to 79. Wednesday night, clear. Lows 53 to 59. Thursday, sunny and warmer. Highs 81 to 86. Thursday night, clear. Not as cool. Low 60 to 66. Friday, sunny. Highs 81 to 88. Friday night, clear. A 10% chance of showers and thunderstorms in the evening. Lows 59 to 68. Saturday, mostly sunny. Highs 80 to 85. Saturday night, mostly clear. Lows 58 to 66. Sunday, sunny. Highs 79 to 86. The Phoenix, Arizona climate summary for this evening, as of 5 p.m., October 11, 2026. Today's high temperature was 89 degrees. The normal high is 91. The record high is 104 degrees, which was set in 2024. Today's low temperature was 72 degrees. The normal low is 68. The record low is 45 degrees, which was set in 1920. 0.26 inches of precipitation fell today, which brings the monthly total to 0.30 inches.
The total precipitation for the year now stands at 3.08 inches. The normal high temperature for tomorrow is 91 degrees, and the normal low is 67. Sunset tonight is at 5:59 p.m. Sunrise tomorrow is at 6:30 a.m. Here is the synopsis for Southeast California, Southwest, and South Central Arizona. Lingering showers and an occasional storm this afternoon through tomorrow and tomorrow night with breezy south to southwest winds, strongest during the daylight hours. Temperatures cool through the start of the work week with below normal reading anticipated through the middle of the week. Drier and quieter weather conditions develop by Wednesday and then breezy conditions may develop again by the end of the week. 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The current time is 6:32 p.m. Mountain Standard Time. Here is the 6 p.m. Mountain Standard Time observation for Phoenix on Sunday, October 11th. At Sky Harbor, it was partly cloudy. Visibility 10 miles. Temperature was 77 degrees, dew point 61, relative humidity 57%. Wind was west, at 16 miles an hour. And the pressure was 29.76 inches, and rising. Other observations for South Central Arizona including the Greater Phoenix area, it was partly cloudy, with a temperature of 75 at Glendale, 75 at Luke Air Force Base, and 75 at Falcon Field. Under mostly cloudy skies, Mesa Gateway reported 77, Chandler reported 77, and Gila Bend reported 74. Observations for northern Arizona, rain was falling, with a temperature of 50 at Flagstaff, and 56 at Prescott. At winds low, it was clear, with a temperature of 65. At Page, it was mostly cloudy, with a temperature of 62. It was cloudy, with a temperature of 63 at Kingman, and 51 at the Grand Canyon. At Flagstaff, the visibility was 4 miles. At Flagstaff, wind was southwest gusting to 36 miles an hour. At the Grand Canyon, the visibility was 5 miles. At the Grand Canyon, wind was southwest gusting to 29 miles an hour. At Prescott, the visibility was 5 miles. At winds low, wind was south gusting to 31 miles an hour. At Window Rock, wind was south gusting to 28 miles an hour. Observations for southern Arizona, skies ranged from clear to partly cloudy. It was 81 at Tucson, 77 at Yuma, 70 at Nogales, and 70 at Sierra Vista. Observations for Southern California, at Blythe, it was partly cloudy, with a temperature of 74. At Los Angeles Airport, it was mostly cloudy, with a temperature of 67. At San Diego, it was cloudy, with a temperature of 69. Regional observations, rain was falling, with a temperature of 52 at Salt Lake City, and 70 at Albuquerque. It was mostly cloudy, with a temperature of 72 at Las Vegas, and 82 at El Paso. At Albuquerque, wind was south gusting to 38 miles an hour. Once again, at 6 p.m. in Phoenix, under partly cloudy skies. The Sky Harbor temperature was 77 degrees. Here is the latest forecast. For the following area, in Arizona, Central Phoenix, issued at 4 p.m. Mountain Standard Time. Wind advisory in effect until 5 p.m. Mountain Standard Time this afternoon. Tonight, partly cloudy in the evening then considerable cloudiness. A chance of showers and a slight chance of thunderstorms. Cooler. Low 60 to 70. South wind at 10 to 15 miles per hour. Chance of rain 30%. Columbus Day, considerable cloudiness with a chance of showers and a slight chance of thunderstorms. Not as warm. Highs 76 to 81. South wind 10 to 20 miles per hour. Chance of rain 40%. Monday night, partly cloudy with a slight chance of showers and thunderstorms in the evening, then considerable cloudiness with a chance of showers and a slight chance of thunderstorms after midnight.
lows 57 to 67. South wind 5 to 10 miles.

chance of rain 50%. Rainfall up to a half of an inch possible, except locally higher in thunderstorms. Tuesday, partly cloudy with a chance of showers in the morning, then mostly sunny in the afternoon. Highs 72 to 77. Southwest wind 5 to 10 miles per hour. Chance of rain 30%. Tuesday night, clear and cooler. Lows 50 to 60. Northwest wind 5 to 10 miles per hour. Wednesday, sunny. High 74 to 79. Wednesday night, clear. Lows 53 to 59. Thursday, sunny and warmer. Highs 81 to 86. Thursday night, clear. Not as cool. Low 60 to 66. Friday, sunny. Highs 81 to 88. Friday night, clear. A 10% chance of showers and thunderstorms in the evening. Lows 59 to 68. Saturday, mostly sunny. Highs 80 to 85. Saturday night, mostly clear. Lows 58 to 66. Sunday, sunny. High 79 to 86. The Phoenix, Arizona climate summary for this evening, as of 5 p.m., October 11, 2026. Today's high temperature was 89 degrees. The normal high is 91. The record high is 104 degrees, which was set in 2024. Today's low temperature was 72 degrees. The normal low is 68. The record low is 45 degrees, which was set in 1920. 0.26 inches of precipitation fell today, which brings the monthly total to 0.30 inches. The total precipitation for the year now stands at 3.08 inches. The normal high temperature for tomorrow is 91 degrees, and the normal low is 67. Sunset tonight is at 5:59 p.m. Sunrise tomorrow is at 6:30 a.m. Here is the synopsis for Southeast California, Southwest, and South Central Arizona. Lingering showers and an occasional storm this afternoon through tomorrow and tomorrow night with breezy south to southwest winds, strongest during the daylight hours. Temperatures cool through the start of the work week with below normal reading anticipated through the middle of the week. Drier and quieter weather conditions develop by Wednesday and then breezy conditions may develop again by the end of the week. 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The current time is 6:39 p.m. Mountain Standard Time. Here is the 6 p.m. Mountain Standard Time observation for Phoenix, on Sunday, October 11th. At Sky Harbor, it was partly cloudy. Visibility 10 miles. Temperature was 77 degrees, dew point 61, relative humidity 57%. Wind was west, at 16 miles an hour. And the pressure was 29.76 inches, and rising. Other observations for South Central Arizona including the Greater Phoenix area, it was partly cloudy, with a temperature of 73 at Deer Valley, and 73 at Scottsdale Airport. It was mostly cloudy, with a temperature of 75 at Glendale, 75 at Luke Air Force Base, and 75 at Falcon Field. Under mostly cloudy skies, Mesa Gateway reported 77, Chandler reported 77, and Gila Bend reported 74. Observations for northern Arizona, rain was falling, with a temperature of 50 at Flagstaff, and 56 at Prescott. At winds low, it was clear, with a temperature of 65. At Page, it was mostly cloudy, with a temperature of 62. It was cloudy, with a temperature of 63 at Kingman, and 51 at the Grand Canyon. At Flagstaff, the visibility was 4 miles. At Flagstaff, wind was southwest gusting to 36 miles an hour. At the Grand Canyon, the visibility was 5 miles. At the Grand Canyon, wind was southwest gusting to 29 miles an hour. At Prescott, the visibility was 5 miles.
At winds low, wind was south gusting to 31 miles an hour. At Windmill Rock, wind was south gusting to 28 miles an hour. Observations for southern Arizona, skies ranged from clear to partly cloudy. It was 81 at Tucson, 77 at Yuma, 70 at Nogales, and 70 at Sierra Vista. Observations for Southern California, at Blythe, it was partly cloudy, with a temperature of 74. At Los Angeles Airport, it was mostly cloudy, with a temperature of 67. At San Diego, it was cloudy, with a temperature of 69. Regional observations, rain was falling, with a temperature of 52 at Salt Lake City, and 70 at Albuquerque. It was mostly cloudy, with a temperature of 72 at Las Vegas, and 82 at El Paso. At Albuquerque, wind was south gusting to 38 miles an hour. Once again, at 6 p.m. in Phoenix, under partly cloudy skies. The Sky Harbor temperature was 77 degrees. Here is the latest forecast. For the following area, in Arizona, Central Phoenix, issued at 4 p.m. Mountain Standard Time. Wind advisory in effect until 5 p.m. Mountain Standard Time this afternoon. Tonight, partly cloudy in the evening, then considerable cloudiness. A chance of showers and a slight chance of thunderstorms. Cooler. Low 60 to 70. South wind at 10 to 15 miles per hour. Chance of rain 30%. Columbus Day, considerable cloudiness with a chance of showers and a slight chance of thunderstorms. Not as warm. Highs 76 to 81. South wind 10 to 20 miles per hour. Chance of rain 40%. Monday night, partly cloudy with a slight chance of showers and thunderstorms in the evening, then considerable cloudiness with a chance of showers and a slight chance of thunderstorms after midnight. Lows 57 to 67. South wind 5 to 10 miles per hour. Chance of rain 50%. Rainfall up to a half of an inch possible, except locally higher in thunderstorms. Tuesday, partly cloudy with a chance of showers in the morning, then mostly sunny in the afternoon. Highs 72 to 77. Southwest wind 5 to 10 miles per hour. Chance of rain 30%. Tuesday night, clear and cooler. Lows 50 to 60. Northwest wind 5 to 10 miles per hour. Wednesday, sunny. High 74 to 79. Wednesday night, clear. Lows 53 to 59. Thursday, sunny and warmer. Highs 81 to 86. Thursday night, clear. Not as cool. Low 60 to 66. Friday, sunny. Highs 81 to 88. Friday night, clear. A 10% chance of showers and thunderstorms in the evening. Lows 59 to 68. Saturday, mostly sunny. Highs 80 to 85. Saturday night, mostly clear. Lows 58 to 66. Sunday, sunny. High 79 to 86. The Phoenix, Arizona climate summary for this evening, as of 5 p.m., October 11, 2026. Today's high temperature was 89 degrees. The normal high is 91. The record high is 104 degrees, which was set in 2024. Today's low temperature was 72 degrees. The normal low is 68. The record low is 45 degrees, which was set in 1920. 0.26 inches of precipitation fell today, which brings the monthly total to 0.30 inches. The total precipitation for the year now stands at 3.08 inches. The normal high temperature for tomorrow is 91 degrees, and the normal low is 67. Sunset tonight is at 5:59 p.m. Sunrise tomorrow is at 6:30 a.m. Here is the synopsis for Southeast California, Southwest, and South Central Arizona.
lingering showers and an occasional storm this afternoon through tomorrow and tomorrow night with breezy south to southwest winds, strongest during the daylight hours. Temperatures cool through the start of the work week with below normal reading anticipated through the middle of the week. Drier and quieter weather conditions develop by Wednesday and then breezy conditions may develop again by the end of the week. 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The current time is 6:47 p.m. Mountain Standard Time. Here is the 6 p.m. Mountain Standard Time observation for Phoenix, on Sunday, October 11th. At Sky Harbor, it was partly cloudy. Visibility 10 miles. Temperature was 77 degrees, dew point 61, relative humidity 57%. Wind was west, at 16 miles an hour. And the pressure was 29.76 inches, and rising. Other observations for South Central Arizona including the Greater Phoenix area, it was partly cloudy, with a temperature of 73 at Deer Valley, and 73 at Scottsdale Airport. It was mostly cloudy, with a temperature of 75 at Glendale, 75 at Luke Air Force Base, and 75 at Falcon Field. Under mostly cloudy skies, Mesa Gateway reported 77, Chandler reported 77, and Gila Bend reported 74. Observations for northern Arizona, rain was falling, with a temperature of 50 at Flagstaff, and 56 at Prescott. At Winslow, it was clear, with a temperature of 65. At Page, it was mostly cloudy, with a temperature of 62. It was cloudy, with a temperature of 63 at Kingman, and 51 at the Grand Canyon. At Flagstaff, the visibility was 4 miles. At Flagstaff, wind was southwest gusting to 36 miles an hour. At the Grand Canyon, the visibility was 5 miles. At the Grand Canyon, wind was southwest gusting to 29 miles an hour. At Prescott, the visibility was 5 miles. At Winslow, wind was south gusting to 31 miles an hour. At Window Rock, wind was south gusting to 28 miles an hour. Observations for southern Arizona, skies ranged from clear to partly cloudy. It was 81 at Tucson, 77 at Yuma, 70 at Nogales, and 70 at Sierra Vista. Observations for Southern California, at Blythe, it was partly cloudy, with a temperature of 74. At Los Angeles Airport, it was mostly cloudy, with a temperature of 67. At San Diego, it was cloudy, with a temperature of 69. Regional observations, rain was falling, with a temperature of 52 at Salt Lake City, and 70 at Albuquerque. It was mostly cloudy, with a temperature of 72 at Las Vegas, and 82 at El Paso. At Albuquerque, wind was south gusting to 38 miles an hour. Once again, at 6 p.m. in Phoenix, under partly cloudy skies. The Sky Harbor temperature was 77 degrees. Here is the latest forecast. For the following area, in Arizona, Central Phoenix, issued at 4 p.m. Mountain Standard Time. Wind advisory in effect until 5 p.m. Mountain Standard Time this afternoon. Tonight, partly cloudy in the evening then considerable cloudiness. A chance of showers and a slight chance of thunderstorms. Cooler. Low 60 to 70. South wind at 10 to 15 miles per hour. Chance of rain 30%. Columbus Day, considerable cloudiness with a chance of showers and a slight chance of thunderstorms. Not as warm. Highs 76 to 81. South wind 10 to 20 miles per hour. Chance of rain 40%. Monday night, partly cloudy with a slight chance of showers and thunderstorms in the evening. Then considerable cloudiness with a chance of showers and a slight chance of thunderstorms after midnight. Lows 57 to 67. South wind 5 to 10 miles per hour. Chance of rain 50%. Rainfall up to a half of an inch possible, except locally higher in thunderstorms.
Tuesday, partly cloudy with a chance of showers in the morning, then mostly sunny in the afternoon. Highs 72 to 77. Southwest wind 5 to 10 miles per hour. Chance of rain 30%. Tuesday night, clear and cooler. Lows 50 to 60. Northwest wind 5 to 10 miles per hour. Wednesday, sunny. High 74 to 79. Wednesday night, clear. Lows 53 to 59. Thursday, sunny and warmer. Highs 81 to 86. Thursday night, clear. Not as cool. Low 60 to 66. Friday, sunny. Highs 81 to 88. Friday night, clear. A 10% chance of showers and thunderstorms in the evening. Lows 59 to 68. Saturday, mostly sunny. Highs 80 to 85. Saturday night, mostly clear. Lows 58 to 66. Sunday, sunny. High 79 to 86. The Phoenix, Arizona climate summary for this evening, as of 5 p.m., October 11, 2026. Today's high temperature was 89 degrees. The normal high is 91. The record high is 104 degrees, which was set in 2024. Today's low temperature was 72 degrees. The normal low is 68. The record low is 45 degrees, which was set in 1920. 0.26 inches of precipitation fell today, which brings the monthly total to 0.30 inches. The total precipitation for the year now stands at 3.08 inches. The normal high temperature for tomorrow is 91 degrees, and the normal low is 67. Sunset tonight is at 5:59 p.m. Sunrise tomorrow is at 6:30 a.m. Here is the synopsis for Southeast California, Southwest, and South Central Arizona. Lingering showers and an occasional storm this afternoon through tomorrow and tomorrow night with breezy south to southwest winds, strongest during the daylight hours. Temperatures cool through the start of the work week with below normal reading anticipated through the middle of the week. Drier and quieter weather conditions develop by Wednesday and then breezy conditions may develop again by the end of the week. 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The current time is 6:54 p.m. Mountain Standard Time. Here is the 6 p.m. Mountain Standard Time observation for Phoenix, on Sunday, October 11th. At Sky Harbor, it was partly cloudy. Visibility 10 miles. Temperature was 77 degrees, dew point 61, relative humidity 57%. Wind was west, at 16 miles an hour. And the pressure was 29.76 inches, and rising. Other observations for South Central Arizona including the Greater Phoenix area, it was partly cloudy, with a temperature of 73 at Deer Valley, and 73 at Scottsdale Airport. It was mostly cloudy, with a temperature of 75 at Glendale, 75 at Luke Air Force Base, and 75 at Falcon Field. Under mostly cloudy skies, Mesa Gateway reported 77, Chandler reported 77, and Gila Bend reported 74. Observations for northern Arizona, rain was falling, with a temperature of 50 at Flagstaff, and 56 at Prescott. At winds low, it was clear, with a temperature of 65. At Page, it was mostly cloudy, with a temperature of 62. It was cloudy, with a temperature of 63 at Kingman, and 51 at the Grand Canyon. At Flagstaff, the visibility was 4 miles. At Flagstaff, wind was southwest gusting to 36 miles an hour. At the Grand Canyon, the visibility was 5 miles. At the Grand Canyon, wind was southwest gusting to 29 miles an hour. At Prescott, the visibility was 5 miles. At winds low, wind was south gusting to 31 miles an hour. At Window Rock, wind was south gusting to 28 miles an hour.
Observations for southern Arizona, skies ranged from clear to partly cloudy. It was 81 at Tucson, 77 at Yuma, 70 at Nogales, and 70 at Sierra Vista. Observations for Southern California, at Blythe, it was partly cloudy, with a temperature of 74. At Los Angeles Airport, it was mostly cloudy, with a temperature of 67. At San Diego, it was cloudy, with a temperature of 69. Regional observations, rain was falling, with a temperature of 52 at Salt Lake City, and 70 at Albuquerque. It was mostly cloudy, with a temperature of 72 at Las Vegas, and 82 at El Paso. At Albuquerque, wind was south gusting to 38 miles an hour. Once again, at 6 p.m. in Phoenix, under partly cloudy skies. The Sky Harbor temperature was 77 degrees. Here is the latest forecast. For the following area, in Arizona, Central Phoenix, issued at 4 p.m. Mountain Standard Time. Wind advisory in effect until 5 p.m. Mountain Standard Time this afternoon. Tonight, partly cloudy in the evening, then considerable cloudiness. A chance of showers and a slight chance of thunderstorms. Cooler. Low 60 to 70. South wind at 10 to 15 miles per hour. Chance of rain 30%. Columbus Day, considerable cloudiness with a chance of showers and a slight chance of thunderstorms. Not as warm. Highs 76 to 81. South wind 10 to 20 miles per hour. Chance of rain 40%. Monday night, partly cloudy with a slight chance of showers and thunderstorms in the evening, then considerable cloudiness with a chance of showers and a slight chance of thunderstorms after midnight. Lows 57 to 67. South wind 5 to 10 miles per hour. Chance of rain 50%. Rainfall up to a half of an inch possible, except locally higher in thunderstorms. Tuesday, partly cloudy with a chance of showers in the morning, then mostly sunny in the afternoon. Highs 72 to 77. Southwest wind 5 to 10 miles per hour. Chance of rain 30%. Tuesday night, clear and cooler. Lows 50 to 60. Northwest wind 5 to 10 miles per hour. Wednesday, sunny. High 74 to 79. Wednesday night, clear. Lows 53 to 59. Thursday, sunny and warmer. Highs 81 to 86. Thursday night, clear. Not as cool. Low 60 to 66. Friday, sunny. Highs 81 to 88. Friday night, clear. A 10% chance of showers and thunderstorms in the evening. Lows 59 to 68. Saturday, mostly sunny. Highs 80 to 85. Saturday night, mostly clear. Lows 58 to 66. Sunday, sunny. High 79 to 86. The Phoenix, Arizona climate summary for this evening, as of 5 p.m., October 11, 2026. Today's high temperature was 89 degrees. The normal high is 91. The record high is 104 degrees, which was set in 2024. Today's low temperature was 72 degrees. The normal low is 68. The record low is 45 degrees, which was set in 1920. 0.26 inches of precipitation fell today, which brings the monthly total to 0.30 inches. The total precipitation for the year now stands at 3.08 inches. The normal high temperature for tomorrow is 91 degrees, and the normal low is 67. Sunset tonight is at 5:59 p.m. Sunrise tomorrow is at 6:30 a.m. Here is the synopsis for Southeast California.

for the following area in Arizona, Central Phoenix, issued at 4 p.m. Mountain Standard Time. Wind advisory in effect until 5 p.m. Mountain Standard Time this afternoon. Tonight, partly cloudy in the evening, then considerable cloudiness. A chance of showers and a slight chance of thunderstorms. Cooler. Low 60 to 70. South wind at 10 to 15 miles per hour. Chance of rain 30%. Columbus Day, considerable cloudiness with a chance of showers and a slight chance of thunderstorms. Not as warm. Highs 76 to 81. South wind 10 to 20 miles per hour. Chance of rain 40%. Monday night, partly cloudy with a slight chance of showers and thunderstorms in the evening, then considerable cloudiness with a chance of showers and a slight chance of thunderstorms after midnight. Lows 57 to 67. South wind 5 to 10 miles per hour. Chance of rain 50%. Rainfall up to a half of an inch possible, except locally higher in thunderstorms. Tuesday, partly cloudy with a chance of showers in the morning, then mostly sunny in the afternoon. Highs 72 to 77. Southwest wind 5 to 10 miles per hour. Chance of rain 30%. Tuesday night, clear and cooler. Lows 50 to 60. Northwest wind 5 to 10 miles per hour. Wednesday, sunny. High 74 to 79. Wednesday night, clear. Lows 53 to 59. Thursday, sunny and warmer. Highs 81 to 86. Thursday night, clear. Not as cool. Low 60 to 66. Friday, sunny. Highs 81 to 88. Friday night, clear. A 10% chance of showers and thunderstorms in the evening. Lows 59 to 68. Saturday, mostly sunny. Highs 80 to 85. Saturday night, mostly clear. Lows 58 to 66. Sunday, sunny. High 79 to 86. The Phoenix, Arizona climate summary for this evening, as of 5 p.m., October 11, 2026. Today's high temperature was 89 degrees. The normal high is 91. The record high is 104 degrees, which was set in 2024. Today's low temperature was 72 degrees. The normal low is 68. The record low is 45 degrees, which was set in 1920. 0.26 inches of precipitation fell today, which brings the monthly total to 0.30 inches. The total precipitation for the year now stands at 3.08 inches. The normal high temperature for tomorrow is 91 degrees, and the normal low is 67. Sunset tonight is at 5:59 p.m. Sunrise tomorrow is at 6:30 a.m. Here is the synopsis for Southeast California, Southwest, and South Central Arizona. Lingering showers and an occasional storm this afternoon through tomorrow and tomorrow night with breezy south to southwest winds, strongest during the daylight hours. Temperatures cool through the start of the work week with below normal reading anticipated through the middle of the week. Drier and quieter weather conditions develop by Wednesday and then breezy conditions may develop again by the end of the week. 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The current time is 7:06 p.m. Mountain Standard Time. Here is the latest forecast. For the following area, in Arizona, Central Phoenix, issued at 4 p.m. Mountain Standard Time. Wind advisory in effect until 5 p.m. Mountain Standard Time this afternoon. Tonight, partly cloudy in the evening, then considerable cloudiness. A chance of showers and a slight chance of thunderstorms. Cooler. Low 60 to 70. South wind at 10 to 15 miles per hour. Chance of rain 30%. Columbus Day, considerable cloudiness with a chance of showers and a slight chance of thunderstorms. Not as warm. Highs

south wind 10 to 20 miles per hour. Chance of rain 40%. Monday night, partly cloudy with a slight chance of showers and thunderstorms in the evening, then considerable cloudiness with a chance of showers and a slight chance of thunderstorms after midnight. Lows 57 to 67. South wind 5 to 10 miles per hour. Chance of rain 50%. Rainfall up to a half of an inch possible, except locally higher in thunderstorms. Tuesday, partly cloudy with a chance of showers in the morning, then mostly sunny in the afternoon. Highs 72 to 77. Southwest wind 5 to 10 miles per hour. Chance of rain 30%. Tuesday night, clear and cooler. Lows 50 to 60. Northwest wind 5 to 10 miles per hour. Wednesday, sunny. High 74 to 79. Wednesday night, clear. Lows 53 to 59. Thursday, sunny and warmer. Highs 81 to 86. Thursday night, clear. Not as cool. Low 60 to 66. Friday, sunny. Highs 81 to 88. Friday night, clear. A 10% chance of showers and thunderstorms in the evening. Lows 59 to 68. Saturday, mostly sunny. Highs 80 to 85. Saturday night, mostly clear. Lows 58 to 66. Sunday, sunny. High 79 to 86. The Phoenix, Arizona climate summary for this evening, as of 5 p.m., October 11, 2026. Today's high temperature was 89 degrees. The normal high is 91. The record high is 104 degrees, which was set in 2024. Today's low temperature was 72 degrees. The normal low is 68. The record low is 45 degrees, which was set in 1920. 0.26 inches of precipitation fell today, which brings the monthly total to 0.30 inches. The total precipitation for the year now stands at 3.08 inches. The normal high temperature for tomorrow is 91 degrees, and the normal low is 67. Sunset tonight is at 5:59 p.m. Sunrise tomorrow is at 6:30 a.m. Here is the synopsis for Southeast California, Southwest, and South Central Arizona. Lingering showers and an occasional storm this afternoon through tomorrow and tomorrow night with breezy south to southwest winds, strongest during the daylight hours. Temperatures cool through the start of the work week with below normal reading anticipated through the middle of the week. Drier and quieter weather conditions develop by Wednesday and then breezy conditions may develop again by the end of the week. 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Here is the 7 p.m. Mountain Standard Time observation for Phoenix, on Sunday, October 11th. At Sky Harbor, it was mostly cloudy. Visibility 10 miles. Temperature was 75 degrees, dew point 61, relative humidity 61%. Wind was northwest, at 13 miles an hour. And the pressure was 29.78 inches, and rising. Other observations for South Central Arizona including the Greater Phoenix area, it was partly cloudy, with a temperature of 73 at Luke Air Force Base, 73 at Scottsdale Airport, 74 at Falcon Field, and 73 at Gila Bend. It was mostly cloudy, with a temperature of 73 at Glendale, and 77 at Chandler. It was cloudy, with a temperature of 71 at Deer Valley, and 75 at Mesa Gateway. At Mesa Gateway, wind was northwest, at 16 miles an hour. Observations for northern Arizona, at Flagstaff, rain was falling, with a temperature of 50. At winds low, it was clear, with a temperature of 63. At Kingman, it was partly cloudy, with a temperature of 62. It was mostly cloudy, with a temperature of 56 at Prescott,
and 63 at Page. At the Grand Canyon, it was cloudy, with a temperature of 50. At Flagstaff, wind was southwest gusting to 35 miles an hour. At the Grand Canyon, wind was southwest gusting to 25 miles an hour. At Prescott, wind was south gusting to 26 miles an hour. At Winslow, wind was south gusting to 26 miles an hour. Observations for southern Arizona, skies ranged from clear to partly cloudy. It was 78 at Tucson, 76 at Yuma, 68 at Nogales, and 68 at Sierra Vista. Observations for Southern California, at Blythe, it was partly cloudy, with a temperature of 73. At Los Angeles Airport, it was mostly cloudy, with a temperature of 67. At San Diego, it was cloudy, with a temperature of 69. Regional observations, at Salt Lake City, rain was falling, with a temperature of 52. It was mostly cloudy, with a temperature of 69 at Las Vegas, 67 at Albuquerque, and 83 at El Paso. Once again, at 7 p.m. in Phoenix, under mostly cloudy skies. The Sky Harbor temperature was 75 degrees. Here is the latest forecast. For the following area, in Arizona, Central Phoenix, issued at 4 p.m. Mountain Standard Time. Wind advisory in effect until 5 p.m. Mountain Standard Time this afternoon. Tonight, partly cloudy in the evening, then considerable cloudiness. A chance of showers and a slight chance of thunderstorms. Cooler. Low 60 to 70. South wind at 10 to 15 miles per hour. Chance of rain 30%. Columbus Day, considerable cloudiness with a chance of showers and a slight chance of thunderstorms. Not as warm. Highs 76 to 81. South wind 10 to 20 miles per hour. Chance of rain 40%. Monday night, partly cloudy with a slight chance of showers and thunderstorms in the evening, then considerable cloudiness with a chance of showers and a slight chance of thunderstorms after midnight. Lows 57 to 67. South wind 5 to 10 miles per hour. Chance of rain 50%. Rainfall up to a half of an inch possible, except locally higher in thunderstorms. Tuesday, partly cloudy with a chance of showers in the morning, then mostly sunny in the afternoon. Highs 72 to 77. Southwest wind 5 to 10 miles per hour. Chance of rain 30%. Tuesday night, clear and cooler. Lows 50 to 60. Northwest wind 5 to 10 miles per hour. Wednesday, sunny. High 74 to 79. Wednesday night, clear. Lows 53 to 59. Thursday, sunny and warmer. Highs 81 to 86. Thursday night, clear. Not as cool. Low 60 to 66. Friday, sunny. Highs 81 to 88. Friday night, clear. A 10% chance of showers and thunderstorms in the evening. Lows 59 to 68. Saturday, mostly sunny. Highs 80 to 85. Saturday night, mostly clear. Lows 58 to 66. Sunday, sunny. High 79 to 86. The Phoenix, Arizona climate summary for this evening, as of 5 p.m., October 11, 2026. Today's high temperature was 89 degrees. The normal high is 91. The record high is 104 degrees, which was set in 2024. Today's low temperature was 72 degrees. The normal low is 68. The record low is 45 degrees, which was set in 1920. 0.26 inches of precipitation fell today, which brings the monthly total to 0.30 inches. The total precipitation for the year now stands at 3.08 inches. The normal high temperature for tomorrow is 91 degrees, and the normal low is 67. Sunset tonight is at 5:59 p.m. Sunrise tomorrow is at 6:30 a.m.
Here is the synopsis for Southeast California, Southwest, and South Central Arizona. Lingering showers and an occasional storm this afternoon through tomorrow and tomorrow night with breezy south to southwest winds, strongest during the daylight hours. Temperatures cool through the start of the work week with below normal reading anticipated through the middle of the week. Drier and quieter weather conditions develop by Wednesday and then breezy conditions may develop again by the end of the week. 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The current time is 7:17 p.m. Mountain Standard Time. Here is the 7 p.m. Mountain Standard Time observation for Phoenix on Sunday, October 11th. At Sky Harbor, it was mostly cloudy. Temperature was 75 degrees, dew point 61, relative humidity 61%. Wind was northwest, at 13 miles an hour. And the pressure was 29.78 inches, and rising. Other observations for South Central Arizona, including the greater Phoenix area, it was partly cloudy, with a temperature of 73 at Luke Air Force Base, 73 at Scottsdale Airport, 74 at Falcon Field, and 73 at Gila Bend. It was mostly cloudy, with a temperature of 73 at Glendale, and 77 at Chandler. It was cloudy, with a temperature of 71 at Deer Valley, and 75 at Mesa Gateway. At Mesa Gateway, wind was northwest, at 16 miles an hour. Observations for northern Arizona, at Flagstaff, rain was falling, with a temperature of 50. At Winslow, it was clear, with a temperature of 63. At Kingman, it was partly cloudy, with a temperature of 62. It was mostly cloudy, with a temperature of 56 at Prescott, and 63 at Page. At the Grand Canyon, it was cloudy, with a temperature of 50. At Flagstaff, wind was southwest gusting to 35 miles an hour. At the Grand Canyon, wind was southwest gusting to 25 miles an hour. At Prescott, wind was south gusting to 26 miles an hour. At Winslow, wind was south gusting to 26 miles an hour. Observations for southern Arizona, skies ranged from clear to partly cloudy. It was 78 at Tucson, 76 at Yuma, 68 at Nogales, and 68 at Sierra Vista. Observations for Southern California, at Blythe, it was partly cloudy, with a temperature of 73. At Los Angeles Airport, it was mostly cloudy, with a temperature of 67. At San Diego, it was cloudy, with a temperature of 69. Regional observations, at Salt Lake City, rain was falling, with a temperature of 52. It was mostly cloudy, with a temperature of 69 at Las Vegas, 67 at Albuquerque, and 83 at El Paso. Once again, at 7 p.m. in Phoenix, under mostly cloudy skies. The Sky Harbor temperature was 75 degrees. Here is the latest forecast. For the following area, in Arizona, Central Phoenix, issued at 4 p.m. Mountain Standard Time. Wind advisory in effect until 5 p.m. Mountain Standard Time this afternoon. Tonight, partly cloudy in the evening then considerable cloudiness. A chance of showers and a slight chance of thunderstorms. Cooler. Low 60 to 70. South wind at 10 to 15 miles per hour. Chance of rain 30%. Columbus Day, considerable cloudiness with a chance of showers and a slight chance of thunderstorms. Not as warm. Highs 76 to 81. South wind 10 to 20 miles per hour. Chance of rain 40%. Monday night, partly cloudy with a slight chance of showers and thunderstorms in the evening, then considerable cloudiness with a chance of showers and a slight chance of thunderstorms after midnight. Lows 57 to 67. South wind 5 to 10 miles per hour. Chance of rain 50%. Rainfall up to a half of an inch possible, except locally higher in thunderstorms. Tuesday, partly cloudy with a chance of showers in the morning, then mostly sunny in the afternoon. Highs 72 to 77.
Southwest wind 5 to 10.

chance of rain 30%. Tuesday night, clear and cooler. Lows 50 to 60. Northwest wind 5 to 10 miles per hour. Wednesday, sunny. High 74 to 79. Wednesday night, clear. Lows 53 to 59. Thursday, sunny and warmer. Highs 81 to 86. Thursday night, clear. Not as cool. Low 60 to 66. Friday, sunny. Highs 81 to 88. Friday night, clear. A 10% chance of showers and thunderstorms in the evening. Lows 59 to 68. Saturday, mostly sunny. Highs 80 to 85. Saturday night, mostly clear. Lows 58 to 66. Sunday, sunny. High 79 to 86. The Phoenix, Arizona climate summary for this evening, as of 5 p.m., October 11, 2026. Today's high temperature was 89 degrees. The normal high is 91. The record high is 104 degrees, which was set in 2024. Today's low temperature was 72 degrees. The normal low is 68. The record low is 45 degrees, which was set in 1920. 0.26 inches of precipitation fell today, which brings the monthly total to 0.30 inches. The total precipitation for the year now stands at 3.08 inches. The normal high temperature for tomorrow is 91 degrees, and the normal low is 67. Sunset tonight is at 5:59 p.m. Sunrise tomorrow is at 6:30 a.m. Here is the synopsis for Southeast California, Southwest, and South Central Arizona. Lingering showers and an occasional storm this afternoon through tomorrow and tomorrow night with breezy south to southwest winds, strongest during the daylight hours. Temperatures cool through the start of the work week with below normal reading anticipated through the middle of the week. Drier and quieter weather conditions develop by Wednesday and then breezy conditions may develop again by the end of the week. 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The current time is 7:24 p.m. Mountain Standard Time. Here is the 7 p.m. Mountain Standard Time observation for Phoenix, on Sunday, October 11th. At Sky Harbor, it was mostly cloudy. Visibility 10 miles. Temperature was 75 degrees, dew point 61, relative humidity 61%. Wind was northwest, at 13 miles an hour. And the pressure was 29.78 inches, and rising. Other observations for South Central Arizona including the Greater Phoenix area, it was partly cloudy, with a temperature of 73 at Luke Air Force Base, 73 at Scottsdale Airport, 74 at Falcon Field, and 73 at Gila Bend. It was mostly cloudy, with a temperature of 73 at Glendale, and 77 at Chandler. It was cloudy, with a temperature of 71 at Deer Valley, and 75 at Mesa Gateway. At Mesa Gateway, wind was northwest, at 16 miles an hour. Observations for northern Arizona, at Flagstaff, rain was falling, with a temperature of 50. At Winslow, it was clear, with a temperature of 63. At Kingman, it was partly cloudy, with a temperature of 62. It was mostly cloudy, with a temperature of 56 at Prescott, and 63 at Page. At the Grand Canyon, it was cloudy, with a temperature of 50. At Flagstaff, wind was southwest gusting to 35 miles an hour. At the Grand Canyon, wind was southwest gusting to 25 miles an hour. At Prescott, wind was south gusting to 26 miles an hour. At Winslow, wind was south gusting to 26 miles an hour. Observations for southern Arizona, skies ranged from clear to partly cloudy. It was 78 at Tucson, 76 at Yuma, 68 at Nogales, and 68 at Sierra Vista.
Observations for Southern California, Ed Blythe. It was partly cloudy, with a temperature of 73. At Los Angeles Airport, it was mostly cloudy, with a temperature of 67. At San Diego, it was cloudy, with a temperature of 69. Regional observations, at Salt Lake City, rain was falling, with a temperature of 52. It was mostly cloudy, with a temperature of 69 at Las Vegas, 67 at Albuquerque, and 83 at El Paso. Once again, at 7 p.m. in Phoenix, under mostly cloudy skies. The Sky Harbor temperature was 75 degrees. Here is the latest forecast. For the following area, in Arizona, Central Phoenix, issued at 4 p.m. Mountain Standard Time. Wind advisory in effect until 5 p.m. Mountain Standard Time this afternoon. Tonight, partly cloudy in the evening, then considerable cloudiness. A chance of showers and a slight chance of thunderstorms. Cooler. Low 60 to 70. South wind at 10 to 15 miles per hour. Chance of rain 30%. Columbus Day, considerable cloudiness with a chance of showers and a slight chance of thunderstorms. Not as warm. Highs 76 to 81. South wind 10 to 20 miles per hour. Chance of rain 40%. Monday night, partly cloudy with a slight chance of showers and thunderstorms in the evening, then considerable cloudiness with a chance of showers and a slight chance of thunderstorms after midnight. Lows 57 to 67. South wind 5 to 10 miles per hour. Chance of rain 50%. Rainfall up to a half of an inch possible, except locally higher in thunderstorms. Tuesday, partly cloudy with a chance of showers in the morning, then mostly sunny in the afternoon. Highs 72 to 77. Southwest wind 5 to 10 miles per hour. Chance of rain 30%. Tuesday night, clear and cooler. Lows 50 to 60. Northwest wind 5 to 10 miles per hour. Wednesday, sunny. High 74 to 79. Wednesday night, clear. Lows 53 to 59. Thursday, sunny and warmer. Highs 81 to 86. Thursday night, clear. Not as cool. Low 60 to 66. Friday, sunny. Highs 81 to 88. Friday night, clear. A 10% chance of showers and thunderstorms in the evening. Lows 59 to 68. Saturday, mostly sunny. Highs 80 to 85. Saturday night, mostly clear. Lows 58 to 66. Sunday, sunny. High 79 to 86. The Phoenix, Arizona climate summary for this evening, as of 5 p.m., October 11, 2026. Today's high temperature was 89 degrees. The normal high is 91. The record high is 104 degrees, which was set in 2024. Today's low temperature was 72 degrees. The normal low is 68. The record low is 45 degrees, which was set in 1920. 0.26 inches of precipitation fell today, which brings the monthly total to 0.30 inches. The total precipitation for the year now stands at 3.08 inches. The normal high temperature for tomorrow is 91 degrees, and the normal low is 67. Sunset tonight is at 5:59 p.m. Sunrise tomorrow is at 6:30 a.m. Here is the synopsis for Southeast California, Southwest, and South Central Arizona. Lingering showers and an occasional storm this afternoon through tomorrow and tomorrow night with breezy south to southwest winds, strongest during the daylight hours. Temperatures cool through the start of the work week with below normal reading anticipated through the middle of the week. Drier and quieter weather conditions develop by Wednesday and then breezy conditions may develop again by the end of the week. 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
The current time is 7:31 p.m. Mountain Standard Time. Here is the 7 p.m. Mountain Standard Time observation for Phoenix, on Sunday, October 11th. At Sky Harbor, it was mostly cloudy. Visibility 10 miles. Temperature was 75 degrees, dew point 61, relative humidity 61%. Wind was northwest, at 13 miles an hour. And the pressure was 29.78 inches, and rising. Other observations for South Central Arizona, including the Greater Phoenix area, it was partly cloudy, with a temperature of 73 at Luke Air Force Base, 73 at Scottsdale Airport, 74 at Falcon Field, and 73 at Gila Bend. It was mostly cloudy, with a temperature of 73 at Glendale, and 77 at Chandler. It was cloudy, with a temperature of 71 at Deer Valley, and 75 at Mesa Gateway. At Mesa Gateway, wind was northwest, at 16 miles an hour. Observations for northern Arizona, at Flagstaff, rain was falling, with a temperature of 50. At Winslow, it was clear, with a temperature of 63. At Kingman, it was partly cloudy, with a temperature of 62. It was with a temperature of 56 at Prescott, and 63 at Page. At the Grand Canyon, it was cloudy, with a temperature of 50. At Flagstaff, wind was southwest gusting to 35 miles an hour. At the Grand Canyon, wind was southwest gusting to 25 miles an hour. At Prescott, wind was south gusting to 26 miles an hour. At Winslow, wind was south gusting to 26 miles an hour. Observations for southern Arizona, skies ranged from clear to partly cloudy. It was 78 at Tucson, 76 at Yuma, 68 at Nogales, and 68 at Sierra Vista. Observations for Southern California, at Blythe, it was partly cloudy, with a temperature of 73. At Los Angeles Airport, it was mostly cloudy, with a temperature of 67. At San Diego, it was cloudy, with a temperature of 69. Regional observations, at Salt Lake City, rain was falling, with a temperature of 52. It was mostly cloudy, with a temperature of 69 at Las Vegas, 67 at Albuquerque, and 83 at El Paso. Once again, at 7 p.m. in Phoenix, under mostly cloudy skies. The Sky Harbor temperature was 75 degrees. Here is the latest forecast. For the following area, in Arizona, Central Phoenix, issued at 4 p.m. Mountain Standard Time. Wind advisory in effect until 5 p.m. Mountain Standard Time this afternoon. Tonight, partly cloudy in the evening, then considerable cloudiness. A chance of showers and a slight chance of thunderstorms. Cooler. Low 60 to 70. South wind at 10 to 15 miles per hour. Chance of rain 30%. Columbus Day, considerable cloudiness with a chance of showers and a slight chance of thunderstorms. Not as warm. Highs 76 to 81. South wind 10 to 20 miles per hour. Chance of rain 40%. Monday night, partly cloudy with a slight chance of showers and thunderstorms in the evening, then considerable cloudiness with a chance of showers and a slight chance of thunderstorms after midnight. Lows 57 to 67. South wind 5 to 10 miles per hour. Chance of rain 50%. Rainfall up to a half of an inch possible, except locally higher in thunderstorms. Tuesday, partly cloudy with a chance of showers in the morning, then mostly sunny in the afternoon. Highs 72 to 77. Southwest wind 5 to 10 miles per hour. Chance of rain 30%. Tuesday night, clear and cooler. Lows 50 to 60. Northwest wind 5 to 10 miles per hour. Wednesday, sunny. High 74 to 79. Wednesday night, clear. Lows 53 to 59. Thursday, sunny and warmer. Highs 81 to 86. Thursday night, clear. Not as cool. Low 60 to 66. Friday,
sunny. Highs 81 to 88. Friday night, clear. A 10% chance of showers and thunderstorms in the evening. Lows 59 to 68. Saturday, mostly sunny. Highs 80 to 85. Saturday night, mostly clear. Lows 58 to 66. Sunday, sunny. High 79 to 86. The Phoenix, Arizona climate summary for this evening, as of 5 p.m., October 11, 2026. Today's high temperature was 89 degrees. The normal high is 91. The record high is 104 degrees, which was set in 2024. Today's low temperature was 72 degrees. The normal low is 68. The record low is 45 degrees, which was set in 1920. 0.26 inches of precipitation fell today, which brings the monthly total to 0.30 inches. The total precipitation for the year now stands at 3.08 inches. The normal high temperature for tomorrow is 91 degrees, and the normal low is 67. Sunset tonight is at 5:59 p.m. Sunrise tomorrow is at 6:30 a.m. Here is the synopsis for Southeast California, Southwest, and South Central Arizona. Lingering showers and an occasional storm this afternoon through tomorrow and tomorrow night with breezy south to southwest winds, strongest during the daylight hours. Temperatures cool through the start of the work week with below normal reading anticipated through the middle of the week. Drier and quieter weather conditions develop by Wednesday and then breezy conditions may develop again by the end of the week. 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The current time is 7:39 p.m. Mountain Standard Time. Here is the 7 p.m. Mountain Standard Time observation for Phoenix, on Sunday, October 11th. At Sky Harbor, it was mostly cloudy. Visibility 10 miles. Temperature was 75 degrees, dew point 61, relative humidity 61%. Wind was northwest, at 13 miles an hour. And the pressure was 29.78 inches, and rising. Other observations for South Central Arizona including the Greater Phoenix area, it was partly cloudy, with a temperature of 73 at Luke Air Force Base, 73 at Scottsdale Airport, 74 at Falcon Field, and 73 at Gila Bend. It was mostly cloudy, with a temperature of 73 at Glendale, and 77 at Chandler. It was cloudy, with a temperature of 71 at Deer Valley, and 75 at Mesa Gateway. At Mesa Gateway, wind was northwest, at 16 miles an hour. Observations for northern Arizona, at Flagstaff, rain was falling, with a temperature of 50. At winds low, it was clear, with a temperature of 63. At Kingman, it was partly cloudy, with a temperature of 62. It was mostly cloudy, with a temperature of 56 at Prescott, and 63 at Page. At the Grand Canyon, it was cloudy, with a temperature of 50. At Flagstaff, wind was southwest gusting to 35 miles an hour. At the Grand Canyon, wind was southwest gusting to 25 miles an hour. At Prescott, wind was south gusting to 26 miles an hour. At Winslow, wind was south gusting to 26 miles an hour. Observations for southern Arizona, skies ranged from clear to partly cloudy. It was 78 at Tucson, 76 at Yuma, 68 at Nogales, and 68 at Sierra Vista. Observations for Southern California, at Blythe, it was partly cloudy, with a temperature of 73. At Los Angeles Airport, it was mostly cloudy, with a temperature of 67. At San Diego, it was cloudy, with a temperature of 69. Regional observations, at Salt Lake City, rain was falling, with a temperature of 52. It was mostly cloudy, with a temperature of 69 at Las Vegas, 67 at Albuquerque, and 83 at El Paso. Once again, at 7 p.m. in Phoenix, under mostly cloudy skies.
the Sky Harbor temperature was 75 degrees. Here is the latest forecast. For the following area, in Arizona, Central Phoenix, issued at 4 p.m. Mountain Standard Time. Wind advisory in effect until 5 p.m. Mountain Standard Time this afternoon. Tonight, partly cloudy in the evening, then considerable cloudiness. A chance of showers and a slight chance of thunderstorms. Cooler. Low 60 to 70. South wind at 10 to 15 miles per hour. Chance of rain 30%. Columbus Day, considerable cloudiness with a chance of showers and a slight chance of thunderstorms. Not as warm. Highs 76 to 81. South wind 10 to 20 miles per hour. Chance of rain 40%. Monday night, partly cloudy with a slight chance of showers and thunderstorms in the evening, then considerable cloudiness with a chance of showers and a slight chance of thunderstorms after midnight. Lows 57 to 67. South wind 5 to 10 miles per hour. Chance of rain 50%. Rainfall up to a half of an inch possible, except locally higher in thunderstorms. Tuesday, partly cloudy with a chance of showers in the morning, then mostly sunny in the afternoon. Highs 72 to 77. Southwest wind 5 to 10 miles per hour. Chance of rain 30%. Tuesday night, clear and cooler. Lows 50 to 60. Northwest wind 5 to 10 miles per hour. Wednesday, sunny. High 74 to 79. Wednesday night, clear. Lows 53 to 59. Thursday, sunny and warmer. Highs 81 to 86. Thursday night, clear. Not as cool. Low 60 to 66. Friday, sunny. Highs 81 to 88. Friday night, clear. A 10% chance of showers and thunderstorms in the evening. Lows 59 to 68. Saturday, mostly sunny. Highs 80 to 85. Saturday night, mostly clear. Lows 58 to 66. Sunday, sunny. Highs 79 to 86. The Phoenix, Arizona climate summary for this evening, as of 5 p.m., October 11, 2026. Today's high temperature was 89 degrees. The normal high is 91. The record high is 104 degrees, which was set in 2024. Today's low temperature was 72 degrees. The normal low is 68. The record low is 45 degrees, which was set in 1920. 0.26 inches of precipitation fell today, which brings the monthly total to 0.30 inches. The total precipitation for the year now stands at 3.08 inches. The normal high temperature for tomorrow is 91 degrees, and the normal low is 67. Sunset tonight is at 5:59 p.m. Sunrise tomorrow is at 6:30 a.m. Here is the synopsis for Southeast California, Southwest, and South Central Arizona. Lingering showers and an occasional storm this afternoon through tomorrow and tomorrow night with breezy south to southwest winds, strongest during the daylight hours. Temperatures cool through the start of the work week with below normal reading anticipated through the middle of the week. Drier and quieter weather conditions develop by Wednesday and then breezy conditions may develop again by the end of the week. 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The current time is 7:46 p.m. Mountain Standard Time. Here is the 7 p.m. Mountain Standard Time observation for Phoenix, on Sunday, October 11th. At Sky Harbor, it was mostly cloudy. Visibility 10 miles. Temperature was 75 degrees, dew point 61, relative humidity 61%. Wind was northwest, at 13 miles an hour. And the pressure was 29.78 inches, and rising.
Other observations for South Central Arizona, including the greater Phoenix area, it was partly cloudy, with a temperature of 73 at Luke Air Force Base, 73 at Scottsdale Airport, 74 at Falcon Field, and 73 at Gila Bend. It was mostly cloudy, with a temperature of 73 at Glendale, and 77 at Chandler. It was cloudy, with a temperature of 71 at Deer Valley, and 75 at Mesa Gateway. At Mesa Gateway, wind was northwest, at 16 miles an hour. Observations for northern Arizona, at Flagstaff, rain was falling, with a temperature of 50. At Winslow, it was clear, with a temperature of 63. At Kingman, it was partly cloudy, with a temperature of 62. It was mostly cloudy, with a temperature of 56 at Prescott, and 63 at Page. At the Grand Canyon, it was cloudy, with a temperature of 50. At Flagstaff, wind was southwest gusting to 35 miles an hour. At the Grand Canyon, wind was southwest gusting to 25 miles an hour. At Prescott, wind was south gusting to 26 miles an hour. At Winslow, wind was south gusting to 26 miles an hour. Observations for southern Arizona, skies ranged from clear to partly cloudy. It was 78 at Tucson, 76 at Yuma, 68 at Nogales, and 68 at Sierra Vista. Observations for Southern California, at Blythe, it was partly cloudy, with a temperature of 73. At Los Angeles Airport, it was mostly cloudy, with a temperature of 67. At San Diego, it was cloudy, with a temperature of 69. Regional observations, at Salt Lake City, rain was falling, with a temperature of 52. It was mostly cloudy, with a temperature of 69 at Las Vegas, 67 at Albuquerque, and 83 at El Paso. Once again, at 7 p.m. in Phoenix, under mostly cloudy skies. The Sky Harbor temperature was 75 degrees. Here is the latest forecast. For the following area, in Arizona, Central Phoenix, issued at 4 p.m. Mountain Standard Time. Wind advisory in effect until 5 p.m. Mountain Standard Time this afternoon. Tonight, partly cloudy in the evening, then considerable cloudiness. A chance of showers and a slight chance of thunderstorms. Cooler. Low 60 to 70. South wind at 10 to 15 miles per hour. Chance of rain 30%. Columbus Day, considerable cloudiness with a chance of showers and a slight chance of thunderstorms. Not as warm. Highs 76 to 81. South wind 10 to 20 miles per hour. Chance of rain 40%. Monday night, partly cloudy with a slight chance of showers and thunderstorms in the evening, then considerable cloudiness with a chance of showers and a slight chance of thunderstorms after midnight. Lows 57 to 67. South wind 5 to 10 miles per hour. Chance of rain 50%. Rainfall up to a half of an inch possible, except locally higher in thunderstorms. Tuesday, partly cloudy with a chance of showers in the morning, then mostly sunny in the afternoon. Highs 72 to 77. Southwest wind 5 to 10 miles per hour. Chance of rain 30%. Tuesday night, clear and cooler. Lows 50 to 60. Northwest wind 5 to 10 miles per hour. Wednesday, sunny. High 74 to 79. Wednesday night, clear. Lows 53 to 59. Thursday, sunny and warmer. Highs 81 to 86. Thursday night, clear. Not as cool. Low 60 to 66. Friday, sunny. Highs 81 to 88. Friday night, clear. A 10% chance of showers and thunderstorms in the evening. Lows 59 to 68. Saturday, mostly sunny. Highs 80 to 85. Saturday night, mostly clear. Lows 58 to 66. Sunday, sunny. Highs 79 to 86. The Phoenix, Arizona climate summary for this evening.
as of 5 p.m., October 11, 2026. Today's high temperature was 89 degrees. The normal high is 91. The record high is 104 degrees, which was set in 2024. Today's low temperature was 72 degrees. The normal low is 68. The record low is 45 degrees, which was set in 1920. 0.26 inches of precipitation fell today, which brings the monthly total to 0.30 inches. The total precipitation for the year now stands at 3.08 inches. The normal high temperature for tomorrow is 91 degrees, and the normal low is 67. Sunset tonight is at 5:59 p.m. Sunrise tomorrow is at 6:30 a.m. Here is the synopsis for Southeast California, Southwest, and South Central Arizona. Lingering showers and an occasional storm this afternoon through tomorrow and tomorrow night with breezy south to southwest winds, strongest during the daylight hours. Temperatures cool through the start of the work week with below normal reading anticipated through the middle of the week. Drier and quieter weather conditions develop by Wednesday and then breezy conditions may develop again by the end of the week. 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The current time is 7:53 p.m. Mountain Standard Time. Here is the 7 p.m. Mountain Standard Time observation for Phoenix, on Sunday, October 11th. At Sky Harbor, it was mostly cloudy. Visibility 10 miles. Temperature was 75 degrees, dew point 61, relative humidity 61%. Wind was northwest, at 13 miles an hour. And the pressure was 29.78 inches, and rising. Other observations for South Central Arizona including the Greater Phoenix area, it was partly cloudy, with a temperature of 73 at Luke Air Force Base, 73 at Scottsdale Airport, 74 at Falcon Field, and 73 at Gila Bend. It was mostly cloudy, with a temperature of 73 at Glendale, and 77 at Chandler. It was cloudy, with a temperature of 71 at Deer Valley, and 75 at Mesa Gateway. At Mesa Gateway, wind was northwest, at 16 miles an hour. Observations for northern Arizona, at Flagstaff, rain was falling, with a temperature of 50. At Winslow, it was clear, with a temperature of 63. At Kingman, it was partly cloudy, with a temperature of 62. It was mostly cloudy, with a temperature of 56 at Prescott, and 63 at Page. At the Grand Canyon, it was cloudy, with a temperature of 50. At Flagstaff, wind was southwest gusting to 35 miles an hour. At the Grand Canyon, wind was southwest gusting to 25 miles an hour. At Prescott, wind was south gusting to 26 miles an hour. At Winslow, wind was south gusting to 26 miles an hour. Observations for southern Arizona, skies ranged from clear to partly cloudy. It was 78 at Tucson, 76 at Yuma, 68 at Nogales, and 68 at Sierra Vista. Observations for Southern California, at Blythe, it was partly cloudy, with a temperature of 73. At Los Angeles Airport, it was mostly cloudy, with a temperature of 67. At San Diego, it was cloudy, with a temperature of 69. Regional observations, at Salt Lake City, rain was falling, with a temperature of 52. It was mostly cloudy, with a temperature of 69 at Las Vegas, 67 at Albuquerque, and 83 at El Paso. Once again, at 7 p.m. in Phoenix, under mostly cloudy skies. The Sky Harbor temperature was 75 degrees. Here is the latest forecast. For the following area, in Arizona, Central Phoenix, issued at 4 p.m. Mountain Standard Time. Wind advisory in effect until 5 p.m. Mountain Standard Time this afternoon. Tonight, partly cloudy in the evening then considerable cloudiness. A chance of showers and a slight chance of thunderstorms. Cooler. Low 60 to 70.
South wind at 10 to 15 miles per hour. Chance of rain 30%. Columbus Day, considerable cloudiness with a chance of showers and a slight chance of thunderstorms. Not as warm. Highs 76 to 81. South wind 10 to 20 miles per hour. Chance of rain 40%. Monday night, partly cloudy with a slight chance of showers and thunderstorms in the evening, then considerable cloudiness with a chance of showers and a slight chance of thunderstorms after midnight. Lows 57 to 67. South wind 5 to 10 miles per hour. Chance of rain 50%. Rainfall up to a half of an inch possible, except locally higher in thunderstorms. Tuesday, partly cloudy with a chance of showers in the morning, then mostly sunny in the afternoon. Highs 72 to 77. Southwest wind 5 to 10 miles per hour. Chance of rain 30%. Tuesday night, clear and cooler. Lows 50 to 60. Northwest wind 5 to 10 miles per hour. Wednesday, sunny. High 74 to 79. Wednesday night, clear. Lows 53 to 59. Thursday, sunny and warmer. Highs 81 to 86. Thursday night, clear. Not as cool. Lows 60 to 66. Friday, sunny. Highs 81 to 88. Friday night, clear. A 10% chance of showers and thunderstorms in the evening. Lows 59 to 68. Saturday, mostly sunny. Highs 80 to 85. Saturday night, mostly clear. Lows 58 to 66. Sunday, sunny. Highs 79 to 86. The Phoenix, Arizona climate summary for this evening, as of 5 p.m., October 11, 2026. Today's high temperature was 89 degrees. The normal high is 91. The record high is 104 degrees, which was set in 2024. Today's low temperature was 72 degrees. The normal low is 68. The record low is 45 degrees, which was set in 1920. 0.26 inches of precipitation fell today, which brings the monthly total to 0.30 inches. The total precipitation for the year now stands at 3.08 inches. The normal high temperature for tomorrow is 91 degrees, and the normal low is 67. Sunset tonight is at 5:59 p.m. Sunrise tomorrow is at 6:30 a.m. Here is the synopsis for Southeast California, Southwest, and South Central Arizona. Lingering showers and an occasional storm this afternoon through tomorrow and tomorrow night with breezy south to southwest winds, strongest during the daylight hours. Temperatures cool through the start of the work week with below normal reading anticipated through the middle of the week. Drier and quieter weather conditions develop by Wednesday and then breezy conditions may develop again by the end of the week. 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The current time is 8 p.m. Mountain Standard Time. Here is the latest forecast. For the following area, in Arizona, Central Phoenix, issued at 4 p.m. Mountain Standard Time. Wind advisory in effect until 5 p.m. Mountain Standard Time this afternoon. Tonight, partly cloudy in the evening then considerable cloudiness. A chance of showers and a slight chance of thunderstorms. Cooler. Low 60 to 70. South wind at 10 to 15 miles per hour. Chance of rain 30%. Columbus Day, considerable cloudiness with a chance of showers and a slight chance of thunderstorms. Not as warm. Highs 76 to 81. South wind 10 to 20 miles per hour. Chance of rain 40%. Monday night, partly cloudy with a slight chance of showers and thunderstorms in the evening, then considerable cloudiness with a chance of showers and a slight chance of thunderstorms after midnight. Lows 57 to 67. South wind 5 to 10 miles per hour.
chance of rain 50%. Rainfall up to a half of an inch possible, except locally higher in thunderstorms. Tuesday, partly cloudy with a chance of showers in the morning, then mostly sunny in the afternoon. Highs 72 to 77. Southwest

Friday night, clear. A 10% chance of showers and thunderstorms in the evening. Lows 59 to 68. Saturday, mostly sunny. Highs 80 to 85. Saturday night, mostly clear. Lows 58 to 66. Sunday, sunny. High 79 to 86. The Phoenix, Arizona climate summary for this evening, as of 5 p.m., October 11, 2026. Today's high temperature was 89 degrees. The normal high is 91. The record high is 104 degrees, which was set in 2024. Today's low temperature was 72 degrees. The normal low is 68. The record low is 45 degrees, which was set in 1920. 0.26 inches of precipitation fell today, which brings the monthly total to 0.30 inches. The total precipitation for the year now stands at 3.08 inches. The normal high temperature for tomorrow is 91 degrees, and the normal low is 67. Sunset tonight is at 5:59 p.m. Sunrise tomorrow is at 6:30 a.m. Here is the synopsis for Southeast California, Southwest, and South Central Arizona. Lingering showers and an occasional storm this afternoon through tomorrow and tomorrow night with breezy south to southwest winds, strongest during the daylight hours. Temperatures cool through the start of the work week with below normal reading anticipated through the middle of the week. Drier and quieter weather conditions develop by Wednesday and then breezy conditions may develop again by the end of the week. 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The current time is 8:04 p.m. Mountain Standard Time. Here is the latest forecast. For the following area, in Arizona, Central Phoenix, issued at 4 p.m. Mountain Standard Time. Wind advisory in effect until 5 p.m. Mountain Standard Time this afternoon. Tonight, partly cloudy in the evening then considerable cloudiness. A chance of showers and a slight chance of thunderstorms. Cooler. Low 60 to 70. South wind at 10 to 15 miles per hour. Chance of rain 30%. Columbus Day, considerable cloudiness with a chance of showers and a slight chance of thunderstorms. Not as warm. Highs 76 to 81. South wind 10 to 20 miles per hour. Chance of rain 40%. Monday night, partly cloudy with a slight chance of showers and thunderstorms in the evening, then considerable cloudiness with a chance of showers and a slight chance of thunderstorms after midnight. Lows 57 to 67. South wind 5 to 10 miles per hour. Chance of rain 50%. Rainfall up to a half of an inch possible, except locally higher in thunderstorms. Tuesday, partly cloudy with a chance of showers in the morning, then mostly sunny in the afternoon. Highs 72 to 77. Southwest wind 5 to 10 miles per hour. Chance of rain 30%. Tuesday night, clear and cooler. Lows 50 to 60. Northwest wind 5 to 10 miles per hour. Wednesday, sunny. High 74 to 79. Wednesday night, clear. Lows 53 to 59. Thursday, sunny and warmer. Highs 81 to 86. Thursday night, clear. Not as cool. Low 60 to 66. Friday, sunny. Highs 81 to 88. Friday night, clear. A 10% chance of showers and thunderstorms in the evening. Lows 59 to 68. Saturday, mostly sunny. Highs 80 to 85. Saturday night, mostly clear. Lows 58 to 66. Sunday, sunny. Highs 79 to 86. The Phoenix, Arizona climate summary for this evening, as of 5 p.m., October 11, 2026. Today's high temperature was 89 degrees. The normal high is 91. The record high is 100.

104 degrees, which was set in 2024. Today's low temperature was 72 degrees. The normal low is 68. The record low is 45 degrees, which was set in 1920. 0.26 inches of precipitation fell today, which brings the monthly total to 0.30 inches. The total precipitation for the year now stands at 3.08 inches. The normal high temperature for tomorrow is 91 degrees, and the normal low is 67. Sunset tonight is at 5:59 p.m. Sunrise tomorrow is at 6:30 a.m. Here is the synopsis for Southeast California, Southwest, and South Central Arizona. Lingering showers and an occasional storm this afternoon through tomorrow and tomorrow night with breezy south to southwest winds, strongest during the daylight hours. Temperatures cool through the start of the work week with below normal reading anticipated through the middle of the week. Drier and quieter weather conditions develop by Wednesday and then breezy conditions may develop again by the end of the week. 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The current time is 8:09 p.m. Mountain Standard Time. Here is the latest forecast. For the following area, in Arizona, Central Phoenix, issued at 4 p.m. Mountain Standard Time. Wind advisory in effect until 5 p.m. Mountain Standard Time this afternoon. Tonight, partly cloudy in the evening then considerable cloudiness. A chance of showers and a slight chance of thunderstorms. Cooler. Low 60 to 70. South wind at 10 to 15 miles per hour. Chance of rain 30%. Columbus Day, considerable cloudiness with a chance of showers and a slight chance of thunderstorms. Not as warm. Highs 76 to 81. South wind 10 to 20 miles per hour. Chance of rain 40%. Monday night, partly cloudy with a slight chance of showers and thunderstorms in the evening, then considerable cloudiness with a chance of showers and a slight chance of thunderstorms after midnight. Lows 57 to 67. South wind 5 to 10 miles per hour. Chance of rain 50%. Rainfall up to a half of an inch possible, except locally higher in thunderstorms. Tuesday, partly cloudy with a chance of showers in the morning, then mostly sunny in the afternoon. Highs 72 to 77. Southwest wind 5 to 10 miles per hour. Chance of rain 30%. Tuesday night, clear and cooler. Lows 50 to 60. Northwest wind 5 to 10 miles per hour. Wednesday, sunny. High 74 to 79. Wednesday night, clear. Lows 53 to 59. Thursday, sunny and warmer. Highs 81 to 86. Thursday night, clear. Not as cool. Low 60 to 66. Friday, sunny. Highs 81 to 88. Friday night, clear. A 10% chance of showers and thunderstorms in the evening. Lows 59 to 68. Saturday, mostly sunny. Highs 80 to 85. Saturday night, mostly clear. Lows 58 to 66. Sunday, sunny. High 79 to 86. The Phoenix, Arizona climate summary for this evening, as of 5 p.m., October 11, 2026. Today's high temperature was 89 degrees. The normal high is 91. The record high is 104 degrees, which was set in 2024. Today's low temperature was 72 degrees. The normal low is 68. The record low is 45 degrees, which was set in 1920. 0.26 inches of precipitation fell today, which brings the monthly total to 0.30 inches. The total precipitation for the year now stands at 3.08 inches. The normal high temperature for tomorrow is 91 degrees, and the normal low is 67. Sunset tonight is at 5:59 p.m. Sunrise tomorrow is at 6:30 a.m.
Here is the synopsis for Southeast California, Southwest, and South Central Arizona. Lingering showers and an occasional storm this afternoon through tomorrow and tomorrow night with breezy south to southwest winds, strongest during the daylight hours. Temperatures cool through the start of the work week with below normal reading anticipated through the middle of the week. Drier and quieter weather conditions develop by Wednesday and then breezy conditions may develop again by the end of the week. 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The current time is 8:13 p.m. Mountain Standard Time. Here is the 8 p.m. Mountain Standard Time observation for Phoenix, on Sunday, October 11th. At Sky Harbor, it was mostly cloudy. Visibility 10 miles. Temperature was 75 degrees, dew point 61, relative humidity 61%. Wind was north, at 5 miles an hour. And the pressure was 29.79 inches, and rising. Other observations for South Central Arizona including the Greater Phoenix area, it was clear, with a temperature of 74 at Luke Air Force Base, and 73 at Mesa Gateway. It was partly cloudy, with a temperature of 73 at Falcon Field, and 72 at Gila Bend. At Chandler, it was mostly cloudy, with a temperature of 73. It was cloudy, with a temperature of 70 at Buckeye, 70 at Deer Valley, and 72 at Scottsdale Airport. Observations for Northern Arizona, at Flagstaff, rain was falling, with a temperature of 50. It was 57 at Cholo. At Winslow, it was clear, with a temperature of 61. At Page, it was partly cloudy, with a temperature of 63. At Prescott, it was mostly cloudy, with a temperature of 56. It was cloudy, with a temperature of 60 at Kingman, 50 at the Grand Canyon, and 59 at Payson. At Flagstaff, the visibility was 5 miles. At Flagstaff, wind was southwest gusting to 33 miles an hour. At the Grand Canyon, wind was southwest gusting to 25 miles an hour. At Prescott, wind was south gusting to 25 miles an hour. Observations for Southern Arizona, skies ranged from clear to partly cloudy. It was 74 at Tucson, 75 at Yuma, 67 at Nogales, and 67 at Sierra Vista. Observations for Southern California, at Blythe, it was partly cloudy, with a temperature of 73. It was cloudy, with a temperature of 67 at Los Angeles Airport, and 69 at San Diego. Regional observations, at Salt Lake City, rain was falling, with a temperature of 52. It was mostly cloudy, with a temperature of 69 at Las Vegas, 68 at Albuquerque, and 76 at El Paso. Once again, at 8 p.m. in Phoenix, under mostly cloudy skies. The Sky Harbor temperature was 75 degrees. Here is the latest forecast. For the following area, in Arizona, Central Phoenix, issued at 4 p.m. Mountain Standard Time. Wind advisory in effect until 5 p.m. Mountain Standard Time this afternoon. Tonight, partly cloudy in the evening then considerable cloudiness. A chance of showers and a slight chance of thunderstorms. Cooler. Low 60 to 70. South wind at 10 to 15 miles per hour. Chance of rain 30%. Columbus Day, considerable cloudiness with a chance of showers and a slight chance of thunderstorms. Not as warm. Highs 76 to 81. South wind 10 to 20 miles per hour. Chance of rain 40%. Monday night, partly cloudy with a slight chance of showers and thunderstorms in the evening, then considerable cloudiness with a chance of showers and a slight chance of thunderstorms after midnight. Lows 57 to 67. South wind 5 to 10 miles per hour. Chance of rain 50%. Rainfall up to a half of an inch possible, except locally higher in thunderstorms. Tuesday, partly cloudy with a chance of showers in the morning, then mostly sunny in the afternoon. Highs 72 to 77.
Southwest wind 5 to 10 miles per hour. Chance of rain 30%. Tuesday night, clear and cooler. Lows 50 to 60. Northwest wind 5 to 10 miles per hour. Wednesday, sunny. High 74 to 79. Wednesday night, clear. Lows 53 to 59. Thursday, sunny and warmer. Highs 81 to 86. Thursday night, clear. Not as cool. Low 60 to 66. Friday, sunny. Highs 81 to 88. Friday night, clear. A 10% chance of showers and thunderstorms in the evening. Lows 59 to 68. Saturday, mostly sunny. Highs 80 to 85. Saturday night, mostly clear. Lows 58 to 66. Sunday, sunny. High 79 to 86. The Phoenix, Arizona climate summary for this evening, as of 5 p.m., October 11, 2026. Today's high temperature was 89 degrees. The normal high is 91. The record high is 104 degrees, which was set in 2024. Today's low temperature was 72 degrees. The normal low is 68. The record low is 45 degrees, which was set in 1920. 0.26 inches of precipitation fell today, which brings the monthly total to 0.30 inches. The total precipitation for the year now stands at 3.08 inches. The normal high temperature for tomorrow is 91 degrees, and the normal low is 67. Sunset tonight is at 5:59 p.m. Sunrise tomorrow is at 6:30 a.m. Here is the synopsis for Southeast California, Southwest, and South Central Arizona. Lingering showers and an occasional storm this afternoon through tomorrow and tomorrow night with breezy south to southwest winds, strongest during the daylight hours. Temperatures cool through the start of the work week with below normal reading anticipated through the middle of the week. Drier and quieter weather conditions develop by Wednesday and then breezy conditions may develop again by the end of the week. 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The current time is 8:20 p.m. Mountain Standard Time. Here is the 8 p.m. Mountain Standard Time observation for Phoenix, on Sunday, October 11th. At Sky Harbor, it was mostly cloudy. Visibility 10 miles. Temperature was 75 degrees, dew point 61, relative humidity 61%. Wind was north, at 5 miles an hour. And the pressure was 29.79 inches, and rising. Other observations for South Central Arizona including the Greater Phoenix area, it was clear, with a temperature of 74 at Luke Air Force Base, and 73 at Mesa Gateway. It was partly cloudy, with a temperature of 73 at Falcon Field, and 72 at Gila Bend. At Chandler, it was mostly cloudy, with a temperature of 73. It was cloudy, with a temperature of 70 at Buckeye, 70 at Deer Valley, and 72 at Scottsdale Airport. Observations for Northern Arizona, at Flagstaff, rain was falling, with a temperature of 50. It was 57 at Cholo. At Winslow, it was clear, with a temperature of 61. At Page, it was partly cloudy, with a temperature of 63. At Prescott, it was mostly cloudy, with a temperature of 56. It was cloudy, with a temperature of 60 at Kingman, 50 at the Grand Canyon, and 59 at Payson. At Flagstaff, the visibility was 5 miles. At Flagstaff, wind was southwest gusting to 33 miles an hour. At the Grand Canyon, wind was southwest gusting to 25 miles an hour. At Prescott, wind was south gusting to 25 miles an hour. Observations for Southern Arizona, skies ranged from clear to partly cloudy. It was 74 at Tucson, 75 at Yuma, 67 at Nogales, and 67 at Sierra Vista.
Observations for Southern California, Ed Blythe. It was partly cloudy, with a temperature of 73. It was cloudy, with a temperature of 67 at Los Angeles Airport, and 69 at San Diego. Regional observations, at Salt Lake City, rain was falling, with a temperature of 52. It was mostly cloudy, with a temperature of 69 at Las Vegas, 68 at Albuquerque, and 76 at El Paso. Once again, at 8 p.m. in Phoenix, under mostly cloudy skies. The Sky Harbor temperature was 75 degrees. Here is the latest forecast. For the following area, in Arizona, Central Phoenix, issued at 4 p.m. Mountain Standard Time. Wind advisory in effect until 5 p.m. Mountain Standard Time this afternoon. Tonight, partly cloudy in the evening then considerable cloudiness. A chance of showers and a slight chance of thunderstorms. Cooler. Low 60 to 70. South wind at 10 to 15 miles per hour. Chance of rain 30%. Columbus Day, considerable cloudiness with a chance of showers and a slight chance of thunderstorms. Not as warm. Highs 76 to 81. South wind 10 to 20 miles per hour. Chance of rain 40%. Monday night, partly cloudy with a slight chance of showers and thunderstorms in the evening, then considerable cloudiness with a chance of showers and a slight chance of thunderstorms after midnight. Lows 57 to 67. South wind 5 to 10 miles per hour. Chance of rain 50%. Rainfall up to a half of an inch possible, except locally higher in thunderstorms. Tuesday, partly cloudy with a chance of showers in the morning, then mostly sunny in the afternoon. Highs 72 to 77. Southwest wind 5 to 10 miles per hour. Chance of rain 30%. Tuesday night, clear and cooler. Lows 50 to 60. Northwest wind 5 to 10 miles per hour. Wednesday, sunny. High 74 to 79. Wednesday night, clear. Lows 53 to 59. Thursday, sunny and warmer. Highs 81 to 86. Thursday night, clear. Not as cool. Low 60 to 66. Friday, sunny. Highs 81 to 88. Friday night, clear. A 10% chance of showers and thunderstorms in the evening. Lows 59 to 68. Saturday, mostly sunny. Highs 80 to 85. Saturday night, mostly clear. Lows 58 to 66. Sunday, sunny. Highs 79 to 86. The Phoenix, Arizona climate summary for this evening, as of 5 p.m., October 11, 2026. Today's high temperature was 89 degrees. The normal high is 91. The record high is 104 degrees, which was set in 2024. Today's low temperature was 72 degrees. The normal low is 68. The record low is 45 degrees, which was set in 1920. 0.26 inches of precipitation fell today, which brings the monthly total to 0.30 inches. The total precipitation for the year now stands at 3.08 inches. The normal high temperature for tomorrow is 91 degrees, and the normal low is 67. Sunset tonight is at 5:59 p.m. Sunrise tomorrow is at 6:30 a.m. Here is the synopsis for Southeast California, Southwest, and South Central Arizona. Lingering showers and an occasional storm this afternoon through tomorrow and tomorrow night with breezy south to southwest winds, strongest during the daylight hours. Temperatures cool through the start of the work week with below normal reading anticipated through the middle of the week. Drier and quieter weather conditions develop by Wednesday and then breezy conditions may develop again by the end of the week. 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The current time is 8:27 p.m. Mountain Standard Time.
Here is the 8 p.m. Mountain Standard Time observation for Phoenix on Sunday, October 11th. At Sky Harbor, it was mostly cloudy. Visibility 10 miles. Temperature was 75 degrees, dew point 61, relative humidity 61%. Wind was north, at 5 miles an hour. And the pressure was 29.79 inches, and rising. Other observations for South Central Arizona, including the Greater Phoenix area, it was clear, with a temperature of 74 at Luke Air Force Base, and 73 at Mesa Gateway. It was partly cloudy, with a temperature of 73 at Falcon Field, and 72 at Gila Bend. At Chandler, it was mostly cloudy, with a temperature of 73. It was cloudy, with a temperature of 70 at Buckeye, 70 at Deer Valley, and 72 at Scottsdale Airport. Observations for Northern Arizona, at Flagstaff, rain was falling, with a temperature of 50. It was 57 at Shiloh. At Winslow, it was clear, with a temperature of 61. At Page, it was partly cloudy, with a temperature of 63. At Prescott, it was mostly cloudy, with a temperature of 56. It was cloudy, with a temperature of 60 at Kingman, 50 at the Grand Canyon, and 59 at Payson. At Flagstaff, the visibility was 5 miles. At Flagstaff, wind was southwest gusting to 33 miles an hour. At the Grand Canyon, wind was southwest gusting to 25 miles an hour. At Prescott, wind was south gusting to 25 miles an hour. Observations for Southern Arizona, skies ranged from clear to partly cloudy. It was 74 at Tucson, 75 at Yuma, 67 at Nogales, and 67 at Sierra Vista. Observations for Southern California, at Blythe, it was partly cloudy, with a temperature of 73. It was cloudy, with a temperature of 67 at Los Angeles Airport, and 69 at San Diego. Regional observations, at Salt Lake City, rain was falling, with a temperature of 52. It was mostly cloudy, with a temperature of 69 at Las Vegas, 68 at Albuquerque, and 76 at El Paso. Once again, at 8 p.m. in Phoenix, under mostly cloudy skies. The Sky Harbor temperature was 75 degrees. Here is the latest forecast. For the following area, in Arizona, Central Phoenix, issued at 4 p.m. Mountain Standard Time. Wind advisory in effect until 5 p.m. Mountain Standard Time this afternoon. Tonight, partly cloudy in the evening, then considerable cloudiness. A chance of showers and a slight chance of thunderstorms. Cooler. Low 60 to 70. South wind at 10 to 15 miles per hour. Chance of rain 30%. Columbus Day, considerable cloudiness with a chance of showers and a slight chance of thunderstorms. Not as warm. Highs 76 to 81. South wind 10 to 20 miles per hour. Chance of rain 40%. Monday night, partly cloudy with a slight chance of showers and thunderstorms in the evening, then considerable cloudiness with a chance of showers and a slight chance of thunderstorms after midnight. Lows 57 to 67. South wind 5 to 10 miles per hour. Chance of rain 50%. Rainfall up to a half of an inch possible, except locally higher in thunderstorms. Tuesday, partly cloudy with a chance of showers in the morning, then mostly sunny in the afternoon. Highs 72 to 77. Southwest wind 5 to 10 miles per hour. Chance of rain 30%. Tuesday night, clear and cooler. Lows 50 to 60. Northwest wind 5 to 10 miles per hour. Wednesday, sunny. High 74 to 79. Wednesday night, clear. Lows 53 to 59. Thursday, sunny and warmer. Highs 81 to 86. Thursday night, clear. Not as cool. Low 60 to 66. Friday, sunny. Highs 81 to 88. Friday night, clear. A 10% chance of showers and thunderstorms in the evening,
Lows 59 to 68. Saturday, mostly sunny. Highs 80 to 85. Saturday night, mostly clear. Lows 58 to 66. Sunday, sunny. Highs 79 to 86. The Phoenix, Arizona climate summary for this evening, as of 5 p.m., October 11, 2026. Today's high temperature was 89 degrees. The normal high is 91. The record high is 104 degrees, which was set in 2024. Today's low temperature was 72 degrees. Low is 45 degrees, which was set in 1920. 0.26 inches of precipitation fell today, which brings the monthly total to 0.30 inches. The total precipitation for the year now stands at 3.08 inches. The normal high temperature for tomorrow is 91 degrees, and the normal low is 67. Sunset tonight is at 5:59 p.m. Sunrise tomorrow is at 6:30 a.m. Here is the synopsis for Southeast California, Southwest, and South Central Arizona. Lingering showers and an occasional storm this afternoon through tomorrow and tomorrow night with breezy south to southwest winds, strongest during the daylight hours. Temperatures cool through the start of the work week with below normal reading anticipated through the middle of the week. Drier and quieter weather conditions develop by Wednesday and then breezy conditions may develop again by the end of the week. 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The current time is 8:34 p.m. Mountain Standard Time. Here is the 8 p.m. Mountain Standard Time observation for Phoenix, on Sunday, October 11th. At Sky Harbor, it was mostly cloudy. Visibility 10 miles. Temperature was 75 degrees, dew point 61, relative humidity 61%. Wind was north, at 5 miles an hour. And the pressure was 29.79 inches, and rising. Other observations for South Central Arizona including the Greater Phoenix area, it was clear, with a temperature of 74 at Luke Air Force Base, and 73 at Mesa Gateway. It was partly cloudy, with a temperature of 73 at Falcon Field, and 72 at Gila Bend. At Chandler, it was mostly cloudy, with a temperature of 73. It was cloudy, with a temperature of 70 at Buckeye, 70 at Deer Valley, and 72 at Scottsdale Airport. Observations for Northern Arizona, at Flagstaff, rain was falling, with a temperature of 50. It was 57 at Shiloh. At Winslow, it was clear, with a temperature of 61. At Page, it was partly cloudy, with a temperature of 63. At Prescott, it was mostly cloudy, with a temperature of 56. It was cloudy, with a temperature of 60 at Kingman, 50 at the Grand Canyon, and 59 at Payson. At Flagstaff, the visibility was 5 miles. At Flagstaff, wind was southwest gusting to 33 miles an hour. At the Grand Canyon, wind was southwest gusting to 25 miles an hour. At Prescott, wind was south gusting to 25 miles an hour. Observations for Southern Arizona, skies ranged from clear to partly cloudy. It was 74 at Tucson, 75 at Yuma, 67 at Nogales, and 67 at Sierra Vista. Observations for Southern California, at Blythe, it was partly cloudy, with a temperature of 73. It was cloudy, with a temperature of 67 at Los Angeles Airport, and 69 at San Diego. Regional observations, at Salt Lake City, rain was falling, with a temperature of 52. It was mostly cloudy, with a temperature of 69 at Las Vegas, 68 at Albuquerque, and 76 at El Paso. Once again, at 8 p.m. in Phoenix, under mostly cloudy skies. The Sky Harbor temperature was 75 degrees. Here is the latest forecast. For the following area, in Arizona, Central Phoenix, issued at 4 p.m. Mountain Standard Time. Wind advisory in effect until 5 p.m. Mountain Standard Time this afternoon. Tonight,
partly cloudy in the evening, then considerable cloudiness. A chance of showers and

Columbus Day. Considerable cloudiness with a chance of showers and a slight chance of thunderstorms. Not as warm. Highs 76 to 81. South wind 10 to 20 miles per hour. Chance of rain 40%. Monday night, partly cloudy with a slight chance of showers and thunderstorms in the evening, then considerable cloudiness with a chance of showers and a slight chance of thunderstorms after midnight. Lows 57 to 67. South wind 5 to 10 miles per hour. Chance of rain 50%. Rainfall up to a half of an inch possible, except locally higher in thunderstorms. Tuesday, partly cloudy with a chance of showers in the morning, then mostly sunny in the afternoon. Highs 72 to 77. Southwest wind 5 to 10 miles per hour. Chance of rain 30%. Tuesday night, clear and cooler. Lows 50 to 60. Northwest wind 5 to 10 miles per hour. Wednesday, sunny. High 74 to 79. Wednesday night, clear. Lows 53 to 59. Thursday, sunny and warmer. Highs 81 to 86. Thursday night, clear. Not as cool. Low 60 to 66. Friday, sunny. Highs 81 to 88. Friday night, clear. A 10% chance of showers and thunderstorms in the evening. Lows 59 to 68. Saturday, mostly sunny. Highs 80 to 85. Saturday night, mostly clear. Lows 58 to 66. Sunday, sunny. High 79 to 86. The Phoenix, Arizona climate summary for this evening, as of 5 p.m., October 11, 2026. Today's high temperature was 89 degrees. The normal high is 91. The record high is 104 degrees, which was set in 2024. Today's low temperature was 72 degrees. The normal low is 68. The record low is 45 degrees, which was set in 1920. 0.26 inches of precipitation fell today, which brings the monthly total to 0.30 inches. The total precipitation for the year now stands at 3.08 inches. The normal high temperature for tomorrow is 91 degrees, and the normal low is 67. Sunset tonight is at 5:59 p.m. Sunrise tomorrow is at 6:30 a.m. Here is the synopsis for Southeast California, Southwest, and South Central Arizona. Lingering showers and an occasional storm this afternoon through tomorrow and tomorrow night with breezy south to southwest winds, strongest during the daylight hours. Temperatures cool through the start of the work week with below normal reading anticipated through the middle of the week. Drier and quieter weather conditions develop by Wednesday and then breezy conditions may develop again by the end of the week. 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The current time is 9:07 p.m. Mountain Standard Time. Here is the latest forecast. For the following area, in Arizona, Central Phoenix, issued at 4 p.m. Mountain Standard Time. Wind advisory in effect until 5 p.m. Mountain Standard Time this afternoon. Tonight, partly cloudy in the evening then considerable cloudiness. A chance of showers and a slight chance of thunderstorms. Cooler. Low 60 to 70. South wind at 10 to 15 miles per hour. Chance of rain 30%. Columbus Day, considerable cloudiness with a chance of showers and a slight chance of thunderstorms. Not as warm. Highs 76 to 81. South wind 10 to 20 miles per hour. Chance of rain 40%. Monday night, partly cloudy with a slight chance of showers and thunderstorms in the evening, then considerable cloudiness with a chance of showers and a slight chance of thunderstorms after midnight. Lows 57 to 67. South wind 5 to 10 miles per hour. Chance of rain 50%. Rainfall up to a half of an inch possible, except locally.

higher in thunderstorms. Tuesday, partly cloudy with a chance of showers in the morning, then mostly sunny in the afternoon. Highs 72 to 77. Southwest wind 5 to 10 miles per hour. Chance of rain 30%. Tuesday night, clear and cooler. Lows 50 to 60. Northwest wind 5 to 10 miles per hour. Wednesday, sunny. High 74 to 79. Wednesday night, clear. Lows 53 to 59. Thursday, sunny and warmer. Highs 81 to 86. Thursday night, clear. Not as cool. Low 60 to 66. Friday, sunny. Highs 81 to 88. Friday night, clear. A 10% chance of showers and thunderstorms in the evening. Lows 59 to 68. Saturday, mostly sunny. Highs 80 to 85. Saturday night, mostly clear. Lows 58 to 66. Sunday, sunny. High 79 to 86. The Phoenix, Arizona climate summary for this evening, as of 5 p.m., October 11, 2026. Today's high temperature was 89 degrees. The normal high is 91. The record high is 104 degrees, which was set in 2024. Today's low temperature was 72 degrees. The normal low is 68. The record low is 45 degrees, which was set in 1920. 0.26 inches of precipitation fell today, which brings the monthly total to 0.30 inches. The total precipitation for the year now stands at 3.08 inches. The normal high temperature for tomorrow is 91 degrees, and the normal low is 67. Sunset tonight is at 5:59 p.m. Sunrise tomorrow is at 6:30 a.m. Here is the synopsis for Southeast California, Southwest, and South Central Arizona. Lingering showers and an occasional storm this afternoon through tomorrow and tomorrow night with breezy south to southwest winds, strongest during the daylight hours. Temperatures cool through the start of the work week with below normal reading anticipated through the middle of the week. Drier and quieter weather conditions develop by Wednesday and then breezy conditions may develop again by the end of the week. 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The current time is 9:11 p.m. Mountain Standard Time. Here is the 9 p.m. Mountain Standard Time observation for Phoenix, on Sunday, October 11th. At Sky Harbor, it was mostly cloudy. Visibility 10 miles. Temperature was 74 degrees, dew point 64, relative humidity 71%. Wind was southeast, at 3 miles an hour. And the pressure was 29.80 inches, and rising. Other observations for South Central Arizona including the Greater Phoenix area, at Luke Air Force Base, it was clear, with a temperature of 74. At Gila Bend, it was partly cloudy, with a temperature of 72. It was mostly cloudy, with a temperature of 73 at Falcon Field, and 73 at Mesa Gateway. It was cloudy, with a temperature of 70 at Buckeye, 70 at Deer Valley, 71 at Scottsdale Airport, and 74 at Chandler. Observations for Northern Arizona, it was 57 at Cholo. At Winslow, it was clear, with a temperature of 60. It was partly cloudy, with a temperature of 57 at Prescott, and 63 at Page. At Payson, it was mostly cloudy, with a temperature of 57. It was cloudy, with a temperature of 50 at Flagstaff, 60 at Kingman, and 50 at the Grand Canyon. At Flagstaff, wind was southwest gusting to 36 miles an hour. At Williams, it was cloudy, with a visibility of 4 miles. At Williams, wind was south gusting to 29 miles an hour. At Prescott, wind was south gusting to 25 miles an hour. Observations for Southern Arizona, at Tucson, it was clear, with a temperature of 72.
it was mostly cloudy, with a temperature of 75 at Yuma and 67 at Sierra Vista. At Nogales, it was cloudy, with a temperature of 67. Observations for Southern California, at San Diego, rain was falling, with a temperature of 67. At Blythe, it was partly cloudy, with a temperature of 70. At Los Angeles Airport, it was cloudy, with a temperature of 66. Regional observations, at Albuquerque, it was partly cloudy, with a temperature of 68. It was mostly cloudy, with a temperature of 68 at Las Vegas, and 73 at El Paso. At Salt Lake City, it was cloudy, with a temperature of 52. Once again, at 9 p.m. in Phoenix, under mostly cloudy skies. The Sky Harbor temperature was 74 degrees. Here is the latest forecast. For the following area, in Arizona, Central Phoenix, issued at 4 p.m. Mountain Standard Time. Wind advisory in effect until 5 p.m. Mountain Standard Time this afternoon. Tonight, partly cloudy in the evening, then considerable cloudiness. A chance of showers and a slight chance of thunderstorms. Cooler. Low 60 to 70. South wind at 10 to 15 miles per hour. Chance of rain 30%. Columbus Day, considerable cloudiness with a chance of showers and a slight chance of thunderstorms. Not as warm. Highs 76 to 81. South wind 10 to 20 miles per hour. Chance of rain 40%. Monday night, partly cloudy with a slight chance of showers and thunderstorms in the evening, then considerable cloudiness with a chance of showers and a slight chance of thunderstorms after midnight. Lows 57 to 67. South wind 5 to 10 miles per hour. Chance of rain 50%. Rainfall up to a half of an inch possible, except locally higher in thunderstorms. Tuesday, partly cloudy with a chance of showers in the morning, then mostly sunny in the afternoon. Highs 72 to 77. Southwest wind 5 to 10 miles per hour. Chance of rain 30%. Tuesday night, clear and cooler. Lows 50 to 60. Northwest wind 5 to 10 miles per hour. Wednesday, sunny. High 74 to 79. Wednesday night, clear. Lows 53 to 59. Thursday, sunny and warmer. Highs 81 to 86. Thursday night, clear. Not as cool. Low 60 to 66. Friday, sunny. Highs 81 to 88. Friday night, clear. A 10% chance of showers and thunderstorms in the evening. Lows 59 to 68. Saturday, mostly sunny. Highs 80 to 85. Saturday night, mostly clear. Lows 58 to 66. Sunday, sunny. High 79 to 86. The Phoenix, Arizona climate summary for this evening, as of 5 p.m., October 11, 2026. Today's high temperature was 89 degrees. The normal high is 91. The record high is 104 degrees, which was set in 2024. Today's low temperature was 72 degrees. The normal low is 68. The record low is 45 degrees, which was set in 1920. 0.26 inches of precipitation fell today, which brings the monthly total to 0.30 inches. The total precipitation for the year now stands at 3.08 inches. The normal high temperature for tomorrow is 91 degrees, and the normal low is 67. Sunset tonight is at 5:59 p.m. Sunrise tomorrow is at 6:30 a.m. Here is the synopsis for Southeast California, Southwest, and South Central Arizona. Lingering showers and an occasional storm this afternoon through tomorrow and tomorrow night with breezy south to southwest winds, strongest during the daylight hours. Temperatures cool through the start of the work week with below normal reading anticipated through the middle of the week.
Drier and quieter weather conditions develop by Wednesday, and then breezy conditions may develop again by the end of the week. 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The current time is 9:18 p.m. Mountain Standard Time. Here is the 9 p.m. Mountain Standard Time observation for Phoenix, on Sunday, October 11th. At Sky Harbor, it was mostly cloudy. Visibility 10 miles. Temperature was 74 degrees, dew point 64, relative humidity 71%. Wind was southeast, at 3 miles an hour. And the pressure was 29.80 inches, and rising. Other observations for South Central Arizona, including the Greater Phoenix area, at Luke Air Force Base, it was clear, with a temperature of 74. At Gila Bend, it was partly cloudy, with a temperature of 72. It was mostly cloudy, with a temperature of 73 at Falcon Field, and 73 at Mesa Gateway. It was cloudy, with a temperature of 70 at Buckeye, 70 at Deer Valley, 71 at Scottsdale Airport, and 74 at Chandler. Observations for Northern Arizona, it was 57 at Shiloh. At Winslow, it was clear, with a temperature of 60. It was partly cloudy, with a temperature of 57 at Prescott, and 63 at Page. At Payson, it was mostly cloudy, with a temperature of 57. It was cloudy, with a temperature of 50 at Flagstaff, 60 at Kingman, and 50 at the Grand Canyon. At Flagstaff, wind was southwest gusting to 36 miles an hour. At Williams, it was cloudy, with a visibility of 4 miles. At Williams, wind was south gusting to 29 miles an hour. At Prescott, wind was south gusting to 25 miles an hour. Observations for Southern Arizona. At Tucson, it was clear, with a temperature of 72. It was mostly cloudy, with a temperature of 75 at Yuma, and 67 at Sierra Vista. At Nogales, it was cloudy, with a temperature of 67. Observations for Southern California. At San Diego, rain was falling, with a temperature of 67. At Blythe, it was partly cloudy, with a temperature of 70. At Los Angeles Airport, it was cloudy, with a temperature of 66. Regional observations. At Albuquerque, it was partly cloudy, with a temperature of 68. It was mostly cloudy, with a temperature of 68 at Las Vegas, and 73 at El Paso. At Salt Lake City, it was cloudy, with a temperature of 52. Once again, at 9 p.m. in Phoenix, under mostly cloudy skies. The Sky Harbor temperature was 74 degrees. Here is the latest forecast. For the following area, in Arizona, Central Phoenix, issued at 4 p.m. Mountain Standard Time. Wind advisory in effect until 5 p.m. Mountain Standard Time this afternoon. Tonight, partly cloudy in the evening, then considerable cloudiness. A chance of showers and a slight chance of thunderstorms. Cooler. Low 60 to 70. South wind at 10 to 15 miles per hour. Chance of rain 30%. Columbus Day, considerable cloudiness with a chance of showers and a slight chance of thunderstorms. Not as warm. Highs 76 to 81. South wind 10 to 20 miles per hour. Chance of rain 40%. Monday night, partly cloudy with a slight chance of showers and thunderstorms in the evening, then considerable cloudiness with a chance of showers and a slight chance of thunderstorms after midnight. Lows 57 to 67. South wind 5 to 10 miles per hour. Chance of rain 50%. Rainfall up to a half of an inch possible, except locally higher in thunderstorms. Tuesday, partly cloudy with a chance of showers in the morning, then mostly sunny in the afternoon. Highs 72 to 77. Southwest wind 5 to 10 miles per hour. Chance of rain 30%. Tuesday night, clear and cooler. Lows 50 to 60. Northwest wind 5 to 10 miles per hour. Wednesday, sunny.
high 74 to 79. Wednesday night, clear. Lows 53 to 59. Thursday, sunny and warmer. Highs 81 to 86. Thursday night, clear. Not as cool. Low 60 to 66. Friday, sunny. Highs 81 to 88. Friday night, clear. A 10% chance of showers and thunderstorms in the evening. Lows 59 to 68. Saturday, mostly sunny. Highs 80 to 85. Saturday night, mostly clear. Lows 58 to 66. Sunday, sunny. High 79 to 86. The Phoenix, Arizona climate summary for this evening, as of 5 p.m., October 11, 2026. Today's high temperature was 89 degrees. The normal high is 91. The record high is 104 degrees, which was set in 2024. Today's low temperature was 72 degrees. The normal low is 68. The record low is 45 degrees, which was set in 1920. 0.26 inches of precipitation fell today, which brings the monthly total to 0.30 inches. The total precipitation for the year now stands at 3.08 inches. The normal high temperature for tomorrow is 91 degrees, and the normal low is 67. Sunset tonight is at 5:59 p.m. Sunrise tomorrow is at 6:30 a.m. Here is the synopsis for Southeast California, Southwest, and South Central Arizona. Lingering showers and an occasional storm this afternoon through tomorrow and tomorrow night with breezy south to southwest winds, strongest during the daylight hours. Temperatures cool through the start of the work week with below normal reading anticipated through the middle of the week. Drier and quieter weather conditions develop by Wednesday and then breezy conditions may develop again by the end of the week. 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The current time is 9:25 p.m. Mountain Standard Time. Here is the 9 p.m. Mountain Standard Time observation for Phoenix, on Sunday, October 11th. At Sky Harbor, it was mostly cloudy. Visibility 10 miles. Temperature was 74 degrees, dew point 64, relative humidity 71%. Wind was southeast, at 3 miles an hour. And the pressure was 29.80 inches, and rising. Other observations for South Central Arizona including the Greater Phoenix area, at Luke Air Force Base, it was clear, with a temperature of 74. At Gila Bend, it was partly cloudy, with a temperature of 72. It was mostly cloudy, with a temperature of 73 at Falcon Field, and 73 at Mesa Gateway. It was cloudy, with a temperature of 70 at Buckeye, 70 at Deer Valley, 71 at Scottsdale Airport, and 74 at Chandler. Observations for Northern Arizona, it was 57 at Cholo. At Winslow, it was clear, with a temperature of 60. It was partly cloudy, with a temperature of 57 at Prescott, and 63 at Page. At Payson, it was mostly cloudy, with a temperature of 57. It was cloudy, with a temperature of 50 at Flagstaff, 60 at Kingman, and 50 at the Grand Canyon. At Flagstaff, wind was southwest gusting to 36 miles an hour. At Williams, it was cloudy, with a visibility of 4 miles. At Williams, wind was south gusting to 29 miles an hour. At Prescott, wind was south gusting to 25 miles an hour. Observations for Southern Arizona, at Tucson, it was clear, with a temperature of 72. It was mostly cloudy, with a temperature of 75 at Yuma, and 67 at Sierra Vista. At Nogales, it was cloudy, with a temperature of 67. Observations for Southern California, at San Diego, rain was falling, with a temperature of 67. At Blythe, it was partly cloudy, with a temperature of 70. At Los Angeles Airport, it was cloudy, with a temperature of 66.
Regional observations. At Albuquerque, it was partly cloudy, with a temperature of 68. It was mostly cloudy, with a temperature of 68 at Las Vegas, and 73 at El Paso. At Salt Lake City, it was cloudy, with a temperature of 52. Once again, at 9 p.m. in Phoenix, under mostly cloudy skies, the Sky Harbor temperature was 74 degrees. Here is the latest forecast. For the following area, in Arizona, Central Phoenix, issued at 4 p.m. Mountain Standard Time. Wind advisory in effect until 5 p.m. Mountain Standard Time this afternoon. Tonight, partly cloudy in the evening, then considerable cloudiness. A chance of showers and a slight chance of thunderstorms. Cooler. Low 60 to 70. South wind at 10 to 15 miles per hour. Chance of rain 30%. Columbus Day, considerable cloudiness with a chance of showers and a slight chance of thunderstorms. Not as warm. Highs 76 to 81. South wind 10 to 20 miles per hour. Chance of rain 40%. Monday night, partly cloudy with a slight chance of showers and thunderstorms in the evening, then considerable cloudiness with a chance of showers and a slight chance of thunderstorms after midnight. Lows 57 to 67. South wind 5 to 10 miles per hour. Chance of rain 50%. Rainfall up to a half of an inch possible, except locally higher in thunderstorms. Tuesday, partly cloudy with a chance of showers in the morning, then mostly sunny in the afternoon. Highs 72 to 77. Southwest wind 5 to 10 miles per hour. Chance of rain 30%. Tuesday night, clear and cooler. Lows 50 to 60. Northwest wind 5 to 10 miles per hour. Wednesday, sunny. High 74 to 79. Wednesday night, clear. Lows 53 to 59. Thursday, sunny and warmer. Highs 81 to 86. Thursday night, clear. Not as cool. Low 60 to 66. Friday, sunny. Highs 81 to 88. Friday night, clear. A 10% chance of showers and thunderstorms in the evening. Lows 59 to 68. Saturday, mostly sunny. Highs 80 to 85. Saturday night, mostly clear. Lows 58 to 66. Sunday, sunny. High 79 to 86. The Phoenix, Arizona climate summary for this evening, as of 5 p.m., October 11, 2026. Today's high temperature was 89 degrees. The normal high is 91. The record high is 104 degrees, which was set in 2024. Today's low temperature was 72 degrees. The normal low is 68. The record low is 45 degrees, which was set in 1920. 0.26 inches of precipitation fell today, which brings the monthly total to 0.30 inches. The total precipitation for the year now stands at 3.08 inches. The normal high temperature for tomorrow is 91 degrees, and the normal low is 67. Sunset tonight is at 5:59 p.m. Sunrise tomorrow is at 6:30 a.m. Here is the synopsis for Southeast California, Southwest, and South Central Arizona. Lingering showers and an occasional storm this afternoon through tomorrow and tomorrow night with breezy south to southwest winds, strongest during the daylight hours. Temperatures cool through the start of the work week with below normal reading anticipated through the middle of the week. Drier and quieter weather conditions develop by Wednesday and then breezy conditions may develop again by the end of the week. 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The current time is 9:33 p.m. Mountain Standard Time. Here is the 9 p.m. Mountain Standard Time observation for Phoenix, on Sunday, October 11th. At Sky Harbor, mostly cloudy. Visibility 10 miles.
Temperature was 74 degrees, dew point 64, relative humidity 71%. Wind was southeast, at 3 miles an hour. And the pressure was 29.80 inches, and rising. Other observations for South Central Arizona, including the Greater Phoenix area, at Luke Air Force Base, it was clear, with a temperature of 74. At Gila Bend, it was partly cloudy, with a temperature of 72. It was mostly cloudy, with a temperature of 73 at Falcon Field, and 73 at Mesa Gateway. It was cloudy, with a temperature of 70 at Buckeye, 70 at Deer Valley, 71 at Scottsdale Airport, and 74 at Chandler. Observations for Northern Arizona, it was 57 at Shiloh. At Winslow, it was clear, with a temperature of 60. It was partly cloudy, with a temperature of 57 at Prescott, and 63 at Page. At Payson, it was mostly cloudy, with a temperature of 57. It was cloudy, with a temperature of 50 at Flagstaff, 60 at Kingman, and 50 at the Grand Canyon. At Flagstaff, wind was southwest gusting to 36 miles an hour. At Williams, it was cloudy, with a visibility of 4 miles. At Williams, wind was south gusting to 29 miles an hour. At Prescott, wind was south gusting to 25 miles an hour. Observations for Southern Arizona. At Tucson, it was clear, with a temperature of 72. It was mostly cloudy, with a temperature of 75 at Yuma, and 67 at Sierra Vista. At Nogales, it was cloudy, with a temperature of 67. Observations for Southern California. At San Diego, rain was falling, with a temperature of 67. At Blythe, it was partly cloudy, with a temperature of 70. At Los Angeles Airport, it was cloudy, with a temperature of 66. Regional observations. At Albuquerque, it was partly cloudy, with a temperature of 68. It was mostly cloudy, with a temperature of 68 at Las Vegas, and 73 at El Paso. At Salt Lake City, it was cloudy, with a temperature of 52. Once again, at 9 p.m. in Phoenix, under mostly cloudy skies. The Sky Harbor temperature was 74 degrees. Here is the latest forecast. For the following area, in Arizona, Central Phoenix, issued at 4 p.m. Mountain Standard Time. Wind advisory in effect until 5 p.m. Mountain Standard Time this afternoon. Tonight, partly cloudy in the evening, then considerable cloudiness. A chance of showers and a slight chance of thunderstorms. Cooler. Low 60 to 70. South wind at 10 to 15 miles per hour. Chance of rain 30%. Columbus Day, considerable cloudiness with a chance of showers and a slight chance of thunderstorms. Not as warm. Highs 76 to 81. South wind 10 to 20 miles per hour. Chance of rain 40%. Monday night, partly cloudy with a slight chance of showers and thunderstorms in the evening, then considerable cloudiness with a chance of showers and a slight chance of thunderstorms after midnight. Lows 57 to 67. South wind 5 to 10 miles per hour. Chance of rain 50%. Rainfall up to a half of an inch possible, except locally higher in thunderstorms. Tuesday, partly cloudy with a chance of showers in the morning, then mostly sunny in the afternoon. Highs 72 to 77. Southwest wind 5 to 10 miles per hour. Chance of rain 30%. Tuesday night, clear and cooler. Lows 50 to 60. Northwest wind 5 to 10 miles per hour. Wednesday, sunny. High 74 to 79. Wednesday night, clear. Lows 53 to 59. Thursday, sunny and warmer. Highs 81 to 86. Thursday night, clear. Not as cool. Low 60 to 66. Friday, sunny. Highs 81 to 88. Friday night, clear. A 10% chance of showers and thunderstorms in the evening. Lows 59 to 68.
Saturday, mostly sunny. Highs 80 to 85. Saturday night, mostly clear. Lows 58 to 66. Sunday, sunny. Highs 79 to 86. The Phoenix, Arizona climate summary for this evening, as of 5 p.m., October 11, 2026. Today's high temperature was 89 degrees. The normal high is 91. The record high is 104 degrees, which was set in 2024. Today's low temperature was 72 degrees. The normal low is 68. The record low is 45 degrees, which was set in 1920. 0.26 inches of precipitation fell today, which brings the monthly total to 0.30 inches. The total precipitation for the year now stands at 3.08 inches. The normal high temperature for tomorrow is 91 degrees, and the normal low is 67. Sunset tonight is at 5:59 p.m. Sunrise tomorrow is at 6:30 a.m. Here is the synopsis for Southeast California, Southwest, and South Central Arizona. Lingering showers and an occasional storm this afternoon through tomorrow and tomorrow night with breezy south to southwest winds, strongest during the daylight hours. Temperatures cool through the start of the work week with below normal reading anticipated through the middle of the week. Drier and quieter weather conditions develop by Wednesday and then breezy conditions may develop again by the end of the week. 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The current time is 9:40 p.m. Mountain Standard Time. Here is the 9 p.m. Mountain Standard Time observation for Phoenix, on Sunday, October 11th. At Sky Harbor, it was mostly cloudy. Visibility 10 miles. Temperature was 74 degrees, dew point 64, relative humidity 71%. Wind was southeast, at 3 miles an hour. And the pressure was 29.80 inches, and rising. Other observations for South Central Arizona including the Greater Phoenix area, at Luke Air Force Base, it was clear, with a temperature of 74. At Gila Bend, it was partly cloudy, with a temperature of 72. It was mostly cloudy, with a temperature of 73 at Falcon Field, and 73 at Mesa Gateway. It was cloudy, with a temperature of 70 at Buckeye, 70 at Deer Valley, 71 at Scottsdale Airport, and 74 at Chandler. Observations for Northern Arizona, it was 57 at Chulo. At Winslow, it was clear, with a temperature of 60. It was partly cloudy, with a temperature of 57 at Prescott, and 63 at Page. At Payson, it was mostly cloudy, with a temperature of 57. It was cloudy, with a temperature of 50 at Flagstaff, 60 at Kingman, and 50 at the Grand Canyon. At Flagstaff, wind was southwest gusting to 36 miles an hour. At Williams, it was cloudy, with a visibility of 4 miles. At Williams, wind was south gusting to 29 miles an hour. At Prescott, wind was south gusting to 25 miles an hour. Observations for Southern Arizona, at Tucson, it was clear, with a temperature of 72. It was mostly cloudy, with a temperature of 75 at Yuma, and 67 at Sierra Vista. At Nogales, it was cloudy, with a temperature of 67. Observations for Southern California, at San Diego, rain was falling, with a temperature of 67. At Blythe, it was partly cloudy, with a temperature of 70. At Los Angeles Airport, it was cloudy, with a temperature of 66. Regional observations, at Albuquerque, it was partly cloudy, with a temperature of 68. It was mostly cloudy, with a temperature of 68 at Las Vegas, and 73 at El Paso. At Salt Lake City, it was cloudy, with a temperature of 52. Once again, at 9 p.m. in Phoenix, under mostly cloudy skies. The Sky Harbor temperature was 74 degrees. Here is the latest forecast. For the following area, in Arizona, Central Phoenix,
issued at 4 p.m. Mountain Standard Time. Wind advisory in effect until 5 p.m. Mountain Standard Time this afternoon. Tonight, partly cloudy in the evening, then considerable cloudiness. A chance of showers and a slight chance of thunderstorms. Cooler. Low 60 to 70. South wind at 10 to 15 miles per hour. Chance of rain 30%. Columbus Day, considerable cloudiness with a chance of showers and a slight chance of thunderstorms. Not as warm. Highs 76 to 81. South wind 10 to 20 miles per hour. Chance of rain 40%. Monday night, partly cloudy with a slight chance of showers and thunderstorms in the evening, then considerable cloudiness with a chance of showers and a slight chance of thunderstorms after midnight. Lows 57 to 67. South wind 5 to 10 miles per hour. Chance of rain 50%. Rainfall up to a half of an inch possible, except locally higher in thunderstorms. Tuesday, partly cloudy with a chance of showers in the morning, then mostly sunny in the afternoon. Highs 72 to 77. Southwest wind 5 to 10 miles per hour. Chance of rain 30%. Tuesday night, clear and cooler. Lows 50 to 60. Northwest wind 5 to 10 miles per hour. Wednesday, sunny. High 74 to 79. Wednesday night, clear. Lows 53 to 59. Thursday, sunny and warmer. Highs 81 to 86. Thursday night, clear. Not as cool. Low 60 to 66. Friday, sunny. Highs 81 to 88. Friday night, clear. A 10% chance of showers and thunderstorms in the evening. Lows 59 to 68. Saturday, mostly sunny. Highs 80 to 85. Saturday night, mostly clear. Lows 58 to 66. Sunday, sunny. High 79 to 86. The Phoenix, Arizona climate summary for this evening, as of 5 p.m., October 11, 2026. Today's high temperature was 89 degrees. The normal high is 91. The record high is 104 degrees, which was set in 2024. Today's low temperature was 72 degrees. The normal low is 68. The record low is 45 degrees, which was set in 1920. 0.26 inches of precipitation fell today, which brings the monthly total to 0.30 inches. The total precipitation for the year now stands at 3.08 inches. The normal high temperature for tomorrow is 91 degrees, and the normal low is 67. Sunset tonight is at 5:59 p.m. Sunrise tomorrow is at 6:30 a.m. Here is the synopsis for Southeast California, Southwest, and South Central Arizona. Lingering showers and an occasional storm this afternoon through tomorrow and tomorrow night with breezy south to southwest winds, strongest during the daylight hours. Temperatures cool through the start of the work week with below normal reading anticipated through the middle of the week. Drier and quieter weather conditions develop by Wednesday and then breezy conditions may develop again by the end of the week. 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The current time is 9:47 p.m. Mountain Standard Time. Here is the 9 p.m. Mountain Standard Time observation for Phoenix, on Sunday, October 11th. At Sky Harbor, it was mostly cloudy. Visibility 10 miles. Temperature was 74 degrees, dew point 64, relative humidity 71%. Wind was southeast, at 3 miles an hour. And the pressure was 29.80 inches, and rising. Other observations for South Central Arizona, including the Greater Phoenix area, at Luke Air Force Base, it was clear, with a temperature of 74. At Gila Bend, it was partly cloudy, with a temperature of 72.
it was mostly cloudy, with a temperature of 73 at Falcon Field and 73 at Mesa Gateway. It was cloudy, with a temperature of 70 at Buckeye, 70 at Deer Valley, 71 at Scottsdale Airport, and 74 at Chandler. Observations for northern Arizona, it was 57 at Chulo. At Winslow, it was clear, with a temperature of 60. It was partly cloudy, with a temperature of 57 at Prescott, and 63 at Page. At Payson, it was mostly cloudy, with a temperature of 57. It was cloudy, with a temperature of 50 at Flagstaff, 60 at Kingman, and 50 at the Grand Canyon. At Flagstaff, wind was southwest gusting to 36 miles an hour. At Williams, it was cloudy, with a visibility of 4 miles. At Williams, wind was south gusting to 29 miles an hour. At Prescott, wind was south gusting to 25 miles an hour. Observations for southern Arizona. At Tucson, it was clear, with a temperature of 72. It was mostly cloudy, with a temperature of 75 at Yuma, and 67 at Sierra Vista. At Nogales, it was cloudy, with a temperature of 67. Observations for Southern California. At San Diego, rain was falling, with a temperature of 67. At Blythe, it was partly cloudy, with a temperature of 70. At Los Angeles Airport, it was cloudy, with a temperature of 66. Regional observations. At Albuquerque, it was partly cloudy, with a temperature of 68. It was mostly cloudy, with a temperature of 68 at Las Vegas, and 73 at El Paso. At Salt Lake City, it was cloudy, with a temperature of 52. Once again, at 9 p.m. in Phoenix, under mostly cloudy skies. The Sky Harbor temperature was 74 degrees. Here is the latest forecast. For the following area, in Arizona, Central Phoenix, issued at 4 p.m. Mountain Standard Time. Wind advisory in effect until 5 p.m. Mountain Standard Time this afternoon. Tonight, partly cloudy in the evening, then considerable cloudiness. A chance of showers and a slight chance of thunderstorms. Cooler. Low 60 to 70. South wind at 10 to 15 miles per hour. Chance of rain 30%. Columbus Day, considerable cloudiness with a chance of showers and a slight chance of thunderstorms. Not as warm. Highs 76 to 81. South wind 10 to 20 miles per hour. Chance of rain 40%. Monday night, partly cloudy with a slight chance of showers and thunderstorms in the evening, then considerable cloudiness with a chance of showers and a slight chance of thunderstorms after midnight. Lows 57 to 67. South wind 5 to 10 miles per hour. Chance of rain 50%. Rainfall up to a half of an inch possible, except locally higher in thunderstorms. Tuesday, partly cloudy with a chance of showers in the morning, then mostly sunny in the afternoon. Highs 72 to 77. Southwest wind 5 to 10 miles per hour. Chance of rain 30%. Tuesday night, clear and cooler. Lows 50 to 60. Northwest wind 5 to 10 miles per hour. Wednesday, sunny. High 74 to 79. Wednesday night, clear. Lows 53 to 59. Thursday, sunny and warmer. Highs 81 to 86. Thursday night, clear. Not as cool. Low 60 to 66. Friday, sunny. Highs 81 to 88. Friday night, clear. A 10% chance of showers and thunderstorms in the evening. Lows 59 to 68. Saturday, mostly sunny. Highs 80 to 85. Saturday night, mostly clear. Lows 58 to 66. Sunday, sunny. High 79 to 86. The Phoenix, Arizona climate summary for this evening, as of 5 p.m., October 11, 2026. Today's high temperature was 89 degrees. The normal high is 91.
The record high is 104 degrees, which was set in 2024. Today's low temperature was 72 degrees. The normal low is 68. The record low is 45 degrees, which was set in 1920. 0.26 inches of precipitation fell today, which brings the monthly total to 0.30 inches. The total precipitation for the year now stands at 3.08 inches. The normal high temperature for tomorrow is 91 degrees, and the normal low is 67. Sunset tonight is at 5:59 p.m. Sunrise tomorrow is at 6:30 a.m. Here is the synopsis for Southeast California, Southwest, and South Central Arizona. Lingering showers and an occasional storm this afternoon through tomorrow and tomorrow night with breezy south to southwest winds, strongest during the daylight hours. Temperatures cool through the start of the work week with below normal reading anticipated through the middle of the week. Drier and quieter weather conditions develop by Wednesday and then breezy conditions may develop again by the end of the week. 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The current time is 9:54 p.m. Mountain Standard Time. Here is the 9 p.m. Mountain Standard Time observation for Phoenix, on Sunday, October 11th. At Sky Harbor, it was mostly cloudy. Visibility 10 miles. Temperature was 74 degrees, dew point 64, relative humidity 71%. Wind was southeast, at 3 miles an hour. And the pressure was 29.80 inches, and rising. Other observations for South Central Arizona including the Greater Phoenix area, at Luke Air Force Base, it was clear, with a temperature of 74. At Gila Bend, it was partly cloudy, with a temperature of 72. It was mostly cloudy, with a temperature of 73 at Falcon Field, and 73 at Mesa Gateway. It was cloudy, with a temperature of 70 at Buckeye, 70 at Deer Valley, 71 at Scottsdale Airport, and 74 at Chandler. Observations for Northern Arizona, it was 57 at Chulo. At Winslow, it was clear, with a temperature of 60. It was partly cloudy, with a temperature of 57 at Prescott, and 63 at Page. At Payson, it was mostly cloudy, with a temperature of 57. It was cloudy, with a temperature of 50 at Flagstaff, 60 at Kingman, and 50 at the Grand Canyon. At Flagstaff, wind was southwest gusting to 36 miles an hour. At Williams, it was cloudy, with a visibility of 4 miles. At Williams, wind was south gusting to 29 miles an hour. At Prescott, wind was south gusting to 25 miles an hour. Observations for Southern Arizona, at Tucson, it was clear, with a temperature of 72. It was mostly cloudy, with a temperature of 75 at Yuma, and 67 at Sierra Vista. At Nogales, it was cloudy, with a temperature of 67. Observations for Southern California, at San Diego, rain was falling, with a temperature of 67. At Blythe, it was partly cloudy, with a temperature of 70. At Los Angeles Airport, it was cloudy, with a temperature of 66. Regional observations, at Albuquerque, it was partly cloudy, with a temperature of 68. It was mostly cloudy, with a temperature of 68 at Las Vegas, and 73 at El Paso. At Salt Lake City, it was cloudy, with a temperature of 52. Once again, at 9 p.m. in Phoenix, under mostly cloudy skies. The Sky Harbor temperature was 74 degrees. Here is the latest forecast. For the following area, in Arizona, Central Phoenix, issued at 4 p.m. Mountain Standard Time. Wind advisory in effect until 5 p.m. Mountain Standard Time this afternoon. Tonight, partly cloudy in the evening then considerable cloudiness. A chance of showers and a slight chance of thunderstorms. Cooler. Low 60 to 70. South wind at 10 to 15 miles per hour. Chance of rain 30%. Columbus Day,
considerable cloudiness with a chance of showers and a slight chance of thunderstorms. Not as warm. Highs 76 to 81. South wind 10 to 20 miles per hour. Chance of rain 40%. Monday night, partly cloudy with a slight chance of showers and thunderstorms in the evening, then considerable cloudiness with a chance of showers and a slight chance of thunderstorms after midnight. Lows 57 to 67. South wind 5 to 10 miles per hour. Chance of rain 50%. Rainfall up to a half of an inch possible, except locally higher in thunderstorms. Tuesday, partly cloudy with a chance of showers in the morning, then mostly sunny in the afternoon. Highs 72 to 77. Southwest wind 5 to 10 miles per hour. Chance of rain 30%. Tuesday night, clear and cooler. Lows 50 to 60. Northwest wind 5 to 10 miles per hour. Wednesday, sunny. High 74 to 79. Wednesday night, clear. Lows 53 to 59. Thursday, sunny and warmer. Highs 81 to 86. Thursday night, clear. Not as cool. Low 60 to 66. Friday, sunny. Highs 81 to 88. Friday night, clear. A 10% chance of showers and thunderstorms in the evening. Lows 59 to 68. Saturday, mostly sunny. Highs 80 to 85. Saturday night, mostly clear. Lows 58 to 66. Sunday, sunny. High 79 to 86. Here is the synopsis for Southeast California, Southwest, and South Central Arizona. Lingering showers and an occasional storm this afternoon through tomorrow and tomorrow night with breezy south to southwest winds, strongest during the daylight hours. Temperatures cool through the start of the work week with below normal reading anticipated through the middle of the week. Drier and quieter weather conditions develop by Wednesday and then breezy conditions may develop again by the end of the week. 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The current time is 10 p.m. Mountain Standard Time. Here is the latest forecast for the following area in Arizona, Central Phoenix, issued at 4 p.m. Mountain Standard Time. Wind advisory in effect until 5 p.m. Mountain Standard Time this afternoon. Tonight, partly cloudy in the evening then considerable cloudiness. A chance of showers and a slight chance of thunderstorms. Cooler. Low 60 to 70. South wind at 10 to 15 miles per hour. Chance of rain 30%. Columbus Day, considerable cloudiness with a chance of showers and a slight chance of thunderstorms. Not as warm. Highs 76 to 81. South wind 10 to 20 miles per hour. Chance of rain 40%. Monday night, partly cloudy with a slight chance of showers and thunderstorms in the evening, then considerable cloudiness with a chance of showers and a slight chance of thunderstorms after midnight. Lows 57 to 67. South wind 5 to 10 miles per hour. Chance of rain 50%. Rainfall up to a half of an inch possible, except locally higher in thunderstorms. Tuesday, partly cloudy with a chance of showers in the morning, then mostly sunny in the afternoon. Highs 72 to 77. Southwest wind 5 to 10 miles per hour. Chance of rain 30%. Tuesday night, clear and cooler. Lows 50 to 60. Northwest wind 5 to 10 miles per hour. Wednesday, sunny. High 74 to 79. Wednesday night, clear. Lows 53 to 59. Thursday, sunny and warmer. Highs 81 to 86. Thursday night, clear. Not as cool. Low 60 to 66. Friday, sunny. Highs 81 to 88. Friday night, clear.
a 10% chance of showers and thunderstorms in the evening. Lows 59 to 68. Saturday, mostly sunny. Highs 80 to 85. Saturday night, mostly clear.

in Phoenix, Arizona, serving South Central Arizona. The current time is 10:04 p.m. Mountain Standard Time. Here is the latest forecast for the following area in Arizona, Central Phoenix, issued at 4 p.m. Mountain Standard Time. Wind advisory in effect until 5 p.m. Mountain Standard Time this afternoon. Tonight, partly cloudy in the evening, then considerable cloudiness. A chance of showers and a slight chance of thunderstorms. Cooler. Low 60 to 70. South wind at 10 to 15 miles per hour. Chance of rain 30%. Columbus Day, considerable cloudiness with a chance of showers and a slight chance of thunderstorms. Not as warm. Highs 76 to 81. South wind 10 to 20 miles per hour. Chance of rain 40%. Monday night, partly cloudy with a slight chance of showers and thunderstorms in the evening, then considerable cloudiness with a chance of showers and a slight chance of thunderstorms after midnight. Lows 57 to 67. South wind 5 to 10 miles per hour. Chance of rain 50%. Rainfall up to a half of an inch possible, except locally higher in thunderstorms. Tuesday, partly cloudy with a chance of showers in the morning, then mostly sunny in the afternoon. Highs 72 to 77. Southwest wind 5 to 10 miles per hour. Chance of rain 30%. Tuesday night, clear and cooler. Lows 50 to 60. Northwest wind 5 to 10 miles per hour. Wednesday, sunny. High 74 to 79. Wednesday night, clear. Lows 53 to 59. Thursday, sunny and warmer. Highs 81 to 86. Thursday night, clear. Not as cool. Low 60 to 66. Friday, sunny. Highs 81 to 88. Friday night, clear. A 10% chance of showers and thunderstorms in the evening. Lows 59 to 68. Saturday, mostly sunny. Highs 80 to 85. Saturday night, mostly clear. Lows 58 to 66. Sunday, sunny. High 79 to 86. Here is the synopsis for Southeast California, Southwest, and South Central Arizona. Lingering showers and an occasional storm this afternoon through tomorrow and tomorrow night with breezy south to southwest winds, strongest during the daylight hours. Temperatures cool through the start of the work week with below normal reading anticipated through the middle of the week. Drier and quieter weather conditions develop by Wednesday and then breezy conditions may develop again by the end of the week. 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The current time is 10:07 p.m. Mountain Standard Time. Here is the latest forecast for the following area in Arizona, Central Phoenix, issued at 4 p.m. Mountain Standard Time. Wind advisory in effect until 5 p.m. Mountain Standard Time this afternoon. Tonight, partly cloudy in the evening, then considerable cloudiness. A chance of showers and a slight chance of thunderstorms. Cooler. Low 60 to 70. South wind at 10 to 15 miles per hour. Chance of rain 30%. Columbus Day, considerable cloudiness with a chance of showers and a slight chance of thunderstorms. Not as warm. Highs 76 to 81. South wind 10 to 20 miles per hour. Chance of rain 40%. Monday night, partly cloudy with a slight chance of showers and thunderstorms in the evening, then considerable cloudiness with a chance of showers and a slight chance of thunderstorms after midnight. Lows 57 to 67. South wind 5 to 10 miles per hour. Chance of rain 50%. Rainfall up to a half of an inch possible, except locally higher in thunderstorms. Tuesday, partly cloudy with a chance of showers in the morning, then mostly sunny in the afternoon. Highs 72 to 77. Southwest wind

5 to 10 miles per hour. Chance of rain 30%. Tuesday night, clear and cooler. Lows 50 to 60. Northwest wind 5 to 10 miles per hour. Wednesday, sunny. High 74 to 79. Wednesday night, clear. Lows 53 to 59. Thursday, sunny and warmer. Highs 81 to 86. Thursday night, clear. Not as cool. Low 60 to 66. Friday, sunny. Highs 81 to 88. Friday night, clear. A 10% chance of showers and thunderstorms in the evening. Lows 59 to 68. Saturday, mostly sunny. Highs 80 to 85. Saturday night, mostly clear. Lows 58 to 66. Sunday, sunny. Highs 79 to 86. Here is the synopsis for Southeast California, Southwest, and South Central Arizona. Lingering showers and an occasional storm this afternoon through tomorrow and tomorrow night with breezy south to southwest winds, strongest during the daylight hours. Temperatures cool through the start of the work week with below normal reading anticipated through the middle of the week. Drier and quieter weather conditions develop by Wednesday and then breezy conditions may develop again by the end of the week. 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The current time is 10:11 p.m. Mountain Standard Time. Here is the 10 p.m. Mountain Standard Time observation for Phoenix, on Sunday, October 11th. At Sky Harbor, it was mostly cloudy. Visibility 10 miles. Temperature was 74 degrees, dew point 64, relative humidity 71%. Wind was east, at 7 miles an hour. And the pressure was 29.81 inches, and rising. Other observations for South Central Arizona including the Greater Phoenix area, it was partly cloudy, with a temperature of 73 at Mesa Gateway, and 71 at Gila Bend. It was mostly cloudy, with a temperature of 71 at Scottsdale Airport, 73 at Falcon Field, and 73 at Chandler. It was cloudy, with a temperature of 72 at Buckeye, and 71 at Deer Valley. Observations for northern Arizona, it was 55 at Chillo. At winds low, it was clear, with a temperature of 59. At Page, it was partly cloudy, with a temperature of 61. At Kingman, it was mostly cloudy, with a temperature of 59. It was cloudy, with a temperature of 50 at Flagstaff, 50 at the Grand Canyon, 57 at Prescott, and 57 at Payson. At Flagstaff, wind was southwest gusting to 36 miles an hour. Observations for southern Arizona, it was clear, with a temperature of 70 at Tucson, and 65 at Sierra Vista. At Yuma, it was partly cloudy, with a temperature of 74. At Nogales, it was mostly cloudy, with a temperature of 65. Observations for Southern California, skies ranged from mostly cloudy to cloudy. It was 66 at Los Angeles Airport, 67 at San Diego, and 70 at Blythe. Regional observations, it was partly cloudy, with a temperature of 66 at Albuquerque, and 73 at El Paso. At Las Vegas, it was mostly cloudy, with a temperature of 68. At Salt Lake City, it was cloudy, with a temperature of 52. Once again, at 10 p.m. in Phoenix, under mostly cloudy skies. The Sky Harbor temperature was 74 degrees. Here is the latest forecast. For the following area, in Arizona, Central Phoenix, issued at 4 p.m. Mountain Standard Time. Wind advisory in effect until 5 p.m. Mountain Standard Time this afternoon. Tonight, partly cloudy in the evening then considerable cloudiness. A chance of showers and a slight chance of thunderstorms. Cooler. Low 60 to 70. South wind at 10 to 15 miles per hour. Chance of rain 30%. Columbus Day,
Considerable cloudiness with a chance of showers and a slight chance of thunderstorms. Not as warm. Highs 76 to 81. South wind 10 to 20 miles per hour. Chance of rain 40%. Monday night, partly cloudy with a slight chance of showers and thunderstorms in the evening, then considerable cloudiness with a chance of showers and a slight chance of thunderstorms after midnight. Lows 57 to 67. South wind 5 to 10 miles per hour. Chance of rain 50%. Rainfall up to a half of an inch possible, except locally higher in thunderstorms. Tuesday, partly cloudy with a chance of showers in the morning, then mostly sunny in the afternoon. Highs 72 to 77. Southwest wind 5 to 10 miles per hour. Chance of rain 30%. Tuesday night, clear and cooler. Lows 50 to 60. Northwest wind 5 to 10 miles per hour. Wednesday, sunny. High 74 to 79. Wednesday night, clear. Lows 53 to 59. Thursday, sunny and warmer. Highs 81 to 86. Thursday night, clear. Not as cool. Low 60 to 66. Friday, sunny. Highs 81 to 88. Friday night, clear. A 10% chance of showers and thunderstorms in the evening. Lows 59 to 68. Saturday, mostly sunny. Highs 80 to 85. Saturday night, mostly clear. Lows 58 to 66. Sunday, sunny. High 79 to 86. Here is the synopsis for Southeast California, Southwest, and South Central Arizona. Lingering showers and an occasional storm this afternoon through tomorrow and tomorrow night with breezy south to southwest winds, strongest during the daylight hours. Temperatures cool through the start of the work week with below normal reading anticipated through the middle of the week. Drier and quieter weather conditions develop by Wednesday and then breezy conditions may develop again by the end of the week. 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The current time is 10:16 p.m. Mountain Standard Time. Here is the 10 p.m. Mountain Standard Time observation for Phoenix, on Sunday, October 11th. At Sky Harbor, it was mostly cloudy. Visibility 10 miles. Temperature was 74 degrees, dew point 64, relative humidity 71%. Wind was east, at 7 miles an hour. And the pressure was 29.81 inches, and rising. Other observations for South Central Arizona including the Greater Phoenix area, it was partly cloudy, with a temperature of 73 at Mesa Gateway, and 71 at Gila Bend. It was mostly cloudy, with a temperature of 71 at Scottsdale Airport, 73 at Falcon Field, and 73 at Chandler. It was cloudy, with a temperature of 72 at Buckeye, and 71 at Deer Valley. Observations for Northern Arizona, it was 55 at Chulo. At Winslow, it was clear, with a temperature of 59. At Page, it was partly cloudy, with a temperature of 61. At Kingman, it was mostly cloudy, with a temperature of 59. It was cloudy, with a temperature of 50 at Flagstaff, 50 at the Grand Canyon, 57 at Prescott, and 57 at Payson. At Flagstaff, wind was southwest gusting to 36 miles an hour. Observations for Southern Arizona, it was clear, with a temperature of 70 at Tucson, and 65 at Sierra Vista. At Yuma, it was partly cloudy, with a temperature of 74. At Nogales, it was mostly cloudy, with a temperature of 65. Observations for Southern California, skies ranged from mostly cloudy to cloudy. It was 66 at Los Angeles Airport, 67 at San Diego, and 70 at Blythe. Regional observations, it was partly cloudy, with a temperature of 66 at Albuquerque, and 73 at El Paso. At Las Vegas, it was mostly cloudy,
with a temperature of 68. At Salt Lake City, it was cloudy, with a temperature of 52. Once again, at 10 p.m. in Phoenix, under mostly cloudy skies, the Sky Harbor temperature was 74 degrees. Here is the latest forecast. For the following area, in Arizona, Central Phoenix, issued at 4 p.m. Mountain Standard Time. Wind advisory in effect until 5 p.m. Mountain Standard Time this afternoon. Tonight, partly cloudy in the evening, then considerable cloudiness. A chance of showers and a slight chance of thunderstorms. Cooler. Low 60 to 70. South wind at 10 to 15 miles per hour. Chance of rain 30%. Columbus Day, considerable cloudiness with a chance of showers and a slight chance of thunderstorms. Not as warm. Highs 76 to 81. South wind 10 to 20 miles per hour. Chance of rain 40%. Monday night, partly cloudy with a slight chance of showers and thunderstorms in the evening, then considerable cloudiness with a chance of showers and a slight chance of thunderstorms after midnight. Lows 57 to 67. South wind 5 to 10 miles per hour. Chance of rain 50%. Rainfall up to a half of an inch possible, except locally higher in thunderstorms. Tuesday, partly cloudy with a chance of showers in the morning, then mostly sunny in the afternoon. Highs 72 to 77. Southwest wind 5 to 10 miles per hour. Chance of rain 30%. Tuesday night, clear and cooler. Lows 50 to 60. Northwest wind 5 to 10 miles per hour. Wednesday, sunny. High 74 to 79. Wednesday night, clear. Lows 53 to 59. Thursday, sunny and warmer. Highs 81 to 86. Thursday night, clear. Not as cool. Low 60 to 66. Friday, sunny. Highs 81 to 88. Friday night, clear. A 10% chance of showers and thunderstorms in the evening. Lows 59 to 68. Saturday, mostly sunny. Highs 80 to 85. Saturday night, mostly clear. Lows 58 to 66. Sunday, sunny. High 79 to 86. Here is the synopsis for Southeast California, Southwest, and South Central Arizona. Lingering showers and an occasional storm this afternoon through tomorrow and tomorrow night with breezy south to southwest winds, strongest during the daylight hours. Temperatures cool through the start of the work week with below normal reading anticipated through the middle of the week. Drier and quieter weather conditions develop by Wednesday and then breezy conditions may develop again by the end of the week. 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The current time is 10:22 p.m. Mountain Standard Time. Here is the 10 p.m. Mountain Standard Time observation for Phoenix, on Sunday, October 11th. At Sky Harbor, it was mostly cloudy. Visibility 10 miles. Temperature was 74 degrees, dew point 64, relative humidity 71%. Wind was east, at 7 miles an hour. And the pressure was 29.81 inches, and rising. Other observations for South Central Arizona including the Greater Phoenix area, it was partly cloudy, with a temperature of 73 at Mesa Gateway, and 71 at Gila Bend. It was mostly cloudy, with a temperature of 71 at Scottsdale Airport, 73 at Falcon Field, and 73 at Chandler. It was cloudy, with a temperature of 72 at Buckeye, and 71 at Deer Valley. Observations for Northern Arizona, it was 55 at Chillo. At Winslow, it was clear, with a temperature of 59. At Page, it was partly cloudy, with a temperature of 61. At Kingman, it was mostly cloudy, with a temperature of 59. It was cloudy, with a temperature of 50 at Flagstaff,
50 at the Grand Canyon, 57 at Prescott, and 57 at Payson. At Flagstaff, wind was southwest gusting to 36 miles an hour. Observations for southern Arizona, it was clear, with a temperature of 70 at Tucson, and 65 at Sierra Vista. At Yuma, it was partly cloudy, with a temperature of 74. At Nogales, it was mostly cloudy, with a temperature of 65. Observations for Southern California, skies ranged from mostly cloudy to cloudy. It was 66 at Los Angeles Airport, 67 at San Diego, and 70 at Blythe. Regional observations, it was partly cloudy, with a temperature of 66 at Albuquerque, and 73 at El Paso. At Las Vegas, it was mostly cloudy, with a temperature of 68. At Salt Lake City, it was cloudy, with a temperature of 52. Once again, at 10 p.m. in Phoenix, under mostly cloudy skies. The Sky Harbor temperature was 74 degrees. Here is the latest forecast. For the following area, in Arizona, Central Phoenix, issued at 4 p.m. Mountain Standard Time. Wind advisory in effect until 5 p.m. Mountain Standard Time this afternoon. Tonight, partly cloudy in the evening then considerable cloudiness. A chance of showers and a slight chance of thunderstorms. Cooler. Low 60 to 70. South wind at 10 to 15 miles per hour. Chance of rain 30%. Columbus Day, considerable cloudiness with a chance of showers and a slight chance of thunderstorms. Not as warm. Highs 76 to 81. South wind 10 to 20 miles per hour. Chance of rain 40%. Monday night, partly cloudy with a slight chance of showers and thunderstorms in the evening, then considerable cloudiness with a chance of showers and a slight chance of thunderstorms after midnight. Lows 57 to 67. South wind 5 to 10 miles per hour. Chance of rain 50%. Rainfall up to a half of an inch possible, except locally higher in thunderstorms. Tuesday, partly cloudy with a chance of showers in the morning, then mostly sunny in the afternoon. Highs 72 to 77. Southwest wind 5 to 10 miles per hour. Chance of rain 30%. Tuesday night, clear and cooler. Lows 50 to 60. Northwest wind 5 to 10 miles per hour. Wednesday, sunny. High 74 to 79. Wednesday night, clear. Lows 53 to 59. Thursday, sunny and warmer. Highs 81 to 86. Thursday night, clear. Not as cool. Low 60 to 66. Friday, sunny. Highs 81 to 88. Friday night, clear. A 10% chance of showers and thunderstorms in the evening. Lows 59 to 68. Saturday, mostly sunny. Highs 80 to 85. Saturday night, mostly clear. Lows 58 to 66. Sunday, sunny. High 79 to 86. Here is the synopsis for Southeast California, Southwest, and South Central Arizona. Lingering showers and an occasional storm this afternoon through tomorrow and tomorrow night with breezy south to southwest winds, strongest during the daylight hours. Temperatures cool through the start of the work week with below normal reading anticipated through the middle of the week. Drier and quieter weather conditions develop by Wednesday and then breezy conditions may develop again by the end of the week. You're listening to National Weather Service NOAA Weather Radio, KEC 94 in Phoenix, Arizona, serving South Central Arizona. The current time is 10:28 p.m. Mountain Standard Time. Here is the 10 p.m. Mountain Standard Time observation for Phoenix, on Sunday, October 11th. At Sky Harbor, it was mostly cloudy. Visibility 10 miles. Temperature was 74 degrees, dew point 64, relative humidity 71%. Wind was east, at 7 miles an hour. And the pressure was 29.81 inches,
and rising. Other observations for South Central Arizona, including the greater Phoenix area, it was partly cloudy, with a temperature of 73 at Mesa Gateway, and 71 at Gila Bend. It was mostly cloudy, with a temperature of 71 at Scottsdale Airport, 73 at Falcon Field, and 73 at Chandler. It was cloudy, with a temperature of 72 at Buckeye, and 71 at Deer Valley. Observations for Northern Arizona, it was 55 at Chillo. At Winslow, it was clear, with a temperature of 59. At Page, it was partly cloudy, with a temperature of 61. At Kingman, it was mostly cloudy, with a temperature of 59. It was cloudy, with a temperature of 50 at Flagstaff, 50 at the Grand Canyon, 57 at Prescott, and 57 at Payson. At Flagstaff, wind was southwest gusting to 36 miles an hour. Observations for Southern Arizona, it was clear, with a temperature of 70 at Tucson, and 65 at Sierra Vista. At Yuma, it was partly cloudy, with a temperature of 74. At Nogales, it was mostly cloudy, with a temperature of 65. Observations for Southern California, skies ranged from mostly cloudy to cloudy. It was 66 at Los Angeles Airport, 67 at San Diego, and 70 at Blythe. Regional observations, it was partly cloudy, with a temperature of 66 at Albuquerque, and 73 at El Paso. At Las Vegas, it was mostly cloudy, with a temperature of 68. At Salt Lake City, it was cloudy, with a temperature of 52. Once again, at 10 p.m. in Phoenix, under mostly cloudy skies. The Sky Harbor temperature was 74 degrees. Here is the latest forecast. For the following area, in Arizona, Central Phoenix, issued at 4 p.m. Mountain Standard Time. Wind advisory in effect until 5 p.m. Mountain Standard Time this afternoon. Tonight, partly cloudy in the evening, then considerable cloudiness. A chance of showers and a slight chance of thunderstorms. Cooler. Low 60 to 70. South wind at 10 to 15 miles per hour. Chance of rain 30%. Columbus Day, considerable cloudiness with a chance of showers and a slight chance of thunderstorms. Not as warm. Highs 76 to 81. South wind 10 to 20 miles per hour. Chance of rain 40%. Monday night, partly cloudy with a slight chance of showers and thunderstorms in the evening, then considerable cloudiness with a chance of showers and a slight chance of thunderstorms after midnight. Lows 57 to 67. South wind 5 to 10 miles per hour. Chance of rain 50%. Rainfall up to a half of an inch possible, except locally higher in thunderstorms. Tuesday, partly cloudy with a chance of showers in the morning, then mostly sunny in the afternoon. Highs 72 to 77. Southwest wind 5 to 10 miles per hour. Chance of rain 30%. Tuesday night, clear and cooler. Lows 50 to 60. Northwest wind 5 to 10 miles per hour. Wednesday, sunny. High 74 to 79. Wednesday night, clear. Lows 53 to 59. Thursday, sunny and warmer. Highs 81 to 86. Thursday night, clear. Not as cool. Low 60 to 66. Friday, sunny. Highs 81 to 88. Friday night, clear. A 10% chance of showers and thunderstorms in the evening. Lows 59 to 68. Saturday, mostly sunny. Highs 80 to 85. Saturday night, mostly clear. Lows 58 to 66. Sunday, sunny. High 79 to 86. Here is the synopsis for Southeast California, Southwest, and South Central Arizona. Lingering showers and an occasional storm this afternoon through tomorrow and tomorrow night with breezy south to southwest winds, strongest during the daylight hours.
Temperatures cool through the start of the work week with below normal reading anticipated through the middle of the week. Drier and quieter weather conditions develop by Wednesday and then breezy conditions may develop again by the end of the week. 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The current time is 10:34 p.m. Mountain Standard Time. Here is the 10 p.m. Mountain Standard Time observation for Phoenix, on Sunday, October 11th. At Sky Harbor, it was mostly cloudy. Visibility 10 miles. Temperature was 74 degrees, dew point 64, relative humidity 71%. Wind was east, at 7 miles an hour. And the pressure was 29.81 inches, and rising. Other observations for South Central Arizona including the Greater Phoenix area, it was partly cloudy, with a temperature of 73 at Mesa Gateway, and 71 at Gila Bend. It was mostly cloudy, with a temperature of 71 at Scottsdale Airport, 73 at Falcon Field, and 73 at Chandler. It was cloudy, with a temperature of 72 at Buckeye, and 71 at Deer Valley. Observations for Northern Arizona, it was 55 at Chillo. At Winslow, it was clear, with a temperature of 59. At Page, it was partly cloudy, with a temperature of 61. At Kingman, it was mostly cloudy, with a temperature of 59. It was cloudy, with a temperature of 50 at Flagstaff, 50 at the Grand Canyon, 57 at Prescott, and 57 at Payson. At Flagstaff, wind was southwest gusting to 36 miles an hour. Observations for Southern Arizona, it was clear, with a temperature of 70 at Tucson, and 65 at Sierra Vista. At Yuma, it was partly cloudy, with a temperature of 74. At Nogales, it was mostly cloudy, with a temperature of 65. Observations for Southern California, skies ranged from mostly cloudy to cloudy. It was 66 at Los Angeles Airport, 67 at San Diego, and 70 at Blythe. Regional observations, it was partly cloudy, with a temperature of 66 at Albuquerque, and 73 at El Paso. At Las Vegas, it was mostly cloudy, with a temperature of 68. At Salt Lake City, it was cloudy, with a temperature of 52. Once again, at 10 p.m. in Phoenix, under mostly cloudy skies. The Sky Harbor temperature was 74 degrees. Here is the latest forecast. For the following area, in Arizona, Central Phoenix, issued at 4 p.m. Mountain Standard Time. Wind advisory in effect until 5 p.m. Mountain Standard Time this afternoon. Tonight, partly cloudy in the evening then considerable cloudiness. A chance of showers and a slight chance of thunderstorms. Cooler. Low 60 to 70. South wind at 10 to 15 miles per hour. Chance of rain 30%. Columbus Day, considerable cloudiness with a chance of showers and a slight chance of thunderstorms. Not as warm. Highs 76 to 81. South wind 10 to 20 miles per hour. Chance of rain 40%. Monday night, partly cloudy with a slight chance of showers and thunderstorms in the evening, then considerable cloudiness with a chance of showers and a slight chance of thunderstorms after midnight. Lows 57 to 67. South wind 5 to 10 miles per hour. Chance of rain 50%. Rainfall up to a half of an inch possible, except locally higher in thunderstorms. Tuesday, partly cloudy with a chance of showers in the morning, then mostly sunny in the afternoon. Highs 72 to 77. Southwest wind 5 to 10 miles per hour. Chance of rain 30%. Tuesday night, clear and cooler. Lows 50 to 60. Northwest wind 5 to 10 miles per hour. Wednesday, sunny. High 74 to 79. Wednesday night, clear. Lows 53 to 59. Thursday, sunny and warmer. Highs 81 to 86. Thursday night, clear.
not as cool. Low 60 to 66. Friday, sunny. Highs 81 to 88. Friday night, clear. A 10% chance of showers and thunderstorms in the evening. Lows 59 to 68. Saturday, mostly sunny. Highs 80 to 85. Saturday night, mostly clear. Lows 58 to 66. Sunday, sunny. High 79 to 86. Here is the synopsis for Southeast California, Southwest, and South Central Arizona. Lingering showers and an occasional storm this afternoon through tomorrow and tomorrow night with breezy south to southwest winds, strongest during the daylight hours. Temperatures cool through the start of the work week with below normal reading anticipated through the middle of the week. Drier and quieter weather conditions develop by Wednesday and then breezy conditions may develop again by the end of the week. 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The current time is 10:40 p.m. Mountain Standard Time. Here is the 10 p.m. Mountain Standard Time observation for Phoenix, on Sunday, October 11th. At Sky Harbor, it was mostly cloudy. Visibility 10 miles. Temperature was 74 degrees, dew point 64, relative humidity 71%. Wind was east, at 7 miles an hour. And the pressure was 29.81 inches, and rising. Other observations for South Central Arizona including the Greater Phoenix area, it was partly cloudy, with a temperature of 73 at Mesa Gateway, and 71 at Gila Bend. It was mostly cloudy, with a temperature of 71 at Scottsdale Airport, 73 at Falcon Field, and 73 at Chandler. It was cloudy, with a temperature of 72 at Buckeye, and 71 at Deer Valley. Observations for Northern Arizona, it was 55 at Chulo. At Winslow, it was clear, with a temperature of 59. At Page, it was partly cloudy, with a temperature of 61. At Kingman, it was mostly cloudy, with a temperature of 59. It was cloudy, with a temperature of 50 at Flagstaff, 50 at the Grand Canyon, 57 at Prescott, and 57 at Payson. At Flagstaff, wind was southwest gusting to 36 miles an hour. Observations for southern Arizona, it was clear, with a temperature of 70 at Tucson, and 65 at Sierra Vista. At Yuma, it was partly cloudy, with a temperature of 74. At Nogales, it was mostly cloudy, with a temperature of 65. Observations for Southern California, skies ranged from mostly cloudy to cloudy. It was 66 at Los Angeles Airport, 67 at San Diego, and 70 at Blythe. Regional observations, it was partly cloudy, with a temperature of 66 at Albuquerque, and 73 at El Paso. At Las Vegas, it was mostly cloudy, with a temperature of 68. At Salt Lake City, it was cloudy, with a temperature of 52. Once again, at 10 p.m. in Phoenix, under mostly cloudy skies. The Sky Harbor temperature was 74 degrees. Here is the latest forecast. For the following area, in Arizona, Central Phoenix, issued at 4 p.m. Mountain Standard Time. Wind advisory in effect until 5 p.m. Mountain Standard Time this afternoon. Tonight, partly cloudy in the evening then considerable cloudiness. A chance of showers and a slight chance of thunderstorms. Cooler. Low 60 to 70. South wind at 10 to 15 miles per hour. Chance of rain 30%. Columbus Day, considerable cloudiness with a chance of showers and a slight chance of thunderstorms. Not as warm. Highs 76 to 81. South wind 10 to 20 miles per hour. Chance of rain 40%. Monday night, partly cloudy with a slight chance of showers and thunderstorms in the evening, then considerable cloudiness with a chance of showers and a slight chance of thunderstorms after midnight. Lows 57 to 67. South wind 5 to 10 miles per hour.
chance of rain 50%. Rainfall up to a half of an inch possible, except locally higher in thunderstorms. Tuesday, partly cloudy with a chance of showers in the morning, then mostly sunny in the afternoon. Highs 72 to 77. Southwest wind 5 to 10 miles per hour. Chance of rain 30%. Tuesday night, clear and cooler. Lows 50 to 60. Northwest wind 5 to 10 miles per hour. Wednesday, sunny. High 74 to 79. Wednesday night, clear. Lows 53 to 59. Thursday, sunny and warmer. Highs 81 to 86. Thursday night, clear. Not as cool. Low 60 to 66. Friday, sunny. Highs 81 to 88. Friday night, clear. A 10% chance of showers and thunderstorms in the evening. Lows 59 to 68. Saturday, mostly sunny. Highs 80 to 85. Saturday night, mostly clear. Lows 58 to 66. Sunday, sunny. High 79 to 86. Here is the synopsis for Southeast California, Southwest, and South Central Arizona. Lingering showers and an occasional storm this afternoon through tomorrow and tomorrow night with breezy south to southwest winds, strongest during the daylight hours. Temperatures cool through the start of the work week with below normal reading anticipated through the middle of the week. Drier and quieter weather conditions develop by Wednesday and then breezy conditions may develop again by the end of the week. 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The current time is 10:46 p.m. Mountain Standard Time. Here is the 10 p.m. Mountain Standard Time observation for Phoenix, on Sunday, October 11th. At Sky Harbor, it was mostly cloudy. Visibility 10 miles. Temperature was 74 degrees, dew point 64, relative humidity 71%. Wind was east, at 7 miles an hour. And the pressure was 29.81 inches, and rising. Other observations for South Central Arizona including the Greater Phoenix area, it was partly cloudy, with a temperature of 73 at Mesa Gateway, and 71 at Gila Bend. It was mostly cloudy, with a temperature of 71 at Scottsdale Airport, 73 at Falcon Field, and 73 at Chandler. It was cloudy, with a temperature of 72 at Buckeye, and 71 at Deer Valley. Observations for Northern Arizona, it was 55 at Chillo. At winds low, it was clear, with a temperature of 59. At Page, it was partly cloudy, with a temperature of 61. At Kingman, it was mostly cloudy, with a temperature of 59. It was cloudy, with a temperature of 50 at Flagstaff, 50 at the Grand Canyon, 57 at Prescott, and 57 at Payson. At Flagstaff, wind was southwest gusting to 36 miles an hour. Observations for southern Arizona, it was clear, with a temperature of 70 at Tucson, and 65 at Sierra Vista. At Yuma, it was partly cloudy, with a temperature of 74. At Nogales, it was mostly cloudy, with a temperature of 65. Observations for Southern California, skies ranged from mostly cloudy to cloudy. It was 66 at Los Angeles Airport, 67 at San Diego, and 70 at Blythe. Regional observations, it was partly cloudy, with a temperature of 66 at Albuquerque, and 73 at El Paso. At Las Vegas, it was mostly cloudy, with a temperature of 68. At Salt Lake City, it was cloudy, with a temperature of 52. Once again, at 10 p.m. in Phoenix, under mostly cloudy skies. The Sky Harbor temperature was 74 degrees. Here is the latest forecast. For the following area, in Arizona, Central Phoenix, issued at 4 p.m. Mountain Standard Time. Wind advisory in effect until 5 p.m. Mountain Standard Time this afternoon. Tonight,
partly cloudy in the evening, then considerable cloudiness. A chance of showers and a slight chance of thunderstorms. Cooler. Low 60 to 70. South wind at 10 to 15 miles per hour. Chance of rain 30%. Columbus Day, considerable cloudiness with a chance of showers and a slight chance of thunderstorms. Not as warm. Highs 76 to 81. South wind 10 to 20 miles per hour. Chance of rain 40%. Monday night, partly cloudy with a slight chance of showers and thunderstorms in the evening, then considerable cloudiness with a chance of showers and a slight chance of thunderstorms after midnight. Lows 57 to 67. South wind 5 to 10 miles per hour. Chance of rain 50%. Rainfall up to a half of an inch possible, except locally higher in thunderstorms. Tuesday, partly cloudy with a chance of showers in the morning, then mostly sunny in the afternoon. Highs 72 to 77. Southwest wind 5 to 10 miles per hour. Chance of rain 30%. Tuesday night, clear and cooler. Lows 50 to 60. Northwest wind 5 to 10 miles per hour. Wednesday, sunny. High 74 to 79. Wednesday night, clear. Lows 53 to 59. Thursday, sunny and warmer. Highs 81 to 86. Thursday night, clear. Not as cool. Low 60 to 66. Friday, sunny. Highs 81 to 88. Friday night, clear. A 10% chance of showers and thunderstorms in the evening. Lows 59 to 68. Saturday, mostly sunny. Highs 80 to 85. Saturday night, mostly clear. Lows 58 to 66. Sunday, sunny. High 79 to 86. Here is the synopsis for Southeast California, Southwest, and South Central Arizona. Lingering showers and an occasional storm this afternoon through tomorrow and tomorrow night with breezy south to southwest winds, strongest during the daylight hours. Temperatures cool through the start of the work week with below normal reading anticipated through the middle of the week. Drier and quieter weather conditions develop by Wednesday and then breezy conditions may develop again by the end of the week. 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The current time is 10:52 p.m. Mountain Standard Time. Here is the 10 p.m. Mountain Standard Time observation for Phoenix, on Sunday, October 11th. At Sky Harbor, it was mostly cloudy. Visibility 10 miles. Temperature was 74 degrees, dew point 64, relative humidity 71%. Wind was east, at 7 miles an hour. And the pressure was 29.81 inches, and rising. Other observations for South Central Arizona including the Greater Phoenix area, it was partly cloudy, with a temperature of 73 at Mesa Gateway, and 71 at Gila Bend. It was mostly cloudy, with a temperature of 71 at Scottsdale Airport, 73 at Falcon Field, and 73 at Chandler. It was cloudy, with a temperature of 72 at Buckeye, and 71 at Deer Valley. Observations for Northern Arizona, it was 55 at Chillow. At winds low, it was clear, with a temperature of 59. At Page, it was partly cloudy, with a temperature of 61. At Kingman, it was mostly cloudy, with a temperature of 59. It was cloudy, with a temperature of 50 at Flagstaff, 50 at the Grand Canyon, 57 at Prescott, and 57 at Payson. At Flagstaff, wind was southwest gusting to 36 miles an hour. Observations for Southern Arizona, it was clear, with a temperature of 70 at Tucson, and 65 at Sierra Vista. At Yuma, it was partly cloudy, with a temperature of 74. At Nogales, it was mostly cloudy, with a temperature of 65. Observations for Southern California, skies ranged from mostly cloudy to cloudy.
It was 66 at Los Angeles Airport, 67 at San Diego, and 70 at Blythe. Regional observations, it was partly cloudy, with a temperature of 66 at Albuquerque, and 73 at El Paso. At Las Vegas, it was mostly cloudy, with a temperature of 68. At Salt Lake City, it was cloudy, with a temperature of 52. Once again, at 10 p.m. in Phoenix, under mostly cloudy skies, the Sky Harbor temperature was 74 degrees. Here is the latest forecast. For the following area, in Arizona, Central Phoenix, issued at 4 p.m. Mountain Standard Time. Wind advisory in effect until 5 p.m. Mountain Standard Time this afternoon. Tonight, partly cloudy in the evening, then considerable cloudiness. A chance of showers and a slight chance of thunderstorms. Cooler. Low 60 to 70. South wind at 10 to 15 miles per hour. Chance of rain 30%. Columbus Day, considerable cloudiness with a chance of showers and a slight chance of thunderstorms. Not as warm. Highs 76 to 81. South wind 10 to 20 miles per hour. Chance of rain 40%. Monday night, partly cloudy with a slight chance of showers and thunderstorms in the evening, then considerable cloudiness with a chance of showers and a slight chance of thunderstorms after midnight. Lows 57 to 67. South wind 5 to 10 miles per hour. Chance of rain 50%. Rainfall up to a half of an inch possible, except locally higher in thunderstorms. Tuesday, partly cloudy with a chance of showers in the morning, then mostly sunny in the afternoon. Highs 72 to 77. Southwest wind 5 to 10 miles per hour. Chance of rain 30%. Tuesday night, clear and cooler. Lows 50 to 60. Northwest wind 5 to 10 miles per hour. Wednesday, sunny. High 74 to 79. Wednesday night, clear. Lows 53 to 59. Thursday, sunny and warmer. Highs 81 to 86. Thursday night, clear. Not as cool. Low 60 to 66. Friday, sunny. Highs 81 to 88. Friday night, clear. A 10% chance of showers and thunderstorms in the evening. Lows 59 to 68. Saturday, mostly sunny. Highs 80 to 85. Saturday night, mostly clear. Lows 58 to 66. Sunday, sunny. High 79 to 86. Here is the synopsis for Southeast California, Southwest, and South Central Arizona. Lingering showers and an occasional storm this afternoon through tomorrow and tomorrow night with breezy south to southwest winds, strongest during the daylight hours. Temperatures cool through the start of the work week with below normal reading anticipated through the middle of the week. Drier and quieter weather conditions develop by Wednesday and then breezy conditions may develop again by the end of the week. 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The current time is 10:57 p.m. Mountain Standard Time. Here is the 10 p.m. Mountain Standard Time observation for Phoenix, on Sunday, October 11th. At Sky Harbor, it was mostly cloudy. Visibility 10 miles. Temperature was 74 degrees, dew point 64, relative humidity 71%. Wind was east, at 7 miles an hour. And the pressure was 29.81 inches, and rising. Other observations for South Central Arizona including the Greater Phoenix area, it was partly cloudy, with a temperature of 73 at Mesa Gateway, and 71 at Gila Bend. It was mostly cloudy, with a temperature of 71 at Scottsdale Airport, 73 at Falcon Field, and 73 at Chandler. It was cloudy, with a temperature of 72 at Buckeye, and 71 at Deer Valley. Observations for Northern Arizona, it was 55 at Chillow. At winds low, it was clear,
with a temperature of 59. At Page, it was partly cloudy, with a temperature of 61. At Kingman, it was mostly cloudy, with a temperature of 59. It was cloudy, with a temperature of 50 at Flagstaff, 50 at the Grand Canyon, 57 at Prescott, and 57 at Payson. At Flagstaff, wind was southwest gusting to 36 miles an hour. Observations for southern Arizona, it was clear, with a temperature of 70 at Tucson, and 65 at Sierra Vista. At Yuma, it was partly cloudy, with a temperature of 74. At Nogales, it was mostly cloudy, with a temperature of 65. Observations for Southern California, skies ranged from mostly cloudy to cloudy. It was 66 at Los Angeles Airport, 67 at San Diego, and 70 at Blythe. Regional observations, it was partly cloudy, with a temperature of 66 at Albuquerque, and 73 at El Paso. At Las Vegas, it was mostly cloudy, with a temperature of 68. At Salt Lake City, it was cloudy, with a temperature of 52. Once again, at 10 p.m. in Phoenix, under mostly cloudy skies. The Sky Harbor temperature was 74 degrees. Here is the latest forecast. For the following area, in Arizona, Central Phoenix, issued at 4 p.m. Mountain Standard Time. Wind advisory in effect until 5 p.m. Mountain Standard Time this afternoon. Tonight, partly cloudy in the evening then considerable cloudiness. A chance of showers and a slight chance of thunderstorms. Cooler. Low 60 to 70. South wind at 10 to 15 miles per hour. Chance of rain 30%. Columbus Day, considerable cloudiness with a chance of showers and a slight chance of thunderstorms. Not as warm. Highs 76 to 81. South wind 10 to 20 miles per hour. Chance of rain 40%. Monday night, partly cloudy with a slight chance of showers and thunderstorms in the evening, then considerable cloudiness with a chance of showers and a slight chance of thunderstorms after midnight. Lows 57 to 67. South wind 5 to 10 miles per hour. Chance of rain 50%. Rainfall up to a half of an inch possible, except locally higher in thunderstorms. Tuesday, partly cloudy with a chance of showers in the morning, then mostly sunny in the afternoon. Highs 72 to 77. Southwest wind 5 to 10 miles per hour. Chance of rain 30%. Tuesday night, clear and cooler. Lows 50 to 60. Northwest wind 5 to 10 miles per hour. Wednesday, sunny. High 74 to 79. Wednesday night, clear. Lows 53 to 59. Thursday, sunny and warmer. Highs 81 to 86. Thursday night, clear. Not as cool. Low 60 to 66. Friday, sunny. Highs 81 to 88. Friday night, clear. A 10% chance of showers and thunderstorms in the evening. Lows 59 to 68. Saturday, mostly sunny. Highs 80 to 85. Saturday night, mostly clear. Lows 58 to 66. Sunday, sunny. Highs 79 to 86. Here is the synopsis for Southeast California, Southwest, and South Central Arizona. Lingering showers and an occasional storm this afternoon through tomorrow and tomorrow night with breezy south to southwest winds, strongest during the daylight hours. Temperatures cool through the start of the work week with below normal reading anticipated through the middle of the week. Drier and quieter weather conditions develop by Wednesday and then breezy conditions may develop again by the end of the week. 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The current time is 11:03 p.m. Mountain Standard Time. Here is the latest forecast. For the following area, in Arizona, Central Phoenix, issued at 4 p.m. Mountain Standard Time.
Wind advisory in effect until 5 p.m. Mountain Standard Time this afternoon. Tonight, partly cloudy in the evening, then considerable cloudiness. A chance of showers and a slight chance of thunderstorms. Cooler. Low 60 to 70.

up to a half of an inch possible, except locally higher in thunderstorms. Tuesday, partly cloudy with a chance of showers in the morning, then mostly sunny in the afternoon. Highs 72 to 77. Southwest wind 5 to 10 miles per hour. Chance of rain 30%. Tuesday night, clear and cooler. Lows 50 to 60. Northwest wind 5 to 10 miles per hour. Wednesday, sunny. High 74 to 79. Wednesday night, clear. Lows 53 to 59. Thursday, sunny and warmer. Highs 81 to 86. Thursday night, clear. Not as cool. Lows 60 to 66. Friday, sunny. Highs 81 to 88. Friday night, clear. A 10% chance of showers and thunderstorms in the evening. Lows 59 to 68. Saturday, mostly sunny. Highs 80 to 85. Saturday night, mostly clear. Lows 58 to 66. Sunday, sunny. Highs 79 to 86. Here is the synopsis for Southeast California, Southwest, and South Central Arizona. Lingering showers and an occasional storm this afternoon through tomorrow and tomorrow night with breezy south to southwest winds, strongest during the daylight hours. Temperatures cool through the start of the work week with below normal reading anticipated through the middle of the week. Drier and quieter weather conditions develop by Wednesday and then breezy conditions may develop again by the end of the week. 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The current time is 11:07 p.m. Mountain Standard Time. Here is the latest forecast. For the following area, in Arizona, Central Phoenix, issued at 4 p.m. Mountain Standard Time. Wind advisory in effect until 5 p.m. Mountain Standard Time this afternoon. Tonight, partly cloudy in the evening then considerable cloudiness. A chance of showers and a slight chance of thunderstorms. Cooler. Low 60 to 70. South wind at 10 to 15 miles per hour. Chance of rain 30%. Columbus Day, considerable cloudiness with a chance of showers and a slight chance of thunderstorms. Not as warm. Highs 76 to 81. South wind 10 to 20 miles per hour. Chance of rain 40%. Monday night, partly cloudy with a slight chance of showers and thunderstorms in the evening, then considerable cloudiness with a chance of showers and a slight chance of thunderstorms after midnight. Lows 57 to 67. South wind 5 to 10 miles per hour. Chance of rain 50%. Rainfall up to a half of an inch possible, except locally higher in thunderstorms. Tuesday, partly cloudy with a chance of showers in the morning, then mostly sunny in the afternoon. Highs 72 to 77. Southwest wind 5 to 10 miles per hour. Chance of rain 30%. Tuesday night, clear and cooler. Lows 50 to 60. Northwest wind 5 to 10 miles per hour. Wednesday, sunny. High 74 to 79. Wednesday night, clear. Lows 53 to 59. Thursday, sunny and warmer. Highs 81 to 86. Thursday night, clear. Not as cool. Low 60 to 66. Friday, sunny. Highs 81 to 88. Friday night, clear. A 10% chance of showers and thunderstorms in the evening. Lows 59 to 68. Saturday, mostly sunny. Highs 80 to 85. Saturday night, mostly clear. Lows 58 to 66. Sunday, sunny. High 79 to 86. Here is the synopsis for Southeast California, Southwest, and South Central Arizona. Lingering showers and an occasional storm this afternoon through tomorrow and tomorrow night with breezy south to southwest wind,

strongest during the daylight hours. Temperatures cool through the start of the work week with below normal reading anticipated through the middle of the week. Drier and quieter weather conditions develop by Wednesday and then breezy conditions may develop again by the end of the week. 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The current time is 11:10 p.m. Mountain Standard Time. Here is the 11 p.m. Mountain Standard Time observation for Phoenix, on Sunday, October 11th. At Sky Harbor, it was mostly cloudy. Visibility 10 miles. Temperature was 74 degrees, dew point 63, relative humidity 68%. Wind was east, at 7 miles an hour. And the pressure was 29.82 inches, and rising. Other observations for South Central Arizona including the Greater Phoenix area, at Mesa Gateway, it was clear, with a temperature of 72. It was partly cloudy, with a temperature of 72 at Falcon Field, and 72 at Chandler. It was mostly cloudy, with a temperature of 74 at Luke Air Force Base, 70 at Deer Valley, and 72 at Gila Bend. It was cloudy, with a temperature of 70 at Buckeye, and 71 at Scottsdale Airport. Observations for Northern Arizona, at Prescott, rain was falling, with a temperature of 57. It was 54 at Chillow. At Winslow, it was clear, with a temperature of 57. It was partly cloudy, with a temperature of 57 at Payson, and 60 at Page. It was cloudy, with a temperature of 49 at Flagstaff, 59 at Kingman, and 48 at Grand Canyon. At Flagstaff, wind was southwest gusting to 33 miles an hour. At Williams, wind was southwest gusting to 28 miles an hour. Observations for Southern Arizona, at Tucson, it was partly cloudy, with a temperature of 71. At Yuma, it was mostly cloudy, with a temperature of 73. It was cloudy, with a temperature of 64 at Nogales, and 67 at Sierra Vista. Observations for Southern California, at Blythe, it was partly cloudy, with a temperature of 68. At San Diego, it was mostly cloudy, with a temperature of 64. At Los Angeles Airport, it was cloudy, with a temperature of 66. At San Diego, the visibility was 5 miles. Regional observations, it was partly cloudy, with a temperature of 66 at Albuquerque, and 75 at El Paso. It was cloudy, with a temperature of 68 at Las Vegas, and 52 at Salt Lake City. Once again, at 11 p.m. in Phoenix, under mostly cloudy skies. The Sky Harbor temperature was 74 degrees. Here is the latest forecast. For the following area, in Arizona, Central Phoenix, issued at 4 p.m. Mountain Standard Time. Wind advisory in effect until 5 p.m. Mountain Standard Time this afternoon. Tonight, partly cloudy in the evening then considerable cloudiness. A chance of showers and a slight chance of thunderstorms. Cooler. Low 60 to 70. South wind at 10 to 15 miles per hour. Chance of rain 30%. Columbus Day, considerable cloudiness with a chance of showers and a slight chance of thunderstorms. Not as warm. Highs 76 to 81. South wind 10 to 20 miles per hour. Chance of rain 40%. Monday night, partly cloudy with a slight chance of showers and thunderstorms in the evening, then considerable cloudiness with a chance of showers and a slight chance of thunderstorms after midnight. Lows 57 to 67. South wind 5 to 10 miles per hour. Chance of rain 50%. Rainfall up to a half of an inch possible, except locally higher in thunderstorms. Tuesday, partly cloudy with a chance of showers in the morning, then mostly sunny in the afternoon. Highs 72 to 77. Southwest wind 5 to 10 miles per hour. Chance of rain 30%. Tuesday night, clear and cooler. Lows 50 to 60. Northwest wind 5 to 10 miles per hour. Wednesday, sunny.
high 74 to 79. Wednesday night, clear. Lows 53 to 59. Thursday, sunny and warmer. Highs 81 to 86. Thursday night, clear. Not as cool. Low 60 to 66. Friday, sunny. Highs 81 to 88. Friday night, clear. A 10% chance of showers and thunderstorms in the evening. Lows 59 to 68. Saturday, mostly sunny. Highs 80 to 85. Saturday night, mostly clear. Lows 58 to 66. Sunday, sunny. High 79 to 86. Here is the synopsis for Southeast California, Southwest, and South Central Arizona. Lingering showers and an occasional storm this afternoon through tomorrow and tomorrow night with breezy south to southwest winds, strongest during the daylight hours. Temperatures cool through the start of the work week with below normal reading anticipated through the middle of the week. Drier and quieter weather conditions develop by Wednesday and then breezy conditions may develop again by the end of the week. 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The current time is 11:16 p.m. Mountain Standard Time. Here is the 11 p.m. Mountain Standard Time observation for Phoenix, on Sunday, October 11th. At Sky Harbor, it was mostly cloudy. Visibility 10 miles. Temperature was 74 degrees, dew point 63, relative humidity 68%. Wind was east, at 7 miles an hour. And the pressure was 29.82 inches, and rising. Other observations for South Central Arizona including the Greater Phoenix area, at Mesa Gateway, it was clear, with a temperature of 72. It was partly cloudy, with a temperature of 72 at Falcon Field, and 72 at Chandler. It was mostly cloudy, with a temperature of 74 at Luke Air Force Base, 70 at Deer Valley, and 72 at Gila Bend. It was cloudy, with a temperature of 70 at Buckeye, and 71 at Scottsdale Airport. Observations for Northern Arizona, at Prescott, rain was falling, with a temperature of 57. It was 54 at Chillo. At Winslow, it was clear, with a temperature of 57. It was partly cloudy, with a temperature of 57 at Payson, and 60 at Page. It was cloudy, with a temperature of 49 at Flagstaff, 59 at Kingman, and 48 at Grand Canyon. At Flagstaff, wind was southwest gusting to 33 miles an hour. At Williams, wind was southwest gusting to 28 miles an hour. Observations for Southern Arizona, at Tucson, it was partly cloudy, with a temperature of 71. At Yuma, it was mostly cloudy, with a temperature of 73. It was cloudy, with a temperature of 64 at Nogales, and 67 at Sierra Vista. Observations for Southern California, at Blythe, it was partly cloudy, with a temperature of 68. At San Diego, it was mostly cloudy, with a temperature of 64. At Los Angeles Airport, it was cloudy, with a temperature of 66. At San Diego, the visibility was 5 miles. Regional observations, it was partly cloudy, with a temperature of 66 at Albuquerque, and 75 at El Paso. It was cloudy, with a temperature of 68 at Las Vegas, and 52 at Salt Lake City. Once again, at 11 p.m. in Phoenix, under mostly cloudy skies. The Sky Harbor temperature was 74 degrees. Here is the latest forecast. For the following area, in Arizona, Central Phoenix, issued at 4 p.m. Mountain Standard Time. Wind advisory in effect until 5 p.m. Mountain Standard Time this afternoon. Tonight, partly cloudy in the evening then considerable cloudiness. A chance of showers and a slight chance of thunderstorms. Cooler. Low 60 to 70. South wind at 10 to 15 miles per hour. Chance of rain 30%. Columbus Day,
considerable cloudiness with a chance of showers and a slight chance of thunderstorms. Not as warm. Highs 76 to 81. South wind 10 to 20 miles per hour. Chance of rain 40%. Monday night, partly cloudy with a slight chance of showers and thunderstorms in the evening, then considerable cloudiness with a chance of showers and a slight chance of thunderstorms after midnight. Lows 57 to 67. South wind 5 to 10 miles per hour. Chance of rain 50%. Rainfall up to a half of an inch possible, except locally higher in thunderstorms. Tuesday, partly cloudy with a chance of showers in the morning, then mostly sunny in the afternoon. Highs 72 to 77. Southwest wind 5 to 10 miles per hour. Chance of rain 30%. Tuesday night, clear and cooler. Lows 50 to 60. Northwest wind 5 to 10 miles per hour. Wednesday, sunny. High 74 to 79. Wednesday night, clear. Lows 53 to 59. Thursday, sunny and warmer. Highs 81 to 86. Thursday night, clear. Not as cool. Low 60 to 66. Friday, sunny. Highs 81 to 88. Friday night, clear. A 10% chance of showers and thunderstorms in the evening. Lows 59 to 68. Saturday, mostly sunny. Highs 80 to 85. Saturday night, mostly clear. Lows 58 to 66. Sunday, sunny. High 79 to 86. Here is the synopsis for Southeast California, Southwest, and South Central Arizona. Lingering showers and an occasional storm this afternoon through tomorrow and tomorrow night with breezy south to southwest winds, strongest during the daylight hours. Temperatures cool through the start of the work week with below normal reading anticipated through the middle of the week. Drier and quieter weather conditions develop by Wednesday and then breezy conditions may develop again by the end of the week. 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The current time is 11:22 p.m. Mountain Standard Time. Here is the 11 p.m. Mountain Standard Time observation for Phoenix, on Sunday, October 11th. At Sky Harbor, it was mostly cloudy. Visibility 10 miles. Temperature was 74 degrees, dew point 63, relative humidity 68%. Wind was east, at 7 miles an hour. And the pressure was 29.82 inches, and rising. Other observations for South Central Arizona including the Greater Phoenix area, at Mesa Gateway, it was clear, with a temperature of 72. It was partly cloudy, with a temperature of 72 at Falcon Field, and 72 at Chandler. It was mostly cloudy, with a temperature of 74 at Luke Air Force Base, 70 at Deer Valley, and 72 at Gila Bend. It was cloudy, with a temperature of 70 at Buckeye, and 71 at Scottsdale Airport. Observations for Northern Arizona, at Prescott, rain was falling, with a temperature of 57. It was 54 at Chillow. At Winslow, it was clear, with a temperature of 57. It was partly cloudy, with a temperature of 57 at Payson, and 60 at Page. It was cloudy, with a temperature of 49 at Flagstaff, 59 at Kingman, and 48 at Grand Canyon. At Flagstaff, wind was southwest gusting to 33 miles an hour. At Williams, wind was southwest gusting to 28 miles an hour. Observations for Southern Arizona, at Tucson, it was partly cloudy, with a temperature of 71. At Yuma, it was mostly cloudy, with a temperature of 73. It was cloudy, with a temperature of 64 at Nogales, and 67 at Sierra Vista. Observations for Southern California, at Blythe, it was partly cloudy, with a temperature of 68. At San Diego, it was mostly cloudy, with a temperature of 64. At Los Angeles Airport,
It was cloudy, with a temperature of 66. At San Diego, the visibility was 5 miles. Regional observations, it was partly cloudy, with a temperature of 66 at Albuquerque and 75 at El Paso. It was cloudy, with a temperature of 68 at Las Vegas and 52 at Salt Lake City. Once again, at 11 p.m. in Phoenix, under mostly cloudy skies. The Sky Harbor temperature was 74 degrees. Here is the latest forecast. For the following area, in Arizona, Central Phoenix, issued at 4 p.m. Mountain Standard Time. Wind advisory in effect until 5 p.m. Mountain Standard Time this afternoon. Tonight, partly cloudy in the evening then considerable cloudiness. A chance of showers and a slight chance of thunderstorms. Cooler. Low 60 to 70. South wind at 10 to 15 miles per hour. Chance of rain 30%. Columbus Day, considerable cloudiness with a chance of showers and a slight chance of thunderstorms. Not as warm. Highs 76 to 81. South wind 10 to 20 miles per hour. Chance of rain 40%. Monday night, partly cloudy with a slight chance of showers and thunderstorms in the evening, then considerable cloudiness with a chance of showers and a slight chance of thunderstorms after midnight. Lows 57 to 67. South wind 5 to 10 miles per hour. Chance of rain 50%. Rainfall up to a half of an inch possible, except locally higher in thunderstorms. Tuesday, partly cloudy with a chance of showers in the morning, then mostly sunny in the afternoon. Highs 72 to 77. Southwest wind 5 to 10 miles per hour. Chance of rain 30%. Tuesday night, clear and cooler. Lows 50 to 60. Northwest wind 5 to 10 miles per hour. Wednesday, sunny. High 74 to 79. Wednesday night, clear. Lows 53 to 59. Thursday, sunny and warmer. Highs 81 to 86. Thursday night, clear. Not as cool. Low 60 to 66. Friday, sunny. Highs 81 to 88. Friday night, clear. A 10% chance of showers and thunderstorms in the evening. Lows 59 to 68. Saturday, mostly sunny. Highs 80 to 85. Saturday night, mostly clear. Lows 58 to 66. Sunday, sunny. High 79 to 86. Here is the synopsis for Southeast California, Southwest, and South Central Arizona. Lingering showers and an occasional storm this afternoon through tomorrow and tomorrow night with breezy south to southwest winds, strongest during the daylight hours. Temperatures cool through the start of the work week with below normal reading anticipated through the middle of the week. Drier and quieter weather conditions develop by Wednesday and then breezy conditions may develop again by the end of the week. 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The current time is 11:28 p.m. Mountain Standard Time. Here is the 11 p.m. Mountain Standard Time observation for Phoenix, on Sunday, October 11th. At Sky Harbor, it was mostly cloudy. Visibility 10 miles. Temperature was 74 degrees, dew point 63, relative humidity 68%. Wind was east, at 7 miles an hour. And the pressure was 29.82 inches, and rising. Other observations for South Central Arizona including the Greater Phoenix area, at Mesa Gateway, it was clear, with a temperature of 72. It was partly cloudy, with a temperature of 72 at Falcon Field, and 72 at Chandler. It was mostly cloudy, with a temperature of 74 at Luke Air Force Base, 70 at Deer Valley, and 72 at Gila Bend. It was cloudy, with a temperature of 70 at Buckeye, and 71 at Scottsdale Airport. Observations for Northern Arizona, at Prescott,
rain was falling, with a temperature of 57. It was 54 at Chillo. At Winslow, it was clear, with a temperature of 57. It was partly cloudy, with a temperature of 57 at Payson, and 60 at Page. It was cloudy, with a temperature of 49 at Flagstaff, 59 at Kingman, and 48 at Grand Canyon. At Flagstaff, wind was southwest gusting to 33 miles an hour. At Williams, wind was southwest gusting to 28 miles an hour. Observations for southern Arizona. At Tucson, it was partly cloudy, with a temperature of 71. At Yuma, it was mostly cloudy, with a temperature of 73. It was cloudy, with a temperature of 64 at Nogales, and 67 at Sierra Vista. Observations for Southern California. At Blythe, it was partly cloudy, with a temperature of 68. At San Diego, it was mostly cloudy, with a temperature of 64. At Los Angeles Airport, it was cloudy, with a temperature of 66. At San Diego, the visibility was 5 miles. Regional observations, it was partly cloudy, with a temperature of 66 at Albuquerque, and 75 at El Paso. It was cloudy, with a temperature of 68 at Las Vegas, and 52 at Salt Lake City. Once again, at 11 p.m. in Phoenix, under mostly cloudy skies. The Sky Harbor temperature was 74 degrees. Here is the latest forecast. For the following area, in Arizona, Central Phoenix, issued at 11:31 p.m. Mountain Standard Time. Tonight, partly cloudy with a chance of showers and a slight chance of thunderstorms. Cooler. Low 60 to 70. South wind at 10 to 15 miles per hour. Chance of rain 30%. Columbus Day, considerable cloudiness in the morning then becoming partly cloudy. A chance of showers and a slight chance of thunderstorms. Not as warm. Highs 76 to 81. South wind 5 to 15 miles per hour. Chance of rain 30%. Monday night, partly cloudy in the evening then considerable cloudiness. A chance of showers and a slight chance of thunderstorms. Lows 57 to 67. Southwest wind 5 to 10 miles per hour. Chance of rain 50%. Rainfall less than a quarter of an inch, except locally higher in thunderstorms. Tuesday, partly cloudy. A chance of showers in the morning. Highs 73 to 78. South wind 5 to 10 miles per hour in the morning becoming west in the afternoon. Chance of rain 30%. Tuesday night, mostly clearer and cooler. Lows 50 to 59. Northwest wind 5 to 10 miles per hour. Wednesday, sunny. Highs 73 to 78. Wednesday night, clear. Thursday, sunny and warmer. Highs 80 to 86. Thursday night, clear. Not as cool. Low 60 to 67. Friday, mostly sunny. Highs 81 to 87. Friday night, clear in the evening, then partly cloudy with a 10% chance of showers and thunderstorms after midnight. Lows 59 to 68. Saturday, partly sunny. Highs 77 to 84. Saturday night, partly cloudy. Lows 58 to 66. Sunday, mostly sunny. High 79 to 85. Here is the synopsis for Southeast California, Southwest, and South Central Arizona. Lingering showers and an occasional storm this afternoon through tomorrow and tomorrow night with breezy south to southwest winds, strongest during the daylight hours. Temperatures cool through the start of the work week with below normal reading anticipated through the middle of the week. Drier and quieter weather conditions develop by Wednesday and then breezy conditions may develop again by the end of the week. 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The current time is 11:34 p.m. Mountain Standard Time.
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At Sky Harbor, it was mostly cloudy. Visibility 10 miles. Temperature was 74 degrees, dew point 63, relative humidity 68%. Wind was east, at 7 miles an hour. And the pressure was 29.82 inches, and rising. Other observations for South Central Arizona, including the Greater Phoenix area, at Mesa Gateway, it was clear, with a temperature of 72. It was partly cloudy, with a temperature of 72 at Falcon Field, and 72 at Chandler. It was mostly cloudy, with a temperature of 74 at Luke Air Force Base, 70 at Deer Valley, and 72 at Gila Bend. It was cloudy, with a temperature of 70 at Buckeye, and 71 at Scottsdale Airport. Observations for Northern Arizona, at Prescott, rain was falling, with a temperature of 57. It was 54 at Chillow. At Winslow, it was clear, with a temperature of 57. It was partly cloudy, with a temperature of 57 at Payson, and 60 at Page. It was cloudy, with a temperature of 49 at Flagstaff, 59 at Kingman, and 48 at Grand Canyon. At Flagstaff, wind was southwest gusting to 33 miles an hour. At Williams, wind was southwest gusting to 28 miles an hour. Observations for Southern Arizona, at Tucson, it was partly cloudy, with a temperature of 71. At Yuma, it was mostly cloudy, with a temperature of 73. It was cloudy, with a temperature of 64 at Nogales, and 67 at Sierra Vista. Observations for Southern California, at Blythe, it was partly cloudy, with a temperature of 68. At San Diego, it was mostly cloudy, with a temperature of 64. At Los Angeles Airport, it was cloudy, with a temperature of 66. At San Diego, the visibility was 5 miles. Regional observations, it was partly cloudy, with a temperature of 66 at Albuquerque, and 75 at El Paso. It was cloudy, with a temperature of 68 at Las Vegas, and 52 at Salt Lake City. Once again, at 11 p.m. in Phoenix, under mostly cloudy skies. The Sky Harbor temperature was 74 degrees. Here is the latest forecast. For the following area, in Arizona, Central Phoenix, issued at 11:31 p.m. Mountain Standard Time. Tonight, partly cloudy with a chance of showers and a slight chance of thunderstorms. Cooler. Low 60 to 70. South wind at 10 to 15 miles per hour. Chance of rain 30%. Columbus Day, considerable cloudiness in the morning then becoming partly cloudy. A chance of showers and a slight chance of thunderstorms. Not as warm. Highs 76 to 81. South wind 5 to 15 miles per hour. Chance of rain 30%. Monday night, partly cloudy in the evening then considerable cloudiness. A chance of showers and a slight chance of thunderstorms. Lows 57 to 67. Southwest wind 5 to 10 miles per hour. Chance of rain 50%. Rainfall less than a quarter of an inch, except locally higher in thunderstorms. Tuesday, partly cloudy. A chance of showers in the morning. Highs 73 to 78. South wind 5 to 10 miles per hour in the morning becoming west in the afternoon. Chance of rain 30%. Tuesday night, mostly clearer and cooler. Lows 50 to 59. Northwest wind 5 to 10 miles per hour. Wednesday, sunny. Highs 73 to 78. Wednesday night, clear. Lows 52 to 58. Thursday, sunny and warmer. Highs 80 to 86. Thursday night, clear. Not as cool. Low 60 to 67. Friday, mostly sunny. Highs 81 to 87. Friday night, clear in the evening, then partly cloudy with a 10% chance of showers and thunderstorms after midnight. Lows 59 to 68. Saturday, partly sunny. Highs 77 to 84. Saturday night,
partly cloudy. Lows 58 to 66. Sunday, mostly sunny. High 79 to 85. Here is the synopsis for Southeast California, Southwest, and South Central Arizona. Lingering showers and an occasional storm this afternoon through tomorrow and tomorrow night with breezy south to southwest winds, strongest during the daylight hours. Temperatures cool through the start of the work week with below normal reading anticipated through the middle of the week. Drier and quieter weather conditions develop by Wednesday and then breezy conditions may develop again by the end of the week. 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The current time is 11:40 p.m. Mountain Standard Time. Here is the 11 p.m. Mountain Standard Time observation for Phoenix, on Sunday, October 11th. At Sky Harbor, it was mostly cloudy. Visibility 10 miles. Temperature was 74 degrees, dew point 63, relative humidity 68%. Wind was east, at 7 miles an hour. And the pressure was 29.82 inches, and rising. Other observations for South Central Arizona including the Greater Phoenix area, at Mesa Gateway, it was clear, with a temperature of 72. It was partly cloudy, with a temperature of 72 at Falcon Field, and 72 at Chandler. It was mostly cloudy, with a temperature of 74 at Luke Air Force Base, 70 at Deer Valley, and 72 at Gila Bend. It was cloudy, with a temperature of 70 at Buckeye, and 71 at Scottsdale Airport. Observations for Northern Arizona, at Prescott, rain was falling, with a temperature of 57. It was 54 at Chulo. At winds low, it was clear, with a temperature of 57. It was partly cloudy, with a temperature of 57 at Payson, and 60 at Page. It was cloudy, with a temperature of 49 at Flagstaff, 59 at Kingman, and 48 at Grand Canyon. At Flagstaff, wind was southwest gusting to 33 miles an hour. At Williams, wind was southwest gusting to 28 miles an hour. Observations for Southern Arizona, at Tucson, it was partly cloudy, with a temperature of 71. At Yuma, it was mostly cloudy, with a temperature of 73. It was cloudy, with a temperature of 64 at Nogales, and 67 at Sierra Vista. Observations for Southern California, at Blythe, it was partly cloudy, with a temperature of 68. At San Diego, it was mostly cloudy, with a temperature of 64. At Los Angeles Airport, it was cloudy, with a temperature of 66. At San Diego, the visibility was 5 miles. Regional observations, it was partly cloudy, with a temperature of 66 at Albuquerque, and 75 at El Paso. It was cloudy, with a temperature of 68 at Las Vegas, and 52 at Salt Lake City. Once again, at 11 p.m. in Phoenix, under mostly cloudy skies. The Sky Harbor temperature was 74 degrees. Here is the latest forecast. For the following area, in Arizona, Central Phoenix, issued at 11:31 p.m. Mountain Standard Time. Tonight, partly cloudy with a chance of showers and a slight chance of thunderstorms. Cooler. Low 60 to 70. South wind at 10 to 15 miles per hour. Chance of rain 30%. Columbus Day, considerable cloudiness in the morning then becoming partly cloudy. A chance of showers and a slight chance of thunderstorms. Not as warm. Highs 76 to 81. South wind 5 to 15 miles per hour. Chance of rain 30%. Monday night, partly cloudy in the evening then considerable cloudiness. A chance of showers and a slight chance of thunderstorms. Lows 57 to 67. Southwest wind 5 to 10 miles per hour. Chance of rain 50%. Rainfall less than a quarter of an inch, except locally higher in thunderstorms. Tuesday, partly cloudy. A chance of showers in the morning. High 73 to 78.
south wind 5 to 10 miles per hour in the morning, becoming west in the afternoon. Chance of rain 30%. Tuesday night, mostly clear and cooler. Lows 50 to 59. Northwest wind 5 to 10 miles per hour. Wednesday, sunny. Highs 73 to 78. Wednesday night, clear. Lows 52 to 58. Thursday, sunny and warmer. Highs 80 to 86. Thursday night, clear. Not as cool. Lows 60 to 67. Friday, mostly sunny. Highs 81 to 87. Friday night, clear in the evening, then partly cloudy with a 10% chance of showers and thunderstorms after midnight. Lows 59 to 68. Saturday, partly sunny. Highs 77 to 84. Saturday night, partly cloudy. Lows 58 to 66. Sunday, mostly sunny. Highs 79 to 85. Here is the synopsis for Southeast California, Southwest, and South Central Arizona. Lingering showers and an occasional storm this afternoon through tomorrow and tomorrow night with breezy south to southwest winds, strongest during the daylight hours. Temperatures cool dissipated through the middle of the week. Drier and quieter weather conditions develop by Wednesday, and then breezy conditions may develop again by the end of the week. 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The current time is 11:46 p.m. Mountain Standard Time. Here is the 11 p.m. Mountain Standard Time observation for Phoenix, on Sunday, October 11th. At Sky Harbor, it was mostly cloudy. Visibility 10 miles. Temperature was 74 degrees, dew point 63, relative humidity 68%. Wind was east, at 7 miles an hour. And the pressure was 29.82 inches, and rising. Other observations for South Central Arizona, including the Greater Phoenix area, at Mesa Gateway, it was clear, with a temperature of 72. It was partly cloudy, with a temperature of 72 at Falcon Field, and 72 at Chandler. It was mostly cloudy, with a temperature of 74 at Luke Air Force Base, 70 at Deer Valley, and 72 at Gila Bend. It was cloudy, with a temperature of 70 at Buckeye, and 71 at Scottsdale Airport. Observations for Northern Arizona, at Prescott, rain was falling, with a temperature of 57. It was 54 at Chillow. At Winslow, it was clear, with a temperature of 57. It was partly cloudy, with a temperature of 57 at Payson, and 60 at Page. It was cloudy, with a temperature of 49 at Flagstaff, 59 at Kingman, and 48 at Grand Canyon. At Flagstaff, wind was southwest gusting to 33 miles an hour. At Williams, wind was southwest gusting to 28 miles an hour. Observations for Southern Arizona, at Tucson, it was partly cloudy, with a temperature of 71. At Yuma, it was mostly cloudy, with a temperature of 73. It was cloudy, with a temperature of 64 at Nogales, and 67 at Sierra Vista. Observations for Southern California, at Blythe, it was partly cloudy, with a temperature of 68. At San Diego, it was mostly cloudy, with a temperature of 64. At Los Angeles Airport, it was cloudy, with a temperature of 66. At San Diego, the visibility was 5 miles. Regional observations, it was partly cloudy, with a temperature of 66 at Albuquerque, and 75 at El Paso. It was cloudy, with a temperature of 68 at Las Vegas, and 52 at Salt Lake City. Once again, at 11 p.m. in Phoenix, under mostly cloudy skies. The Sky Harbor temperature was 74 degrees. Here is the latest forecast. For the following area, in Arizona, Central Phoenix, issued at 11:31 p.m. Mountain Standard Time. Tonight, partly cloudy with a chance of showers and a slight chance of thunderstorms. Cooler.
Lows

showers and a slight chance of thunderstorms. Not as warm. Highs 76 to 81. South wind 5 to 15 miles per hour. Chance of rain 30%. Monday night, partly cloudy in the evening, then considerable cloudiness. A chance of showers and a slight chance of thunderstorms. Lows 57 to 67. Southwest wind 5 to 10 miles per hour. Chance of rain 50%. Rainfall less than a quarter of an inch, except locally higher in thunderstorms. Tuesday, partly cloudy. A chance of showers in the morning. Highs 73 to 78. South wind 5 to 10 miles per hour in the morning, becoming west in the afternoon. Chance of rain 30%. Tuesday night, mostly clearer and cooler. Lows 50 to 59. Northwest wind 5 to 10 miles per hour. Wednesday, sunny. Highs 73 to 78. Wednesday night, clear. Lows 52 to 58. Thursday, sunny and warmer. Highs 80 to 86. Thursday night, clear. Not as cool. Lows 60 to 67. Friday, mostly sunny. Highs 81 to 87. Friday night, clear in the evening, then partly cloudy with a 10% chance of showers and thunderstorms after midnight. Lows 59 to 68. Saturday, partly sunny. Highs 77 to 84. Saturday night, partly cloudy. Lows 58 to 66. Sunday, mostly sunny. Highs 79 to 85. Here is the synopsis for Southeast California, Southwest, and South Central Arizona. Lingering showers and an occasional storm this afternoon through tomorrow and tomorrow night, with breezy south to southwest winds, strongest during the daylight hours. Temperatures cool through the start of the work week, with below normal reading anticipated through the middle of the week. Drier and quieter weather conditions develop by Wednesday, and then breezy conditions may develop again by the end of the week. 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The current time is 12:08 a.m. Mountain Standard Time. Here is the latest forecast for the following area in Arizona, Central Phoenix, issued at 11:31 p.m. Mountain Standard Time. Tonight, partly cloudy with a chance of showers and a slight chance of thunderstorms. Cooler. Low 60 to 70. South wind at 10 to 15 miles per hour. Chance of rain 30%. Columbus Day, considerable cloudiness in the morning, then becoming partly cloudy. A chance of showers and a slight chance of thunderstorms. Not as warm. Highs 76 to 81. South wind 5 to 15 miles per hour. Chance of rain 30%. Monday night, partly cloudy in the evening, then considerable cloudiness. A chance of showers and a slight chance of thunderstorms. Lows 57 to 67. Southwest wind 5 to 10 miles per hour. Chance of rain 50%. Rainfall less than a quarter of an inch, except locally higher in thunderstorms. Tuesday, partly cloudy. A chance of showers in the morning. Highs 73 to 78. South wind 5 to 10 miles per hour in the morning, becoming west in the afternoon. Chance of rain 30%. Tuesday night, mostly clearer and cooler. Lows 50 to 59. Northwest wind 5 to 10 miles per hour. Wednesday, sunny. Highs 73 to 78. Wednesday night, clear. Lows 52 to 58. Thursday, sunny and warmer. Highs 80 to 86. Thursday night, clear. Not as cool. Lows 60 to 67. Friday, mostly sunny. Highs 81 to 87. Friday night, clear in the evening, then partly cloudy with a 10% chance of showers and thunderstorms after midnight. Lows 50.

to 68. Saturday, partly sunny. Highs 77 to 84. Saturday night, partly cloudy. Lows 58 to 66. Sunday, mostly sunny. Highs 79 to 85. Here is the synopsis for Southeast California, Southwest, and South Central Arizona. Lingering showers and an occasional storm this afternoon through tomorrow and tomorrow night with breezy south to southwest winds, strongest during the daylight hours. Temperatures cool through the start of the work week with below normal reading anticipated through the middle of the week. Drier and quieter weather conditions develop by Wednesday and then breezy conditions may develop again by the end of the week. 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The current time is 12:11 a.m. Mountain Standard Time. Here is the Midnight Mountain Standard Time observation for Phoenix, on Monday, October 12th. At Sky Harbor, it was mostly cloudy. Visibility 10 miles. Temperature was 73 degrees, dew point 63, relative humidity 70%. Wind was east, at 5 miles an hour. And the pressure was 29.81 inches, and falling. Other observations for South Central Arizona including the Greater Phoenix area, at Mesa Gateway, it was clear, with a temperature of 70. It was partly cloudy, with a temperature of 74 at Luke Air Force Base, 71 at Scottsdale Airport, 71 at Falcon Field, and 71 at Chandler. At Deer Valley, it was mostly cloudy, with a temperature of 70. It was cloudy, with a temperature of 70 at Buckeye, and 73 at Gila Bend. Observations for Northern Arizona, it was 54 at Chulo. At Winslow, it was clear, with a temperature of 54. At Page, it was partly cloudy, with a temperature of 60. It was mostly cloudy, with a temperature of 60 at Kingman, and 57 at Payson. It was cloudy, with a temperature of 49 at Flagstaff, 48 at the Grand Canyon, and 56 at Prescott. At Flagstaff, wind was southwest gusting to 35 miles an hour. At the Grand Canyon, wind was south gusting to 29 miles an hour. Observations for Southern Arizona, skies ranged from mostly cloudy to cloudy. It was 71 at Tucson, 73 at Yuma, 65 at Nogales, and 67 at Sierra Vista. Observations for Southern California, rain was falling. It was 63 at Los Angeles Airport, 64 at San Diego, and 69 at Blythe. At San Diego, the visibility was 4 miles. Regional observations, at El Paso, it was partly cloudy, with a temperature of 72. It was mostly cloudy, with a temperature of 67 at Las Vegas, and 65 at Albuquerque. At Salt Lake City, it was cloudy, with a temperature of 53. Once again, at midnight in Phoenix, under mostly cloudy skies, the Sky Harbor temperature was 73 degrees. Here is the latest forecast. For the following area, in Arizona, Central Phoenix, issued at 11:31 p.m. Mountain Standard Time. Tonight, partly cloudy with a chance of showers and a slight chance of thunderstorms. Cooler. Low 60 to 70. South wind at 10 to 15 miles per hour. Chance of rain 30%. Columbus Day, considerable cloudiness in the morning then becoming partly cloudy. A chance of showers and a slight chance of thunderstorms. Not as warm. Highs 76 to 81. South wind 5 to 15 miles per hour. Chance of rain 30%. Monday night, partly cloudy in the evening then considerable cloudiness. A chance of showers and a slight chance of thunderstorms. Lows 57 to 67. Southwest wind 5 to 10 miles per hour. Chance of rain 50%. Rainfall less than a quarter of an inch, except locally higher in thunderstorms. Tuesday, partly cloudy. A chance of showers in the morning. Highs 73 to 78.
South wind 5 to 10 miles per hour in the morning, becoming west in the afternoon. Chance of rain 30%. Tuesday night, mostly clearer and cooler. Lows 50 to 59. Northwest wind 5 to 10 miles per hour. Wednesday, sunny. Highs 73 to 78. Wednesday night, clear. Lows 52 to 58. Thursday, sunny and warmer. Highs 80 to 86. Thursday night, clear. Not as cool. Lows 60 to 67. Friday, mostly sunny. Highs 81 to 87. Friday night, clear in the evening, then partly cloudy with a 10% chance of showers and thunderstorms after midnight. Lows 59 to 68. Saturday, partly sunny. Highs 77 to 84. Saturday night, partly cloudy. Lows 58 to 66. Sunday, mostly sunny. Highs 79 to 85. Here is the synopsis for Southeast California, Southwest, and South Central Arizona. Lingering showers and an occasional storm this afternoon through tomorrow and tomorrow night with breezy south to southwest winds, strongest during the daylight hours. Temperatures cool through the start of the work week with below normal reading anticipated through the middle of the week. Drier and quieter weather conditions develop by Wednesday and then breezy conditions may develop again by the end of the week. 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The current time is 12:17 a.m. Mountain Standard Time. Here is the midnight Mountain Standard Time observation for Phoenix, on Monday, October 12th. At Sky Harbor, it was mostly cloudy. Visibility 10 miles. Temperature was 73 degrees, dew point 63, relative humidity 70%. Wind was east, at 5 miles an hour. And the pressure was 29.81 inches, and falling. Other observations for South Central Arizona, including the Greater Phoenix area, at Mesa Gateway, it was clear, with a temperature of 70. It was partly cloudy, with a temperature of 74 at Luke Air Force Base, 71 at Scottsdale Airport, 71 at Falcon Field, and 71 at Chandler. At Deer Valley, it was mostly cloudy, with a temperature of 70. It was cloudy, with a temperature of 70 at Buckeye, and 73 at Gila Bend. Observations for Northern Arizona, it was 54 at Chulo. At winds low, it was clear, with a temperature of 54. At Page, it was partly cloudy, with a temperature of 60. It was mostly cloudy, with a temperature of 60 at Kingman, and 57 at Payson. It was cloudy, with a temperature of 49 at Flagstaff, 48 at the Grand Canyon, and 56 at Prescott. At Flagstaff, wind was southwest gusting to 35 miles an hour. At the Grand Canyon, wind was south gusting to 29 miles an hour. Observations for Southern Arizona, skies ranged from mostly cloudy to cloudy. It was 71 at Tucson, 73 at Yuma, 65 at Nogales, and 67 at Sierra Vista. Observations for Southern California, rain was falling. It was 63 at Los Angeles Airport, 64 at San Diego, and 69 at Blythe. At San Diego, the visibility was 4 miles. Regional observations, at El Paso, it was partly cloudy, with a temperature of 72. It was mostly cloudy, with a temperature of 67 at Las Vegas, and 65 at Albuquerque. At Salt Lake City, it was cloudy, with a temperature of 53. Once again, at midnight in Phoenix, under mostly cloudy skies. The Sky Harbor temperature was 73 degrees. Here is the latest forecast. For the following area, in Arizona, Central Phoenix, issued at 11:31 p.m. Mountain Standard Time. Tonight, partly cloudy with a chance of showers and a slight chance of thunderstorms. Cooler. Low 60 to 70. South wind at 10 to 15 miles per hour.
chance of rain 30%. Columbus Day, considerable cloudiness in the morning then becoming partly cloudy. A chance of showers and a slight chance of thunderstorms. Not as warm. Highs 76 to 81. South wind 5 to 15 miles per hour. Chance of rain 30%. Monday night, partly cloudy in the evening then considerable cloudiness. A chance of showers and a slight chance of thunderstorms. Lows 57 to 67. Southwest wind 5 to 10 miles per hour. Chance of rain 50%. Rainfall less than a quarter of an inch, except locally higher in thunderstorms. Tuesday, partly cloudy. A chance of showers in the morning. Highs 73 to 78. South wind 5 to 10 miles per hour in the morning becoming west in the afternoon. Chance of rain 30%. Tuesday night, mostly clearer and cooler. Lows 50 to 59. Northwest wind 5 to 10 miles per hour. Wednesday, sunny. Highs 73 to 78. Wednesday night, clear. Lows 52 to 58. Thursday, sunny and warmer. Highs 80 to 86. Thursday night, clear. Not as cool. Lows 60 to 67. Friday, mostly sunny. Highs 81 to 87. Friday night, clear in the evening, then partly cloudy with a 10% chance of showers and thunderstorms after midnight. Lows 59 to 68. Saturday, partly sunny. Highs 77 to 84. Saturday night, partly cloudy. Lows 58 to 66. Sunday, mostly sunny. Highs 79 to 85. Here is the synopsis for Southeast California, Southwest, and South Central Arizona. Lingering showers and an occasional storm this afternoon through tomorrow and tomorrow night with breezy south to southwest winds, strongest during the daylight hours. Temperatures cool through the start of the work week with below normal reading anticipated through the middle of the week. Drier and quieter weather conditions develop by Wednesday and then breezy conditions may develop again by the end of the week. 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The current time is 12:23 a.m. Mountain Standard Time. Here is the Midnight Mountain Standard Time observation for Phoenix, on Monday, October 12th. At Sky Harbor, it was mostly cloudy. Visibility 10 miles. Temperature was 73 degrees, dew point 63, relative humidity 70%. Wind was east, at 5 miles an hour. And the pressure was 29.81 inches, and falling. Other observations for South Central Arizona including the Greater Phoenix area, at Mesa Gateway, it was clear, with a temperature of 70. It was partly cloudy, with a temperature of 74 at Luke Air Force Base, 71 at Scottsdale Airport, 71 at Falcon Field, and 71 at Chandler. At Deer Valley, it was mostly cloudy, with a temperature of 70. It was cloudy, with a temperature of 70 at Buckeye, and 73 at Gila Bend. Observations for Northern Arizona, it was 54 at Chulo. At Winslow, it was clear, with a temperature of 54. At Page, it was partly cloudy, with a temperature of 60. It was mostly cloudy, with a temperature of 60 at Kingman, and 57 at Payson. It was cloudy, with a temperature of 49 at Flagstaff, 48 at the Grand Canyon, and 56 at Prescott. At Flagstaff, wind was southwest gusting to 35 miles an hour. At the Grand Canyon, wind was south gusting to 29 miles an hour. Observations for Southern Arizona, skies ranged from mostly cloudy to cloudy. It was 71 at Tucson, 73 at Yuma, 65 at Nogales, and 67 at Sierra Vista. Observations for Southern California, rain was falling. It was 63 at Los Angeles Airport, 64 at San Diego, and 69 at Blythe.
at San Diego, the visibility was 4 miles. Regional observations, at El Paso, it was partly cloudy, with a temperature of 72. It was mostly cloudy, with a temperature of 67 at Las Vegas, and 65 at Albuquerque. At Salt Lake City, it was cloudy, with a temperature of 53. Once again, at midnight in Phoenix, under mostly cloudy skies, the Sky Harbor temperature was 73 degrees. Here is the latest forecast. For the following area, in Arizona, Central Phoenix, issued at 11:31 p.m. Mountain Standard Time. Tonight, partly cloudy with a chance of showers and a slight chance of thunderstorms. Cooler. Low 60 to 70. South wind at 10 to 15 miles per hour. Chance of rain 30%. Columbus Day, considerable cloudiness in the morning then becoming partly cloudy. A chance of showers and a slight chance of thunderstorms. Not as warm. Highs 76 to 81. South wind 5 to 15 miles per hour. Chance of rain 30%. Monday night, partly cloudy in the evening then considerable cloudiness. A chance of showers and a slight chance of thunderstorms. Lows 57 to 67. Southwest wind 5 to 10 miles per hour. Chance of rain 50%. Rainfall less than a quarter of an inch, except locally higher in thunderstorms. Tuesday, partly cloudy. A chance of showers in the morning. Highs 73 to 78. South wind 5 to 10 miles per hour in the morning becoming west in the afternoon. Chance of rain 30%. Tuesday night, mostly clearer and cooler. Lows 50 to 59. Northwest wind 5 to 10 miles per hour. Wednesday, sunny. Highs 73 to 78. Wednesday night, clear. Lows 52 to 58. Thursday, sunny and warmer. Highs 80 to 86. Thursday night, clear. Not as cool. Lows 60 to 67. Friday, mostly sunny. Highs 81 to 87. Friday night, clear in the evening, then partly cloudy with a 10% chance of showers and thunderstorms after midnight. Lows 59 to 68. Saturday, partly sunny. Highs 77 to 84. Saturday night, partly cloudy. Lows 58 to 66. Sunday, mostly sunny. Highs 79 to 85. Here is the synopsis for Southeast California, Southwest, and South Central Arizona. Lingering showers and an occasional storm this afternoon through tomorrow and tomorrow night with breezy south to southwest winds, strongest during the daylight hours. Temperatures cool through the start of the work week with below normal reading anticipated through the middle of the week. Drier and quieter weather conditions develop by Wednesday and then breezy conditions may develop again by the end of the week. 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The current time is 12:29 a.m. Mountain Standard Time. Here is the midnight Mountain Standard Time observation for Phoenix, on Monday, October 12th. At Sky Harbor, it was mostly cloudy. Visibility 10 miles. Temperature was 73 degrees, dew point 63, relative humidity 70%. Wind was east, at 5 miles an hour. And the pressure was 29.81 inches, and falling. Other observations for South Central Arizona including the Greater Phoenix area, at Mesa Gateway, it was clear, with a temperature of 70. It was partly cloudy, with a temperature of 74 at Luke Air Force Base, 71 at Scottsdale Airport, 71 at Falcon Field, and 71 at Chandler. At Deer Valley, it was mostly cloudy, with a temperature of 70. It was cloudy, with a temperature of 70 at Buckeye, and 73 at Gila Bend. Observations for Northern Arizona, it was 54 at Chulo. At Winslow, it was clear, with a temperature of 54.
At Page, it was partly cloudy, with a temperature of 60. It was mostly cloudy, with a temperature of 60 at Kingman, and 57 at Payson. It was cloudy, with a temperature of 49 at Flagstaff, 48 at the Grand Canyon, and 56 at Prescott. At Flagstaff, wind was southwest gusting to 35 miles an hour. At the Grand Canyon, wind was south gusting to 29 miles an hour. Observations for southern Arizona, skies ranged from mostly cloudy to cloudy. It was 71 at Tucson, 73 at Yuma, 65 at Nogales, and 67 at Sierra Vista. Observations for Southern California, rain was falling. It was 63 at Los Angeles Airport, 64 at San Diego, and 69 at Blythe. At San Diego, the visibility was 4 miles. Regional observations, at El Paso, it was partly cloudy, with a temperature of 72. It was mostly cloudy, with a temperature of 67 at Las Vegas, and 65 at Albuquerque. At Salt Lake City, it was cloudy, with a temperature of 53. Once again, at midnight in Phoenix, under mostly cloudy skies, the Sky Harbor temperature was 73 degrees. Here is the latest forecast. For the following area, in Arizona, Central Phoenix, issued at 11:31 p.m. Mountain Standard Time. Tonight, partly cloudy with a chance of showers and a slight chance of thunderstorms. Cooler. Low 60 to 70. South wind at 10 to 15 miles per hour. Chance of rain 30%. Columbus Day, considerable cloudiness in the morning then becoming partly cloudy. A chance of showers and a slight chance of thunderstorms. Not as warm. Highs 76 to 81. South wind 5 to 15 miles per hour. Chance of rain 30%. Monday night, partly cloudy in the evening then considerable cloudiness. A chance of showers and a slight chance of thunderstorms. Lows 57 to 67. Southwest wind 5 to 10 miles per hour. Chance of rain 50%. Rainfall less than a quarter of an inch, thunderstorms. Tuesday, partly cloudy. A chance of showers in the morning. High 73 to 78. South wind 5 to 10 miles per hour in the morning becoming west in the afternoon. Chance of rain 30%. Tuesday night, mostly clearer and cooler. Lows 50 to 59. Northwest wind 5 to 10 miles per hour. Wednesday, sunny. High 73 to 78. Wednesday night, clear. Lows 52 to 58. Thursday, sunny and warmer. Highs 80 to 86. Thursday night, clear. Not as cool. Low 60 to 67. Friday, mostly sunny. Highs 81 to 87. Friday night, clear in the evening, then partly cloudy with a 10% chance of showers and thunderstorms after midnight. Lows 59 to 68. Saturday, partly sunny. Highs 77 to 84. Saturday night, partly cloudy. Lows 58 to 66. Sunday, mostly sunny. High 79 to 85. Here is the synopsis for Southeast California, Southwest, and South Central Arizona. Lingering showers and an occasional storm this afternoon through tomorrow and tomorrow night with breezy south to southwest winds, strongest during the daylight hours. Temperatures cool through the start of the work week with below normal reading anticipated through the middle of the week. Drier and quieter weather conditions develop by Wednesday and then breezy conditions may develop again by the end of the week. 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The current time is 12:35 a.m. Mountain Standard Time. Here is the Midnight Mountain Standard Time observation for Phoenix on Monday, October 12th. At Sky Harbor, it was mostly cloudy. Visibility 10 miles.
Temperature was 73 degrees, dew point 63.

mostly clear and cooler. Lows 50 to 59. Northwest wind 5 to 10 miles per hour. Wednesday, sunny. High 73 to 78. Wednesday night, clear. Lows 52 to 58. Thursday, sunny and warmer. Highs 80 to 86. Thursday night, clear. Not as cool. Low 60 to 67. Friday, mostly sunny. Highs 81 to 87. Friday night, clear in the evening, then partly cloudy with a 10% chance of showers and thunderstorms after midnight. Lows 59 to 68. Saturday, partly sunny. Highs 77 to 84. Saturday night, partly cloudy. Lows 58 to 66. Sunday, mostly sunny. High 79 to 85. Here is the synopsis for Southeast California, Southwest, and South Central Arizona. Lingering showers and an occasional storm this afternoon through tomorrow and tomorrow night with breezy south to southwest winds, strongest during the daylight hours. Temperatures cool through the start of the work week with below normal reading anticipated through the middle of the week. Drier and quieter weather conditions develop by Wednesday and then breezy conditions may develop again by the end of the week. 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The current time is 1:08 a.m. Mountain Standard Time. Here is the latest forecast for the following area in Arizona, Central Phoenix, issued at 11:31 p.m. Mountain Standard Time. Tonight, partly cloudy with a chance of showers and a slight chance of thunderstorms. Cooler. Low 60 to 70. South wind at 10 to 15 miles per hour. Chance of rain 30%. Columbus Day, considerable cloudiness in the morning then becoming partly cloudy. A chance of showers and a slight chance of thunderstorms. Not as warm. Highs 76 to 81. South wind 5 to 15 miles per hour. Chance of rain 30%. Monday night, partly cloudy in the evening then considerable cloudiness. A chance of showers and a slight chance of thunderstorms. Lows 57 to 67. Southwest wind 5 to 10 miles per hour. Chance of rain 50%. Rainfall less than a quarter of an inch, except locally higher in thunderstorms. Tuesday, partly cloudy. A chance of showers in the morning. High 73 to 78. South wind 5 to 10 miles per hour in the morning becoming west in the afternoon. Chance of rain 30%. Tuesday night, mostly clearer and cooler. Lows 50 to 59. Northwest wind 5 to 10 miles per hour. Wednesday, sunny. High 73 to 78. Wednesday night, clear. Lows 52 to 58. Thursday, sunny and warmer. Highs 80 to 86. Thursday night, clear. Not as cool. Low 60 to 67. Friday, mostly sunny. Highs 81 to 87. Friday night, clear in the evening, then partly cloudy with a 10% chance of showers and thunderstorms after midnight. Lows 59 to 68. Saturday, partly sunny. Highs 77 to 84. Saturday night, partly cloudy. Lows 58 to 66. Sunday, mostly sunny. High 79 to 85. Here is the synopsis for Southeast California, Southwest, and South Central Arizona. Lingering showers and an occasional storm this afternoon through tomorrow and tomorrow night with breezy south to southwest winds, strongest during the daylight hours. Temperatures cool through the start of the work week with below normal reading anticipated through the middle of the week. Drier and quieter weather conditions develop by Wednesday and then breezy conditions may develop again by the end of the week. 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

miles an hour. Observations for southern Arizona, at Yuma, it was clear, with a temperature of 72. At Nogales, it was mostly cloudy, with a temperature of 64. It was cloudy, with a temperature of 70 at Tucson, and 66 at Sierra Vista. Observations for Southern California, rain was falling. It was 63 at Los Angeles Airport, 63 at San Diego, and 68 at Blythe. At San Diego, the visibility was 4 miles. Regional observations, at Albuquerque, it was partly cloudy, with a temperature of 63. It was mostly cloudy, with a temperature of 66 at Las Vegas, and 73 at El Paso. At Salt Lake City, it was cloudy, with a temperature of 55. Once again, at 1 a.m. in Phoenix, under partly cloudy skies. The Sky Harbor temperature was 73 degrees. Here is the latest forecast. For the following area, in Arizona, Central Phoenix, issued at 11:31 p.m. Mountain Standard Time. Tonight, partly cloudy with a chance of showers and a slight chance of thunderstorms. Cooler. Low 60 to 70. South wind at 10 to 15 miles per hour. Chance of rain 30%. Columbus Day, considerable cloudiness in the morning then becoming partly cloudy. A chance of showers and a slight chance of thunderstorms. Not as warm. Highs 76 to 81. South wind 5 to 15 miles per hour. Chance of rain 30%. Monday night, partly cloudy in the evening then considerable cloudiness. A chance of showers and a slight chance of thunderstorms. Lows 57 to 67. Southwest wind 5 to 10 miles per hour. Chance of rain 50%. Rainfall less than a quarter of an inch, except locally higher in thunderstorms. Tuesday, partly cloudy. A chance of showers in the morning. Highs 73 to 78. South wind 5 to 10 miles per hour in the morning becoming west in the afternoon. Chance of rain 30%. Tuesday night, mostly clearer and cooler. Lows 50 to 59. Northwest wind 5 to 10 miles per hour. Wednesday, sunny. Highs 73 to 78. Wednesday night, clear. Lows 52 to 58. Thursday, sunny and warmer. Highs 80 to 86. Thursday night, clear. Not as cool. Low 60 to 67. Friday, mostly sunny. Highs 81 to 87. Friday night, clear in the evening, then partly cloudy with a 10% chance of showers and thunderstorms after midnight. Lows 59 to 68. Saturday, partly sunny. Highs 77 to 84. Saturday night, partly cloudy. Lows 58 to 66. Sunday, mostly sunny. Highs 79 to 85. Here is the synopsis for Southeast California, Southwest, and South Central Arizona. Lingering showers and an occasional storm this afternoon through tomorrow and tomorrow night with breezy south to southwest winds, strongest during the daylight hours. Temperatures cool through the start of the work week with below normal reading anticipated through the middle of the week. Drier and quieter weather conditions develop by Wednesday and then breezy conditions may develop again by the end of the week. 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The current time is 1:40 a.m. Mountain Standard Time. Here is the 1 a.m. Mountain Standard Time observation for Phoenix, on Monday, October 12th. At Sky Harbor, it was partly cloudy. Visibility 10 miles. Temperature was 73 degrees, dew point 62, relative humidity 68%. Wind was east, at 3 miles an hour. And the pressure was 29.81 inches, and steady. Other observations for South Central Arizona including the Greater Phoenix area, at Buckeye, rain was falling, with a temperature of 68.
It was clear, with a temperature of 69 at Deer Valley, 70 at Falcon Field, and 71 at Chandler. It was mostly cloudy, with a temperature of 74 at Luke Air Force Base, 70 at Scottsdale Airport, 69 at Mesa Gateway, and 73 at Gila Bend. Observations for northern Arizona, rain was falling, with a temperature of 49 at Flagstaff, and 56 at Prescott. It was 54 at Chulo. It was clear, with a temperature of 58 at Kingman, and 56 at Winslow. At Page, it was partly cloudy, with a temperature of 59. It was cloudy, with a temperature of 48 at the Grand Canyon, and 57 at Payson. At Flagstaff, wind was southwest gusting to 25 miles an hour. Observations for southern Arizona. At Yuma, it was clear, with a temperature of 72. At Nogales, it was mostly cloudy, with a temperature of 64. It was cloudy, with a temperature of 70 at Tucson, and 66 at Sierra Vista. Observations for Southern California, rain was falling. It was 63 at Los Angeles Airport, 63 at San Diego, and 68 at Blythe. At San Diego, the visibility was 4 miles. Regional observations, at Albuquerque, it was partly cloudy, with a temperature of 63. It was mostly cloudy, with a temperature of 66 at Las Vegas, and 73 at El Paso. At Salt Lake City, it was cloudy, with a temperature of 55. Once again, at 1 a.m. in Phoenix, under partly cloudy skies. The Sky Harbor temperature was 73 degrees. Here is the latest forecast. For the following area, in Arizona, Central Phoenix, issued at 11:31 p.m. Mountain Standard Time. Tonight, partly cloudy with a chance of showers and a slight chance of thunderstorms. Cooler. Low 60 to 70. South wind at 10 to 15 miles per hour. Chance of rain 30%. Columbus Day, considerable cloudiness in the morning then becoming partly cloudy. A chance of showers and a slight chance of thunderstorms. Not as warm. Highs 76 to 81. South wind 5 to 15 miles per hour. Chance of rain 30%. Monday night, partly cloudy in the evening then considerable cloudiness. A chance of showers and a slight chance of thunderstorms. Lows 57 to 67. Southwest wind 5 to 10 miles per hour. Chance of rain 50%. Rainfall less than a quarter of an inch, except locally higher in thunderstorms. Tuesday, partly cloudy. A chance of showers in the morning. Highs 73 to 78. South wind 5 to 10 miles per hour in the morning becoming west in the afternoon. Chance of rain 30%. Tuesday night, mostly clearer and cooler. Lows 50 to 59. Northwest wind 5 to 10 miles per hour. Wednesday, sunny. Highs 73 to 78. Wednesday night, clear. Lows 52 to 58. Thursday, sunny and warmer. Highs 80 to 86. Thursday night, clear. Not as cool. Low 60 to 67. Friday, mostly sunny. Highs 81 to 87. Friday night, clear in the evening, then partly cloudy with a 10% chance of showers and thunderstorms after midnight. Lows 59 to 68. Saturday, partly sunny. Highs 77 to 84. Saturday night, partly cloudy. Lows 58 to 66. Sunday, mostly sunny. Highs 79 to 85. Here is the synopsis for Southeast California, Southwest, and South Central Arizona. Lingering showers and an occasional storm this afternoon through tomorrow and tomorrow night with breezy south to southwest winds, strongest during the daylight hours. Temperatures cool through the start of the work week with below normal reading anticipated through the middle of the week. Drier and quieter weather conditions develop by Wednesday and then breezy conditions may develop again by the end of the week.
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The current time is 1:46 a.m. Mountain Standard Time. Here is the 1 a.m. Mountain Standard Time observation for Phoenix on Monday, October 12th. At Sky Harbor, it was partly cloudy. Visibility 10 miles. Temperature was 73 degrees, dew point 62, relative humidity 68%. Wind was east, at 3 miles an hour. And the pressure was 29.81 inches, and steady. Other observations for South Central Arizona, including the greater Phoenix area, at Buckeye, rain was falling, with a temperature of 68. It was clear, with a temperature of 69 at Deer Valley, 70 at Falcon Field, and 71 at Chandler. It was mostly cloudy, with a temperature of 74 at Luke Air Force Base, 70 at Scottsdale Airport, 69 at Mesa Gateway, and 73 at Gila Bend. Observations for Northern Arizona, rain was falling, with a temperature of 49 at Flagstaff, and 56 at Prescott. It was 54 at Chillo. It was clear, with a temperature of 58 at Kingman, and 56 at Winslow. At Page, it was partly cloudy, with a temperature of 59. It was cloudy, with a temperature of 48 at the Grand Canyon, and 57 at Payson. At Flagstaff, wind was southwest gusting to 25 miles an hour. Observations for Southern Arizona, at Yuma, it was clear, with a temperature of 72. At Nogales, it was mostly cloudy, with a temperature of 64. It was cloudy, with a temperature of 70 at Tucson, and 66 at Sierra Vista. Observations for Southern California, rain was falling. It was 63 at Los Angeles Airport, 63 at San Diego, and 68 at Blythe. At San Diego, the visibility was 4 miles. Regional observations, at Albuquerque, it was partly cloudy, with a temperature of 63. It was mostly cloudy, with a temperature of 66 at Las Vegas, and 73 at El Paso. At Salt Lake City, it was cloudy, with a temperature of 55. Once again, at 1 a.m. in Phoenix, under partly cloudy skies. The Sky Harbor temperature was 73 degrees. Here is the latest forecast. For the following area, in Arizona, Central Phoenix, issued at 11:31 p.m. Mountain Standard Time. Tonight, partly cloudy with a chance of showers and a slight chance of thunderstorms. Cooler. Low 60 to 70. South wind at 10 to 15 miles per hour. Chance of rain 30%. Columbus Day, considerable cloudiness in the morning then becoming partly cloudy. A chance of showers and a slight chance of thunderstorms. Not as warm. Highs 76 to 81. South wind 5 to 15 miles per hour. Chance of rain 30%. Monday night, partly cloudy in the evening then considerable cloudiness. A chance of showers and a slight chance of thunderstorms. Lows 57 to 67. Southwest wind 5 to 10 miles per hour. Chance of rain 50%. Rainfall less than a quarter of an inch, except locally higher in thunderstorms. Tuesday, partly cloudy. A chance of showers in the morning. Highs 73 to 78. South wind 5 to 10 miles per hour in the morning becoming west in the afternoon. Chance of rain 30%. Tuesday night, mostly clearer and cooler. Lows 50 to 59. Northwest wind 5 to 10 miles per hour. Wednesday, sunny. Highs 73 to 78. Wednesday night, clear. Lows 52 to 58. Thursday, sunny and warmer. Highs 80 to 86. Thursday night, clear. Not as cool. Lows 60 to 67. Friday, mostly sunny. Highs 81 to 87. Friday night, clear in the evening, then partly cloudy with a 10% chance of showers and thunderstorms after midnight.
Lows 59 to 68. Saturday, partly sunny. Highs 77 to 84. Saturday night, partly cloudy. Lows 58 to 66. Sunday, mostly sunny. Highs 79 to 85. Here is the synopsis for Southeast California, Southwest, and South Central Arizona. Lingering showers and an occasional storm this afternoon through tomorrow and tomorrow night with breezy south to southwest winds, strongest during the daylight hours. Temperatures cool through the start of the work week with below normal reading anticipated through the middle of the week. Drier and quieter weather conditions develop by Wednesday and then breezy conditions may develop again by the end of the week. 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The current time is 1:52 a.m. Mountain Standard Time. Here is the 1 a.m. Mountain Standard Time observation for Phoenix, on Monday, October 12th. At Sky Harbor, it was partly cloudy. Visibility 10 miles. Temperature was 73 degrees, dew point 62, relative humidity 68%. Wind was east, at 3 miles an hour. And the pressure was 29.81 inches, and steady. Other observations for South Central Arizona including the Greater Phoenix area, at Buckeye, rain was falling, with a temperature of 68. It was clear, with a temperature of 69 at Deer Valley, 70 at Falcon Field, and 71 at Chandler. It was mostly cloudy, with a temperature of 74 at Luke Air Force Base, 70 at Scottsdale Airport, 69 at Mesa Gateway, and 73 at Gila Bend. Observations for Northern Arizona, rain was falling, with a temperature of 49 at Flagstaff, and 56 at Prescott. It was 54 at Shiloh. It was clear, with a temperature of 58 at Kingman, and 56 at Winslow. At Page, it was partly cloudy, with a temperature of 59. It was cloudy, with a temperature of 48 at the Grand Canyon, and 57 at Payson. At Flagstaff, wind was southwest gusting to 25 miles an hour. Observations for Southern Arizona, at Yuma, it was clear, with a temperature of 72. At Nogales, it was mostly cloudy, with a temperature of 64. It was cloudy, with a temperature of 70 at Tucson, and 66 at Sierra Vista. Observations for Southern California, rain was falling. It was 63 at Los Angeles Airport, 63 at San Diego, and 68 at Blythe. At San Diego, the visibility was 4 miles. Regional observations, at Albuquerque, it was partly cloudy, with a temperature of 63. It was mostly cloudy, with a temperature of 66 at Las Vegas, and 73 at El Paso. At Salt Lake City, it was cloudy, with a temperature of 55. Once again, at 1 a.m. in Phoenix, under partly cloudy skies. The Sky Harbor temperature was 73 degrees. Here is the latest forecast. For the following area, in Arizona, Central Phoenix, issued at 11:31 p.m. Mountain Standard Time. Tonight, partly cloudy with a chance of showers and a slight chance of thunderstorms. Cooler. Low 60 to 70. South wind at 10 to 15 miles per hour. Chance of rain 30%. Columbus Day, considerable cloudiness in the morning then becoming partly cloudy. A chance of showers and a slight chance of thunderstorms. Not as warm. Highs 76 to 81. South wind 5 to 15 miles per hour. Chance of rain 30%. Monday night, partly cloudy in the evening then considerable cloudiness. A chance of showers and a slight chance of thunderstorms. Lows 57 to 67. Southwest wind 5 to 10 miles per hour. Chance of rain 50%. Rainfall less than a quarter of an inch, except locally higher in thunderstorms. Tuesday, partly cloudy. A chance of showers in the morning. Highs 73 to 78.
South wind 5 to 10 miles per hour in the morning, becoming west in the afternoon. Chance of rain 30%. Tuesday night, mostly clear and cooler. Lows 50 to 59. Northwest wind 5 to 10 miles per hour. Wednesday, sunny. Highs 73 to 78. Wednesday night, clear. Lows 52 to 58. Thursday, sunny and warmer. Highs 80 to 86. Thursday night, clear. Not as cool. Low 60 to 67. Friday, mostly sunny. Highs 81 to 87. Friday night, clear in the evening, then partly cloudy with a 10% chance of showers and thunderstorms after midnight. Lows 59 to 68. Saturday, partly sunny. Highs 77 to 84. Saturday night, partly cloudy. Lows 58 to 66. Sunday, mostly sunny. Highs 79 to 85. Here is the synopsis for Southeast California, Southwest, and South Central Arizona. Lingering showers and an occasional storm this afternoon through tomorrow and tomorrow night with breezy south to southwest winds, strongest during the daylight hours. Temperatures cool through the start of the work week with below normal reading anticipated through the middle of the week. Drier and quieter weather conditions develop by Wednesday and then breezy conditions may develop again by the end of the week. 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The current time is 1:58 a.m. Mountain Standard Time. Here is the 1 a.m. Mountain Standard Time observation for Phoenix on Monday, October 12th. At Sky Harbor, it was partly cloudy. Visibility 10 miles. Temperature was 73 degrees, dew point 62, relative humidity 68%. Wind was east, at 3 miles an hour. And the pressure was 29.81 inches, and steady. Other observations for South Central Arizona, including the Greater Phoenix area, at Buckeye, rain was falling, with a temperature of 68. It was clear, with a temperature of 69 at Deer Valley, 70 at Falcon Field, and 71 at Chandler. It was mostly cloudy, with a temperature of 74 at Luke Air Force Base, 70 at Scottsdale Airport, 69 at Mesa Gateway, and 73 at Gila Bend. Observations for Northern Arizona, rain was falling, with a temperature of 49 at Flagstaff, and 56 at Prescott. It was 54 at Chilo. It was clear, with a temperature of 58 at Kingman, and 56 at Winslow. At Page, it was partly cloudy, with a temperature of 59. It was cloudy, with a temperature of 48 at the Grand Canyon, and 57 at Payson. At Flagstaff, wind was southwest gusting to 25 miles an hour. Observations for Southern Arizona, at Yuma, it was clear, with a temperature of 72. At Nogales, it was mostly cloudy, with a temperature of 64. It was cloudy, with a temperature of 70 at Tucson, and 66 at Sierra Vista. Observations for Southern California, rain was falling. It was 63 at Los Angeles Airport, 63 at San Diego, and 68 at Blythe. At San Diego, the visibility was 4 miles. Regional observations, at Albuquerque, it was partly cloudy, with a temperature of 63. It was mostly cloudy, with a temperature of 66 at Las Vegas, and 73 at El Paso. At Salt Lake City, it was cloudy, with a temperature of 55. Once again, at 1 a.m. in Phoenix, under partly cloudy skies. The Sky Harbor temperature was 73 degrees. Here is the latest forecast. For the following area, in Arizona, Central Phoenix, issued at 11:31 p.m. Mountain Standard Time. Tonight, partly cloudy with a chance of showers and a slight chance of thunderstorms. Cooler. Low 60 to 70. South wind at 10 to 15 miles per hour. Chance of rain 30%. Columbus Day,
considerable cloudiness in the morning, then becoming partly cloudy. A chance of showers and a slight chance of thunderstorms. Not as warm. Highs 76 to 81. South wind 5 to 15 miles per hour. Chance of rain 30%. Monday night, partly cloudy in the evening, then considerable cloudiness. A chance of showers and a slight chance of thunderstorms. Lows 57 to 67. Southwest wind 5 to 10 miles per hour. Chance of rain 50%. Rainfall less than a quarter of an inch, except locally higher in thunderstorms. Tuesday, partly cloudy. A chance of showers in the morning. Highs 73 to 78. South wind 5 to 10 miles per hour in the morning, becoming west in the afternoon. Chance of rain 30%. Tuesday night, mostly clearer and cooler. Lows 50 to 59. Northwest wind 5 to 10 miles per hour. Wednesday, sunny. Highs 73 to 78. Wednesday night, clear. Lows 52 to 58. Thursday, sunny and warmer. Highs 80 to 86. Thursday night, clear. Not as cool. Lows 60 to 67. Friday, mostly sunny. Highs 81 to 87. Friday night, clear in the evening, then partly cloudy with a 10% chance of showers and thunderstorms after midnight. Lows 59 to 68. Saturday, partly sunny. Highs 77 to 84. Saturday night, partly cloudy. Lows 58 to 66. Sunday, mostly sunny. Highs 79 to 85. Here is the synopsis for Southeast California, Southwest, and South Central Arizona. Lingering showers and an occasional storm this afternoon through tomorrow and tomorrow night, with breezy south to southwest winds, strongest during the daylight hours. Temperatures cool through the start of the work week, with below normal reading anticipated through the middle of the week. Drier and quieter weather conditions develop by Wednesday, and then breezy conditions may develop again by the end of the week. 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The current time is 2:04 a.m. Mountain Standard Time. Here is the latest forecast. For the following area, in Arizona, Central Phoenix, issued at 11:31 p.m. Mountain Standard Time. Tonight, partly cloudy with a chance of showers and a slight chance of thunderstorms. Cooler. Low 60 to 70. South wind at 10 to 15 miles per hour. Chance of rain 30%. Columbus Day, considerable cloudiness in the morning, then becoming partly cloudy. A chance of showers and a slight chance of thunderstorms. Not as warm. Highs 76 to 81. South wind 5 to 15 miles per hour. Chance of rain 30%. Monday night, partly cloudy in the evening, then considerable cloudiness. A chance of showers and a slight chance of thunderstorms. Lows 57 to 67. Southwest wind 5 to 10 miles per hour. Chance of rain 50%. Rainfall less than a quarter of an inch, except locally higher in thunderstorms. Tuesday, partly cloudy. A chance of showers in the morning. Highs 73 to 78. South wind 5 to 10 miles per hour in the morning, becoming west in the afternoon. Chance of rain 30%. Tuesday night, mostly clearer and cooler. Lows 50 to 59. Northwest wind 5 to 10 miles per hour. Wednesday, sunny. Highs 73 to 78. Wednesday night, clear. Lows 52 to 58. Thursday, sunny and warmer. Highs 80 to 86. Thursday night, clear. Not as cool. Lows 60 to 67. Friday, mostly sunny. Highs 81 to 87. Friday night, clear in the evening,
then partly cloudy with a 10% chance of showers and thunderstorms after midnight.

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The current time is 2:07 a.m. Mountain Standard Time. Here is the latest forecast for the following area in Arizona, Central Phoenix, issued at 11:31 p.m. Mountain Standard Time. Tonight, partly cloudy with a chance of showers and a slight chance of thunderstorms. Cooler. Low 60 to 70. South wind at 10 to 15 miles per hour. Chance of rain 30%. Columbus Day, considerable cloudiness in the morning then becoming partly cloudy. A chance of showers and a slight chance of thunderstorms. Not as warm. Highs 76 to 81. South wind 5 to 15 miles per hour. Chance of rain 30%. Monday night, partly cloudy in the evening then considerable cloudiness. A chance of showers and a slight chance of thunderstorms. Lows 57 to 67. Southwest wind 5 to 10 miles per hour. Chance of rain 50%. Rainfall less than a quarter of an inch, except locally higher in thunderstorms. Tuesday, partly cloudy. A chance of showers in the morning. Highs 73 to 78. South wind 5 to 10 miles per hour in the morning becoming west in the afternoon. Chance of rain 30%. Tuesday night, mostly clearer and cooler. Lows 50 to 59. Northwest wind 5 to 10 miles per hour. Wednesday, sunny. Highs 73 to 78. Wednesday night, clear. Lows 52 to 58. Thursday, sunny and warmer. Highs 80 to 86. Thursday night, clear. Not as cool. Low 60 to 67. Friday, mostly sunny. Highs 81 to 87. Friday night, clear in the evening, then partly cloudy with a 10% chance of showers and thunderstorms after midnight. Lows 59 to 68. Saturday, partly sunny. Highs 77 to 84. Saturday night, partly cloudy. Lows 58 to 66. Sunday, mostly sunny. Highs 79 to 85. Here is the synopsis for Southeast California, Southwest, and South Central Arizona. Lingering showers and an occasional storm this afternoon through tomorrow and tomorrow night with breezy south to southwest winds, strongest during the daylight hours. Temperatures cool through the start of the work week with below normal reading anticipated through the middle of the week. Drier and quieter weather conditions develop by Wednesday and then breezy conditions may develop again by the end of the week. 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The current time is 2:10 a.m. Mountain Standard Time. Here is the 2 a.m. Mountain Standard Time observation for Phoenix, on Monday, October 12th. At Sky Harbor, it was partly cloudy. Visibility 10 miles. Temperature was 73 degrees, dew point 62, relative humidity 68%. Wind was southeast, at 8 miles an hour. And the pressure was 29.81 inches, and steady. Other observations for South Central Arizona including the Greater Phoenix area, it was partly cloudy, with a temperature of 69 at Scottsdale Airport, and 69 at Mesa Gateway. It was mostly cloudy, with a temperature of 69 at Deer Valley, and 73 at Gila Bend. It was cloudy, with a temperature of 68 at Buckeye, 73 at Luke Air Force Base, 70 at Falcon Field, and 70 at Chandler. Observations for Northern Arizona, rain was falling, with a temperature of 49 at Flagstaff, and 55 at Prescott. It was 54 at Chillow. It was clear, with a temperature of 58 at Page, and 55 at Winslow. At Kingman, it was partly cloudy, with a temperature of 58. It was cloudy, with a temperature of 48 at the Grand Canyon, and 57

At Flagstaff, the visibility was 4 miles. At Flagstaff, wind was south gusting to 32 miles an hour. Observations for southern Arizona, at Yuma, it was partly cloudy, with a temperature of 72. At Nogales, it was mostly cloudy, with a temperature of 63. It was cloudy, with a temperature of 70 at Tucson, and 65 at Sierra Vista. Observations for Southern California, skies ranged from mostly cloudy to cloudy. It was 62 at Los Angeles Airport, 64 at San Diego, and 68 at Blythe. Regional observations, it was partly cloudy, with a temperature of 65 at Las Vegas, and 59 at Albuquerque. At El Paso, it was mostly cloudy, with a temperature of 71. At Salt Lake City, it was cloudy, with a temperature of 56. Once again, at 2 a.m. in Phoenix, under partly cloudy skies. The Sky Harbor temperature was 73 degrees. Here is the latest forecast. For the following area, in Arizona, Central Phoenix, issued at 11:31 p.m. Mountain Standard Time. Tonight, partly cloudy with a chance of showers and a slight chance of thunderstorms. Cooler. Low 60 to 70. South wind at 10 to 15 miles per hour. Chance of rain 30%. Columbus Day, considerable cloudiness in the morning then becoming partly cloudy. A chance of showers and a slight chance of thunderstorms. Not as warm. Highs 76 to 81. South wind 5 to 15 miles per hour. Chance of rain 30%. Monday night, partly cloudy in the evening then considerable cloudiness. A chance of showers and a slight chance of thunderstorms. Lows 57 to 67. Southwest wind 5 to 10 miles per hour. Chance of rain 50%. Rainfall less than a quarter of an inch, except locally higher in thunderstorms. Tuesday, partly cloudy. A chance of showers in the morning. Highs 73 to 78. South wind 5 to 10 miles per hour in the morning becoming west in the afternoon. Chance of rain 30%. Tuesday night, mostly clearer and cooler. Lows 50 to 59. Northwest wind 5 to 10 miles per hour. Wednesday, sunny. Highs 73 to 78. Wednesday night, clear. Lows 52 to 58. Thursday, sunny and warmer. Highs 80 to 86. Thursday night, clear. Not as cool. Lows 60 to 67. Friday, mostly sunny. Highs 81 to 87. Friday night, clear in the evening, then partly cloudy with a 10% chance of showers and thunderstorms after midnight. Lows 59 to 68. Saturday, partly sunny. Highs 77 to 84. Saturday night, partly cloudy. Lows 58 to 66. Sunday, mostly sunny. Highs 79 to 85. Here is the synopsis for Southeast California, Southwest, and South Central Arizona. Lingering showers and an occasional storm this afternoon through tomorrow and tomorrow night with breezy south to southwest winds, strongest during the daylight hours. Temperatures cool through the start of the work week with below normal reading anticipated through the middle of the week. Drier and quieter weather conditions develop by Wednesday and then breezy conditions may develop again by the end of the week. 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The current time is 2:16 a.m. Mountain Standard Time. Here is the 2 a.m. Mountain Standard Time observation for Phoenix, on Monday, October 12th. At Sky Harbor, it was partly cloudy. Visibility 10 miles. Temperature was 73 degrees, dew point 62, relative humidity 68%. Wind was southeast, at 8 miles an hour. And the pressure was 29.81 inches, and steady.
Other observations for South Central Arizona, including the greater Phoenix area, it was partly cloudy, with a temperature of 69 at Scottsdale Airport and 69 at Mesa Gateway. It was mostly cloudy, with a temperature of 69 at Deer Valley and 73 at Gila Bend. It was cloudy, with a temperature of 68 at Buckeye, 73 at Luke Air Force Base, 70 at Falcon Field, and 70 at Chandler. Observations for northern Arizona, rain was falling, with a temperature of 49 at Flagstaff, and 55 at Prescott. It was 54 at Shiloh. It was clear, with a temperature of 58 at Page, and 55 at Winslow. At Kingman, it was partly cloudy, with a temperature of 58. It was cloudy, with a temperature of 48 at the Grand Canyon, and 57 at Payson. At Flagstaff, the visibility was 4 miles. At Flagstaff, wind was south gusting to 32 miles an hour. Observations for southern Arizona, at Yuma, it was partly cloudy, with a temperature of 72. At Nogales, it was mostly cloudy, with a temperature of 63. It was cloudy, with a temperature of 70 at Tucson, and 65 at Sierra Vista. Observations for Southern California, skies ranged from mostly cloudy to cloudy. It was 62 at Los Angeles Airport, 64 at San Diego, and 68 at Blythe. Regional observations, it was partly cloudy, with a temperature of 65 at Las Vegas, and 59 at Albuquerque. At El Paso, it was mostly cloudy, with a temperature of 71. At Salt Lake City, it was cloudy, with a temperature of 56. Once again, at 2 a.m. in Phoenix, under partly cloudy skies. The Sky Harbor temperature was 73 degrees. Here is the latest forecast. For the following area, in Arizona, Central Phoenix, issued at 11:31 p.m. Mountain Standard Time. Tonight, partly cloudy with a chance of showers and a slight chance of thunderstorms. Cooler. Low 60 to 70. South wind at 10 to 15 miles per hour. Chance of rain 30%. Columbus Day, considerable cloudiness in the morning then becoming partly cloudy. A chance of showers and a slight chance of thunderstorms. Not as warm. Highs 76 to 81. South wind 5 to 15 miles per hour. Chance of rain 30%. Monday night, partly cloudy in the evening then considerable cloudiness. A chance of showers and a slight chance of thunderstorms. Lows 57 to 67. Southwest wind 5 to 10 miles per hour. Chance of rain 50%. Rainfall less than a quarter of an inch, except locally higher in thunderstorms. Tuesday, partly cloudy. A chance of showers in the morning. High 73 to 78. South wind 5 to 10 miles per hour in the morning becoming west in the afternoon. Chance of rain 30%. Tuesday night, mostly clearer and cooler. Lows 50 to 59. Northwest wind 5 to 10 miles per hour. Wednesday, sunny. High 73 to 78. Wednesday night, clear. Lows 52 to 58. Thursday, sunny and warmer. Highs 80 to 86. Thursday night, clear. Not as cool. Low 60 to 67. Friday, mostly sunny. Highs 81 to 87. Friday night, clear in the evening, then partly cloudy with a 10% chance of showers and thunderstorms after midnight. Lows 59 to 68. Saturday, partly sunny. Highs 77 to 84. Saturday night, partly cloudy. Lows 58 to 66. Sunday, mostly sunny. High 79 to 85. Here is the synopsis for Southeast California, Southwest, and South Central Arizona. Lingering showers and an occasional storm this afternoon through tomorrow and tomorrow night with breezy south to southwest winds, strongest during the daylight hours.
temperatures cool through the start of the work week with below normal reading anticipated through the middle of the week. Drier and quieter weather conditions develop by Wednesday and then breezy conditions may develop again by the end of the week. 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The current time is 2:22 a.m. Mountain Standard Time. Here is the 2 a.m. Mountain Standard Time observation for Phoenix on Monday, October 12th. At Sky Harbor, it was partly cloudy. Visibility 10 miles. Temperature was 73 degrees, dew point 62, relative humidity 68%. Wind was southeast, at 8 miles an hour. And the pressure was 29.81 inches, and steady. Other observations for South Central Arizona including the Greater Phoenix area, it was partly cloudy, with a temperature of 69 at Scottsdale Airport, and 69 at Mesa Gateway. It was mostly cloudy, with a temperature of 69 at Deer Valley, and 73 at Gila Bend. It was cloudy, with a temperature of 68 at Buckeye, 73 at Luke Air Force Base, 70 at Falcon Field, and 70 at Chandler. Observations for northern Arizona, rain was falling, with a temperature of 49 at Flagstaff, and 55 at Prescott. It was 54 at Chillo. It was clear, with a temperature of 58 at Page, and 55 at Winslow. At Kingman, it was partly cloudy, with a temperature of 58. It was cloudy, with a temperature of 48 at the Grand Canyon, and 57 at Payson. At Flagstaff, the visibility was 4 miles. At Flagstaff, wind was south gusting to 32 miles an hour. Observations for southern Arizona, at Yuma, it was partly cloudy, with a temperature of 72. At Nogales, it was mostly cloudy, with a temperature of 63. It was cloudy, with a temperature of 70 at Tucson, and 65 at Sierra Vista. Observations for Southern California, skies ranged from mostly cloudy to cloudy. It was 62 at Los Angeles Airport, 64 at San Diego, and 68 at Blythe. Regional observations, it was partly cloudy, with a temperature of 65 at Las Vegas, and 59 at Albuquerque. At El Paso, it was mostly cloudy, with a temperature of 71. At Salt Lake City, it was cloudy, with a temperature of 56. Once again, at 2 a.m. in Phoenix, under partly cloudy skies. The Sky Harbor temperature was 73 degrees. Here is the latest forecast. For the following area, in Arizona, Central Phoenix, issued at 11:31 p.m. Mountain Standard Time. Tonight, partly cloudy with a chance of showers and a slight chance of thunderstorms. Cooler. Low 60 to 70. South wind at 10 to 15 miles per hour. Chance of rain 30%. Columbus Day, considerable cloudiness in the morning then becoming partly cloudy. A chance of showers and a slight chance of thunderstorms. Not as warm. Highs 76 to 81. South wind 5 to 15 miles per hour. Chance of rain 30%. Monday night, partly cloudy in the evening then considerable cloudiness. A chance of showers and a slight chance of thunderstorms. Lows 57 to 67. Southwest wind 5 to 10 miles per hour. Chance of rain 50%. Rainfall less than a quarter of an inch, except locally higher in thunderstorms. Tuesday, partly cloudy. A chance of showers in the morning. High 73 to 78. South wind 5 to 10 miles per hour in the morning becoming west in the afternoon. Chance of rain 30%. Tuesday night, mostly clearer and cooler. Lows 50 to 59. Northwest wind 5 to 10 miles per hour. Wednesday, sunny. High 73 to 78. Wednesday night, clear. Lows 52 to 58. Thursday, sunny and warmer. Highs 80 to 86. Thursday night, clear. Not as cool.
low 60 to 67. Friday, mostly sunny. Highs 81 to 87. Friday night, clear in the evening, then partly cloudy with a 10% chance of showers and thunderstorms after midnight. Lows 59 to 68. Saturday, partly sunny. Highs 77 to 84. Saturday night, partly cloudy. Lows 58 to 66. Sunday, mostly sunny. High 79 to 85. Here is the synopsis for Southeast California, Southwest, and South Central Arizona. Lingering showers and an occasional storm this afternoon through tomorrow and tomorrow night with breezy south to southwest winds, strongest during the daylight hours. Temperatures cool through the start of the work week with below normal reading anticipated through the middle of the week. Drier and quieter weather conditions develop by Wednesday and then breezy conditions may develop again by the end of the week. 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The current time is 2:28 a.m. Mountain Standard Time. Here is the 2 a.m. Mountain Standard Time observation for Phoenix, on Monday, October 12th. At Sky Harbor, it was partly cloudy. Visibility 10 miles. Temperature was 73 degrees, dew point 62, relative humidity 68%. Wind was southeast, at 8 miles an hour. And the pressure was 29.81 inches, and steady. Other observations for South Central Arizona including the Greater Phoenix area, it was partly cloudy, with a temperature of 69 at Scottsdale Airport, and 69 at Mesa Gateway. It was mostly cloudy, with a temperature of 69 at Deer Valley, and 73 at Gila Bend. It was cloudy, with a temperature of 68 at Buckeye, 73 at Luke Air Force Base, 70 at Falcon Field, and 70 at Chandler. Observations for Northern Arizona, rain was falling, with a temperature of 49 at Flagstaff, and 55 at Prescott. It was 54 at Chillow. It was clear, with a temperature of 58 at Page, and 55 at Winslow. At Kingman, it was partly cloudy, with a temperature of 58. It was cloudy, with a temperature of 48 at the Grand Canyon, and 57 at Payson. At Flagstaff, the visibility was 4 miles. At Flagstaff, wind was south gusting to 32 miles an hour. Observations for Southern Arizona, at Yuma, it was partly cloudy, with a temperature of 72. At Nogales, it was mostly cloudy, with a temperature of 63. It was cloudy, with a temperature of 70 at Tucson, and 65 at Sierra Vista. Observations for Southern California, skies ranged from mostly cloudy to cloudy. It was 62 at Los Angeles Airport, 64 at San Diego, and 68 at Blythe. Regional observations, it was partly cloudy, with a temperature of 65 at Las Vegas, and 59 at Albuquerque. At El Paso, it was mostly cloudy, with a temperature of 71. At Salt Lake City, it was cloudy, with a temperature of 56. Once again, at 2 a.m. in Phoenix, under partly cloudy skies. The Sky Harbor temperature was 73 degrees. Here is the latest forecast. For the following area, in Arizona, Central Phoenix, issued at 11:31 p.m. Mountain Standard Time. Tonight, partly cloudy with a chance of showers and a slight chance of thunderstorms. Cooler. Low 60 to 70. South wind at 10 to 15 miles per hour. Chance of rain 30%. Columbus Day, considerable cloudiness in the morning then becoming partly cloudy. A chance of showers and a slight chance of thunderstorms. Not as warm. Highs 76 to 81. South wind 5 to 15 miles per hour. Chance of rain 30%. Monday night, partly cloudy in the evening then considerable cloudiness. A chance of showers and a slight chance of thunderstorms. Lows 57 to 67. Southwest wind 5 to 10 miles per hour.
chance of rain 50%. Rainfall less than a quarter of an inch, except locally higher in thunderstorms. Tuesday, partly cloudy. A chance of showers in the morning. High 73 to 78. South wind 5 to 10 miles per hour in the morning, becoming west in the afternoon. Chance of rain 30%. Tuesday night, mostly clearer and cooler. Lows 50 to 59. Northwest wind 5 to 10 miles per hour. Wednesday, sunny. High 73 to 78. Wednesday night, clear. Lows 52 to 58. Thursday, sunny and warmer. Highs 80 to 86. Thursday night, clear. Not as cool. Low 60 to 67. Friday, mostly sunny. Highs 81 to 80. Friday night, clear in the evening, then partly cloudy with a 10% chance of showers and thunderstorms after midnight. Lows 59 to 68. Saturday, partly sunny. Highs 77 to 84. Saturday night, partly cloudy. Lows 58 to 66. Sunday, mostly sunny. High 79 to 85. Here is the synopsis for Southeast California, Southwest, and South Central Arizona. Lingering showers and an occasional storm this afternoon through tomorrow and tomorrow night with breezy south to southwest winds, strongest during the daylight hours. Temperatures cool through the start of the work week with below normal reading anticipated through the middle of the week. Drier and quieter weather conditions develop by Wednesday, and then breezy conditions may develop again by the end of the week. 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The current time is 2:34 a.m. Mountain Standard Time. Here is the 2 a.m. Mountain Standard Time observation for Phoenix, on Monday, October 12th. At Sky Harbor, it was partly cloudy. Visibility 10 miles. Temperature was 73 degrees, dew point 62, relative humidity 68%. Wind was southeast, at 8 miles an hour. And the pressure was 29.81 inches, and steady. Other observations for South Central Arizona, including the greater Phoenix area, it was partly cloudy, with a temperature of 69 at Scottsdale Airport, and 69 at Mesa Gateway. It was mostly cloudy, with a temperature of 69 at Deer Valley, and 73 at Gila Bend. It was cloudy, with a temperature of 68 at Buckeye, 73 at Luke Air Force Base, 70 at Falcon Field, and 70 at Chandler. Observations for northern Arizona, rain was falling, with a temperature of 49 at Flagstaff, and 55 at Prescott. It was 54 at Shiloh. It was clear, with a temperature of 58 at Page, and 55 at Winslow. At Kingman, it was partly cloudy, with a temperature of 58. It was cloudy, with a temperature of 48 at the Grand Canyon, and 57 at Payson. At Flagstaff, the visibility was 4 miles. At Flagstaff, wind was south gusting to 32 miles an hour. Observations for southern Arizona, at Yuma, it was partly cloudy, with a temperature of 72. At Nogales, it was mostly cloudy, with a temperature of 63. It was cloudy, with a temperature of 70 at Tucson, and 65 at Sierra Vista. Observations for Southern California, skies ranged from mostly cloudy to cloudy. It was 62 at Los Angeles Airport, 64 at San Diego, and 68 at Blythe. Regional observations, it was partly cloudy, with a temperature of 65 at Las Vegas, and 59 at Albuquerque. At El Paso, it was mostly cloudy, with a temperature of 71. At Salt Lake City, it was cloudy, with a temperature of 56. Once again, at 2 a.m. in Phoenix, under partly cloudy skies. The Sky Harbor temperature was 73 degrees. Here is the latest forecast.
for the following area in Arizona, Central Phoenix, issued at 11:31 p.m. Mountain Standard Time. Tonight, partly cloudy with a chance of showers and a slight chance of thunderstorms. Cooler. Low 60 to 70. South wind at 10 to 15 miles per hour. Chance of rain 30%. Columbus Day, considerable cloudiness in the morning then becoming partly cloudy. A chance of showers and a slight chance of thunderstorms. Not as warm. Highs 76 to 81. South wind 5 to 15 miles per hour. Chance of rain 30%. Monday night, partly cloudy in the evening then considerable cloudiness. A chance of showers and a slight chance of thunderstorms. Lows 57 to 67. Southwest wind 5 to 10 miles per hour. Chance of rain 50%. Rainfall less than a quarter of an inch, except locally higher in thunderstorms. Tuesday, partly cloudy. A chance of showers in the morning. Highs 73 to 78. South wind 5 to 10 miles per hour in the morning becoming west in the afternoon. Chance of rain 30%. Tuesday night, mostly clearer and cooler. Lows 50 to 59. Northwest wind 5 to 10 miles per hour. Wednesday, sunny. Highs 73 to 78. Wednesday night, clear. Lows 52 to 58. Thursday, sunny and warmer. Highs 80 to 86. Thursday night, clear. Not as cool. Lows 60 to 67. Friday, mostly sunny. Highs 81 to 87. Friday night, clear in the evening, then partly cloudy with a 10% chance of showers and thunderstorms after midnight. Lows 59 to 68. Saturday, partly sunny. Highs 77 to 84. Saturday night, partly cloudy. Lows 58 to 66. Sunday, mostly sunny. Highs 79 to 85. Here is the synopsis for Southeast California, Southwest, and South Central Arizona. Lingering showers and an occasional storm this afternoon through tomorrow and tomorrow night with breezy south to southwest winds, strongest during the daylight hours. Temperatures cool through the start of the work week with below normal reading anticipated through the middle of the week. Drier and quieter weather conditions develop by Wednesday and then breezy conditions may develop again by the end of the week. 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The current time is 2:40 a.m. Mountain Standard Time. Here is the 2 a.m. Mountain Standard Time observation for Phoenix, on Monday, October 12th. At Sky Harbor, it was partly cloudy. Visibility 10 miles. Temperature was 73 degrees, dew point 62, relative humidity 68%. Wind was southeast, at 8 miles an hour. And the pressure was 29.81 inches, and steady. Other observations for South Central Arizona including the Greater Phoenix area, it was partly cloudy, with a temperature of 69 at Scottsdale Airport, and 69 at Mesa Gateway. It was mostly cloudy, with a temperature of 69 at Deer Valley, and 73 at Gila Bend. It was cloudy, with a temperature of 68 at Buckeye, 73 at Luke Air Force Base, 70 at Falcon Field, and 70 at Chandler. Observations for Northern Arizona, rain was falling, with a temperature of 49 at Flagstaff, and 55 at Prescott. It was 54 at Chillo. It was clear, with a temperature of 58 at Page, and 55 at Winslow. At Kingman, it was partly cloudy, with a temperature of 58. It was cloudy, with a temperature of 48 at the Grand Canyon, and 57 at Payson. At Flagstaff, the visibility was 4 miles. At Flagstaff, wind was south gusting to 32 miles an hour. Observations for Southern Arizona, at Yuma, it was partly cloudy, with a temperature of 72. At Nogales,
It was mostly cloudy, with a temperature of 63. It was cloudy, with a temperature of 70 at Tucson, and 65 at Sierra Vista. Observations for Southern California, skies ranged from mostly cloudy to cloudy. It was 62 at Los Angeles Airport, 64 at San Diego, and 68 at Blythe. Regional observations, it was partly cloudy, with a temperature of 65 at Las Vegas, and 59 at Albuquerque. At El Paso, it was mostly cloudy, with a temperature of 71. At Salt Lake City, it was cloudy, with a temperature of 56. Once again, at 2 a.m. in Phoenix, under partly cloudy skies. The Sky Harbor temperature was 73 degrees. Here is the latest forecast. For the following area, in Arizona, Central Phoenix, issued at 11:31 p.m. Mountain Standard Time. Tonight, partly cloudy with a chance of showers and a slight chance of thunderstorms. Cooler. Low 60 to 70. South wind at 10 to 15 miles per hour. Chance of rain 30%. Columbus Day, considerable cloudiness in the morning then becoming partly cloudy. A chance of showers and a slight chance of thunderstorms. Not as warm. Highs 76 to 81. South wind 5 to 15 miles per hour. Chance of rain 30%. Monday night, partly cloudy in the evening then considerable cloudiness. A chance of showers and a slight chance of thunderstorms. Lows 57 to 67. Southwest wind 5 to 10 miles per hour. Chance of rain 50%. Rainfall less than a quarter of an inch, except locally higher in thunderstorms. Tuesday, partly cloudy. A chance of showers in the morning. Highs 73 to 78. South wind 5 to 10 miles per hour in the morning becoming west in the afternoon. Chance of rain 30%. Tuesday night, mostly clearer and cooler. Lows 50 to 59. Northwest wind 5 to 10 miles per hour. Wednesday, sunny. Highs 73 to 78. Wednesday night, clear. Lows 52 to 58. Thursday, sunny and warmer. Highs 80 to 86. Thursday night, clear. Not as cool. Low 60 to 67. Friday, mostly sunny. Highs 81 to 87. Friday night, clear in the evening, then partly cloudy with a 10% chance of showers and thunderstorms after midnight. Lows 59 to 68. Saturday, partly sunny. Highs 77 to 84. Saturday night, partly cloudy. Lows 58 to 66. Sunday, mostly sunny. Highs 79 to 85. Here is the synopsis for Southeast California, Southwest, and South Central Arizona. Lingering showers and an occasional storm this afternoon through tomorrow and tomorrow night with breezy south to southwest winds, strongest during the daylight hours. Temperatures cool through the start of the work week with below normal reading anticipated through the middle of the week. Drier and quieter weather conditions develop by Wednesday and then breezy conditions may develop again by the end of the week. 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The current time is 2:46 a.m. Mountain Standard Time. Here is the 2 a.m. Mountain Standard Time observation for Phoenix, on Monday, October 12th. At Sky Harbor, it was partly cloudy. Visibility 10 miles. Temperature was 73 degrees, dew point 62, relative humidity 68%. Wind was southeast, at 8 miles an hour. And the pressure was 29.81 inches, and steady. Other observations for South Central Arizona including the Greater Phoenix area, it was partly cloudy, with a temperature of 69 at Scottsdale Airport, and 69 at Mesa Gateway. It was mostly cloudy, with a temperature of 69 at Deer Valley, and 73 at Gila Bend. It was cloudy,
with a temperature of 68 at Buckeye, 73 at Luke Air Force Base, 70 at Falcon Field, and 70 at Chandler. Observations for northern Arizona. Rain was falling, with a temperature of 49 at Flagstaff, and 55 at Prescott. It was 54 at Shiloh. It was clear, with a temperature of 58 at Page, and 55 at Winslow. At Kingman, it was partly cloudy, with a temperature of 58. It was cloudy, with a temperature of 48 at the Grand Canyon, and 57 at Payson. At Flagstaff, the visibility was 4 miles. At Flagstaff, wind was south gusting to 32 miles an hour. Observations for southern Arizona. At Yuma, it was partly cloudy, with a temperature of 72. At Nogales, it was mostly cloudy, with a temperature of 63. It was cloudy, with a temperature of 70 at Tucson, and 65 at Sierra Vista. Observations for Southern California, skies ranged from mostly cloudy to cloudy. It was 62 at Los Angeles Airport, 64 at San Diego, and 68 at Blythe. Regional observations, it was partly cloudy, with a temperature of 65 at Las Vegas, and 59 at Albuquerque. At El Paso, it was mostly cloudy, with a temperature of 71. At Salt Lake City, it was cloudy, with a temperature of 56. Once again, at 2 a.m. in Phoenix, under partly cloudy skies. The Sky Harbor temperature was 73 degrees. Here is the latest forecast. For the following area, in Arizona, Central Phoenix, issued at 11:31 p.m. Mountain Standard Time. Tonight, partly cloudy with a chance of showers and a slight chance of thunderstorms. Cooler. Low 60 to 70. South wind at 10 to 15 miles per hour. Chance of rain 30%. Columbus Day, considerable cloudiness in the morning then becoming partly cloudy. A chance of showers and a slight chance of thunderstorms. Not as warm. Highs 76 to 81. South wind 5 to 15 miles per hour. Chance of rain 30%. Monday night, partly cloudy in the evening then considerable cloudiness. A chance of showers and a slight chance of thunderstorms. Lows 57 to 67. Southwest wind 5 to 10 miles per hour. Chance of rain 50%. Rainfall less than a quarter of an inch, except locally higher in thunderstorms. Tuesday, partly cloudy. A chance of showers in the morning. Highs 73 to 78. South wind 5 to 10 miles per hour in the morning becoming west in the afternoon. Chance of rain 30%. Tuesday night, mostly clearer and cooler. Lows 50 to 59. Northwest wind 5 to 10 miles per hour. Wednesday, sunny. Highs 73 to 78. Wednesday night, clear. Lows 52 to 58. Thursday, sunny and warmer. Highs 80 to 86. Thursday night, clear. Not as cool. Lows 60 to 67. Friday, mostly sunny. Highs 81 to 87. Friday night, clear in the evening, then partly cloudy with a 10% chance of showers and thunderstorms after midnight. Lows 59 to 68. Saturday, partly sunny. Highs 77 to 84. Saturday night, partly cloudy. Lows 58 to 66. Sunday, mostly sunny. Highs 79 to 85. Here is the synopsis for Southeast California, Southwest, and South Central Arizona. Lingering showers and an occasional storm this afternoon through tomorrow and tomorrow night with breezy south to southwest winds, strongest during the daylight hours. Temperatures cool through the start of the work week with below normal reading anticipated through the middle of the week. Drier and quieter weather conditions develop by Wednesday and then breezy conditions may develop again by the end of the week. 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
The current time is 2:52 a.m. Mountain Standard Time. Here is the 2 a.m. Mountain Standard Time observation for Phoenix on Monday, October 12th. At Sky Harbor, it was partly cloudy. Visibility 10 miles. Temperature was 73 degrees, dew point 62, relative humidity 68%. Wind was southeast at 8 miles an hour. And the pressure was 29.81 inches and steady. Other observations for South Central Arizona, including the greater Phoenix area, it was partly cloudy, with a temperature of 69 at Scottsdale Airport and 69 at Mesa Gateway. It was mostly cloudy, with a temperature of 69 at Deer Valley and 73 at Gila Bend. It was cloudy, with a temperature of 68 at Buckeye, 73 at Luke Air Force Base, 70 at Falcon Field, and 70 at Chandler. Observations for northern Arizona, rain was falling, with a temperature of 49 at Flagstaff, and 55 at Prescott. It was 54 at Chillo. It was clear, with a temperature of 58 at Page, and 55 at Winslow. At Kingman, it was partly cloudy, with a temperature of 58. It was cloudy, with a temperature of 48 at the Grand Canyon, and 57 at Payson. At Flagstaff, the visibility was 4 miles. At Flagstaff, wind was south gusting to 32 miles an hour. Observations for southern Arizona. At Yuma, it was partly cloudy, with a temperature of 72. At Nogales, it was mostly cloudy, with a temperature of 63. It was cloudy, with a temperature of 70 at Tucson, and 65 at Sierra Vista. Observations for Southern California, skies ranged from mostly cloudy to cloudy. It was 62 at Los Angeles Airport, 64 at San Diego, and 68 at Blythe. Regional observations, it was partly cloudy, with a temperature of 65 at Las Vegas, and 59 at Albuquerque. At El Paso, it was mostly cloudy, with a temperature of 71. At Salt Lake City, it was cloudy, with a temperature of 56. Once again, at 2 a.m. in Phoenix, under partly cloudy skies. The Sky Harbor temperature was 73 degrees. Here is the latest forecast. For the following area, in Arizona, Central Phoenix, issued at 11:31 p.m. Mountain Standard Time. Tonight, partly cloudy with a chance of showers and a slight chance of thunderstorms. Cooler. Low 60 to 70. South wind at 10 to 15 miles per hour. Chance of rain 30%. Columbus Day, considerable cloudiness in the morning then becoming partly cloudy. A chance of showers and a slight chance of thunderstorms. Not as warm. Highs 76 to 81. South wind 5 to 15 miles per hour. Chance of rain 30%. Monday night, partly cloudy in the evening then considerable cloudiness. A chance of showers and a slight chance of thunderstorms. Lows 57 to 67. Southwest wind 5 to 10 miles per hour. Chance of rain 50%. Rainfall less than a quarter of an inch, except locally higher in thunderstorms. Tuesday, partly cloudy. A chance of showers in the morning. Highs 73 to 78. South wind 5 to 10 miles per hour in the morning becoming west in the afternoon. Chance of rain 30%. Tuesday night, mostly clearer and cooler. Lows 50 to 59. Northwest wind 5 to 10 miles per hour. Wednesday, sunny. Highs 73 to 78. Wednesday night, clear. Lows 52 to 58. Thursday, sunny and warmer. Highs 80 to 86. Thursday night, clear. Not as cool. Lows 60 to 67. Friday, mostly sunny. Highs 81 to 87. Friday night, clear in the evening, then partly cloudy with a 10% chance of showers and thunderstorms after midnight. Lows 59 to 68. Saturday, partly sunny. Highs 77 to 84.
Saturday night, partly cloudy. Lows 58 to 66. Sunday, mostly sunny. High 79 to 85. Here is the synopsis for Southeast California, Southwest, and South Central Arizona. Lingering showers and an occasional storm this afternoon through tomorrow and tomorrow night with breezy south to southwest winds, strongest during the daylight hours. Temperatures cool through the start of the work week with below normal reading anticipated through the middle of the week. Drier and quieter weather conditions develop by Wednesday and then breezy conditions may develop again by the end of the week. 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The current time is 2:58 a.m. Mountain Standard Time. Here is the 2 a.m. Mountain Standard Time observation for Phoenix, on Monday, October 12th. At Sky Harbor, it was partly cloudy. Visibility 10 miles. Temperature was 73 degrees, dew point 62, relative humidity 68%. Wind was southeast, at 8 miles an hour. And the pressure was 29.81 inches, and steady. Other observations for South Central Arizona including the Greater Phoenix area, it was partly cloudy, with a temperature of 69 at Scottsdale Airport, and 69 at Mesa Gateway. It was mostly cloudy, with a temperature of 69 at Deer Valley, and 73 at Gila Bend. It was cloudy, with a temperature of 68 at Buckeye, 73 at Luke Air Force Base, 70 at Falcon Field, and 70 at Chandler. Observations for northern Arizona, rain was falling, with a temperature of 49 at Flagstaff, and 55 at Prescott. It was 54 at Chulo. It was clear, with a temperature of 58 at Page, and 55 at Winslow. At Kingman, it was partly cloudy, with a temperature of 58. It was cloudy, with a temperature of 48 at the Grand Canyon, and 57 at Payson. At Flagstaff, the visibility was 4 miles. At Flagstaff, wind was south gusting to 32 miles an hour. Observations for southern Arizona, at Yuma, it was partly cloudy, with a temperature of 72. At Nogales, it was mostly cloudy, with a temperature of 63. It was cloudy, with a temperature of 70 at Tucson, and 65 at Sierra Vista. Observations for Southern California, skies ranged from mostly cloudy to cloudy. It was 62 at Los Angeles Airport, 64 at San Diego, and 68 at Blythe. Regional observations, it was partly cloudy, with a temperature of 65 at Las Vegas, and 59 at Albuquerque. At El Paso, it was mostly cloudy, with a temperature of 71. At Salt Lake City, it was cloudy, with a temperature of 56. Once again, at 2 a.m. in Phoenix, under partly cloudy skies. The Sky Harbor temperature was 73 degrees. Here is the latest forecast. For the following area, in Arizona, Central Phoenix, issued at 11:31 p.m. Mountain Standard Time. Tonight, partly cloudy with a chance of showers and a slight chance of thunderstorms. Cooler. Low 60 to 70. South wind at 10 to 15 miles per hour. Chance of rain 30%. Columbus Day, considerable cloudiness in the morning then becoming partly cloudy. A chance of showers and a slight chance of thunderstorms. Not as warm. Highs 76 to 81. South wind 5 to 15 miles per hour. Chance of rain 30%. Monday night, partly cloudy in the evening then considerable cloudiness. A chance of showers and a slight chance of thunderstorms. Lows 57 to 67. Southwest wind 5 to 10 miles per hour. Chance of rain 50%. Rainfall less than a quarter of an inch, except locally higher in thunderstorms. Tuesday, partly cloudy. A chance of showers in the morning. High 73 to 78. South wind 5 to 10 miles per hour in the morning becoming west in the afternoon. Chance of rain 30%.
Tuesday night, mostly clear and cooler. Lows 50 to 59. Northwest wind 5 to 10 miles per hour. Wednesday, sunny. Highs 73 to 78. Wednesday night, clear. Lows 52 to 58. Thursday, sunny and warmer. Highs 80 to 86. Thursday night, clear. Not as cool. Low 60 to 67. Friday, mostly sunny. Highs 81 to 87. Friday night, clear in the evening, then partly cloudy with a 10% chance of showers and thunderstorms after midnight. Lows 59 to 68. Saturday, partly sunny. Highs 77 to 84. Saturday night, partly cloudy. Lows 58 to 66. Sunday, mostly sunny. High 79 to 85. Here is the synopsis for Southeast California, Southwest, and South Central Arizona. Lingering showers and an occasional storm this afternoon through tomorrow and tomorrow night with breezy south to southwest winds, strongest during the daylight hours. Temperatures cool through the start of the work week with below normal reading anticipated through the middle of the week. Drier and quieter weather conditions develop by Wednesday and then breezy conditions may develop again by the end of the week. 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The current time is 3:03 a.m. Mountain Standard Time. Here is the latest forecast. For the following area, in Arizona, Central Phoenix, issued at 11:31 p.m. Mountain Standard Time. Tonight, partly cloudy with a chance of showers and a slight chance of thunderstorms. Cooler. Low 60 to 70. South wind at 10 to 15 miles per hour. Chance of rain 30%. Columbus Day, considerable cloudiness in the morning then becoming partly cloudy. A chance of showers and a slight chance of thunderstorms. Not as warm. Highs 76 to 81. South wind 5 to 15 miles per hour. Chance of rain 30%. Monday night, partly cloudy in the evening then considerable cloudiness. A chance of showers and a slight chance of thunderstorms. Lows 57 to 67. Southwest wind 5 to 10 miles per hour. Chance of rain 50%. Rainfall less than a quarter of an inch, except locally higher in thunderstorms. Tuesday, partly cloudy. A chance of showers in the morning. Highs 73 to 78. South wind 5 to 10 miles per hour in the morning becoming west in the afternoon. Chance of rain 30%. Tuesday night, mostly clear and cooler. Lows 50 to 59. Northwest wind 5 to 10 miles per hour. Wednesday, sunny. Highs 73 to 78. Wednesday night, clear. Lows 52 to 58. Thursday, sunny and warmer. Highs 80 to 86. Thursday night, clear. Not as cool. Lows 60 to 67. Friday, mostly sunny. Highs 81 to 87. Friday night, clear in the evening, then partly cloudy with a 10% chance of showers and thunderstorms after midnight. Lows 59 to 68. Saturday, partly sunny. Highs 77 to 84. Saturday night, partly cloudy. Lows 58 to 66. Sunday, mostly sunny. Highs 79 to 85. Here is the synopsis for Southeast California, Southwest, and South Central Arizona. Lingering showers and an occasional storm this afternoon through tomorrow and tomorrow night with breezy south to southwest winds, strongest during the daylight hours. Temperatures cool through the start of the work week with below normal reading anticipated through the middle of the week. Drier and quieter weather conditions develop by Wednesday and then breezy conditions may develop again by the end of the week.
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The current time is 3:07 a.m. Mountain Standard Time. Here is the latest forecast for the following

evening then considerable cloudiness. A chance of showers and a slight chance of thunderstorms. Lows 57 to 67. Southwest wind 5 to 10 miles per hour. Chance of rain 50%. Rainfall less than a quarter of an inch, except locally higher in thunderstorms. Tuesday, partly cloudy. A chance of showers in the morning. High 73 to 78. South wind 5 to 10 miles per hour in the morning, becoming west in the afternoon. Chance of rain 30%. Tuesday night, mostly clearer and cooler. Lows 50 to 59. Northwest wind 5 to 10 miles per hour. Wednesday, sunny. High 73 to 78. Wednesday night, clear. Lows 52 to 58. Thursday, sunny and warmer. Highs 80 to 86. Thursday night, clear. Not as cool. Lows 60 to 67. Friday, mostly sunny. Highs 81 to 87. Friday night, clear in the evening, then partly cloudy with a 10% chance of showers and thunderstorms after midnight. Lows 59 to 68. Saturday, partly sunny. Highs 77 to 84. Saturday night, partly cloudy. Lows 58 to 66. Sunday, mostly sunny. High 79 to 85. Here is the synopsis for Southeast California, Southwest, and South Central Arizona. Periods of isolated showers will continue today into tonight before coming to an end Tuesday morning. Temperatures will continue to cool through Tuesday with highs dipping into the 70s, while overnight lows easily reach into the 50s for Tuesday and Wednesday. Dry weather will settle in by Wednesday before breezy to windy conditions return later in the week while temperatures slowly return to near normal. 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The current time is 3:10 a.m. Mountain Standard Time. Here is the 3 a.m. Mountain Standard Time observation for Phoenix, on Monday, October 12th. At Sky Harbor, it was partly cloudy. Visibility 10 miles. Temperature was 72 degrees, dew point 62, relative humidity 71%. Wind was south, at 7 miles an hour. And the pressure was 29.81 inches, and steady. Other observations for South Central Arizona including the Greater Phoenix area, it was partly cloudy, with a temperature of 71 at Luke Air Force Base, 69 at Deer Valley, 69 at Scottsdale Airport, and 72 at Gila Bend. It was mostly cloudy, with a temperature of 70 at Buckeye, and 69 at Mesa Gateway. It was cloudy, with a temperature of 71 at Falcon Field, and 73 at Chandler. Observations for northern Arizona, rain was falling, with a temperature of 48 at Flagstaff, and 55 at Prescott. It was 54 at Shiloh. At winds low, it was clear, with a temperature of 55. At Page, it was partly cloudy, with a temperature of 59. It was mostly cloudy, with a temperature of 47 at the Grand Canyon, and 55 at Payson. At Kingman, it was cloudy, with a temperature of 59. At Williams, drizzle was falling, with a visibility of 3 miles. Observations for southern Arizona, skies ranged from mostly cloudy to cloudy. It was 69 at Tucson, 72 at Yuma, 64 at Nogales, and 66 at Sierra Vista. Observations for Southern California, at San Diego, rain was falling, with a temperature of 64. It was cloudy, with a temperature of 61 at Los Angeles Airport, and 67 at Blythe. Regional observations, it was partly cloudy, with a temperature of 64 at Las Vegas, 60 at Albuquerque, and 69 at El Paso. At Salt Lake City, it was cloudy, with a temperature of 56. Once again, at 3 a.m. in Phoenix, under partly cloudy skies. The Sky Harbor temperature was 72 degrees. Here is the latest forecast

rainfall less than a quarter of an inch, except locally higher in thunderstorms. Tuesday, partly cloudy. A chance of showers in the morning. High 73 to 78. South wind 5 to 10 miles per hour in the morning, becoming west in the afternoon. Chance of rain 30%. Tuesday night, mostly clear and cooler. Lows 50 to 59. Northwest wind 5 to 10 miles per hour. Wednesday, sunny. High 73 to 78. North wind 5 to 10 miles per hour. Wednesday night, clear. Lows 52 to 58. Thursday, sunny and warmer. Highs 80 to 86. Thursday night, clear. Not as cool. Low 60 to 67. Friday, mostly sunny. Highs 81 to 87. Friday night, clear in the evening, then partly cloudy with a 10% chance of showers and thunderstorms after midnight. Lows 59 to 68. Saturday, partly sunny. Highs 77 to 84. Saturday night, partly cloudy. Lows 58 to 66. Sunday, mostly sunny. High 79 to 85. Here is the synopsis for Southeast California, Southwest, and South Central Arizona. Periods of isolated showers will continue today into tonight before coming to an end Tuesday morning. Temperatures will continue to cool through Tuesday with highs dipping into the 70s, while overnight lows easily reach into the 50s for Tuesday and Wednesday. Dry weather will settle in by Wednesday before breezy to windy conditions return later in the week, while temperatures slowly return to near normal. 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The current time is 4:11 a.m. Mountain Standard Time. Here is the 4 a.m. Mountain Standard Time observation for Phoenix, on Monday, October 12th. At Sky Harbor, it was partly cloudy. Visibility 10 miles. Temperature was 73 degrees, dew point 61, relative humidity 65%. Wind was south, at 8 miles an hour. And the pressure was 29.81 inches, and steady. Other observations for South Central Arizona, including the Greater Phoenix area, at Scottsdale Airport, it was clear, with a temperature of 69. It was partly cloudy, with a temperature of 71 at Luke Air Force Base, and 72 at Gila Bend. It was mostly cloudy, with a temperature of 70 at Deer Valley, 71 at Mesa Gateway, and 73 at Chandler. It was cloudy, with a temperature of 70 at Buckeye, and 72 at Falcon Field. Observations for Northern Arizona, rain was falling, with a temperature of 48 at Flagstaff, and 57 at Kingman. It was 52 at Cholo. At winds low, it was clear, with a temperature of 57. At Page, it was partly cloudy, with a temperature of 58. It was cloudy, with a temperature of 47 at the Grand Canyon, 55 at Prescott, and 57 at Payson. At Flagstaff, the visibility was 4 miles. At Flagstaff, wind was south gusting to 30 miles an hour. At Williams, light rain was falling, with a visibility of 2.5 miles. Observations for Southern Arizona, skies ranged from mostly cloudy to cloudy. It was 68 at Tucson, 72 at Yuma, 62 at Nogales, and 66 at Sierra Vista. Observations for Southern California, at San Diego, rain was falling, with a temperature of 63. It was cloudy, with a temperature of 60 at Los Angeles Airport, and 68 at Blythe. Regional observations, it was partly cloudy, with a temperature of 60 at Albuquerque, and 69 at El Paso. At Salt Lake City, it was mostly cloudy, with a temperature of 57. At Las Vegas, it was cloudy, with a temperature of 64. Once again, at 4 a.m. in Phoenix, under partly cloudy skies. The Sky Harbor temperature was 73 degrees. Here is the latest forecast.

Tonight, partly cloudy in the evening, then considerable cloudiness. A chance of showers and a slight chance of thunderstorms. Lows 57 to 67. Southwest wind 5 to 10 miles per hour. Chance of rain 50%. Rainfall less than a quarter of an inch, except locally higher in thunderstorms. Tuesday, partly cloudy. A chance of showers in the morning. High 73 to 78. South wind 5 to 10 miles per hour in the morning, becoming west in the afternoon. Chance of rain 30%. Tuesday night, mostly clear and cooler. Lows 50 to 59. Northwest wind 5 to 10 miles per hour. Wednesday, sunny. High 73 to 78. North wind 5 to 10 miles per hour. Wednesday night, clear. Lows 52 to 58. Thursday, sunny and warmer. Highs 80 to 86. Thursday night, clear. Not as cool. Lows 60 to 67. Friday, mostly sunny. Highs 81 to 87. Friday night, clear in the evening, then partly cloudy with a 10% chance of showers and thunderstorms after midnight. Lows 59 to 68. Saturday, partly sunny. Highs 77 to 84. Saturday night, partly cloudy. Lows 58 to 66. Sunday, mostly sunny. High 79 to 85. Here is the synopsis for Southeast California, Southwest, and South Central Arizona. Periods of isolated showers will continue today into tonight before coming to an end Tuesday morning. Temperatures will continue to cool through Tuesday with highs dipping into the 70s, while overnight lows easily reach into the 50s for Tuesday and Wednesday. Dry weather will settle in by Wednesday before breezy to windy conditions return later in the week while temperatures slowly return to near normal. 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The current time is 5:12 a.m. Mountain Standard Time. Here is the 5 a.m. Mountain Standard Time observation for Phoenix, on Monday, October 12th. At Sky Harbor, it was mostly cloudy. Visibility 10 miles. Temperature was 73 degrees, dew point 60, relative humidity 63%. Wind was south, at 13 miles an hour. And the pressure was 29.82 inches, and rising. Other observations for South Central Arizona, including the Greater Phoenix area, it was clear, with a temperature of 71 at Luke Air Force Base, and 71 at Falcon Field. At Gila Bend, it was partly cloudy, with a temperature of 71. It was mostly cloudy, with a temperature of 70 at Deer Valley, 70 at Scottsdale Airport, and 71 at Chandler. It was cloudy, with a temperature of 68 at Buckeye, and 70 at Mesa Gateway. Observations for Northern Arizona, at Flagstaff, rain was falling, with a temperature of 47. It was 52 at Cholo. At Winslow, it was clear, with a temperature of 56. At Prescott, it was partly cloudy, with a temperature of 56. At Page, it was mostly cloudy, with a temperature of 58. It was cloudy, with a temperature of 57 at Kingman, 47 at the Grand Canyon, and 55 at Payson. At Flagstaff, the visibility was 4 miles. At the Grand Canyon, the visibility was 5 miles. At Williams, light rain was falling, with a visibility of 2 miles. At Williams, wind was south gusting to 29 miles an hour. At Prescott, wind was south gusting to 25 miles an hour. Observations for Southern Arizona, at Tucson, it was partly cloudy, with a temperature of 68. At Sierra Vista, it was mostly cloudy, with a temperature of 65. It was cloudy, with a temperature of 72 at Yuma, and 63 at Nogales. Observations for Southern California, skies ranged from mostly cloudy to cloudy. It was 59 at Los Angeles Airport, 62 at

San Diego, and 67 at Blythe. Regional observations, at El Paso, it was partly cloudy, with a temperature of 69. At Las Vegas, it was mostly cloudy, with a temperature of 63. It was cloudy, with a temperature of 57 at Salt Lake City, and 60 at Albuquerque. At Salt Lake City, wind was southeast gusting to 32 miles an hour. Once again, at 5 a.m. in Phoenix, under mostly cloudy skies. The Sky Harbor temperature was 73 degrees. Here is the latest forecast. For the following area, in Arizona, central Phoenix, issued at 4 a.m. Mountain Standard Time. Today, considerable cloudiness in the morning, then becoming partly cloudy. A chance of showers and a slight chance of thunderstorms. Not as warm. Highs 76 to 81. South wind 5 to 15 miles per hour. Chance of rain 30%. Tonight, partly cloudy in the evening, then considerable cloudiness. A chance of showers and a slight chance of thunderstorms. Lows 57 to 67. Southwest wind 5 to 10 miles per hour. Chance of rain 50%. Rainfall less than a quarter of an inch, except locally higher in thunderstorms. Tuesday, partly cloudy. A chance of showers in the morning. Highs 73 to 78. South wind 5 to 10 miles per hour in the morning, becoming west in the afternoon. Chance of rain 30%. Tuesday night, mostly clearer and cooler. Lows 50 to 59. Northwest wind 5 to 10 miles per hour. Wednesday, sunny. Highs 73 to 78. North wind 5 to 10 miles per hour. Wednesday night, clear. Lows 52 to 58. Thursday, sunny and warmer. Highs 80 to 86. Thursday night, clear. Not as cool. Lows 60 to 67. Friday, mostly sunny. Highs 81 to 87. Friday night, clear in the evening, then partly cloudy with a 10% chance of showers and thunderstorms after midnight. Lows 59 to 68. Saturday, partly sunny. Highs 77 to 84. Saturday night, partly cloudy. Lows 58 to 66. Sunday, mostly sunny. High 79 to 85. Here is the synopsis for Southeast California, Southwest, and South Central Arizona. Periods of isolated showers will continue today into tonight before coming to an end Tuesday morning. Temperatures will continue to cool through Tuesday with highs dipping into the 70s, while overnight lows easily reach into the 50s for Tuesday and Wednesday. Dry weather will settle in by Wednesday before breezy to windy conditions return later in the week, while temperatures slowly return to near normal. 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The current time is 5:18 a.m. Mountain Standard Time. Here is the 5 a.m. Mountain Standard Time observation for Phoenix, on Monday, October 12th. At Sky Harbor, it was mostly cloudy. Visibility 10 miles. Temperature was 73 degrees, dew point 60, relative humidity 63%. Wind was south, at 13 miles an hour. And the pressure was 29.82 inches, and rising. Other observations for South Central Arizona, including the Greater Phoenix area, it was clear, with a temperature of 71 at Luke Air Force Base, and 71 at Falcon Field. At Gila Bend, it was partly cloudy, with a temperature of 71. It was mostly cloudy, with a temperature of 70 at Deer Valley, 70 at Scottsdale Airport, and 71 at Chandler. It was cloudy, with a temperature of 68 at Buckeye, and 70 at Mesa Gateway. Observations for Northern Arizona, at Flagstaff, rain was falling, with a temperature of 47. It was 52 at Chulo. At Winslow, it was clear, with a temperature of 56. At Prescott,
it was partly cloudy, with a temperature of 56. At Page, it was mostly cloudy, with a temperature of 58. It was cloudy, with a temperature of 57 at Kingman, 47 at the Grand Canyon, and 55 at Payson. At Flagstaff, the visibility was 4 miles. At the Grand Canyon, the visibility was 5 miles. At Williams, light rain was falling, with a visibility of 2 miles. At Williams, wind was south gusting to 29 miles an hour. At Prescott, wind was south gusting to 25 miles an hour. Observations for southern Arizona. At Tucson, it was partly cloudy, with a temperature of 68. At Sierra Vista, it was mostly cloudy, with a temperature of 65. It was cloudy, with a temperature of 72 at Yuma, and 63 at Nogales. Observations for Southern California, skies ranged from mostly cloudy to cloudy. It was 59 at Los Angeles Airport, 62 at San Diego, and 67 at Blythe. Regional observations, at El Paso, it was partly cloudy, with a temperature of 69. At Las Vegas, it was mostly cloudy, with a temperature of 63. It was cloudy, with a temperature of 57 at Salt Lake City, and 60 at Albuquerque. At Salt Lake City, wind was southeast gusting to 32 miles an hour. Once again, at 5 a.m. in Phoenix, under mostly cloudy skies. The Sky Harbor temperature was 73 degrees. Here is the latest forecast. For the following area, in Arizona, Central Phoenix, issued at 4 a.m. Mountain Standard Time. Today, considerable cloudiness in the morning, then becoming partly cloudy. A chance of showers and a slight chance of thunderstorms. Not as warm. Highs 76 to 81. South wind 5 to 15 miles per hour. Chance of rain 30%. Tonight, partly cloudy in the evening, then considerable cloudiness. A chance of showers and a slight chance of thunderstorms. Lows 57 to 67. Southwest wind 5 to 10 miles per hour. Chance of rain 50%. Rainfall less than a quarter of an inch, except locally higher in thunderstorms. Tuesday, partly cloudy. A chance of showers in the morning. Highs 73 to 78. South wind 5 to 10 miles per hour in the morning, becoming west in the afternoon. Chance of rain 30%. Tuesday night, mostly clearer and cooler. Lows 50 to 59. Northwest wind 5 to 10 miles per hour. Wednesday, sunny. Highs 73 to 78. North wind 5 to 10 miles per hour. Wednesday night, clear. Lows 52 to 58. Thursday, sunny and warmer. Highs 80 to 86. Thursday night, clear. Not as cool. Lows 60 to 67. Friday, mostly sunny. Highs 81 to 87. Friday night, clear in the evening, then partly cloudy with a 10% chance of showers and thunderstorms after midnight. Lows 59 to 68. Saturday, partly sunny. Highs 77 to 84. Saturday night, partly cloudy. Lows 58 to 66. Sunday, mostly sunny. Highs 79 to 85. Here is the synopsis for Southeast California, Southwest, and South Central Arizona. Periods of isolated showers will continue today into tonight before coming to an end Tuesday morning. Temperatures will continue to cool through Tuesday with highs dipping into the 70s, while overnight lows easily reach into the 50s for Tuesday and Wednesday. Dry weather will settle in by Wednesday before breezy to windy conditions return later in the week, while temperatures slowly return to near normal. 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The current time is 5:24 a.m. Mountain Standard Time. Here is the 5 a.m. Mountain Standard Time observation for Phoenix, on Monday, October 12th.
At Sky Harbor, it was mostly cloudy. Visibility 10 miles. Temperature was 73 degrees, dew point 60, relative humidity 63%. Wind was south, at 13 miles an hour. And the pressure was 29.82 inches, and rising. Other observations for South Central Arizona, including the Greater Phoenix area, it was clear, with a temperature of 71 at Luke Air Force Base, and 71 at Falcon Field. At Gila Bend, it was partly cloudy, with a temperature of 71. It was mostly cloudy, with a temperature of 70 at Deer Valley, 70 at Scottsdale Airport, and 71 at Chandler. It was cloudy, with a temperature of 68 at Buckeye, and 70 at Mesa Gateway. Observations for Northern Arizona, at Flagstaff, rain was falling, with a temperature of 47. It was 52 at Cholo. At Winslow, it was clear, with a temperature of 56. At Prescott, it was partly cloudy, with a temperature of 56. At Page, it was mostly cloudy, with a temperature of 58. It was cloudy, with a temperature of 57 at Kingman, 47 at the Grand Canyon, and 55 at Payson. At Flagstaff, the visibility was 4 miles. At the Grand Canyon, the visibility was 5 miles. At Williams, light rain was falling, with a visibility of 2 miles. At Williams, wind was south gusting to 29 miles an hour. At Prescott, wind was south gusting to 25 miles an hour. Observations for Southern Arizona, at Tucson, it was partly cloudy, with a temperature of 68. At Sierra Vista, it was mostly cloudy, with a temperature of 65. It was cloudy, with a temperature of 72 at Yuma, and 63 at Nogales. Observations for Southern California, skies ranged from mostly cloudy to cloudy. It was 59 at Los Angeles Airport, 62 at San Diego, and 67 at Blythe. Regional observations, at El Paso, it was partly cloudy, with a temperature of 69. At Las Vegas, it was mostly cloudy, with a temperature of 63. It was cloudy, with a temperature of 57 at Salt Lake City, and 60 at Albuquerque. At Salt Lake City, wind was southeast gusting to 32 miles an hour. Once again, at 5 a.m. in Phoenix, under mostly cloudy skies. The Sky Harbor temperature was 73 degrees. Here is the latest forecast. For the following area, in Arizona, Central Phoenix, issued at 4 a.m. Mountain Standard Time. Today, considerable cloudiness in the morning, then becoming partly cloudy. A chance of showers and a slight chance of thunderstorms. Not as warm. Highs 76 to 81. South wind 5 to 15 miles per hour. Chance of rain 30%. Tonight, partly cloudy in the evening, then considerable cloudiness. A chance of showers and a slight chance of thunderstorms. Lows 57 to 67. Southwest wind 5 to 10 miles per hour. Chance of rain 50%. Rainfall less than a quarter of an inch, except locally higher in thunderstorms. Tuesday, partly cloudy. A chance of showers in the morning. Highs 73 to 78. South wind 5 to 10 miles per hour in the morning, becoming west in the afternoon. Chance of rain 30%. Tuesday night, mostly clearer and cooler. Lows 50 to 59. Northwest wind 5 to 10 miles per hour. Wednesday, sunny. Highs 73 to 78. North wind 5 to 10 miles per hour. Wednesday night, clear. Lows 52 to 58. Thursday, sunny and warmer. Highs 80 to 86. Thursday night, clear. Not as cool. Lows 60 to 67. Friday, mostly sunny. Highs 81 to 87. Friday night, clear in the evening, then partly cloudy with a 10% chance of showers and thunderstorms after midnight. Lows 59 to 68. Saturday, partly sunny.
highs 77 to 84. Saturday night, partly cloudy. Lows 58 to 66. Sunday, mostly sunny. High 79 to 85. Here is the synopsis for Southeast California, Southwest, and South Central Arizona. Periods of isolated showers will continue today into tonight before coming to an end Tuesday morning. Temperatures will continue to cool through Tuesday with highs dipping into the 70s, while overnight lows easily reach into the 50s for Tuesday and Wednesday. Dry weather will settle in by Wednesday before breezy to windy conditions return later in the week while temperatures slowly return to near normal. 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The current time is 5:30 a.m. Mountain Standard Time. Here is the 5 a.m. Mountain Standard Time observation for Phoenix, on Monday, October 12th. At Sky Harbor, it was mostly cloudy. Visibility 10 miles. Temperature was 73 degrees, dew point 60, relative humidity 63%. Wind was south, at 13 miles an hour. And the pressure was 29.82 inches, and rising. Other observations for South Central Arizona including the Greater Phoenix area, it was clear, with a temperature of 71 at Luke Air Force Base, and 71 at Falcon Field. At Gila Bend, it was partly cloudy, with a temperature of 71. It was mostly cloudy, with a temperature of 70 at Deer Valley, 70 at Scottsdale Airport, and 71 at Chandler. It was cloudy, with a temperature of 68 at Buckeye, and 70 at Mesa Gateway. Observations for northern Arizona, at Flagstaff, rain was falling, with a temperature of 47. It was 52 at Cholo. At Winslow, it was clear, with a temperature of 56. At Prescott, it was partly cloudy, with a temperature of 56. At Page, it was mostly cloudy, with a temperature of 58. It was cloudy, with a temperature of 57 at Kingman, 47 at the Grand Canyon, and 55 at Payson. At Flagstaff, the visibility was 4 miles. At the Grand Canyon, the visibility was 5 miles. At Williams, light rain was falling, with a visibility of 2 miles. At Williams, wind was south gusting to 29 miles an hour. At Prescott, wind was south gusting to 25 miles an hour. Observations for southern Arizona, at Tucson, it was partly cloudy, with a temperature of 68. At Sierra Vista, it was mostly cloudy, with a temperature of 65. It was cloudy, with a temperature of 72 at Yuma, and 63 at Nogales. Observations for southern California, skies ranged from mostly cloudy to cloudy. It was 59 at Los Angeles Airport, 62 at San Diego, and 67 at Blythe. Regional observations, at El Paso, it was partly cloudy, with a temperature of 69. At Las Vegas, it was mostly cloudy, with a temperature. At Salt Lake City, wind was southeast gusting to 32 miles an hour. Once again, at 5 a.m. in Phoenix, under mostly cloudy skies. The Sky Harbor temperature was 73 degrees. Here is the latest forecast. For the following area, in Arizona, Central Phoenix, issued at 4 a.m. Mountain Standard Time. Today, considerable cloudiness in the morning then becoming partly cloudy. A chance of showers and a slight chance of thunderstorms. Not as warm. Highs 76 to 81. South wind 5 to 15 miles per hour. Chance of rain 30%. Tonight, partly cloudy in the evening then considerable cloudiness. A chance of showers and a slight chance of thunderstorms. Lows 57 to 67. Southwest wind 5 to 10 miles per hour. Chance of rain 50%. Rainfall less than a quarter of an inch, except locally higher in thunderstorms. Tuesday, partly cloudy. A chance of showers in the morning. Highs 73 to 78.
south wind 5 to 10 miles per hour in the morning, becoming west in the afternoon. Chance of rain

30%. Tuesday night, mostly clear and cooler. Lows 50 to 59. Northwest wind 5 to 10 miles per hour. Wednesday, sunny. High 73 to 78. North wind 5 to 10 miles per hour. Wednesday night, clear. Lows 52 to 58. Thursday, sunny and warmer. Highs 80 to 86. Thursday night, clear. Not as cool. Lows 60 to 67. Friday, mostly sunny. Highs 81 to 87. Friday night, clear in the evening, then partly cloudy with a 10% chance of showers and thunderstorms after midnight. Lows 59 to 68. Saturday, partly sunny. Highs 77 to 84. Saturday night, partly cloudy. Lows 58 to 66. Sunday, mostly sunny. High 79 to 85. Here is the synopsis for Southeast California, Southwest, and South Central Arizona. Periods of isolated showers will continue today into tonight before coming to an end Tuesday morning. Temperatures will continue to cool through Tuesday with highs dipping into the 70s, while overnight lows easily reach into the 50s for Tuesday and Wednesday. Dry weather will settle in by Wednesday before breezy to windy conditions return later in the week while temperatures slowly return to near normal. 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The current time is 5:36 a.m. Mountain Standard Time. Here is the 5 a.m. Mountain Standard Time observation for Phoenix, on Monday, October 12th. At Sky Harbor, it was mostly cloudy. Visibility 10 miles. Temperature was 73 degrees, dew point 60, relative humidity 63%. Wind was south, at 13 miles an hour. And the pressure was 29.82 inches, and rising. Other observations for South Central Arizona including the Greater Phoenix area, it was clear, with a temperature of 71 at Luke Air Force Base, and 71 at Falcon Field. At Gila Bend, it was partly cloudy, with a temperature of 71. It was mostly cloudy, with a temperature of 70 at Deer Valley, 70 at Scottsdale Airport, and 71 at Chandler. It was cloudy, with a temperature of 68 at Buckeye, and 70 at Mesa Gateway. Observations for Northern Arizona, at Flagstaff, rain was falling, with a temperature of 47. It was 52 at Cholo. At Winslow, it was clear, with a temperature of 56. At Prescott, it was partly cloudy, with a temperature of 56. At Page, it was mostly cloudy, with a temperature of 58. It was cloudy, with a temperature of 57 at Kingman, 47 at the Grand Canyon, and 55 at Payson. At Flagstaff, the visibility was 4 miles. At the Grand Canyon, the visibility was 5 miles. At Williams, light rain was falling, with a visibility of 2 miles. At Williams, wind was south gusting to 29 miles an hour. At Prescott, wind was south gusting to 25 miles an hour. Observations for Southern Arizona, at Tucson, it was partly cloudy, with a temperature of 68. At Sierra Vista, it was mostly cloudy, with a temperature of 65. It was cloudy, with a temperature of 72 at Yuma, and 63 at Nogales. Observations for Southern California, skies ranged from mostly cloudy to cloudy. It was 59 at Los Angeles Airport, 62 at San Diego, and 67 at Blythe. Regional observations, at El Paso, it was partly cloudy, with a temperature of 69. At Las Vegas, it was mostly cloudy, with a temperature of 63. It was cloudy, with a temperature of 57 at Salt Lake City, and 60 at Albuquerque. At Salt Lake City, wind was southeast gusting to 32 miles an hour. Once again, at 5 a.m. in Phoenix, under mostly cloudy skies. The Sky Harbor temperature was 73 degrees.
Here is the latest forecast. For the following area, in Arizona, Central Phoenix, issued at 4 a.m. Mountain Standard Time. Today, considerable cloudiness in the morning, then becoming partly cloudy. A chance of showers and a slight chance of thunderstorms. Not as warm. Highs 76 to 81. South wind 5 to 15 miles per hour. Chance of rain 30%. Tonight, partly cloudy in the evening, then considerable cloudiness. A chance of showers and a slight chance of thunderstorms. Lows 57 to 67. Southwest wind 5 to 10 miles per hour. Chance of rain 50%. Rainfall less than a quarter of an inch, except locally higher in thunderstorms. Tuesday, partly cloudy. A chance of showers in the morning. Highs 73 to 78. South wind 5 to 10 miles per hour in the morning, becoming west in the afternoon. Chance of rain 30%. Tuesday night, mostly clearer and cooler. Lows 50 to 59. Northwest wind 5 to 10 miles per hour. Wednesday, sunny. Highs 73 to 78. North wind 5 to 10 miles per hour. Wednesday night, clear. Lows 52 to 58. Thursday, sunny and warmer. Highs 80 to 86. Thursday night, clear. Not as cool. Lows 60 to 67. Friday, mostly sunny. Highs 81 to 87. Friday night, clear in the evening, then partly cloudy with a 10% chance of showers and thunderstorms after midnight. Lows 59 to 68. Saturday, partly sunny. Highs 77 to 84. Saturday night, partly cloudy. Lows 58 to 66. Sunday, mostly sunny. Highs 79 to 85. Here is the synopsis for Southeast California, Southwest, and South Central Arizona. Periods of isolated showers will continue today into tonight before coming to an end Tuesday morning. Temperatures will continue to cool through Tuesday with highs dipping into the 70s, while overnight lows easily reach into the 50s for Tuesday and Wednesday. Dry weather will settle in by Wednesday before breezy to windy conditions return later in the week, while temperatures slowly return to near normal. 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The current time is 5:42 a.m. Mountain Standard Time. Here is the 5 a.m. Mountain Standard Time observation for Phoenix, on Monday, October 12th. At Sky Harbor, it was mostly cloudy. Visibility 10 miles. Temperature was 73 degrees, dew point 60, relative humidity 63%. Wind was south, at 13 miles an hour. And the pressure was 29.82 inches, and rising. Other observations for South Central Arizona, including the Greater Phoenix area, it was clear, with a temperature of 71 at Luke Air Force Base, and 71 at Falcon Field. At Gila Bend, it was partly cloudy, with a temperature of 71. It was mostly cloudy, with a temperature of 70 at Deer Valley, 70 at Scottsdale Airport, and 71 at Chandler. It was cloudy, with a temperature of 68 at Buckeye, and 70 at Mesa Gateway. Observations for Northern Arizona, at Flagstaff, rain was falling, with a temperature of 47. It was 52 at Cholo. At Winslow, it was clear, with a temperature of 56. At Prescott, it was partly cloudy, with a temperature of 56. At Page, it was mostly cloudy, with a temperature of 58. It was cloudy, with a temperature of 57 at Kingman, 47 at the Grand Canyon, and 55 at Payson. At Flagstaff, the visibility was 4 miles. At the Grand Canyon, the visibility was 5 miles. At Williams, light rain was falling, with a visibility of 2 miles. At Williams, wind was south gusting to 29 miles an hour. At Prescott,
Wind was south gusting to 25 miles an hour. Observations for southern Arizona. At Tucson, it was partly cloudy, with a temperature of 68. At Sierra Vista, it was mostly cloudy, with a temperature of 65. It was cloudy, with a temperature of 72 at Yuma, and 63 at Nogales. Observations for Southern California, skies ranged from mostly cloudy to cloudy. It was 59 at Los Angeles Airport, 62 at San Diego, and 67 at Blythe. Regional observations, at El Paso, it was partly cloudy, with a temperature of 69. At Las Vegas, it was mostly cloudy, with a temperature of 63. It was cloudy, with a temperature of 57 at Salt Lake City, and 60 at Albuquerque. At Salt Lake City, wind was southeast gusting to 32 miles an hour. Once again, at 5 a.m. in Phoenix, under mostly cloudy skies. The Sky Harbor temperature was 73 degrees. Here is the latest forecast. For the following area, in Arizona, Central Phoenix, issued at 4 a.m. Mountain Standard Time. Today, considerable cloudiness in the morning, then becoming partly cloudy. A chance of showers and a slight chance of thunderstorms. Not as warm. Highs 76 to 81. South wind 5 to 15 miles per hour. Chance of rain 30%. Tonight, partly cloudy in the evening, then considerable cloudiness. A chance of showers and a slight chance of thunderstorms. Lows 57 to 67. Southwest wind 5 to 10 miles per hour. Chance of rain 50%. Rainfall less than a quarter of an inch, except locally higher in thunderstorms. Tuesday, partly cloudy. A chance of showers in the morning. Highs 73 to 78. South wind 5 to 10 miles per hour in the morning, becoming west in the afternoon. Chance of rain 30%. Tuesday night, mostly clearer and cooler. Lows 50 to 59. Northwest wind 5 to 10 miles per hour. Wednesday, sunny. Highs 73 to 78. North wind 5 to 10 miles per hour. Wednesday night, clear. Lows 52 to 58. Thursday, sunny and warmer. Highs 80 to 86. Thursday night, clear. Not as cool. Lows 60 to 67. Friday, mostly sunny. Highs 81 to 87. Friday night, clear in the evening, then partly cloudy with a 10% chance of showers and thunderstorms after midnight. Lows 59 to 68. Saturday, partly sunny. Highs 77 to 84. Saturday night, partly cloudy. Lows 58 to 66. Sunday, mostly sunny. Highs 79 to 85. Here is the synopsis for Southeast California, Southwest, and South Central Arizona. Periods of isolated showers will continue today into tonight before coming to an end Tuesday morning. Temperatures will continue to cool through Tuesday with highs dipping into the 70s, while overnight lows easily reach into the 50s for Tuesday and Wednesday. Dry weather will settle in by Wednesday before breezy to windy conditions return later in the week, while temperatures slowly return to near normal. 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The current time is 5:49 a.m. Mountain Standard Time. Here is the 5 a.m. Mountain Standard Time observation for Phoenix, on Monday, October 12th. At Sky Harbor, it was mostly cloudy. Visibility 10 miles. Temperature was 73 degrees, dew point 60, relative humidity 63%. Wind was south, at 13 miles an hour. And the pressure was 29.82 inches, and rising. Other observations for South Central Arizona, including the Greater Phoenix area, it was clear, with a temperature of 71 at Luke Air Force Base, and 71 at Falcon Field.
At Gila Bend, it was partly cloudy, with a temperature of 71. It was mostly cloudy, with a temperature of 70 at Deer Valley, 70 at Scottsdale Airport, and 71 at Chandler. It was cloudy, with a temperature of 68 at Buckeye, and 70 at Mesa Gateway. Observations for Northern Arizona, at Flagstaff, rain was falling, with a temperature of 47. It was 52 at Cholo. At Winslow, it was clear, with a temperature of 56. At Prescott, it was partly cloudy, with a temperature of 56. At Page, it was mostly cloudy, with a temperature of 58. It was cloudy, with a temperature of 57 at Kingman, 47 at the Grand Canyon, and 55 at Payson. At Flagstaff, the visibility was 4 miles. At the Grand Canyon, the visibility was 5 miles. At Williams, light rain was falling, with a visibility of 2 miles. At Williams, wind was south gusting to 29 miles an hour. At Prescott, wind was south gusting to 25 miles an hour. Observations for Southern Arizona, at Tucson, it was partly cloudy, with a temperature of 68. At Sierra Vista, it was mostly cloudy, with a temperature of 65. It was cloudy, with a temperature of 72 at Yuma, and 63 at Nogales. Observations for Southern California, skies ranged from mostly cloudy to cloudy. It was 59 at Los Angeles Airport, 62 at San Diego, and 67 at Blythe. Regional observations, at El Paso, it was partly cloudy, with a temperature of 69. At Las Vegas, it was mostly cloudy, with a temperature of 63. It was cloudy, with a temperature of 57 at Salt Lake City, and 60 at Albuquerque. At Salt Lake City, wind was southeast gusting to 32 miles an hour. Once again, at 5 a.m. in Phoenix, under mostly cloudy skies. The Sky Harbor temperature was 73 degrees. Here is the latest forecast. For the following area, in Arizona, Central Phoenix, issued at 4 a.m. Mountain Standard Time. Today, considerable cloudiness in the morning, then becoming partly cloudy. A chance of showers and a slight chance of thunderstorms. Not as warm. Highs 76 to 81. South wind 5 to 15 miles per hour. Chance of rain 30%. Tonight, partly cloudy in the evening, then considerable cloudiness. A chance of showers and a slight chance of thunderstorms. Lows 57 to 67. Southwest wind 5 to 10 miles per hour. Chance of rain 50%. Rainfall less than a quarter of an inch, except locally higher in thunderstorms. Tuesday, partly cloudy. A chance of showers in the morning. Highs 73 to 78. South wind 5 to 10 miles per hour in the morning, becoming west in the afternoon. Chance of rain 30%. Tuesday night, mostly clearer and cooler. Lows 50 to 59. Northwest wind 5 to 10 miles per hour. Wednesday, sunny. Highs 73 to 78. North wind 5 to 10 miles per hour. Wednesday night, clear. Lows 52 to 58. Thursday, sunny and warmer. Highs 80 to 86. Thursday night, clear. Not as cool. Lows 60 to 67. Friday, mostly sunny. Highs 81 to 87. Friday night, clear in the evening, then partly cloudy with a 10% chance of showers and thunderstorms after midnight. Lows 59 to 68. Saturday, partly sunny. Highs 77 to 84. Saturday night, partly cloudy. Lows 58 to 66. Sunday, mostly sunny. Highs 79 to 85. Here is the synopsis for Southeast California, Southwest, and South Central Arizona. Periods of isolated showers will continue today into tonight before coming to an end Tuesday morning.
Temperatures will continue to cool through Tuesday with highs dipping into the 70s, while overnight lows easily reach into the 50s for Tuesday and Wednesday. Dry weather will settle in by Wednesday before breezy to windy conditions return later in the week while temperatures slowly return to near normal. 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The current time is 5:55 a.m. Mountain Standard Time. Here is the 5 a.m. Mountain Standard Time observation for Phoenix on Monday, October 12th. At Sky Harbor, it was mostly cloudy. Visibility 10 miles. Temperature was 73 degrees, dew point 60, relative humidity 63%. Wind was south, at 13 miles an hour. And the pressure was 29.82 inches, and rising. Other observations for South Central Arizona including the Greater Phoenix area, it was clear, with a temperature of 71 at Luke Air Force Base, and 71 at Falcon Field. At Gila Bend, it was partly cloudy, with a temperature of 71. It was mostly cloudy, with a temperature of 70 at Deer Valley, 70 at Scottsdale Airport, and 71 at Chandler. It was cloudy, with a temperature of 68 at Buckeye, and 70 at Mesa Gateway. Observations for Northern Arizona, at Flagstaff, rain was falling, with a temperature of 47. It was 52 at Cholo. At Winslow, it was clear, with a temperature of 56. At Prescott, it was partly cloudy, with a temperature of 56. At Page, it was mostly cloudy, with a temperature of 58. It was cloudy, with a temperature of 57 at Kingman, 47 at the Grand Canyon, and 55 at Payson. At Flagstaff, the visibility was 4 miles. At the Grand Canyon, the visibility was 5 miles. At Williams, light rain was falling, with a visibility of 2 miles. At Williams, wind was south gusting to 29 miles an hour. At Prescott, wind was south gusting to 25 miles an hour. Observations for Southern Arizona, at Tucson, it was partly cloudy, with a temperature of 68. At Sierra Vista, it was mostly cloudy, with a temperature of 65. It was cloudy, with a temperature of 72 at Yuma, and 63 at Nogales. Observations for Southern California, skies ranged from mostly cloudy to cloudy. It was 59 at Los Angeles Airport, 62 at San Diego, and 67 at Blythe. Regional observations, at El Paso, it was partly cloudy, with a temperature of 69. At Las Vegas, it was mostly cloudy, with a temperature of 63. It was cloudy, with a temperature of 57 at Salt Lake City, and 60 at Albuquerque. At Salt Lake City, wind was southeast gusting to 32 miles an hour. Once again, at 5 a.m. in Phoenix, under mostly cloudy skies, the Sky Harbor temperature was 73 degrees. Here is the latest forecast. For the following area, in Arizona, Central Phoenix, issued at 4 a.m. Mountain Standard Time. Today, considerable cloudiness in the morning then becoming partly cloudy. A chance of showers and a slight chance of thunderstorms. Not as warm. Highs 76 to 81. South wind 5 to 15 miles per hour. Chance of rain 30%. Tonight, partly cloudy in the evening then considerable cloudiness. A chance of showers and a slight chance of thunderstorms. Lows 57 to 67. Southwest wind 5 to 10 miles per hour. Chance of rain 50%. Rainfall less than a quarter of an inch, except locally higher in thunderstorms. Tuesday, partly cloudy. A chance of showers in the morning. Highs 73 to 78. South wind 5 to 10 miles per hour in the morning becoming west in the afternoon. Chance of rain 30%. Tuesday night, mostly clearer and cooler. Lows 50 to 59. Northwest wind 5 to 10 miles per hour. Wednesday, sunny. Highs 73 to 78.
North wind 5 to 10 miles per hour. Wednesday night, clear. Lows 52 to 58. Thursday, sunny and warmer. Highs 80 to 86. Thursday night, clear. Not as cool. Low 60 to 67. Friday, mostly sunny. Highs 81 to 87. Friday night, clear in the evening, then partly cloudy with a 10% chance of showers and thunderstorms after midnight. Lows 59 to 68. Saturday, partly sunny. Highs 77 to 84. Saturday night, partly cloudy. Lows 58 to 66. Sunday, mostly sunny. High 79 to 85. Here is the synopsis for Southeast California, Southwest, and South Central Arizona. Periods of isolated showers will continue today into tonight before coming to an end Tuesday morning. Temperatures will continue to cool through Tuesday with highs dipping into the 70s, while overnight lows easily reach into the 50s for Tuesday and Wednesday. Dry weather will settle in by Wednesday before breezy to windy conditions return later in the week while temperatures slowly return to near normal. 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The current time is 6:01 a.m. Mountain Standard Time. Here is the latest forecast for the following area in Arizona, Central Phoenix, issued at 4 a.m. Mountain Standard Time. Today, considerable cloudiness in the morning, then becoming partly cloudy. A chance of showers and a slight chance of thunderstorms. Not as warm. Highs 76 to 81. South wind 5 to 15 miles per hour. Chance of rain 30%. Tonight, partly cloudy in the evening, then considerable cloudiness. A chance of showers and a slight chance of thunderstorms. Lows 57 to 67. Southwest wind 5 to 10 miles per hour. Chance of rain 50%. Rainfall less than a quarter of an inch, except locally higher in thunderstorms. Tuesday, partly cloudy. A chance of showers in the morning. Highs 73 to 78. South wind 5 to 10 miles per hour in the morning, becoming west in the afternoon. Chance of rain 30%. Tuesday night, mostly clearer and cooler. Lows 50 to 59. Northwest wind 5 to 10 miles per hour. Wednesday, sunny. Highs 73 to 78. North wind 5 to 10 miles per hour. Wednesday night, clear. Lows 52 to 58. Thursday, sunny and warmer. Highs 80 to 86. Thursday night, clear. Not as cool. Lows 60 to 67. Friday, mostly sunny. Highs 81 to 87. Friday night, clear in the evening, then partly cloudy with a 10% chance of showers and thunderstorms after midnight. Lows 59 to 68. Saturday, partly sunny. Highs 77 to 84. Saturday night, partly cloudy. Lows 58 to 66. Sunday, mostly sunny. Highs 79 to 85. Here is the synopsis for Southeast California, Southwest, and South Central Arizona. Periods of isolated showers will continue today into tonight before coming to an end Tuesday morning. Temperatures will continue to cool through Tuesday with highs dipping into the 70s, while overnight lows easily reach into the 50s for Tuesday and Wednesday. Dry weather will settle in by Wednesday before breezy to windy conditions return later in the week while temperatures slowly return to near normal. 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The current time is 6:04 a.m. Mountain Standard Time. Here is the latest forecast for the following area in Arizona, Central Phoenix, issued at 4 a.m. Mountain Standard Time. Today,
considerable cloudiness in the morning, then becoming partly cloudy. A chance of showers and a slight chance of thunderstorms. Not as warm. Highs 76 to 81. South wind 5 to 15 miles per hour. Chance of rain 30%. Tonight, partly cloudy in the evening, then considerable cloudiness. A chance of showers and a slight chance of thunderstorms. Lows 57 to 67. Southwest wind 5 to 10 miles per hour. Chance of rain 50%. Rainfall less than a quarter of an inch, except locally higher in thunderstorms. Tuesday, partly cloudy. A chance of showers in the morning. Highs 73 to 78. South wind 5 to 10 miles per hour in the morning, becoming west in the afternoon. Chance of rain 30%. Tuesday night, mostly clearer and cooler. Lows 50 to 59. Northwest wind 5 to 10 miles per hour. Wednesday, sunny. Highs 73 to 78. North wind 5 to 10 miles per hour. Wednesday night, clear. Lows 52 to 58. Thursday, sunny and warmer. Highs 80 to 86. Thursday night, clear. Not as cool. Lows 60 to 67. Friday, mostly sunny. Highs 81 to 87. Friday night, clear in the evening, then partly cloudy with a 10% chance of showers and thunderstorms after midnight. Lows 59 to 68. Saturday, partly sunny. Highs 77 to 84. Saturday night, partly cloudy. Lows 58 to 66. Sunday, mostly sunny. Highs 79 to 85. Here is the synopsis for Southeast California, Southwest, and South Central Arizona. Periods of isolated showers will continue today into tonight before coming to an end Tuesday morning. Temperatures will continue to cool through Tuesday with highs dipping into the 70s, while overnight lows easily reach into the 50s for Tuesday and Wednesday. Dry weather will settle in by Wednesday before breezy to windy conditions return later in the week, while temperatures slowly return to near normal. 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The current time is 6:07 a.m. Mountain Standard Time. Here is the latest forecast. For the following area, in Arizona, Central Phoenix, issued at 4 a.m. Mountain Standard Time. Today, considerable cloudiness in the morning, then becoming partly cloudy. A chance of showers and a slight chance of thunderstorms. Not as warm. Highs 76 to 81. South wind 5 to 15 miles per hour. Chance of rain 30%. Tonight, partly cloudy in the evening, then considerable cloudiness. A chance of showers and a slight chance of thunderstorms. Lows 57 to 67. Southwest wind 5 to 10 miles per hour. Chance of rain 50%. Rainfall less than a quarter of an inch, except locally higher in thunderstorms. Tuesday, partly cloudy. A chance of showers in the morning. Highs 73 to 78. South wind 5 to 10 miles per hour in the morning, becoming west in the afternoon. Chance of rain 30%. Tuesday night, mostly clearer and cooler. Lows 50 to 59. Northwest wind 5 to 10 miles per hour. Wednesday, sunny. Highs 73 to 78. North wind 5 to 10 miles per hour. Wednesday night, clear. Lows 52 to 58. Thursday, sunny and warmer. Highs 80 to 86. Thursday night, clear. Not as cool. Lows 60 to 67. Friday, mostly sunny. Highs 81 to 87. Friday night, clear in the evening, then partly cloudy with a 10% chance of showers and thunderstorms after midnight. Lows 59 to 68. Saturday,
partly sunny. Highs 77 to 84. Saturday night, partly cloudy. Lows 58 to 60.

94 in Phoenix, Arizona, serving South Central Arizona. The current time is 6:10 a.m. Mountain Standard Time. Here is the 6 a.m. Mountain Standard Time observation for Phoenix, on Monday, October 12th. At Sky Harbor, it was mostly cloudy. Visibility 10 miles. Temperature was 73 degrees, dew point 60, relative humidity 63%. Wind was south, at 9 miles an hour. And the pressure was 29.83 inches, and rising. Other observations for South Central Arizona, including the Greater Phoenix area, at Gila Bend, it was clear, with a temperature of 71. At Luke Air Force Base, it was partly cloudy, with a temperature of 71. It was mostly cloudy, with a temperature of 72 at Glendale, and 70 at Chandler. It was cloudy, with a temperature of 68 at Buckeye, 70 at Deer Valley, 71 at Scottsdale Airport, 71 at Falcon Field, and 70 at Mesa Gateway. Observations for northern Arizona, rain was falling, with a temperature of 47 at Flagstaff, and 56 at Prescott. At Cholo, drizzle was falling, with a temperature of 52. At Winslow, it was clear, with a temperature of 54. It was cloudy, with a temperature of 56 at Kingman, 47 at the Grand Canyon, 55 at Payson, and 58 at Page. At Flagstaff, wind was south gusting to 26 miles an hour. At the Grand Canyon, the visibility was 2.5 miles. At Williams, wind was southwest gusting to 28 miles an hour. Observations for southern Arizona, at Sierra Vista, it was clear, with a temperature of 64. At Tucson, it was partly cloudy, with a temperature of 67. It was mostly cloudy, with a temperature of 72 at Yuma, and 62 at Nogales. Observations for Southern California, skies ranged from mostly cloudy to cloudy. It was 60 at Los Angeles Airport, 63 at San Diego, and 67 at Blythe. Regional observations, skies ranged from partly cloudy to mostly cloudy. It was 63 at Las Vegas, 57 at Salt Lake City, 59 at Albuquerque, and 67 at El Paso. At Salt Lake City, wind was south gusting to 26 miles an hour. Once again, at 6 a.m. in Phoenix, under mostly cloudy skies. The Sky Harbor temperature was 73 degrees. Here is the latest forecast. For the following area, in Arizona, Central Phoenix, issued at 4 a.m. Mountain Standard Time. Today, considerable cloudiness in the morning, then becoming partly cloudy. A chance of showers and a slight chance of thunderstorms. Not as warm. Highs 76 to 81. South wind 5 to 15 miles per hour. Chance of rain 30%. Tonight, partly cloudy in the evening, then considerable cloudiness. A chance of showers and a slight chance of thunderstorms. Lows 57 to 67. Southwest wind 5 to 10 miles per hour. Chance of rain 50%. Rainfall less than a quarter of an inch, except locally higher in thunderstorms. Tuesday, partly cloudy. A chance of showers in the morning. High 73 to 78. South wind 5 to 10 miles per hour in the morning, becoming west in the afternoon. Chance of rain 30%. Tuesday night, mostly clearer and cooler. Lows 50 to 59. Northwest wind 5 to 10 miles per hour. Wednesday, sunny. High 73 to 78. North wind 5 to 10 miles per hour. Wednesday night, clear. Lows 52 to 58. Thursday, sunny and warmer. Highs 80 to 86. Thursday night, clear. Not as cool. Lows 60 to 67. Friday, mostly sunny. Highs 81 to 87. Friday night, clear in the evening, then partly cloudy with a 10% chance of showers and thunderstorms after midnight. Lows 59 to 68. Saturday, partly sunny. Highs 77 to

Saturday night, partly cloudy. Lows 58 to 66. Sunday, mostly sunny. High 79 to 85. Here is the synopsis for Southeast California, Southwest, and South Central Arizona. Periods of isolated showers will continue today into tonight before coming to an end Tuesday morning. Temperatures will continue to cool through Tuesday with highs dipping into the 70s, while overnight lows easily reach into the 50s for Tuesday and Wednesday. Dry weather will settle in by Wednesday before breezy to windy conditions return later in the week while temperatures slowly return to near normal. 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The current time is 6:16 a.m. Mountain Standard Time. Here is the 6 a.m. Mountain Standard Time observation for Phoenix on Monday, October 12th. At Sky Harbor, it was mostly cloudy. Visibility 10 miles. Temperature was 73 degrees, dew point 60, relative humidity 63%. Wind was south at 9 miles an hour. And the pressure was 29.83 inches and rising. Other observations for South Central Arizona, including the greater Phoenix area, at Gila Bend, it was clear, with a temperature of 71. At Luke Air Force Base, it was partly cloudy, with a temperature of 71. It was mostly cloudy, with a temperature of 72 at Glendale, and 70 at Chandler. It was cloudy, with a temperature of 68 at Buckeye, 70 at Deer Valley, 71 at Scottsdale Airport, 71 at Falcon Field, and 70 at Mesa Gateway. Observations for northern Arizona, rain was falling, with a temperature of 47 at Flagstaff, and 56 at Prescott. At Cholo, drizzle was falling, with a temperature of 52. At Winslow, it was clear, with a temperature of 54. It was cloudy, with a temperature of 56 at Kingman, 47 at the Grand Canyon, 55 at Payson, and 58 at Page. At Flagstaff, wind was south gusting to 26 miles an hour. At the Grand Canyon, the visibility was 2.5 miles. At Williams, wind was southwest gusting to 28 miles an hour. Observations for southern Arizona, at Sierra Vista, it was clear, with a temperature of 64. At Tucson, it was partly cloudy, with a temperature of 67. It was mostly cloudy, with a temperature of 72 at Yuma, and 62 at Nogales. Observations for Southern California, skies ranged from mostly cloudy to cloudy. It was 60 at Los Angeles Airport, 63 at San Diego, and 67 at Blythe. Regional observations, skies ranged from partly cloudy to mostly cloudy. It was 63 at Las Vegas, 57 at Salt Lake City, 59 at Albuquerque, and 67 at El Paso. At Salt Lake City, wind was south gusting to 26 miles an hour. Once again, at 6 a.m. in Phoenix, under mostly cloudy skies, the Sky Harbor temperature was 73 degrees. Here is the latest forecast. For the following area, in Arizona, Central Phoenix, issued at 4 a.m. Mountain Standard Time. Today, considerable cloudiness in the morning, then becoming partly cloudy. A chance of showers and a slight chance of thunderstorms. Not as warm. Highs 76 to 81. South wind 5 to 15 miles per hour. Chance of rain 30%. Tonight, partly cloudy in the evening, then considerable cloudiness. A chance of showers and a slight chance of thunderstorms. Lows 57 to 67. Southwest wind 5 to 10 miles per hour. Chance of rain 50%. Rainfall less than a quarter of an inch, except locally higher in thunderstorms. Tuesday, partly cloudy. A chance of showers in the morning. Highs 73 to 78. South wind 5 to 10 miles per hour in the morning, becoming west in the afternoon. Chance of rain 30%. Tuesday night, mostly clearer and cooler. Lows 50 to 59.
Northwest wind 5 to 10 miles per hour. Wednesday, sunny. High 73 to 78. North wind 5 to 10 miles per hour. Wednesday night, clear. Lows 52 to 58. Thursday, sunny and warmer. Highs 80 to 86. Thursday night, clear. Not as cool. Low 60 to 67. Friday, mostly sunny. Highs 81 to 87. Friday night, clear in the evening, then partly cloudy with a 10% chance of showers and thunderstorms after midnight. Lows 59 to 68. Saturday, partly sunny. Highs 77 to 84. Saturday night, partly cloudy. Lows 58 to 66. Sunday, mostly sunny. High 79 to 85. Here is the synopsis for Southeast California, Southwest, and South Central Arizona. Periods of isolated showers will continue today into tonight before coming to an end Tuesday morning. Temperatures will continue to cool through Tuesday with highs dipping into the 70s, while overnight lows easily reach into the 50s for Tuesday and Wednesday. Dry weather will settle in by Wednesday before breezy to windy conditions return later in the week while temperatures slowly return to near normal. 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The current time is 6:22 a.m. Mountain Standard Time. Here is the 6 a.m. Mountain Standard Time observation for Phoenix, on Monday, October 12th. At Sky Harbor, it was mostly cloudy. Visibility 10 miles. Temperature was 73 degrees, dew point 60, relative humidity 63%. Wind was south, at 9 miles an hour. And the pressure was 29.83 inches, and rising. Other observations for South Central Arizona including the Greater Phoenix area, at Gila Bend, it was clear, with a temperature of 71. At Luke Air Force Base, it was partly cloudy, with a temperature of 71. It was mostly cloudy, with a temperature of 72 at Glendale, and 70 at Chandler. It was cloudy, with a temperature of 68 at Buckeye, 70 at Deer Valley, 71 at Scottsdale Airport, 71 at Falcon Field, and 70 at Mesa Gateway. Observations for Northern Arizona, rain was falling, with a temperature of 47 at Flagstaff, and 56 at Prescott. At Cholo, drizzle was falling, with a temperature of 52. At Winslow, it was clear, with a temperature of 54. It was cloudy, with a temperature of 56 at Kingman, 47 at the Grand Canyon, 55 at Payson, and 58 at Page. At Flagstaff, wind was south gusting to 26 miles an hour. At the Grand Canyon, the visibility was 2.5 miles. At Williams, wind was southwest gusting to 28 miles an hour. Observations for Southern Arizona, at Sierra Vista, it was clear, with a temperature of 64. At Tucson, it was partly cloudy, with a temperature of 67. It was mostly cloudy, with a temperature of 72 at Yuma, and 62 at Nogales. Observations for Southern California, skies ranged from mostly cloudy to cloudy. It was 60 at Los Angeles Airport, 63 at San Diego, and 67 at Blythe. Regional observations, skies ranged from partly cloudy to mostly cloudy. It was 63 at Las Vegas, 57 at Salt Lake City, 59 at Albuquerque, and 67 at El Paso. At Salt Lake City, wind was south gusting to 26 miles an hour. Once again, at 6 a.m. in Phoenix, under mostly cloudy skies. The Sky Harbor temperature was 73 degrees. Here is the latest forecast. For the following area, in Arizona, Central Phoenix, issued at 4 a.m. Mountain Standard Time. Today, considerable cloudiness in the morning then becoming partly cloudy. A chance of showers and a slight chance of thunderstorms. Not as warm. Highs 76 to 81.
South wind 5 to 15 miles per hour. Chance of rain 30%. Tonight, partly cloudy in the evening, then considerable cloudiness. A chance of showers and a slight chance of thunderstorms. Lows 57 to 67. Southwest wind 5 to 10 miles per hour. Chance of rain 50%. Rainfall less than a quarter of an inch, except locally higher in thunderstorms. Tuesday, partly cloudy. A chance of showers in the morning. High 73 to 78. South wind 5 to 10 miles per hour in the morning, becoming west in the afternoon. Chance of rain 30%. Tuesday night, mostly clearer and cooler. Lows 50 to 59. Northwest wind 5 to 10 miles per hour. Wednesday, sunny. High 73 to 78. North wind 5 to 10 miles per hour. Wednesday night, clear. Lows 52 to 58. Thursday, sunny and warmer. Highs 80 to 86. Thursday night, clear. Not as cool. Low 60 to 67. Friday, mostly sunny. Highs 81 to 87. Friday night, clear in the evening, then partly cloudy with a 10% chance of showers and thunderstorms after midnight. Lows 59 to 68. Saturday, partly sunny. Highs 77 to 84. Saturday night, partly cloudy. Lows 58 to 66. Sunday, mostly sunny. High 79 to 85. Here is the synopsis for Southeast California, Southwest, and South Central Arizona. Periods of isolated showers will continue today into tonight before coming to an end Tuesday morning. Temperatures will continue to cool through Tuesday with highs dipping into the 70s, while overnight lows easily reach into the 50s for Tuesday and Wednesday. Dry weather will settle in by Wednesday before breezy to windy conditions return later in the week, while temperatures slowly return to near normal. 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The current time is 6:28 a.m. Mountain Standard Time. Here is the 6 a.m. Mountain Standard Time observation for Phoenix, on Monday, October 12th. At Sky Harbor, it was mostly cloudy. Visibility 10 miles. Temperature was 73 degrees, dew point 60, relative humidity 63%. Wind was south, at 9 miles an hour. And the pressure was 29.83 inches, and rising. Other observations for South Central Arizona, including the Greater Phoenix area, at Gila Bend, it was clear, with a temperature of 71. At Luke Air Force Base, it was partly cloudy, with a temperature of 71. It was mostly cloudy, with a temperature of 72 at Glendale, and 70 at Chandler. It was cloudy, with a temperature of 68 at Buckeye, 70 at Deer Valley, 71 at Scottsdale Airport, 71 at Falcon Field, and 70 at Mesa Gateway. Observations for Northern Arizona, rain was falling, with a temperature of 47 at Flagstaff, and 56 at Prescott. At Sholo, drizzle was falling, with a temperature of 52. At Winslow, it was clear, with a temperature of 54. It was cloudy, with a temperature of 56 at Kingman, 47 at the Grand Canyon, 55 at Payson, and 58 at Page. At Flagstaff, wind was south gusting to 26 miles an hour. At the Grand Canyon, the visibility was 2.5 miles. At Williams, wind was southwest gusting to 28 miles an hour. Observations for Southern Arizona, at Sierra Vista, it was clear, with a temperature of 64. At Tucson, it was partly cloudy, with a temperature of 67. It was mostly cloudy, with a temperature of 72 at Yuma, and 62 at Nogales. Observations for Southern California, skies ranged from mostly cloudy to cloudy. It was 60 at Los Angeles Airport, 63 at San Diego, and 67 at Blythe.
Regional observations, skies ranged from partly cloudy to mostly cloudy. It was 63 at Las Vegas, 57 at Salt Lake City, 59 at Albuquerque, and 67 at El Paso. At Salt Lake City, wind was south gusting to 26 miles an hour. Once again, at 6 a.m. in Phoenix, under mostly cloudy skies. The Sky Harbor temperature was 73 degrees. Here is the latest forecast. For the following area, in Arizona, central Phoenix, issued at 4 a.m. Mountain Standard Time. Today, considerable cloudiness in the morning, then becoming partly cloudy. A chance of showers and a slight chance of thunderstorms. Not as warm. Highs 76 to 81. South wind 5 to 15 miles per hour. Chance of rain 30%. Tonight, partly cloudy in the evening, then considerable cloudiness. A chance of showers and a slight chance of thunderstorms. Lows 57 to 67. Southwest wind 5 to 10 miles per hour. Chance of rain 50%. Rainfall less than a quarter of an inch, except locally higher in thunderstorms. Tuesday, partly cloudy. A chance of showers in the morning. Highs 73 to 78. South wind 5 to 10 miles per hour in the morning, becoming west in the afternoon. Chance of rain 30%. Tuesday night, mostly clearer and cooler. Lows 50 to 59. Northwest wind 5 to 10 miles per hour. Wednesday, sunny. Highs 73 to 78. North wind 5 to 10 miles per hour. Wednesday night, clear. Lows 52 to 58. Thursday, sunny and warmer. Highs 80 to 86. Thursday night, clear. Not as cool. Lows 60 to 67. Friday, mostly sunny. Highs 81 to 87. Friday night, clear in the evening, then partly cloudy with a 10% chance of showers and thunderstorms after midnight. Lows 59 to 68. Saturday, partly sunny. Highs 77 to 84. Saturday night, partly cloudy. Lows 58 to 66. Sunday, mostly sunny. Highs 79 to 85. Here is the synopsis for Southeast California, Southwest, and South Central Arizona. Periods of isolated showers will continue today into tonight before coming to an end Tuesday morning. Temperatures will continue to cool through Tuesday with highs dipping into the 70s, while overnight lows easily reach into the 50s for Tuesday and Wednesday. Dry weather will settle in by Wednesday before breezy to windy conditions return later in the week, while temperatures slowly return to near normal. 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The current time is 6:33 a.m. Mountain Standard Time. Here is the 6 a.m. Mountain Standard Time observation for Phoenix, on Monday, October 12th. At Sky Harbor, it was mostly cloudy. Visibility 10 miles. Temperature was 73 degrees, dew point 60, relative humidity 63%. Wind was south, at 9 miles an hour. And the pressure was 29.83 inches, and rising. Other observations for South Central Arizona, including the Greater Phoenix area, at Gila Bend, it was clear, with a temperature of 71. At Luke Air Force Base, it was partly cloudy, with a temperature of 71. It was mostly cloudy, with a temperature of 72 at Glendale, and 70 at Chandler. It was cloudy, with a temperature of 68 at Buckeye, 70 at Deer Valley, 71 at Scottsdale Airport, 71 at Falcon Field, and 70 at Mesa Gateway. Observations for northern Arizona, rain was falling, with a temperature of 47 at Flagstaff, and 56 at Prescott. At Sholo, drizzle was falling, with a temperature of 52. At Winslow, it was clear, with a temperature of 54.
It was cloudy, with a temperature of 56 at Kingman, 47 at the Grand Canyon, 55 at Payson, and 58 at Page. At Flagstaff, wind was south gusting to 26 miles an hour. At the Grand Canyon, the visibility was 2.5 miles. At Williams, wind was southwest gusting to 28 miles an hour. Observations for southern Arizona. At Sierra Vista, it was clear, with a temperature of 64. At Tucson, it was partly cloudy, with a temperature of 67. It was mostly cloudy, with a temperature of 72 at Yuma, and 62 at Nogales. Observations for Southern California, skies ranged from mostly cloudy to cloudy. It was 60 at Los Angeles Airport, 63 at San Diego, and 67 at Blythe. Regional observations, skies ranged from partly cloudy to mostly cloudy. It was 63 at Las Vegas, 57 at Salt Lake City, 59 at Albuquerque, and 67 at El Paso. At Salt Lake City, wind was south gusting to 26 miles an hour. Once again, at 6 a.m. in Phoenix, under mostly cloudy skies. The Sky Harbor temperature was 73 degrees. Here is the latest forecast. For the following area, in Arizona, Central Phoenix, issued at 4 a.m. Mountain Standard Time. Today, considerable cloudiness in the morning then becoming partly cloudy. A chance of showers and a slight chance of thunderstorms. Not as warm. Highs 76 to 81. South wind 5 to 15 miles per hour. Chance of rain 30%. Tonight, partly cloudy in the evening then considerable cloudiness. A chance of showers and a slight chance of thunderstorms. Lows 57 to 67. Southwest wind 5 to 10 miles per hour. Chance of rain 50%. Rainfall less than a quarter of an inch, except locally higher in thunderstorms. Tuesday, partly cloudy. A chance of showers in the morning. Highs 73 to 78. South wind 5 to 10 miles per hour in the morning becoming west in the afternoon. Chance of rain 30%. Tuesday night, mostly clearer and cooler. Lows 50 to 59. Northwest wind 5 to 10 miles per hour. Wednesday, sunny. Highs 73 to 78. North wind 5 to 10 miles per hour. Wednesday night, clear. Lows 52 to 58. Thursday, sunny and warmer. Highs 80 to 86. Thursday night, clear. Not as cool. Lows 60 to 67. Friday, mostly sunny. Highs 81 to 87. Friday night, clear in the evening, then partly cloudy with a 10% chance of showers and thunderstorms after midnight. Lows 59 to 68. Saturday, partly sunny. Highs 77 to 84. Saturday night, partly cloudy. Lows 58 to 66. Sunday, mostly sunny. Highs 79 to 85. Here is the synopsis for Southeast California, Southwest, and South Central Arizona. Periods of isolated showers will continue today into tonight before coming to an end Tuesday morning. Temperatures will continue to cool through Tuesday with highs dipping into the 70s, while overnight lows easily reach into the 50s for Tuesday and Wednesday. Dry weather will settle in by Wednesday before breezy to windy conditions return later in the week while temperatures slowly return to near normal. 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The current time is 6:39 a.m. Mountain Standard Time. Here is the 6 a.m. Mountain Standard Time observation for Phoenix, on Monday, October 12th. At Sky Harbor, it was mostly cloudy. Visibility 10 miles. Temperature was 73 degrees, dew point 60, relative humidity 63%. Wind was south, at 9 miles an hour. And the pressure was 29.83 inches, and rising.
Other observations for South Central Arizona, including the greater Phoenix area, at Gila Bend, it was clear, with a temperature of 71. At Luke Air Force Base, it was partly cloudy, with a temperature of 71. It was mostly cloudy, with a temperature of 72 at Glendale, and 70 at Chandler. It was cloudy, with a temperature of 68 at Buckeye, 70 at Deer Valley, 71 at Scottsdale Airport, 71 at Falcon Field, and 70 at Mesa Gateway. Observations for Northern Arizona, rain was falling, with a temperature of 47 at Flagstaff, and 56 at Prescott. At Cholo, drizzle was falling, with a temperature of 52. At Winslow, it was clear, with a temperature of 54. It was cloudy, with a temperature of 56 at Kingman, 47 at the Grand Canyon, 55 at Payson, and 58 at Page. At Flagstaff, wind was south gusting to 26 miles an hour. At the Grand Canyon, the visibility was 2.5 miles. At Williams, wind was southwest gusting to 28 miles an hour. Observations for Southern Arizona. At Sierra Vista, it was clear, with a temperature of 64. At Tucson, it was partly cloudy, with a temperature of 67. It was mostly cloudy, with a temperature of 72 at Yuma, and 62 at Nogales. Observations for Southern California, skies ranged from mostly cloudy to cloudy. It was 60 at Los Angeles Airport, 63 at San Diego, and 67 at Blythe. Regional observations, skies ranged from partly cloudy to mostly cloudy. It was 63 at Las Vegas, 57 at Salt Lake City, 59 at Albuquerque, and 67 at El Paso. At Salt Lake City, wind was south gusting to 26 miles an hour. Once again, at 6 a.m. in Phoenix, under mostly cloudy skies, the Sky Harbor temperature was 73 degrees. Here is the latest forecast. For the following area, in Arizona, Central Phoenix, issued at 4 a.m. Mountain Standard Time. Today, considerable cloudiness in the morning, then becoming partly cloudy. A chance of showers and a slight chance of thunderstorms. Not as warm. Highs 76 to 81. South wind 5 to 15 miles per hour. Chance of rain 30%. Tonight, partly cloudy in the evening, then considerable cloudiness. A chance of showers and a slight chance of thunderstorms. Lows 57 to 67. Southwest wind 5 to 10 miles per hour. Chance of rain 50%. Rainfall less than a quarter of an inch, except locally higher in thunderstorms. Tuesday, partly cloudy. A chance of showers in the morning. Highs 73 to 78. South wind 5 to 10 miles per hour in the morning, becoming west in the afternoon. Chance of rain 30%. Tuesday night, mostly clearer and cooler. Lows 50 to 59. Northwest wind 5 to 10 miles per hour. Wednesday, sunny. Highs 73 to 78. North wind 5 to 10 miles per hour. Wednesday night, clear. Lows 52 to 58. Thursday, sunny and warmer. Highs 80 to 86. Thursday night, clear. Not as cool. Lows 60 to 67. Friday, mostly sunny. Highs 81 to 87. Friday night, clear in the evening, then partly cloudy with a 10% chance of showers and thunderstorms after midnight. Lows 59 to 68. Saturday, partly sunny. Highs 77 to 84. Saturday night, partly cloudy. Lows 58 to 66. Sunday, mostly sunny. Highs 79 to 85. Here is the synopsis for Southeast California, Southwest, and South Central Arizona. Periods of isolated showers will continue today into tonight before coming to an end Tuesday morning. Temperatures will continue to cool through Tuesday with highs dipping into the 70s, while overnight lows easily reach into the 50s for Tuesday and Wednesday.
Dry weather will settle in by Wednesday before breezy to windy conditions return later in the week while temperatures slowly return to near normal. 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The current time is 6:45 a.m. Mountain Standard Time. Here is the 6 a.m. Mountain Standard Time observation for Phoenix on Monday, October 12th. At Sky Harbor, it was mostly cloudy. Visibility 10 miles. Temperature was 73 degrees, dew point 60, relative humidity 63%. Wind was south, at 9 miles an hour. And the pressure was 29.83 inches, and rising. Other observations for South Central Arizona, including the Greater Phoenix area, at Gila Bend, it was clear, with a temperature of 71. At Luke Air Force Base, it was partly cloudy, with a temperature of 71. It was mostly cloudy, with a temperature of 72 at Glendale, and 70 at Chandler. It was cloudy, with a temperature of 68 at Buckeye, 70 at Deer Valley, 71 at Scottsdale Airport, 71 at Falcon Field, and 70 at Mesa Gateway. Observations for Northern Arizona, rain was falling, with a temperature of 47 at Flagstaff, and 56 at Prescott. At Cholo, drizzle was falling, with a temperature of 52. At Winslow, it was clear, with a temperature of 54. It was cloudy, with a temperature of 56 at Kingman, 47 at the Grand Canyon, 55 at Payson, and 58 at Page. At Flagstaff, wind was south gusting to 26 miles an hour. At the Grand Canyon, the visibility was 2.5 miles. At Williams, wind was southwest gusting to 28 miles an hour. Observations for Southern Arizona, at Sierra Vista, it was clear, with a temperature of 64. At Tucson, it was partly cloudy, with a temperature of 67. It was mostly cloudy, with a temperature of 72 at Yuma, and 62 at Nogales. Observations for Southern California, skies ranged from mostly cloudy to cloudy. It was 60 at Los Angeles Airport, 63 at San Diego, and 67 at Blythe. Regional observations, skies ranged from partly cloudy to mostly cloudy. It was 63 at Las Vegas, 57 at Salt Lake City, 59 at Albuquerque, and 67 at El Paso. At Salt Lake City, wind was south gusting to 26 miles an hour. Once again, at 6 a.m. in Phoenix, under mostly cloudy skies. The Sky Harbor temperature was 73 degrees. Here is the latest forecast. For the following area, in Arizona, Central Phoenix, issued at 4 a.m. Mountain Standard Time. Today, considerable cloudiness in the morning, then becoming partly cloudy. A chance of showers and a slight chance of thunderstorms. Not as warm. Highs 76 to 81. South wind 5 to 15 miles per hour. Chance of rain 30%. Tonight, partly cloudy in the evening, then considerable cloudiness. A chance of showers and a slight chance of thunderstorms. Lows 57 to 67. Southwest wind 5 to 10 miles per hour. Chance of rain 50%. Rainfall less than a quarter of an inch, except locally higher in thunderstorms. Tuesday, partly cloudy. A chance of showers in the morning. Highs 73 to 78. South wind 5 to 10 miles per hour in the morning, becoming west in the afternoon. Chance of rain 30%. Tuesday night, mostly clearer and cooler. Lows 50 to 59. Northwest wind 5 to 10 miles per hour. Wednesday, sunny. Highs 73 to 78. North wind 5 to 10 miles per hour. Wednesday night, clear. Lows 52 to 58. Thursday, sunny and warmer. Highs 80 to 86. Thursday night, clear. Not as cool. Lows 60 to 67. Friday, mostly sunny. Highs 81 to 87.
Friday night, clear in the evening, then partly cloudy with a 10% chance of showers and thunderstorms after midnight. Lows 59 to 68. Saturday, partly sunny. Highs 77 to 84. Saturday night, partly cloudy. Lows 58 to 66. Sunday, mostly sunny. High 79 to 85. Here is the synopsis for Southeast California, Southwest, and South Central Arizona. Periods of isolated showers will continue today into tonight before coming to an end Tuesday morning. Temperatures will continue to cool through Tuesday with highs dipping into the 70s, while overnight lows easily reach into the 50s for Tuesday and Wednesday. Dry weather will settle in by Wednesday before breezy to windy conditions return later in the week while temperatures slowly return to near normal. 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The current time is 6:51 a.m. Mountain Standard Time. Here is the 6 a.m. Mountain Standard Time observation for Phoenix on Monday, October 12th. At Sky Harbor, it was mostly cloudy. Visibility 10 miles. Temperature was 73 degrees, dew point 60, relative humidity 63%. Wind was south at 9 miles an hour. And the pressure was 29.83 inches and rising. Other observations for South Central Arizona, including the Greater Phoenix area, at Gila Bend, it was clear, with a temperature of 71. At Luke Air Force Base, it was partly cloudy, with a temperature of 71. It was mostly cloudy, with a temperature of 72 at Glendale, and 70 at Chandler. It was cloudy, with a temperature of 68 at Buckeye, 70 at Deer Valley, 71 at Scottsdale Airport, 71 at Falcon Field, and 70 at Mesa Gateway. Observations for Northern Arizona, rain was falling, with a temperature of 47 at Flagstaff, and 56 at Prescott. At Cholo, drizzle was falling, with a temperature of 52. At Winslow, it was clear, with a temperature of 54. It was cloudy, with a temperature of 56 at Kingman, 47 at the Grand Canyon, 55 at Payson, and 58 at Page. At Flagstaff, wind was south gusting to 26 miles an hour. At the Grand Canyon, the visibility was 2.5 miles. At Williams, wind was southwest gusting to 28 miles an hour. Observations for Southern Arizona, at Sierra Vista, it was clear, with a temperature of 64. At Tucson, it was partly cloudy, with a temperature of 67. It was mostly cloudy, with a temperature of 72 at Yuma, and 62 at Nogales. Observations for Southern California, skies ranged from mostly cloudy to cloudy. It was 60 at Los Angeles Airport, 63 at San Diego, and 67 at Blythe. Regional observations, skies ranged from partly cloudy to mostly cloudy. It was 63 at Las Vegas, 57 at Salt Lake City, 59 at Albuquerque, and 67 at El Paso. At Salt Lake City, wind was south gusting to 26 miles an hour. Once again, at 6 a.m. in Phoenix, under mostly cloudy skies. The Sky Harbor temperature was 73 degrees. Here is the latest forecast. For the following area, in Arizona, Central Phoenix, issued at 4 a.m. Mountain Standard Time. Today, considerable cloudiness in the morning then becoming partly cloudy. A chance of showers and a slight chance of thunderstorms. Not as warm. Highs 76 to 81. South wind 5 to 15 miles per hour. Chance of rain 30%. Tonight, partly cloudy in the evening then considerable cloudiness. A chance of showers and a slight chance of thunderstorms. Lows 57 to 67. Southwest wind 5 to 10 miles per hour. Chance of rain 50%. Rainfall less than a quarter of an inch, except locally higher in thunderstorms. Tuesday, partly cloudy. A chance of showers in the morning.
highs 73 to 78. South wind 5 to 10 miles per hour in the morning, becoming west in the afternoon. Chance of rain 30%. Tuesday night, mostly clear and cooler. Lows 50 to 59. Northwest wind 5 to 10 miles per hour. Wednesday, sunny. Highs 73 to 78. North wind 5 to 10 miles per hour. Wednesday night, clear. Lows 52 to 58. Thursday, sunny and warmer. Highs 80 to 86. Thursday night, clear. Not as cool. Lows 60 to 67. Friday, mostly sunny. Highs 81 to 87. Friday night, clear in the evening, then partly cloudy with a 10% chance of showers and thunderstorms after midnight. Lows 59 to 68. Saturday, partly sunny. Highs 77 to 84. Saturday night, partly cloudy. Lows 58 to 66. Sunday, mostly sunny. Highs 79 to 85. Here is the synopsis for Southeast California, Southwest, and South Central Arizona. Periods of isolated showers will continue today into tonight before coming to an end Tuesday morning. Temperatures will continue to cool through Tuesday with highs dipping into the 70s, while overnight lows easily reach into the 50s for Tuesday and Wednesday. Dry weather will settle in by Wednesday before breezy to windy conditions return later in the week while temperatures slowly return to near normal. 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The current time is 6:57 a.m. Mountain Standard Time. Here is the 6 a.m. Mountain Standard Time observation for Phoenix, on Monday, October 12th. At Sky Harbor, it was mostly cloudy. Visibility 10 miles. Temperature was 73 degrees, dew point 60, relative humidity 63%. Wind was south, at 9 miles an hour. And the pressure was 29.83 inches, and rising. Other observations for South Central Arizona, including the Greater Phoenix area, at Gila Bend, it was clear, with a temperature of 71. At Luke Air Force Base, it was partly cloudy, with a temperature of 71. It was mostly cloudy, with a temperature of 72 at Glendale, and 70 at Chandler. It was cloudy, with a temperature of 68 at Buckeye, 70 at Deer Valley, 71 at Scottsdale Airport, 71 at Falcon Field, and 70 at Mesa Gateway. Observations for Northern Arizona, rain was falling, with a temperature of 47 at Flagstaff, and 56 at Prescott. At Cholo, drizzle was falling, with a temperature of 52. At Winslow, it was clear, with a temperature of 54. It was cloudy, with a temperature of 56 at Kingman, 47 at the Grand Canyon, 55 at Payson, and 58 at Page. At Flagstaff, wind was south gusting to 26 miles an hour. At the Grand Canyon, the visibility was 2.5 miles. At Williams, wind was southwest gusting to 28 miles an hour. Observations for Southern Arizona, at Sierra Vista, it was clear, with a temperature of 64. At Tucson, it was partly cloudy, with a temperature of 67. It was mostly cloudy, with a temperature of 72 at Yuma, and 62 at Nogales. Observations for Southern California, skies ranged from mostly cloudy to cloudy. It was 60 at Los Angeles Airport, 63 at San Diego, and 67 at Blythe. Regional observations, skies ranged from partly cloudy to mostly cloudy. It was 63 at Las Vegas, 57 at Salt Lake City, 59 at Albuquerque, and 67 at El Paso. At Salt Lake City, wind was south gusting to 26 miles an hour. Once again, at 6 a.m. in Phoenix, under mostly cloudy skies. The Sky Harbor temperature was 73 degrees. Here is the latest forecast. For the following area, in Arizona, Central Phoenix,
issued at 4 a.m. Mountain Standard Time. Today, considerable cloudiness in the morning, then becoming partly cloudy. A chance of showers and a slight chance of thunderstorms. Not as warm. Highs 76 to 81. South wind 5 to 15 miles per hour. Chance of rain 30%. Tonight, partly cloudy in the evening, then considerable cloudiness. A chance of showers and a slight chance of thunderstorms. Lows 57 to 67. Southwest wind 5 to 10 miles per hour. Chance of rain 50%. Rainfall less than a quarter of an inch, except locally higher in thunderstorms. Tuesday, partly cloudy. A chance of showers in the morning. Highs 73 to 78. South wind 5 to 10 miles per hour in the morning, becoming west in the afternoon. Chance of rain 30%. Tuesday night, mostly clearer and cooler. Lows 50 to 59. Northwest wind 5 to 10 miles per hour. Wednesday, sunny. Highs 73 to 78. North wind 5 to 10 miles per hour. Wednesday night, clear. Lows 52 to 58. Thursday, sunny and warmer. Highs 80 to 86. Thursday night, clear. Not as cool. Low 60 to 67. Friday, mostly sunny. Highs 81 to 87. Friday night, clear in the evening, then partly cloudy with a 10% chance of showers and thunderstorms after midnight. Lows 59 to 68. Saturday, partly sunny. Highs 77 to 84. Saturday night, partly cloudy. Lows 58 to 66. Sunday, mostly sunny. High 79 to 85. Here is the synopsis for Southeast California, Southwest, and South Central Arizona. Periods of isolated showers will continue today into tonight before coming to an end Tuesday morning. Temperatures will continue to cool through Tuesday with highs dipping into the 70s, while overnight lows easily reach into the 50s for Tuesday and Wednesday. Dry weather will settle in by Wednesday before breezy to windy conditions return later in the week, while temperatures slowly return to near normal. 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The current time is 7:03 a.m. Mountain Standard Time. Here is the latest forecast for the following area in Arizona, Central Phoenix, issued at 4 a.m. Mountain Standard Time. Today, considerable cloudiness in the morning, then becoming partly cloudy. A chance of showers and a slight chance of thunderstorms. Not as warm. Highs 76 to 81. South wind 5 to 15 miles per hour. Chance of rain 30%. Tonight, partly cloudy in the evening, then considerable cloudiness. A chance of showers and a slight chance of thunderstorms. Lows 57 to 67. Southwest wind 5 to 10 miles per hour. Chance of rain 50%. Rainfall less than a quarter of an inch, except locally higher in thunderstorms. Tuesday, partly cloudy. A chance of showers in the morning. Highs 73 to 78. South wind 5 to 10 miles per hour in the morning, becoming west in the afternoon. Chance of rain 30%. Tuesday night, mostly clearer and cooler. Lows 50 to 59. Northwest wind 5 to 10 miles per hour. Wednesday, sunny. Highs 73 to 78. North wind 5 to 10 miles per hour. Wednesday night, clear. Lows 52 to 58. Thursday, sunny and warmer. Highs 80 to 86. Thursday night, clear. Not as cool. Lows 60 to 67. Friday, mostly sunny. Highs 81 to 87. Friday night, clear in the evening, then partly cloudy with a 10% chance of showers and thunderstorms after midnight.
Lows 59 to 68. Saturday, partly sunny. Highs 77 to 84. Saturday night, partly cloudy. Lows 58 to 66. Sunday, mostly sunny. Highs 79 to 85. Here is the synopsis for Southeast California, Southwest, and South Central Arizona. Periods of isolated showers will continue today into tonight before coming to an end Tuesday morning. Temperatures will continue to cool through Tuesday with highs dipping into the 70s, while overnight lows easily reach into the 50s for Tuesday and Wednesday. Dry weather will settle in by Wednesday before breezy to windy conditions return later in the week while temperatures slowly return to near normal. 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The current time is 7:06 a.m. Mountain Standard Time. Here is the latest forecast for the following area in Arizona, Central Phoenix, issued at 4 a.m. Mountain Standard Time. Today, considerable cloudiness in the morning, then becoming partly cloudy. A chance of showers and a slight chance of thunderstorms. Not as warm. Highs 76 to 81. South wind 5 to 15 miles per hour. Chance of rain 30%. Tonight, partly cloudy in the evening, then considerable cloudiness. A chance of showers and a slight chance of thunderstorms. Lows 57 to 67. Southwest wind 5 to 10 miles per hour. Chance of rain 50%. Rainfall less than a quarter of an inch, except locally higher in thunderstorms. Tuesday, partly cloudy. A chance of showers in the morning. Highs 73 to 78. South wind 5 to 10 miles per hour in the morning, becoming west in the afternoon. Chance of rain 30%. Tuesday night, mostly clearer and cooler. Lows 50 to 59. Northwest wind 5 to 10 miles per hour. Wednesday, sunny. Highs 73 to 78. North wind 5 to 10 miles per hour. Wednesday night, clear. Lows 52 to 58. Thursday, sunny and warmer. Highs 80 to 86. Thursday night, clear. Not as cool. Lows 60 to 67. Friday, mostly sunny. Highs 81 to 87. Friday night, clear in the evening, then partly cloudy with a 10% chance of showers and thunderstorms after midnight. Lows 59 to 68. Saturday, partly sunny. Highs 77 to 84. Saturday night, partly cloudy. Lows 58 to 66. Sunday, mostly sunny. High 79 to 85. Here is the synopsis for Southeast California, Southwest, and South Central Arizona. Periods of isolated showers will continue today into tonight before coming to an end Tuesday morning. Temperatures will continue to cool through Tuesday with highs dipping into the 70s, while overnight lows easily reach into the 50s for Tuesday and Wednesday. Dry weather will settle in by Wednesday before breezy to windy conditions return later in the week while temperatures slowly return to near normal. 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The current time is 7:09 a.m. Mountain Standard Time. Here is the latest forecast for the following area in Arizona, Central Phoenix, issued at 4 a.m. Mountain Standard Time. Today, considerable cloudiness in the morning, then becoming partly cloudy. A chance of showers and a slight chance of thunderstorms. Not as warm. Highs 76 to 81. South wind 5 to 15 miles per hour. Chance of rain 30%. Tonight, partly cloudy in the evening, then considerable cloudiness. A chance of showers and a slight chance of thunderstorms. Lows 57 to 67. Southwest wind 5 to 10 miles per hour.
chance of rain 50%. Rainfall less than a quarter of an inch, except locally higher in thunderstorms. Tuesday, partly cloudy. A chance of showers in the morning. High 73 to 78.

81 to 87. Friday night, clear in the evening, then partly cloudy with a 10% chance of showers and thunderstorms after midnight. Lows 59 to 68. Saturday, partly sunny. Highs 77 to 84. Saturday night, partly cloudy. Lows 58 to 66. Sunday, mostly sunny. High 79 to 85. Here is the synopsis for Southeast California, Southwest, and South Central Arizona. Periods of isolated showers will continue today into tonight before coming to an end Tuesday morning. Temperatures will continue to cool through Tuesday with highs dipping into the 70s, while overnight lows easily reach into the 50s for Tuesday and Wednesday. Dry weather will settle in by Wednesday before breezy to windy conditions return later in the week while temperatures slowly return to near normal. 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The current time is 7:12 a.m. Mountain Standard Time. Here is the 7 a.m. Mountain Standard Time observation for Phoenix, on Monday, October 12th. At Sky Harbor, it was mostly cloudy. Visibility 10 miles. Temperature was 72 degrees, dew point 60, relative humidity 66%. Wind was south, at 8 miles an hour. And the pressure was 29.84 inches, and rising. Other observations for South Central Arizona including the Greater Phoenix area, at Gila Bend, it was clear, with a temperature of 71. At Luke Air Force Base, it was partly cloudy, with a temperature of 70. It was mostly cloudy, with a temperature of 68 at Buckeye, 70 at Scottsdale Airport, 71 at Falcon Field, and 70 at Chandler. It was cloudy, with a temperature of 73 at Glendale, 70 at Deer Valley, and 68 at Mesa Gateway. Observations for northern Arizona, rain was falling, with a temperature of 47 at Flagstaff, and 58 at Page. It was 52 at Cholo. It was clear, with a temperature of 56 at Prescott, and 55 at Winslow. It was cloudy, with a temperature of 56 at Kingman, 48 at the Grand Canyon, and 55 at Payson. At Flagstaff, wind was southwest gusting to 37 miles an hour. At the Grand Canyon, the visibility was 4 miles. At Williams, light rain was falling, with a visibility of 3 miles. Observations for southern Arizona, at Tucson, it was clear, with a temperature of 67. It was partly cloudy, with a temperature of 62 at Nogales, and 64 at Sierra Vista. At Yuma, it was mostly cloudy, with a temperature of 71. Observations for Southern California, it was cloudy. It was 60 at Los Angeles Airport, 64 at San Diego, and 66 at Blythe. Regional observations, skies ranged from mostly sunny to partly sunny. It was 63 at Las Vegas, 57 at Salt Lake City, 60 at Albuquerque, and 67 at El Paso. At Salt Lake City, wind was south gusting to 31 miles an hour. Once again, at 7 a.m. in Phoenix, under mostly cloudy skies. The Sky Harbor temperature was 72 degrees. Here is the latest forecast. For the following area, in Arizona, Central Phoenix, issued at 4 a.m. Mountain Standard Time. Today, considerable cloudiness in the morning then becoming partly cloudy. A chance of showers and a slight chance of thunderstorms. Not as warm. Highs 76 to 81. South wind 5 to 15 miles per hour. Chance of rain 30%. Tonight, partly cloudy in the evening then considerable cloudiness. A chance of showers and a slight chance of thunderstorms. Lows 57 to 67. Southwest wind 5 to 10 miles per hour. Chance of rain 50%. Rainfall less than a quarter of an inch, except locally higher in thunderstorms. Tuesday, partly cloudy. A chance of showers in the morning. Highs 73 to 78. South

wind 5 to 10 miles per hour in the morning, becoming west in the afternoon. Chance of rain 30%. Tuesday night, mostly clear and cooler. Lows 50 to 59. Northwest wind 5 to 10 miles per hour. Wednesday, sunny. High 73 to 78. North wind 5 to 10 miles per hour. Wednesday night, clear. Lows 52 to 58. Thursday, sunny and warmer. Highs 80 to 86. Thursday night, clear. Not as cool. Lows 60 to 67. Friday, mostly sunny. Highs 81 to 87. Friday night, clear in the evening, then partly cloudy with a 10% chance of showers and thunderstorms after midnight. Lows 59 to 68. Saturday, partly sunny. Highs 77 to 84. Saturday night, partly cloudy. Lows 58 to 66. Sunday, mostly sunny. High 79 to 85. Here is the synopsis for Southeast California, Southwest, and South Central Arizona. Periods of isolated showers will continue today into tonight before coming to an end Tuesday morning. Temperatures will continue to cool through Tuesday with highs dipping into the 70s, while overnight lows easily reach into the 50s for Tuesday and Wednesday. Dry weather will settle in by Wednesday before breezy to windy conditions return later in the week while temperatures slowly return to near normal. 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The current time is 7:18 a.m. Mountain Standard Time. Here is the 7 a.m. Mountain Standard Time observation for Phoenix, on Monday, October 12th. At Sky Harbor, it was mostly cloudy. Visibility 10 miles. Temperature was 72 degrees, dew point 60, relative humidity 66%. Wind was south, at 8 miles an hour. And the pressure was 29.84 inches, and rising. Other observations for South Central Arizona, including the Greater Phoenix area, at Gila Bend, it was clear, with a temperature of 71. At Luke Air Force Base, it was partly cloudy, with a temperature of 70. It was mostly cloudy, with a temperature of 68 at Buckeye, 70 at Scottsdale Airport, 71 at Falcon Field, and 70 at Chandler. It was cloudy, with a temperature of 73 at Glendale, 70 at Deer Valley, and 68 at Mesa Gateway. Observations for northern Arizona, rain was falling, with a temperature of 47 at Flagstaff, and 58 at Page. It was 52 at Cholo. It was clear, with a temperature of 56 at Prescott, and 55 at Winslow. It was cloudy, with a temperature of 56 at Kingman, 48 at the Grand Canyon, and 55 at Payson. At Flagstaff, wind was southwest gusting to 37 miles an hour. At the Grand Canyon, the visibility was 4 miles. At Williams, light rain was falling, with a visibility of 3 miles. Observations for southern Arizona, at Tucson, it was clear, with a temperature of 67. It was partly cloudy, with a temperature of 62 at Nogales, and 64 at Sierra Vista. At Yuma, it was mostly cloudy, with a temperature of 71. Observations for Southern California, it was cloudy. It was 60 at Los Angeles Airport, 64 at San Diego, and 66 at Blythe. Regional observations, skies ranged from mostly sunny to partly sunny. It was 63 at Las Vegas, 57 at Salt Lake City, 60 at Albuquerque, and 67 at El Paso. At Salt Lake City, wind was south gusting to 31 miles an hour. Once again, at 7 a.m. in Phoenix, under mostly cloudy skies. The Sky Harbor temperature was 72 degrees. Here is the latest forecast. For the following area, in Arizona, Central Phoenix, issued at 4 a.m. Mountain Standard Time. Today, considerable cloudiness in the morning, then becoming partly cloudy.
a chance of showers and a slight chance of thunderstorms. Not as warm. Highs 76 to 81. South wind 5 to 15 miles per hour. Chance of rain 30%. Tonight, partly cloudy in the evening, then considerable cloudiness. A chance of showers and a slight chance of thunderstorms. Lows 57 to 67. Southwest wind 5 to 10 miles per hour. Chance of rain 50%. Rainfall less than a quarter of an inch, except locally higher in thunderstorms. Tuesday, partly cloudy. A chance of showers in the morning. Highs 73 to 78. South wind 5 to 10 miles per hour in the morning, becoming west in the afternoon. Chance of rain 30%. Tuesday night, mostly clearer and cooler. Lows 50 to 59. Northwest wind 5 to 10 miles per hour. Wednesday, sunny. Highs 73 to 78. North wind 5 to 10 miles per hour. Wednesday night, clear. Lows 52 to 58. Thursday, sunny and warmer. Highs 80 to 86. Thursday night, clear. Not as cool. Lows 60 to 67. Friday, mostly sunny. Highs 81 to 87. Friday night, clear in the evening, then partly cloudy with a 10% chance of showers and thunderstorms after midnight. Lows 59 to 68. Saturday, partly sunny. Highs 77 to 84. Saturday night, partly cloudy. Lows 58 to 66. Sunday, mostly sunny. High 79 to 85. Here is the synopsis for Southeast California, Southwest, and South Central Arizona. Periods of isolated showers will continue today into tonight before coming to an end Tuesday morning. Temperatures will continue to cool through Tuesday with highs dipping into the 70s, while overnight lows easily reach into the 50s for Tuesday and Wednesday. Dry weather will settle in by Wednesday before breezy to windy conditions return later in the week, while temperatures slowly return to near normal. 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The current time is 7:24 a.m. Mountain Standard Time. Here is the 7 a.m. Mountain Standard Time observation for Phoenix, on Monday, October 12th. At Sky Harbor, it was mostly cloudy. Visibility 10 miles. Temperature was 72 degrees, dew point 60, relative humidity 66%. Wind was south, at 8 miles an hour. And the pressure was 29.84 inches, and rising. Other observations for South Central Arizona, including the Greater Phoenix area, at Gila Bend, it was clear, with a temperature of 71. At Luke Air Force Base, it was partly cloudy, with a temperature of 70. It was mostly cloudy, with a temperature of 68 at Buckeye, 70 at Scottsdale Airport, 71 at Falcon Field, and 70 at Chandler. It was cloudy, with a temperature of 73 at Glendale, 70 at Deer Valley, and 68 at Mesa Gateway. Observations for Northern Arizona, rain was falling, with a temperature of 47 at Flagstaff, and 58 at Page. It was 52 at Cholo. It was clear, with a temperature of 56 at Prescott, and 55 at Winslow. It was cloudy, with a temperature of 56 at Kingman, 48 at the Grand Canyon, and 55 at Payson. At Flagstaff, wind was southwest gusting to 37 miles an hour. At the Grand Canyon, the visibility was 4 miles. At Williams, light rain was falling, with a visibility of 3 miles. Observations for Southern Arizona, at Tucson, it was clear, with a temperature of 67. It was partly cloudy, with a temperature of 62 at Nogales, and 64 at Sierra Vista. At Yuma, it was mostly cloudy, with a temperature of 71. Observations for Southern California, it was cloudy. It was 60 at Los Angeles Airport,
64 at San Diego, and 66 at Blythe. Regional observations, skies ranged from mostly sunny to partly sunny. It was 63 at Las Vegas, 57 at Salt Lake City, 60 at Albuquerque, and 67 at El Paso. At Salt Lake City, wind was south gusting to 31 miles an hour. Once again, at 7 a.m. in Phoenix, under mostly cloudy skies, the Sky Harbor temperature was 72 degrees. Here is the latest forecast. For the following area, in Arizona, central Phoenix, issued at 4 a.m. Mountain Standard Time. Today, considerable cloudiness in the morning, then becoming partly cloudy. A chance of showers and a slight chance of thunderstorms. Not as warm. Highs 76 to 81. South wind 5 to 15 miles per hour. Chance of rain 30%. Tonight, partly cloudy in the evening, then considerable cloudiness. A chance of showers and a slight chance of thunderstorms. Lows 57 to 67. Southwest wind 5 to 10 miles per hour. Chance of rain 50%. Rainfall less than a quarter of an inch, except locally higher in thunderstorms. Tuesday, partly cloudy. A chance of showers in the morning. Highs 73 to 78. South wind 5 to 10 miles per hour in the morning, becoming west in the afternoon. Chance of rain 30%. Tuesday night, mostly clearer and cooler. Lows 50 to 59. Northwest wind 5 to 10 miles per hour. Wednesday, sunny. Highs 73 to 78. North wind 5 to 10 miles per hour. Wednesday night, clear. Lows 52 to 58. Thursday, sunny and warmer. Highs 80 to 86. Thursday night, clear. Not as cool. Lows 60 to 67. Friday, mostly sunny. Highs 81 to 87. Friday night, clear in the evening, then partly cloudy with a 10% chance of showers and thunderstorms after midnight. Lows 59 to 68. Saturday, partly sunny. Highs 77 to 84. Saturday night, partly cloudy. Lows 58 to 66. Sunday, mostly sunny. High 79 to 85. Here is the synopsis for Southeast California, Southwest, and South Central Arizona. Periods of isolated showers will continue today into tonight before coming to an end Tuesday morning. Temperatures will continue to cool through Tuesday with highs dipping into the 70s, while overnight lows easily reach into the 50s for Tuesday and Wednesday. Dry weather will settle in by Wednesday before breezy to windy conditions return later in the week, while temperatures slowly return to near normal. 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The current time is 7:29 a.m. Mountain Standard Time. Here is the 7 a.m. Mountain Standard Time observation for Phoenix, on Monday, October 12th. At Sky Harbor, it was mostly cloudy. Visibility 10 miles. Temperature was 72 degrees, dew point 60, relative humidity 66%. Wind was south, at 8 miles an hour. And the pressure was 29.84 inches, and rising. Other observations for South Central Arizona, including the Greater Phoenix area, at Gila Bend, it was clear, with a temperature of 71. At Luke Air Force Base, it was partly cloudy, with a temperature of 70. It was mostly cloudy, with a temperature of 68 at Buckeye, 70 at Scottsdale Airport, 71 at Falcon Field, and 70 at Chandler. It was cloudy, with a temperature of 73 at Glendale, 70 at Deer Valley, and 68 at Mesa Gateway. Observations for northern Arizona, rain was falling, with a temperature of 47 at Flagstaff, and 58 at Page. It was 52 at Chulo. It was clear, with a temperature of 56 at Prescott, and 55 at Winslow.
It was cloudy, with a temperature of 56 at Kingman, 48 at the Grand Canyon, and 55 at Payson. At Flagstaff, wind was southwest gusting to 37 miles an hour. At the Grand Canyon, the visibility was 4 miles. At Williams, light rain was falling, with a visibility of 3 miles. Observations for southern Arizona, at Tucson, it was clear, with a temperature of 67. It was partly cloudy, with a temperature of 62 at Nogales, and 64 at Sierra Vista. At Yuma, it was mostly cloudy, with a temperature of 71. Observations for Southern California, it was cloudy. It was 60 at Los Angeles Airport, 64 at San Diego, and 66 at Blythe. Regional observations, skies ranged from mostly sunny to partly sunny. It was 63 at Las Vegas, 57 at Salt Lake City, 60 at Albuquerque, and 67 at El Paso. At Salt Lake City, wind was south gusting to 31 miles an hour. Once again, at 7 a.m. in Phoenix, under mostly cloudy skies, the Sky Harbor temperature was 72 degrees. Here is the latest forecast. For the following area, in Arizona, Central Phoenix, issued at 4 a.m. Mountain Standard Time. Today, considerable cloudiness in the morning then becoming partly cloudy. A chance of showers and a slight chance of thunderstorms. Not as warm. Highs 76 to 81. South wind 5 to 15 miles per hour. Chance of rain 30%. Tonight, partly cloudy in the evening then considerable cloudiness. A chance of showers and a slight chance of thunderstorms. Lows 57 to 67. Southwest wind 5 to... Chance of rain 50%. Rainfall less than a quarter of an inch, except locally higher in thunderstorms. Tuesday, partly cloudy. A chance of showers in the morning. Highs 73 to 78. South wind 5 to 10 miles per hour in the morning becoming west in the afternoon. Chance of rain 30%. Tuesday night, mostly clearer and cooler. Lows 50 to 59. Northwest wind 5 to 10 miles per hour. Wednesday, sunny. Highs 73 to 78. North wind 5 to 10 miles per hour. Wednesday night, clear. Lows 52 to 58. Thursday, sunny and warmer. Highs 80 to 86. Thursday night, clear. Not as cool. Lows 60 to 67. Friday, mostly sunny. Highs 81 to 87. Friday night, clear in the evening, then partly cloudy with a 10% chance of showers and thunderstorms after midnight. Lows 59 to 68. Saturday, partly sunny. Highs 77 to 84. Saturday night, partly cloudy. Lows 58 to 66. Sunday, mostly sunny. High 79 to 85. Here is the synopsis for Southeast California, Southwest, and South Central Arizona. Periods of isolated showers will continue today into tonight before coming to an end Tuesday morning. Temperatures will continue to cool through Tuesday with highs dipping into the 70s, while overnight lows easily reach into the 50s for Tuesday and Wednesday. Dry weather will settle in by Wednesday before breezy to windy conditions return later in the week while temperatures slowly return to near normal. 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The current time is 7:35 a.m. Mountain Standard Time. Here is the 7 a.m. Mountain Standard Time observation for Phoenix, on Monday, October 12th. At Sky Harbor, it was mostly cloudy. Visibility 10 miles. Temperature was 72 degrees, dew point 60, relative humidity 66%. Wind was south, at 8 miles an hour. And the pressure was 29.84 inches, and rising.
other observations for South Central Arizona, including the greater Phoenix area, at Gila Bend, it was clear, with a temperature of

71. At Luke Air Force Base, it was partly cloudy, with a temperature of 70. It was mostly cloudy, with a temperature of 68 at Buckeye, 70 at Scottsdale Airport, 71 at Falcon Field, and 70 at Chandler. It was cloudy, with a temperature of 73 at Glendale, 70 at Deer Valley, and 68 at Mesa Gateway. Observations for northern Arizona, rain was falling, with a temperature of 47 at Flagstaff, and 58 at Page. It was 52 at Cholo. It was clear, with a temperature of 56 at Prescott, and 55 at Winslow. It was cloudy, with a temperature of 56 at Kingman, 48 at the Grand Canyon, and 55 at Payson. At Flagstaff, wind was southwest gusting to 37 miles an hour. At the Grand Canyon, the visibility was 4 miles. At Williams, light rain was falling, with a visibility of 3 miles. Observations for southern Arizona. At Tucson, it was clear, with a temperature of 67. It was partly cloudy, with a temperature of 62 at Nogales, and 64 at Sierra Vista. At Yuma, it was mostly cloudy, with a temperature of 71. Observations for Southern California, it was cloudy. It was 60 at Los Angeles Airport, 64 at San Diego, and 66 at Blythe. Regional observations, skies ranged from mostly sunny to partly sunny. It was 63 at Las Vegas, 57 at Salt Lake City, 60 at Albuquerque, and 67 at El Paso. At Salt Lake City, wind was south gusting to 31 miles an hour. Once again, at 7 a.m. in Phoenix, under mostly cloudy skies. The Sky Harbor temperature was 72 degrees. Here is the latest forecast. For the following area, in Arizona, Central Phoenix, issued at 4 a.m. Mountain Standard Time. Today, considerable cloudiness in the morning then becoming partly cloudy. A chance of showers and a slight chance of thunderstorms. Not as warm. Highs 76 to 81. South wind 5 to 15 miles per hour. Chance of rain 30%. Tonight, partly cloudy in the evening then considerable cloudiness. A chance of showers and a slight chance of thunderstorms. Lows 57 to 67. Southwest wind 5 to 10 miles per hour. Chance of rain 50%. Rainfall less than a quarter of an inch, except locally higher in thunderstorms. Tuesday, partly cloudy. A chance of showers in the morning. Highs 73 to 78. South wind 5 to 10 miles per hour in the morning becoming west in the afternoon. Chance of rain 30%. Tuesday night, mostly clearer and cooler. Lows 50 to 59. Northwest wind 5 to 10 miles per hour. Wednesday, sunny. Highs 73 to 78. North wind 5 to 10 miles per hour. Wednesday night, clear. Lows 52 to 58. Thursday, sunny and warmer. Highs 80 to 86. Thursday night, clear. Not as cool. Lows 60 to 67. Friday, mostly sunny. Highs 81 to 87. Friday night, clear in the evening, then partly cloudy with a 10% chance of showers and thunderstorms after midnight. Lows 59 to 68. Saturday, partly sunny. Highs 77 to 84. Saturday night, partly cloudy. Lows 58 to 66. Sunday, mostly sunny. High 79 to 85. Here is the synopsis for Southeast California, Southwest, and South Central Arizona. Periods of isolated showers will continue today into tonight before coming to an end Tuesday morning. Temperatures will continue to cool through Tuesday with highs dipping into the 70s, while overnight lows easily reach into the 50s for Tuesday and Wednesday. Dry weather will settle in by Wednesday before breezy to windy conditions return later in the week while temperatures slowly return to near normal.
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The current time is 7:41 a.m. Mountain Standard Time. Here is the 7 a.m. Mountain Standard Time observation for Phoenix on Monday, October 12th. At Sky Harbor, it was mostly cloudy. Visibility 10 miles. Temperature was 72 degrees, dew point 60, relative humidity 66%. Wind was south at 8 miles an hour. And the pressure was 29.84 inches and rising. Other observations for South Central Arizona, including the Greater Phoenix area, at Gila Bend, it was clear, with a temperature of 71. At Luke Air Force Base, it was partly cloudy, with a temperature of 70. It was mostly cloudy, with a temperature of 68 at Buckeye, 70 at Scottsdale Airport, 71 at Falcon Field, and 70 at Chandler. It was cloudy, with a temperature of 73 at Glendale, 70 at Deer Valley, and 68 at Mesa Gateway. Observations for northern Arizona, rain was falling, with a temperature of 47 at Flagstaff, and 58 at Page. It was 52 at Cholo. It was clear, with a temperature of 56 at Prescott, and 55 at Winslow. It was cloudy, with a temperature of 56 at Kingman, 48 at the Grand Canyon, and 55 at Payson. At Flagstaff, wind was southwest gusting to 37 miles an hour. At the Grand Canyon, the visibility was 4 miles. At Williams, light rain was falling, with a visibility of 3 miles. Observations for southern Arizona. At Tucson, it was clear, with a temperature of 67. It was partly cloudy, with a temperature of 62 at Nogales, and 64 at Sierra Vista. At Yuma, it was mostly cloudy, with a temperature of 71. Observations for Southern California, it was cloudy. It was 60 at Los Angeles Airport, 64 at San Diego, and 66 at Blythe. Regional observations, skies ranged from mostly sunny to partly sunny. It was 63 at Las Vegas, 57 at Salt Lake City, 60 at Albuquerque, and 67 at El Paso. At Salt Lake City, wind was south gusting to 31 miles an hour. Once again, at 7 a.m. in Phoenix, under mostly cloudy skies. The Sky Harbor temperature was 72 degrees. Here is the latest forecast. For the following area, in Arizona, Central Phoenix, issued at 4 a.m. Mountain Standard Time. Today, considerable cloudiness in the morning, then becoming partly cloudy. A chance of showers and a slight chance of thunderstorms. Not as warm. Highs 76 to 81. South wind 5 to 15 miles per hour. Chance of rain 30%. Tonight, partly cloudy in the evening, then considerable cloudiness. A chance of showers and a slight chance of thunderstorms. Lows 57 to 67. Southwest wind 5 to 10 miles per hour. Chance of rain 50%. Rainfall less than a quarter of an inch, except locally higher in thunderstorms. Tuesday, partly cloudy. A chance of showers in the morning. Highs 73 to 78. South wind 5 to 10 miles per hour in the morning, becoming west in the afternoon. Chance of rain 30%. Tuesday night, mostly clearer and cooler. Lows 50 to 59. Northwest wind 5 to 10 miles per hour. Wednesday, sunny. Highs 73 to 78. North wind 5 to 10 miles per hour. Wednesday night, clear. Lows 52 to 58. Thursday, sunny and warmer. Highs 80 to 86. Thursday night, clear. Not as cool. Lows 60 to 67. Friday, mostly sunny. Highs 81 to 87. Friday night, clear in the evening, then partly cloudy with a 10% chance of showers and thunderstorms after midnight. Lows 59 to 68. Saturday, partly sunny.
highs 77 to 84. Saturday night, partly cloudy. Lows 58 to 66. Sunday, mostly sunny. High 79 to 85. Here is the synopsis for Southeast California, Southwest, and South Central Arizona. Periods of isolated showers will continue today into tonight before coming to an end Tuesday morning. Temperatures will continue to cool through Tuesday with highs dipping into the 70s, while overnight lows easily reach into the 50s for Tuesday and Wednesday. Dry weather will settle in by Wednesday before breezy to windy conditions return later in the week while temperatures slowly return to near normal. 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The current time is 7:47 a.m. Mountain Standard Time. Here is the 7 a.m. Mountain Standard Time observation for Phoenix on Monday, October 12th. At Sky Harbor, it was mostly cloudy. Visibility 10 miles. Temperature was 72 degrees, dew point 60, relative humidity 66%. Wind was south at 8 miles an hour. And the pressure was 29.84 inches and rising. Other observations for South Central Arizona, including the Greater Phoenix area, at Gila Bend, it was clear, with a temperature of 71. At Luke Air Force Base, it was partly cloudy, with a temperature of 70. It was mostly cloudy, with a temperature of 68 at Buckeye, 70 at Scottsdale Airport, 71 at Falcon Field, and 70 at Chandler. It was cloudy, with a temperature of 73 at Glendale, 70 at Deer Valley, and 68 at Mesa Gateway. Observations for northern Arizona, rain was falling, with a temperature of 47 at Flagstaff, and 58 at Page. It was 52 at Cholo. It was clear, with a temperature of 56 at Prescott, and 55 at Winslow. It was cloudy, with a temperature of 56 at Kingman, 48 at the Grand Canyon, and 55 at Payson. At Flagstaff, wind was southwest gusting to 37 miles an hour. At the Grand Canyon, the visibility was 4 miles. At Williams, light rain was falling, with a visibility of 3 miles. Observations for southern Arizona. At Tucson, it was clear, with a temperature of 67. It was partly cloudy, with a temperature of 62 at Nogales, and 64 at Sierra Vista. At Yuma, it was mostly cloudy, with a temperature of 71. Observations for Southern California, it was cloudy. It was 60 at Los Angeles Airport, 64 at San Diego, and 66 at Blythe. Regional observations, skies ranged from mostly sunny to partly sunny. It was 63 at Las Vegas, 57 at Salt Lake City, 60 at Albuquerque, and 67 at El Paso. At Salt Lake City, wind was south gusting to 31 miles an hour. Once again, at 7 a.m. in Phoenix, under mostly cloudy skies, the Sky Harbor temperature was 72 degrees. Here is the latest forecast. For the following area, in Arizona, Central Phoenix, issued at 4 a.m. Mountain Standard Time. Today, considerable cloudiness in the morning, then becoming partly cloudy. A chance of showers and a slight chance of thunderstorms. Not as warm. Highs 76 to 81. South wind 5 to 15 miles per hour. Chance of rain 30%. Tonight, partly cloudy in the evening, then considerable cloudiness. A chance of showers and a slight chance of thunderstorms. Lows 57 to 67. Southwest wind 5 to 10 miles per hour. Chance of rain 50%. Rainfall less than a quarter of an inch, except locally higher in thunderstorms. Tuesday, partly cloudy. A chance of showers in the morning. High 73 to 78. South wind 5 to 10 miles per hour in the morning, becoming west in the afternoon. Chance of rain 30%. Tuesday night, mostly clear and cooler. Lows 50 to 59.
Northwest wind 5 to 10 miles per hour. Wednesday, sunny. High 73 to 78. North wind 5 to 10 miles per hour. Wednesday night, clear. Lows 52 to 58. Thursday, sunny and warmer. Highs 80 to 86. Thursday night, clear. Not as cool. Lows 60 to 67. Friday, mostly sunny. Highs 81 to 87. Friday night, clear in the evening, then partly cloudy with a 10% chance of showers and thunderstorms after midnight. Lows 59 to 68. Saturday, partly sunny. Highs 77 to 84. Saturday night, partly cloudy. Lows 58 to 66. Sunday, mostly sunny. High 79 to 85. Here is the synopsis for Southeast California, Southwest, and South Central Arizona. Periods of isolated showers will continue today into tonight before coming to an end Tuesday morning. Temperatures will continue to cool through Tuesday with highs dipping into the 70s, while overnight lows easily reach into the 50s for Tuesday and Wednesday. Dry weather will settle in by Wednesday before breezy to windy conditions return later in the week while temperatures slowly return to near normal. 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The current time is 7:52 a.m. Mountain Standard Time. Here is a 7 a.m. Mountain Standard Time observation for Phoenix, on Monday, October 12th. At Sky Harbor, it was mostly cloudy. Visibility 10 miles. Temperature was 72 degrees, dew point 60, relative humidity 66%. Wind was south, at 8 miles an hour. And the pressure was 29.84 inches, and rising. Other observations for South Central Arizona including the Greater Phoenix area, at Gila Bend, it was clear, with a temperature of 71. At Luke Air Force Base, it was partly cloudy, with a temperature of 70. It was mostly cloudy, with a temperature of 68 at Buckeye, 70 at Scottsdale Airport, 71 at Falcon Field, and 70 at Chandler. It was cloudy, with a temperature of 73 at Glendale, 70 at Deer Valley, and 68 at Mesa Gateway. Observations for northern Arizona, rain was falling, with a temperature of 47 at Flagstaff, and 58 at Page. It was 52 at Chulo. It was clear, with a temperature of 56 at Prescott, and 55 at Winslow. It was cloudy, with a temperature of 56 at Kingman, 48 at the Grand Canyon, and 55 at Payson. At Flagstaff, wind was southwest gusting to 37 miles an hour. At the Grand Canyon, the visibility was 4 miles. At Williams, light rain was falling, with a visibility of 3 miles. Observations for southern Arizona, at Tucson, it was clear, with a temperature of 67. It was partly cloudy, with a temperature of 62 at Nogales, and 64 at Sierra Vista. At Yuma, it was mostly cloudy, with a temperature of 71. Observations for Southern California, it was cloudy. It was 60 at Los Angeles Airport, 64 at San Diego, and 66 at Blythe. Regional observations, skies ranged from mostly sunny to partly sunny. It was 63 at Las Vegas, 57 at Salt Lake City, 60 at Albuquerque, and 67 at El Paso. At Salt Lake City, wind was south gusting to 31 miles an hour. Once again, at 7 a.m. in Phoenix, under mostly cloudy skies. The Sky Harbor temperature was 72 degrees. Here is the latest forecast. For the following area, in Arizona, Central Phoenix, issued at 4 a.m. Mountain Standard Time. Today, considerable cloudiness in the morning then becoming partly cloudy. A chance of showers and a slight chance of thunderstorms. Not as warm. Highs 76 to 81. South wind 5 to 15 miles per hour. Chance of rain 30%.
Tonight, partly cloudy in the evening, then considerable cloudiness. A chance of showers and a slight chance of thunderstorms. Lows 57 to 67. Southwest wind 5 to 10 miles per hour. Chance of rain 50%. Rainfall less than a quarter of an inch, except locally higher in thunderstorms. Tuesday, partly cloudy. A chance of showers in the morning. High 73 to 78. South wind 5 to 10 miles per hour in the morning, becoming west in the afternoon. Chance of rain 30%. Tuesday night, mostly clearer and cooler. Lows 50 to 59. Northwest wind 5 to 10 miles per hour. Wednesday, sunny. High 73 to 78. North wind 5 to 10 miles per hour. Wednesday night, clear. Lows 52 to 58. Thursday, sunny and warmer. Highs 80 to 86. Thursday night, clear. Not as cool. Lows 60 to 67. Friday, mostly sunny. Highs 81 to 87. Friday night, clear in the evening, then partly cloudy with a 10% chance of showers and thunderstorms after midnight. Lows 59 to 68. Saturday, partly sunny. Highs 77 to 84. Saturday night, partly cloudy. Lows 58 to 66. Sunday, mostly sunny. High 79 to 85. Here is the synopsis for Southeast California, Southwest, and South Central Arizona. Periods of isolated showers will continue today into tonight before coming to an end Tuesday morning. Temperatures will continue to cool through Tuesday with highs dipping into the 70s, while overnight lows easily reach into the 50s for Tuesday and Wednesday. Dry weather will settle in by Wednesday before breezy to windy conditions return later in the week, while temperatures slowly return to near normal. 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The current time is 7:58 a.m. Mountain Standard Time. Here is the 7 a.m. Mountain Standard Time observation for Phoenix, on Monday, October 12th. At Sky Harbor, it was mostly cloudy. Visibility 10 miles. Temperature was 72 degrees, dew point 60, relative humidity 66%. Wind was south, at 8 miles an hour. And the pressure was 29.84 inches, and rising. Other observations for South Central Arizona, including the Greater Phoenix area, at Gila Bend, it was clear, with a temperature of 71. At Luke Air Force Base, it was partly cloudy, with a temperature of 70. It was mostly cloudy, with a temperature of 68 at Buckeye, 70 at Scottsdale Airport, 71 at Falcon Field, and 70 at Chandler. It was cloudy, with a temperature of 73 at Glendale, 70 at Deer Valley, and 68 at Mesa Gateway. Observations for northern Arizona, rain was falling, with a temperature of 47 at Flagstaff, and 58 at Page. It was 52 at Chulo. It was clear, with a temperature of 56 at Prescott, and 55 at Winslow. It was cloudy, with a temperature of 56 at Kingman, 48 at the Grand Canyon, and 55 at Payson. At Flagstaff, wind was southwest gusting to 37 miles an hour. At the Grand Canyon, the visibility was 4 miles. At Williams, light rain was falling, with a visibility of 3 miles. Observations for southern Arizona, at Tucson, it was clear, with a temperature of 67. It was partly cloudy, with a temperature of 62 at Nogales, and 64 at Sierra Vista. At Yuma, it was mostly cloudy, with a temperature of 71. Observations for Southern California, it was cloudy. It was 60 at Los Angeles Airport, 64 at San Diego, and 66 at Blythe. Regional observations, skies ranged from mostly sunny to partly sunny. It was 63 at Las Vegas,
57 at Salt Lake City, 60 at Albuquerque, and 67 at El Paso. At Salt Lake City, wind was south gusting to 31 miles an hour. Once again, at 7 a.m. in Phoenix, under mostly cloudy skies. The Sky Harbor temperature was 72 degrees. Here is the latest forecast. For the following area, in Arizona, central Phoenix, issued at 4 a.m. Mountain Standard Time. Today, considerable cloudiness in the morning, then becoming partly cloudy. A chance of showers and a slight chance of thunderstorms. Not as warm. Highs 76 to 81. South wind 5 to 15 miles per hour. Chance of rain 30%. Tonight, partly cloudy in the evening, then considerable cloudiness. A chance of showers and a slight chance of thunderstorms. Lows 57 to 67. Southwest wind 5 to 10 miles per hour. Chance of rain 50%. Rainfall less than a quarter of an inch, except locally higher in thunderstorms. Tuesday, partly cloudy. A chance of showers in the morning. Highs 73 to 78. South wind 5 to 10 miles per hour in the morning, becoming west in the afternoon. Chance of rain 30%. Tuesday night, mostly clearer and cooler. Lows 50 to 59. Northwest wind 5 to 10 miles per hour. Wednesday, sunny. Highs 73 to 78. North wind 5 to 10 miles per hour. Wednesday night, clear. Lows 52 to 58. Thursday, sunny and warmer. Highs 80 to 86. Thursday night, clear. Not as cool. Lows 60 to 67. Friday, mostly sunny. Highs 81 to 87. Friday night, clear in the evening, then partly cloudy with a 10% chance of showers and thunderstorms after midnight. Lows 59 to 68. Saturday, partly sunny. Highs 77 to 84. Saturday night, partly cloudy. Lows 58 to 66. Sunday, mostly sunny. High 79 to 85. Here is the synopsis for Southeast California, Southwest, and South Central Arizona. Periods of isolated showers will continue today into tonight before coming to an end Tuesday morning. Temperatures will continue to cool through Tuesday with highs dipping into the 70s, while overnight lows easily reach into the 50s for Tuesday and Wednesday. Dry weather will settle in by Wednesday before breezy to windy conditions return later in the week, while temperatures slowly return to near normal. 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The current time is 8:04 a.m. Mountain Standard Time. Here is the latest forecast. For the following area, in Arizona, central Phoenix, issued at 4 a.m. Mountain Standard Time. Today, considerable cloudiness in the morning, then becoming partly cloudy. A chance of showers and a slight chance of thunderstorms. Not as warm. Highs 76 to 81. South wind 5 to 15 miles per hour. Chance of rain 30%. Tonight, partly cloudy in the evening, then considerable cloudiness. A chance of showers and a slight chance of thunderstorms. Lows 57 to 67. Southwest wind 5 to 10 miles per hour. Chance of rain 50%. Rainfall less than a quarter of an inch, except locally higher in thunderstorms. Tuesday, partly cloudy. A chance of showers in the morning. Highs 73 to 78. South wind 5 to 10 miles per hour in the morning, becoming west in the afternoon. Chance of rain 30%. Tuesday night, mostly clearer and cooler. Lows 50 to 59. Northwest wind 5 to 10 miles per hour. Wednesday, sunny. Highs 73 to 78. North wind 5 to 10 miles per hour. Wednesday night, clear.
lows 52 to 58. Thursday, sunny and warmer. Highs 80 to 86. Thursday night, clear. Not as cool. Low 60 to 67. Friday, mostly sunny. Highs 81 to 87. Friday night, clear in the evening, then partly cloudy with a 10% chance of showers and thunderstorms after midnight. Lows 59 to 68. Saturday, partly sunny. Highs 77 to 84. Saturday night, partly cloudy. Lows 58 to 66. Sunday, mostly sunny. Highs 79 to 85. Here is the synopsis for Southeast California, Southwest, and South Central Arizona. Periods of isolated showers will continue today into tonight before coming to an end Tuesday morning. Temperatures will continue to cool through Tuesday with highs dipping into the 70s, while overnight lows easily reach into the 50s for Tuesday and Wednesday. Dry weather will settle in by Wednesday before breezy to windy conditions return later in the week while temperatures slowly return to near normal. 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The current time is 8:07 a.m. Mountain Standard Time. Here is the latest forecast for the following area in Arizona, Central Phoenix, issued at 4 a.m. Mountain Standard Time. Today, considerable cloudiness in the morning, then becoming partly cloudy. A chance of showers and a slight chance of thunderstorms. Not as warm. Highs 76 to 81. South wind 5 to 15 miles per hour. Chance of rain 30%. Tonight, partly cloudy in the evening, then considerable cloudiness. A chance of showers and a slight chance of thunderstorms. Lows 57 to 67. Southwest wind 5 to 10 miles per hour. Chance of rain 50%. Rainfall less than a quarter of an inch, except locally higher in thunderstorms. Tuesday, partly cloudy. A chance of showers in the morning. Highs 73 to 78. South wind 5 to 10 miles per hour in the morning, becoming west in the afternoon. Chance of rain 30%. Tuesday night, mostly clearer and cooler. Lows 50 to 59. Northwest wind 5 to 10 miles per hour. Wednesday, sunny. Highs 73 to 78. North wind 5 to 10 miles per hour. Wednesday night, clear. Lows 52 to 58. Thursday, sunny and warmer. Highs 80 to 86. Thursday night, clear. Not as cool. Lows 60 to 67. Friday, mostly sunny. Highs 81 to 87. Friday night, clear in the evening, then partly cloudy with a 10% chance of showers and thunderstorms after midnight. Lows 59 to 68. Saturday, partly sunny. Highs 77 to 84. Saturday night, partly cloudy. Lows 58 to 66. Sunday, mostly sunny. Highs 79 to 85. Here is the synopsis for Southeast California, Southwest, and South Central Arizona. Periods of isolated showers will continue today into tonight before coming to an end Tuesday morning. Temperatures will continue to cool through Tuesday with highs dipping into the 70s, while overnight lows easily reach into the 50s for Tuesday and Wednesday. Dry weather will settle in by Wednesday before breezy to windy conditions return later in the week while temperatures slowly return to near normal. 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The current time is 8:10 a.m. Mountain Standard Time. Here is the 8 a.m. Mountain Standard Time observation for Phoenix, on Monday, October 12th. At Sky Harbor, it was partly sunny. Visibility 10 miles. Temperature was 73 degrees, dew point 60.
Relative humidity 63%. Wind was south, at 14 miles an hour, gusting to 25 miles an hour. And the pressure was 29.86 inches.

it was 54 at Shiloh. At Winslow, it was sunny, with a temperature of 60. At Prescott, it was partly sunny, with a temperature of 58. It was cloudy, with a temperature of 48 at Flagstaff, 57 at Kingman, 49 at the Grand Canyon, and 55 at Payson. At Flagstaff, wind was southwest gusting to 29 miles an hour. At the Grand Canyon, the visibility was 1¾ miles. At Williams, wind was south gusting to 26 miles an hour. At Prescott, wind was south gusting to 29 miles an hour. Observations for southern Arizona, it was sunny, with a temperature of 70 at Tucson, and 63 at Nogales. At Sierra Vista, it was mostly sunny, with a temperature of 68. At Yuma, it was partly sunny, with a temperature of 71. Observations for Southern California, at Blythe, it was sunny, with a temperature of 70. At San Diego, it was partly sunny, with a temperature of 64. At Los Angeles Airport, it was cloudy, with a temperature of 59. Regional observations, at Salt Lake City, rain was falling, with a temperature of 55. It was mostly sunny, with a temperature of 64 at Albuquerque, and 73 at El Paso. At Las Vegas, it was partly sunny, with a temperature of 64. At Salt Lake City, wind was south gusting to 26 miles an hour. Once again, at 8 a.m. in Phoenix, under partly sunny skies. The Sky Harbor temperature was 73 degrees. Wind was south gusting to 25 miles an hour. Here is the latest forecast. For the following area, in Arizona, Central Phoenix, issued at 4 a.m. Mountain Standard Time. Today, considerable cloudiness in the morning then becoming partly cloudy. A chance of showers and a slight chance of thunderstorms. Not as warm. Highs 76 to 81. South wind 5 to 15 miles per hour. Chance of rain 30%. Tonight, partly cloudy in the evening then considerable cloudiness. A chance of showers and a slight chance of thunderstorms. Lows 57 to 67. Southwest wind 5 to 10 miles per hour. Chance of rain 50%. Rainfall less than a quarter of an inch, except locally higher in thunderstorms. Tuesday, partly cloudy. A chance of showers in the morning. High 73 to 78. South wind 5 to 10 miles per hour in the morning becoming west in the afternoon. Chance of rain 30%. Tuesday night, mostly clearer and cooler. Lows 50 to 59. Northwest wind 5 to 10 miles per hour. Wednesday, sunny. High 73 to 78. North wind 5 to 10 miles per hour. Wednesday night, clear. Lows 52 to 58. Thursday, sunny and warmer. Highs 80 to 86. Thursday night, clear. Not as cool. Lows 60 to 67. Friday, mostly sunny. Highs 81 to 87. Friday night, clear in the evening, then partly cloudy with a 10% chance of showers and thunderstorms after midnight. Lows 59 to 68. Saturday, partly sunny. Highs 77 to 84. Saturday night, partly cloudy. Lows 58 to 66. Sunday, mostly sunny. High 79 to 85. Here is the synopsis for Southeast California, Southwest, and South Central Arizona. Periods of isolated showers will continue today into tonight before coming to an end Tuesday morning. Temperatures will continue to cool through Tuesday with highs dipping into the 70s, while overnight lows easily reach into the 50s for Tuesday and Wednesday. Dry weather will settle in by Wednesday before breezy to windy conditions return later in the week while temperatures slowly return to near normal. 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The current time is 8:17 a.m.

Standard Time. Here is the 8 a.m. Mountain Standard Time observation for Phoenix, on Monday, October 12th. At Sky Harbor, it was partly sunny. Visibility 10 miles. Temperature was 73 degrees, dew point 60, relative humidity 63%. Wind was south, at 14 miles an hour, gusting to 25 miles an hour. And the pressure was 29.86 inches, and rising. Other observations for South Central Arizona, including the Greater Phoenix area, rain was falling, with a temperature of 68 at Falcon Field, and 66 at Mesa Gateway. It was mostly sunny, with a temperature of 72 at Buckeye, 73 at Glendale, 72 at Luke Air Force Base, and 73 at Gila Bend. It was partly sunny, with a temperature of 71 at Deer Valley, 71 at Scottsdale Airport, and 68 at Chandler. At Mesa Gateway, the visibility was 4 miles. At Mesa Gateway, wind was southeast, at 18 miles an hour. Observations for Northern Arizona, at Page, rain was falling, with a temperature of 56. It was 54 at Shiloh. At Winslow, it was sunny, with a temperature of 60. At Prescott, it was partly sunny, with a temperature of 58. It was cloudy, with a temperature of 48 at Flagstaff, 57 at Kingman, 49 at the Grand Canyon, and 55 at Payson. At Flagstaff, wind was southwest gusting to 29 miles an hour. At the Grand Canyon, the visibility was 1.75 miles. At Williams, wind was south gusting to 26 miles an hour. At Prescott, wind was south gusting to 29 miles an hour. Observations for Southern Arizona, it was sunny, with a temperature of 70 at Tucson, and 63 at Nogales. At Sierra Vista, it was mostly sunny, with a temperature of 68. At Yuma, it was partly sunny, with a temperature of 71. Observations for Southern California, at Blythe, it was sunny, with a temperature of 70. At San Diego, it was partly sunny, with a temperature of 64. At Los Angeles Airport, it was cloudy, with a temperature of 59. Regional observations, at Salt Lake City, rain was falling, with a temperature of 55. It was mostly sunny, with a temperature of 64 at Albuquerque, and 73 at El Paso. At Las Vegas, it was partly sunny, with a temperature of 64. At Salt Lake City, wind was south gusting to 26 miles an hour. Once again, at 8 a.m. in Phoenix, under partly sunny skies. The Sky Harbor temperature was 73 degrees. Wind was south gusting to 25 miles an hour. Here is the latest forecast. For the following area, in Arizona, Central Phoenix, issued at 4 a.m. Mountain Standard Time. Today, considerable cloudiness in the morning, then becoming partly cloudy. A chance of showers and a slight chance of thunderstorms. Not as warm. Highs 76 to 81. South wind 5 to 15 miles per hour. Chance of rain 30%. Tonight, partly cloudy in the evening, then considerable cloudiness. A chance of showers and a slight chance of thunderstorms. Lows 57 to 67. Southwest wind 5 to 10 miles per hour. Chance of rain 50%. Rainfall less than a quarter of an inch, except locally higher in thunderstorms. Tuesday, partly cloudy. A chance of showers in the morning. Highs 73 to 78. South wind 5 to 10 miles per hour in the morning, becoming west in the afternoon. Chance of rain 30%. Tuesday night, mostly clearer and cooler. Lows 50 to 59. Northwest wind 5 to 10 miles per hour. Wednesday, sunny. Highs 73 to 78. North wind 5 to 10 miles per hour. Wednesday night, clear. Lows 52 to 58. Thursday, sunny and warmer. Highs 80 to 86. Thursday night, clear. Not as cool. Low 60 to 67. Friday,
mostly sunny. Highs 81 to 87. Friday night, clear in the evening, then partly cloudy with a 10% chance of showers and thunderstorms after midnight. Lows 59 to 68. Saturday, partly sunny. Highs 77 to 84. Saturday night, partly cloudy. Lows 58 to 66. Sunday, mostly sunny. Highs 79 to 85. Here is the synopsis for Southeast California, Southwest, and South Central Arizona. Periods of isolated showers will continue today into tonight before coming to an end Tuesday morning. Temperatures will continue to cool through Tuesday with highs dipping into the 70s, while overnight lows easily reach into the 50s for Tuesday and Wednesday. Dry weather will settle in by Wednesday before breezy to windy conditions return later in the week while temperatures slowly return to near normal. 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The current time is 8:23 a.m. Mountain Standard Time. Here is the 8 a.m. Mountain Standard Time observation for Phoenix, on Monday, October 12th. At Sky Harbor, it was partly sunny. Visibility 10 miles. Temperature was 73 degrees, dew point 60, relative humidity 63%. Wind was south, at 14 miles an hour, gusting to 25 miles an hour. And the pressure was 29.86 inches, and rising. Other observations for South Central Arizona including the Greater Phoenix area, rain was falling, with a temperature of 68 at Falcon Field, and 66 at Mesa Gateway. It was mostly sunny, with a temperature of 72 at Buckeye, 73 at Glendale, 72 at Luke Air Force Base, and 73 at Gila Bend. It was partly sunny, with a temperature of 71 at Deer Valley, 71 at Scottsdale Airport, and 68 at Chandler. At Mesa Gateway, the visibility was 4 miles. At Mesa Gateway, wind was southeast, at 18 miles an hour. Observations for Northern Arizona, at Page, rain was falling, with a temperature of 56. It was 54 at Chillo. At winds low, it was sunny, with a temperature of 60. At Prescott, it was partly sunny, with a temperature of 58. It was cloudy, with a temperature of 48 at Flagstaff, 57 at Kingman, 49 at the Grand Canyon, and 55 at Payson. At Flagstaff, wind was southwest gusting to 29 miles an hour. At the Grand Canyon, the visibility was 1¾ miles. At Williams, wind was south gusting to 26 miles an hour. At Prescott, wind was south gusting to 29 miles an hour. Observations for Southern Arizona, it was sunny, with a temperature of 70 at Tucson, and 63 at Nogales. At Sierra Vista, it was mostly sunny, with a temperature of 68. At Yuma, it was partly sunny, with a temperature of 71. Observations for Southern California, at Blythe, it was sunny, with a temperature of 70. At San Diego, it was partly sunny, with a temperature of 64. At Los Angeles Airport, it was cloudy, with a temperature of 59. Regional observations, at Salt Lake City, rain was falling, with a temperature of 55. It was mostly sunny, with a temperature of 64 at Albuquerque, and 73 at El Paso. At Las Vegas, it was partly sunny, with a temperature of 64. At Salt Lake City, wind was south gusting to 26 miles an hour. Once again, at 8 a.m. in Phoenix, under partly sunny skies. The Sky Harbor temperature was 73 degrees. Wind was south gusting to 25 miles an hour. Here is the latest forecast. For the following area, in Arizona, Central Phoenix, issued at 4 a.m. Mountain Standard Time. Today, considerable cloudiness in the morning then becoming partly cloudy. A chance of showers and a slight chance of thunderstorms. Not as warm. Highs 76 to 81. South wind 5 to 15 miles per hour. Chance of rain 30%.
tonight, partly cloudy in the evening, then considerable cloudiness. A chance of showers and a slight chance of thunderstorms. Lows 57 to 67. Southwest wind 5 to 10 miles per hour. Chance of rain 50%. Rainfall less than a quarter of an inch, except locally higher in thunderstorms. Tuesday, partly cloudy. A chance of showers in the morning. High 73 to 78. South wind 5 to 10 miles per hour in the morning, becoming west in the afternoon. Chance of rain 30%. Tuesday night, mostly clearer and cooler. Lows 50 to 59. Northwest wind 5 to 10 miles per hour. Wednesday, sunny. High 73 to 78. North wind 5 to 10 miles per hour. Wednesday night, clear. Lows 52 to 58. Thursday, sunny and warmer. Highs 80 to 86. Thursday night, clear. Not as cool. Lows 60 to 67. Friday, mostly sunny. Highs 81 to 87. Friday night, clear in the evening, then partly cloudy with a 10% chance of showers and thunderstorms after midnight. Lows 59 to 68. Saturday, partly sunny. Highs 77 to 84. Saturday night, partly cloudy. Lows 58 to 66. Sunday, mostly sunny. High 79 to 85. Here is the synopsis for Southeast California, Southwest, and South Central Arizona. Periods of isolated showers will continue today into tonight before coming to an end Tuesday morning. Temperatures will continue to cool through Tuesday with highs dipping into the 70s, while overnight lows easily reach into the 50s for Tuesday and Wednesday. Dry weather will settle in by Wednesday before breezy to windy conditions return later in the week, while temperatures slowly return to near normal. 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The current time is 8:29 a.m. Mountain Standard Time. Here is the 8 a.m. Mountain Standard Time observation for Phoenix on Monday, October 12th. At Sky Harbor, it was partly sunny. Visibility 10 miles. Temperature was 73 degrees, dew point 60, relative humidity 63%. Wind was south, at 14 miles an hour, gusting to 25 miles an hour. And the pressure was 29.86 inches, and rising. Other observations for South Central Arizona, including the Greater Phoenix area, rain was falling, with a temperature of 68 at Falcon Field, and 66 at Mesa Gateway. It was mostly sunny, with a temperature of 72 at Buckeye, 73 at Glendale, 72 at Luke Air Force Base, and 73 at Gila Bend. It was partly sunny, with a temperature of 71 at Deer Valley, 71 at Scottsdale Airport, and 68 at Chandler. At Mesa Gateway, the visibility was 4 miles. At Mesa Gateway, wind was southeast, at 18 miles an hour. Observations for Northern Arizona, at Page, rain was falling, with a temperature of 56. It was 54 at Chillo. At Winslow, it was sunny, with a temperature of 60. At Prescott, it was partly sunny, with a temperature of 58. It was cloudy, with a temperature of 48 at Flagstaff, 57 at Kingman, 49 at the Grand Canyon, and 55 at Payson. At Flagstaff, wind was southwest gusting to 29 miles an hour. At the Grand Canyon, the visibility was 1¾ miles. At Williams, wind was south gusting to 26 miles an hour. At Prescott, wind was south gusting to 29 miles an hour. Observations for Southern Arizona, it was sunny, with a temperature of 70 at Tucson, and 63 at Nogales. At Sierra Vista, it was mostly sunny, with a temperature of 68. At Yuma, it was partly sunny, with a temperature of 71. Observations for Southern California, at Blythe, it was sunny, with a temperature of 70.
at San Diego, it was partly sunny, with a temperature of 64. At Los Angeles Airport, it was cloudy, with a temperature of 59. Regional observations, at Salt Lake City, rain was falling, with a temperature of 55. It was mostly sunny, with a temperature of 64 at Albuquerque, and 73 at El Paso. At Las Vegas, it was partly sunny, with a temperature of 64. At Salt Lake City, wind was south gusting to 26 miles an hour. Once again, at 8 a.m. in Phoenix, under partly sunny skies. The Sky Harbor temperature was 73 degrees. Wind was south gusting to 25 miles an hour. Here is the latest forecast. For the following area, in Arizona, Central Phoenix, issued at 4 a.m. Mountain Standard Time. Today, considerable cloudiness in the morning then becoming partly cloudy. A chance of showers and a slight chance of thunderstorms. Not as warm. Highs 76 to 81. South wind 5 to 15 miles per hour. Chance of rain 30%. Tonight, partly cloudy in the evening then considerable cloudiness. A chance of showers and a slight chance of thunderstorms. Lows 57 to 67. Southwest wind 5 to 10 miles per hour. Chance of rain 50%. Rainfall less than a quarter of an inch, except locally higher in thunderstorms. Tuesday, partly cloudy. A chance of showers in the morning. Highs 73 to 78. South wind 5 to 10 miles per hour in the morning becoming west in the afternoon. Chance of rain 30%. Tuesday night, mostly clearer and cooler. Lows 50 to 59. Northwest wind 5 to 10 miles per hour. Wednesday, sunny. Highs 73 to 78. North wind 5 to 10 miles per hour. Wednesday night, clear. Lows 52 to 58. Thursday, sunny and warmer. Highs 80 to 86. Thursday night, clear. Not as cool. Lows 60 to 67. Friday, mostly sunny. Highs 81 to 87. Friday night, clear in the evening, then partly cloudy with a 10% chance of showers and thunderstorms after midnight. Lows 59 to 68. Saturday, partly sunny. Highs 77 to 84. Saturday night, partly cloudy. Lows 58 to 66. Sunday, mostly sunny. Highs 79 to 85. Here is the synopsis for Southeast California, Southwest, and South Central Arizona. Periods of isolated showers will continue today into tonight before coming to an end Tuesday morning. Temperatures will continue to cool through Tuesday with highs dipping into the 70s, while overnight lows easily reach into the 50s for Tuesday and Wednesday. Dry weather will settle in by Wednesday before breezy to windy conditions return later in the week while temperatures slowly return to near normal. 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The current time is 8:35 a.m. Mountain Standard Time. Here is the 8 a.m. Mountain Standard Time observation for Phoenix, on Monday, October 12th. At Sky Harbor, it was partly sunny. Visibility 10 miles. Temperature was 73 degrees, dew point 60, relative humidity 63%. Wind was south, at 14 miles an hour, gusting to 25 miles an hour. And the pressure was 29.86 inches, and rising. Other observations for South Central Arizona including the Greater Phoenix area, rain was falling, with a temperature of 68 at Falcon Field, and 66 at Mesa Gateway. It was mostly sunny, with a temperature of 72 at Buckeye, 73 at Glendale, 72 at Luke Air Force Base, and 73 at Gila Bend. It was partly sunny, with a temperature of 71 at Deer Valley, 71 at Scottsdale Airport, and 68 at Chandler. At Mesa Gateway, the visibility was 4 miles. At Mesa Gateway,
Wind was southeast, at 18 miles an hour. Observations for northern Arizona, at page, rain was falling, with a temperature of 56. It was 54 at Shiloh. At winds low, it was sunny, with a temperature of 60. At Prescott, it was partly sunny, with a temperature of 58. It was cloudy, with a temperature of 48 at Flagstaff, 57 at Kingman, 49 at the Grand Canyon, and 55 at Payson. At Flagstaff, wind was southwest gusting to 29 miles an hour. At the Grand Canyon, the visibility was 1¾ miles. At Williams, wind was south gusting to 26 miles an hour. At Prescott, wind was south gusting to 29 miles an hour. Observations for southern Arizona, it was sunny, with a temperature of 70 at Tucson, and 63 at Nogales. At Sierra Vista, it was mostly sunny, with a temperature of 68. At Yuma, it was partly sunny, with a temperature of 71. Observations for Southern California, at Blythe, it was sunny, with a temperature of 70. At San Diego, it was partly sunny, with a temperature of 64. At Los Angeles Airport, it was cloudy, with a temperature of 59. Regional observations, at Salt Lake City, rain was falling, with a temperature of 55. It was mostly sunny, with a temperature of 64 at Albuquerque, and 73 at El Paso. At Las Vegas, it was partly sunny, with a temperature of 64. At Salt Lake City, wind was south gusting to 26 miles an hour. Once again, at 8 a.m. in Phoenix, under partly sunny skies. The Sky Harbor temperature was 73 degrees. Wind was south gusting to 25 miles an hour. Here is the latest forecast. For the following area, in Arizona, Central Phoenix, issued at 4 a.m. Mountain Standard Time. Today, considerable cloudiness in the morning then becoming partly cloudy. A chance of showers and a slight chance of thunderstorms. Not as warm. Highs 76 to 81. South wind 5 to 15 miles per hour. Chance of rain 30%. Tonight, partly cloudy in the evening then considerable cloudiness. A chance of showers and a slight chance of thunderstorms. Lows 57 to 67. Southwest wind 5 to 10 miles per hour. Chance of rain 50%. Rainfall less than a quarter of an inch, except locally higher in thunderstorms. Tuesday, partly cloudy. A chance of showers in the morning. Highs 73 to 78. South wind 5 to 10 miles per hour in the morning becoming west in the afternoon. Chance of rain 30%. Tuesday night, mostly clearer and cooler. Lows 50 to 59. Northwest wind 5 to 10 miles per hour. Wednesday, sunny. Highs 73 to 78. North wind 5 to 10 miles per hour. Wednesday night, clear. Lows 52 to 58. Thursday, sunny and warmer. Highs 80 to 86. Thursday night, clear. Not as cool. Low 60 to 67. Friday, mostly sunny. Highs 81 to 87. Friday night, clear in the evening, then partly cloudy with a 10% chance of showers and thunderstorms after midnight. Lows 59 to 68. Saturday, partly sunny. Highs 77 to 84. Saturday night, partly cloudy. Lows 58 to 66. Sunday, mostly sunny. High 79 to 85. The Phoenix, Arizona climate summary for yesterday, October 11, 2026. Yesterday's high temperature was 89 degrees and the low 72 degrees. 0.26 inches of precipitation fell yesterday, which brings the monthly total to 0.30 inches. The total precipitation for the year now stands at 3.08 inches. Yesterday the maximum wind observed was 31 miles an hour from the south, which occurred at 1:05 p.m.
The highest wind gust observed was 44 miles per hour from the south, which occurred at 1:03 p.m. Yesterday, the average wind speed was 13 miles per hour. Yesterday's maximum relative humidity was 93%, and the minimum relative humidity was 31%. The normal high temperature for today is 91 degrees, and the normal low is 67. The record high for today is 104, which occurred in 2024, and the record low is 44, which occurred in 1924. Sunrise today is at 6:30 a.m. and sunset is at 5:58 p.m. The low temperature this morning was 70 degrees. Here is the synopsis for Southeast California, Southwest, and South Central Arizona. Periods of isolated showers will continue today into tonight before coming to an end Tuesday morning. Temperatures will continue to cool through Tuesday with highs dipping into the 70s, while overnight lows easily reach into the 50s for Tuesday and Wednesday. Dry weather will settle in by Wednesday before breezy to windy conditions return later in the week while temperatures slowly return to near normal. 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The current time is 8:43 a.m. Mountain Standard Time. Here is the 8 a.m. Mountain Standard Time observation for Phoenix on Monday, October 12th. At Sky Harbor, it was partly sunny. Visibility 10 miles. Temperature was 73 degrees, dew point 60, relative humidity 63%. Wind was south at 14 miles an hour, gusting to 25 miles an hour. And the pressure was 29.86 inches and rising. Other observations for South Central Arizona, including the greater Phoenix area, rain was falling, with a temperature of 68 at Falcon Field and 66 at Mesa Gateway. It was mostly sunny, with a temperature of 72 at Buckeye, 73 at Glendale, 72 at Luke Air Force Base, and 73 at Gila Bend. It was partly sunny, with a temperature of 71 at Deer Valley, 71 at Scottsdale Airport, and 68 at Chandler. At Mesa Gateway, the visibility was 4 miles. At Mesa Gateway, wind was southeast at 18 miles an hour. Observations for Northern Arizona, at Page, rain was falling, with a temperature of 56. It was 54 at Chillow. At Winslow, it was sunny, with a temperature of 60. At Prescott, it was partly sunny, with a temperature of 58. It was cloudy, with a temperature of 48 at Flagstaff, 57 at Kingman, 49 at the Grand Canyon, and 55 at Payson. At Flagstaff, wind was southwest gusting to 29 miles an hour. At the Grand Canyon, the visibility was 1.75 miles. At Williams, wind was south gusting to 26 miles an hour. At Prescott, wind was south gusting to 29 miles an hour. Observations for Southern Arizona, it was sunny, with a temperature of 70 at Tucson, and 63 at Nogales. At Sierra Vista, it was mostly sunny, with a temperature of 68. At Yuma, it was partly sunny, with a temperature of 71. Observations for Southern California, at Blythe, it was sunny, with a temperature of 70. At San Diego, it was partly sunny, with a temperature of 64. At Los Angeles Airport, it was cloudy, with a temperature of 59. Regional observations, at Salt Lake City, rain was falling, with a temperature of 55. It was mostly sunny, with a temperature of 64 at Albuquerque, and 73 at El Paso. At Las Vegas, it was partly sunny, with a temperature of 64. At Salt Lake City, wind was south gusting to 26 miles an hour. Once again, at 8 a.m. in Phoenix, under partly sunny skies. The Sky Harbor temperature was 73 degrees. Wind was south gusting to 25 miles an hour. Here is the latest forecast. For the following area, in Arizona, Central Phoenix, issued at 4 a.m. Mountain Standard Time. Today, considerable cloudiness in the morning, then becoming partly cloudy.
a chance of showers and a slight chance of thunderstorms. Not as warm. Highs 76 to 81. South wind 5 to 15 miles per hour. Chance of rain 30%. Tonight, partly cloudy in the evening, then considerable cloudiness. A chance of showers and a slight chance of thunderstorms. Lows 57 to 67. Southwest wind 5 to 10 miles per hour. Chance of rain 50%. Rainfall less than a quarter of an inch, except locally higher in thunderstorms. Tuesday, partly cloudy. A chance of showers in the morning. Highs 73 to 78. South wind 5 to 10 miles per hour in the morning, becoming west in the afternoon. Chance of rain 30%. Tuesday night, mostly clearer and cooler. Lows 50 to 59. Northwest wind 5 to 10 miles per hour. Wednesday, sunny. Highs 73 to 78. North wind 5 to 10 miles per hour. Wednesday night, clear. Lows 52 to 58. Thursday, sunny and warmer. Highs 80 to 86. Thursday night, clear. Not as cool. Lows 60 to 67. Friday, mostly sunny. Highs 81 to 87. Friday night, clear in the evening, then partly cloudy with a 10% chance of showers and thunderstorms after midnight. Lows 59 to 68. Saturday, partly sunny. Highs 77 to 84. Saturday night, partly cloudy. Lows 58 to 66. Sunday, mostly sunny. Highs 79 to 85. The Phoenix, Arizona climate summary for yesterday, October 11, 2026. Yesterday's high temperature was 89 degrees and the low 72 degrees. 0.26 inches of precipitation fell yesterday, which brings the monthly total to 0.30 inches. The total precipitation for the year now stands at 3.08 inches. Yesterday the maximum wind observed was 31 miles an hour from the south, which occurred at 1:05 p.m. The highest wind gust observed was 44 miles per hour from the south, which occurred at 1:03 p.m. Yesterday the average wind speed was 13 miles per hour. Yesterday's maximum relative humidity was 93%, and the minimum relative humidity was 31%. The normal high temperature for today is 91 degrees, and the normal low is 67. The record high for today is 104, which occurred in 2024, and the record low is 44, which occurred in 1924. Sunrise today is at 6:30 a.m. and sunset is at 5:58 p.m. The low temperature this morning was 70 degrees. Here is the synopsis for Southeast California, Southwest, and South Central Arizona. Periods of isolated showers will continue today into tonight before coming to an end Tuesday morning. Temperatures will continue to cool through Tuesday with highs dipping into the 70s, while overnight lows easily reach into the 50s for Tuesday and Wednesday. Dry weather will settle in by Wednesday before breezy to windy conditions return later in the week, while temperatures slowly return to near normal. 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The current time is 8:51 a.m. Mountain Standard Time. Here is the 8 a.m. Mountain Standard Time observation for Phoenix, on Monday, October 12th. At Sky Harbor, it was partly sunny. Visibility 10 miles. Temperature was 73 degrees, dew point 60, relative humidity 63%. Wind was south, at 14 miles an hour, gusting to 25 miles an hour. And the pressure was 29.86 inches, and rising. Other observations for South Central Arizona, including the greater Phoenix area, rain was falling, with a temperature of 68 at Falcon Field, and 66 at Mesa Gateway. It was mostly sunny, with a temperature of 72 at Buckeye, 73 at Glendale, 72 at Luke Air Force Base, and 73 at Gila Bend.
It was partly sunny, with a temperature of 71 at Deer Valley, 71 at Scottsdale Airport, and 68 at Chandler. At Mesa Gateway, the visibility was 4 miles. At Mesa Gateway, wind was southeast at 18 miles an hour. Observations for Northern Arizona. At Page, rain was falling with a temperature of 56. It was 54 at Chillow. At Winslow, it was sunny with a temperature of 60. At Prescott, it was partly sunny with a temperature of 58. It was cloudy with a temperature of 48 at Flagstaff, 57 at Kingman, 49 at the Grand Canyon, and 55 at Payson. At Flagstaff, wind was southwest gusting to 29 miles an hour. At the Grand Canyon, the visibility was 1¾ miles. At Williams, wind was south gusting to 26 miles an hour. At Prescott, wind was south gusting to 29 miles an hour. Observations for Southern Arizona, it was sunny, with a temperature of 70 at Tucson, and 63 at Nogales. At Sierra Vista, it was mostly sunny, with a temperature of 68. At Yuma, it was partly sunny, with a temperature of 71. Observations for Southern California, at Blythe, it was sunny, with a temperature of 70. At San Diego, it was partly sunny, with a temperature of 64. At Los Angeles Airport, it was cloudy, with a temperature of 59. Regional observations, at Salt Lake City, rain was falling, with a temperature of 55. It was mostly sunny, with a temperature of 64 at Albuquerque, and 73 at El Paso. At Las Vegas, it was partly sunny, with a temperature of 64. At Salt Lake City, wind was south gusting to 26 miles an hour. Once again, at 8 a.m. in Phoenix, under partly sunny skies. The Sky Harbor temperature was 73 degrees. Wind was south gusting to 25 miles an hour. Here is the latest forecast. For the following area, in Arizona, Central Phoenix, issued at 4 a.m. Mountain Standard Time. Today, considerable cloudiness in the morning, then becoming partly cloudy. A chance of showers and a slight chance of thunderstorms. Not as warm. Highs 76 to 81. South wind 5 to 15 miles per hour. Chance of rain 30%. Tonight, partly cloudy in the evening, then considerable cloudiness. A chance of showers and a slight chance of thunderstorms. Lows 57 to 67. Southwest wind 5 to 10 miles per hour. Chance of rain 50%. Rainfall less than a quarter of an inch, except locally higher in thunderstorms. Tuesday, partly cloudy. A chance of showers in the morning. Highs 73 to 78. South wind 5 to 10 miles per hour in the morning, becoming west in the afternoon. Chance of rain 30%. Tuesday night, mostly clearer and cooler. Lows 50 to 59. Northwest wind 5 to 10 miles per hour. Wednesday, sunny. Highs 73 to 78. North wind 5 to 10 miles per hour. Wednesday night, clear. Lows 52 to 58. Thursday, sunny and warmer. Highs 80 to 86. Thursday night, clear. Not as cool. Lows 60 to 67. Friday, mostly sunny. Highs 81 to 87. Friday night, clear in the evening, then partly cloudy with a 10% chance of showers and thunderstorms after midnight. Lows 59 to 68. Saturday, partly sunny. Highs 77 to 84. Saturday night, partly cloudy. Lows 58 to 66. Sunday, mostly sunny. High 79 to 85. The Phoenix, Arizona climate summary for yesterday, October 11, 2026. Yesterday's high temperature was 89 degrees and the low 72 degrees. 0.26 inches of precipitation fell yesterday, which brings the monthly total to 0.30 inches.
The total precipitation for the year now stands at 3.08 inches. Yesterday, the maximum wind observed was 31 miles an hour from the south, which occurred at 1:05 p.m. The highest wind gust observed was 44 miles per hour from the south, which occurred at 1:03 p.m. Yesterday, the average wind speed was 13 miles per hour. Yesterday's maximum relative humidity was 93%, and the minimum relative humidity was 31%. The normal high temperature for today is 91 degrees, and the normal low is 67. The record high for today is 104, which occurred in 2024, and the record low is 44, which occurred in 1924. Sunrise today is at 6:30 a.m. and sunset is at 5:58 p.m. The low temperature this morning was 70 degrees. Here is the synopsis for Southeast California, Southwest, and South Central Arizona. Periods of isolated showers will continue today into tonight before coming to an end Tuesday morning. Temperatures will continue to cool through Tuesday with highs dipping into the 70s, while overnight lows easily reach into the 50s for Tuesday and Wednesday. Dry weather will settle in by Wednesday before breezy to windy conditions return later in the week while temperatures slowly return to near normal. 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The current time is 8:58 a.m. Mountain Standard Time. Here is the 8 a.m. Mountain Standard Time observation for Phoenix on Monday, October 12th. At Sky Harbor, it was partly sunny. Visibility 10 miles. Temperature was 73 degrees, dew point 60, relative humidity 63%. Wind was south at 14 miles an hour, gusting to 25 miles an hour. And the pressure was 29.86 inches and rising. Other observations for South Central Arizona, including the greater Phoenix area, rain was falling, with a temperature of 68 at Falcon Field and 66 at Mesa Gateway. It was mostly sunny, with a temperature of 72 at Buckeye, 73 at Glendale, 72 at Luke Air Force Base, and 73 at Gila Bend. It was partly sunny, with a temperature of 71 at Deer Valley, 71 at Scottsdale Airport, and 68 at Chandler. At Mesa Gateway, the visibility was 4 miles. At Mesa Gateway, wind was southeast at 18 miles an hour. Observations for Northern Arizona, at Page, rain was falling, with a temperature of 56. It was 54 at Chillow. At Winslow, it was sunny, with a temperature of 60. At Prescott, it was partly sunny, with a temperature of 58. It was cloudy, with a temperature of 48 at Flagstaff, 57 at Kingman, 49 at the Grand Canyon, and 55 at Payson. At Flagstaff, wind was southwest gusting to 29 miles an hour. At the Grand Canyon, the visibility was 1¾ miles. At Williams, wind was south gusting to 26 miles an hour. At Prescott, wind was south gusting to 29 miles an hour. Observations for Southern Arizona, it was sunny, with a temperature of 70 at Tucson, and 63 at Nogales. At Sierra Vista, it was mostly sunny, with a temperature of 68. At Yuma, it was partly sunny, with a temperature of 71. Observations for Southern California, at Blythe, it was sunny, with a temperature of 70. At San Diego, it was partly sunny, with a temperature of 64. At Los Angeles Airport, it was cloudy, with a temperature of 59. Regional observations, at Salt Lake City, rain was falling, with a temperature of 55. It was mostly sunny, with a temperature of 64 at Albuquerque, and 73 at El Paso. At Las Vegas, it was partly sunny, with a temperature of 64. At Salt Lake City, wind was south gusting to 26 miles an hour. Once again, at 8 a.m. in Phoenix, under partly sunny skies. The Sky Harbor temperature was 73 degrees. Wind was south gusting to 25 miles an hour. Here is the latest forecast. For the following area,
in Arizona, Central Phoenix, issued at 4 a.m. Mountain Standard Time. Today, considerable cloudiness in the morning, then becoming partly cloudy. A chance of showers and a slight chance of thunderstorms. Not as warm. Highs 76 to 81. South wind 5 to 15 miles per hour. Chance of rain 30%. Tonight, partly cloudy in the evening, then considerable cloudiness. A chance of showers and a slight chance of thunderstorms. Lows 57 to 67. Southwest wind 5 to 10 miles per hour. Chance of rain 50%. Rainfall less than a quarter of an inch, except locally higher in thunderstorms. Tuesday, partly cloudy. A chance of showers in the morning. Highs 73 to 78. South wind 5 to 10 miles per hour in the morning, becoming west in the afternoon. Chance of rain 30%. Tuesday night, mostly clearer and cooler. Lows 50 to 59. Northwest wind 5 to 10 miles per hour. Wednesday, sunny. Highs 73 to 78. North wind 5 to 10 miles per hour. Wednesday night, clear. Lows 52 to 58. Thursday, sunny and warmer. Highs 80 to 86. Thursday night, clear. Not as cool. Lows 60 to 67. Friday, mostly sunny. Highs 81 to 87. Friday night, clear in the evening, then partly cloudy with a 10% chance of showers and thunderstorms after midnight. Lows 59 to 68. Saturday, partly sunny. Highs 77 to 84. Saturday night, partly cloudy. Lows 58 to 66. Sunday, mostly sunny. Highs 79 to 85. The Phoenix, Arizona climate summary for yesterday, October 11, 2026. Yesterday's high temperature was 89 degrees and the low 72 degrees. 0.26 inches of precipitation fell yesterday, which brings the monthly total to 0.30 inches. The total precipitation for the year now stands at 3.08 inches. Yesterday the maximum wind observed was 31 miles an hour from the south, which occurred at 1:05 p.m. The highest wind gust observed was 44 miles per hour from the south, which occurred at 1:03 p.m. Yesterday the average wind speed was 13 miles per hour. Yesterday's maximum relative humidity was 93%, and the minimum relative humidity was 31%. The normal high temperature for today is 91 degrees, and the normal low is 67. The record high for today is 104, which occurred in 2024, and the record low is 44, which occurred in 1924. Sunrise today is at 6:30 a.m. and sunset is at 5:58 p.m. The low temperature this morning was 70 degrees. Here is the synopsis for Southeast California, Southwest, in South Central Arizona. Periods of isolated showers will continue today into tonight before coming to an end Tuesday morning. Temperatures will continue to cool through Tuesday with highs dipping into the 70s, while overnight lows easily reach into the 50s for Tuesday and Wednesday. Dry weather will settle in by Wednesday before breezy to windy conditions return later in the week, while temperatures slowly return to near normal. 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The current time is 9:06 a.m. Mountain Standard Time. Here is the latest forecast for the following area in Arizona, Central Phoenix, issued at 4 a.m. Mountain Standard Time. Today, considerable cloudiness in the morning, then becoming partly cloudy. A chance of showers and a slight chance of thunderstorms. Not as warm. Highs 76 to 81. South wind 5 to 15 miles per hour. Chance of rain 30%. Tonight, partly cloudy in the evening, then considerable cloudiness. A chance of showers and a slight chance of thunderstorms.
lows 57 to 67. Southwest wind 5 to 10 miles per hour. Chance of rain 50%. Rainfall less than a quarter of an inch, except locally higher in thunderstorms. Tuesday, partly cloudy. A chance of showers in the morning. High 73 to 78. South wind 5 to 10 miles per hour in the morning, becoming west in the afternoon. Chance of rain 30%. Tuesday night, mostly clearer and cooler. Lows 50 to 59. Northwest wind 5 to 10 miles per hour. Wednesday, sunny. High 73 to 78. North wind 5 to 10 miles per hour. Wednesday night, clear. Lows 52 to 58. Thursday, sunny and warmer. Highs 80 to 86. Thursday night, clear. Not as cool. Lows 60 to 67. Friday, mostly sunny. Highs 81 to 87. Friday night, clear in the evening, then partly cloudy with a 10% chance of showers and thunderstorms after midnight. Lows 59 to 68. Saturday, partly sunny. Highs 77 to 84. Saturday night, partly cloudy. Lows 58 to 66. Sunday, mostly sunny. High 79 to 85. The Phoenix, Arizona climate summary for yesterday, October 11, 2026. Yesterday's high temperature was 89 degrees and the low 72 degrees. 0.26 inches of precipitation fell yesterday, which brings the monthly total to 0.30 inches. The total precipitation for the year now stands at 3.08 inches. Yesterday the maximum wind observed was 31 miles an hour from the south, which occurred at 1:05 p.m. The highest wind gust observed was 44 miles per hour from the south, which occurred at 1:03 p.m. Yesterday the average wind speed was 13 miles per hour. Yesterday's maximum relative humidity was 93%, and the minimum relative humidity was 31%. The normal high temperature for today is 91 degrees, and the normal low is 67. The record high for today is 104, which occurred in 2024, and the record low is 44, which occurred in 1924. Sunrise today is at 6:30 a.m. and sunset is at 5:58 p.m. The low temperature this morning was 70 degrees. Here is the synopsis for Southeast California, Southwest, in South Central Arizona. Periods of isolated showers will continue today into tonight before coming to an end Tuesday morning. Temperatures will continue to cool through Tuesday with highs dipping into the 70s, while overnight lows easily reach into the 50s for Tuesday and Wednesday. Dry weather will settle in by Wednesday before breezy to windy conditions return later in the week, while temperatures slowly return to near normal. 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The current time is 9:10 a.m. Mountain Standard Time. Here is the 9 a.m. Mountain Standard Time observation for Phoenix, on Monday, October 12th. At Sky Harbor, it was partly sunny. Visibility 10 miles. Temperature was 73 degrees, dew point 63, relative humidity 70%. Wind was south, at 14 miles an hour. And the pressure was 29.88 inches, and rising. Other observations for South Central Arizona, including the Greater Phoenix area, at Buckeye, it was sunny, with a temperature of 73. At Glendale, it was mostly sunny, with a temperature of 72. At Chandler, it was partly sunny, with a temperature of 72. It was cloudy, with a temperature of 70 at Deer Valley, 68 at Scottsdale Airport, 69 at Falcon Field, and 68 at Mesa Gateway. At Gila Bend, the weather conditions were not available. At Buckeye, wind was south, at 16 miles an hour. Observations for Northern Arizona, rain was falling, with a temperature of 55 at Payson, and 55 at Page.
it was 54 at Shiloh. At Winslow, it was sunny, with a temperature of 65. It was mostly sunny, with a temperature of 59 at Kingman, and 60 at Prescott.

of 68. Observations for Southern California, skies ranged from partly sunny to cloudy. It was 61 at Los Angeles Airport, 65 at San Diego, and 72 at Blythe. Regional observations, skies ranged from mostly sunny to partly sunny. It was 66 at Las Vegas, 56 at Salt Lake City, 67 at Albuquerque, and 75 at El Paso. Once again, at 9 a.m. in Phoenix, under partly sunny skies. The Sky Harbor temperature was 73 degrees. Here is the latest forecast. For the following area, in Arizona, Central Phoenix, issued at 4 a.m. Mountain Standard Time. Today, considerable cloudiness in the morning, then becoming partly cloudy. A chance of showers and a slight chance of thunderstorms. Not as warm. Highs 76 to 81. South wind 5 to 15 miles per hour. Chance of rain 30%. Tonight, partly cloudy in the evening, then considerable cloudiness. A chance of showers and a slight chance of thunderstorms. Lows 57 to 67. Southwest wind 5 to 10 miles per hour. Chance of rain 50%. Rainfall less than a quarter of an inch, except locally higher in thunderstorms. Tuesday, partly cloudy. A chance of showers in the morning. Highs 73 to 78. South wind 5 to 10 miles per hour in the morning, becoming west in the afternoon. Chance of rain 30%. Tuesday night, mostly clearer and cooler. Lows 50 to 59. Northwest wind 5 to 10 miles per hour. Wednesday, sunny. Highs 73 to 78. North wind 5 to 10 miles per hour. Wednesday night, clear. Lows 52 to 58. Thursday, sunny and warmer. Highs 80 to 86. Thursday night, clear. Not as cool. Lows 60 to 67. Friday, mostly sunny. Highs 81 to 87. Friday night, clear in the evening, then partly cloudy with a 10% chance of showers and thunderstorms after midnight. Lows 59 to 68. Saturday, partly sunny. Highs 77 to 84. Saturday night, partly cloudy. Lows 58 to 66. Sunday, mostly sunny. Highs 79 to 85. The Phoenix, Arizona climate summary for yesterday, October 11, 2026. Yesterday's high temperature was 89 degrees and the low 72 degrees. 0.26 inches of precipitation fell yesterday, which brings the monthly total to 0.30 inches. The total precipitation for the year now stands at 3.08 inches. Yesterday the maximum wind observed was 31 miles an hour from the south, which occurred at 1:05 p.m. The highest wind gust observed was 44 miles per hour from the south, which occurred at 1:03 p.m. Yesterday the average wind speed was 13 miles per hour. Yesterday's maximum relative humidity was 93%, and the minimum relative humidity was 31%. The normal high temperature for today is 91 degrees, and the normal low is 67. The record high for today is 104, which occurred in 2024, and the record low is 44, which occurred in 1924. Sunrise today is at 6:30 a.m. and sunset is at 5:58 p.m. The low temperature this morning was 70 degrees. Here is the synopsis for Southeast California, Southwest, and South Central Arizona. Periods of isolated showers will continue today into tonight before coming to an end Tuesday morning. Temperatures will continue to cool through Tuesday with highs dipping into the 70s, while overnight lows easily reach into the 50s for Tuesday and Wednesday. Dry weather will settle in by Wednesday before breezy to windy conditions return later in the week, while temperatures slowly return to near normal. 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The current time is 9:17 a.m. Mountain Standard.

Here is the 9 a.m. Mountain Standard Time observation for Phoenix on Monday, October 12th. At Sky Harbor, it was partly sunny. Visibility 10 miles. Temperature was 73 degrees, dew point 63, relative humidity 70%. Wind was south, at 14 miles an hour. And the pressure was 29.88 inches, and rising. Other observations for South Central Arizona, including the Greater Phoenix area, at Buckeye, it was sunny, with a temperature of 73. At Glendale, it was mostly sunny, with a temperature of 72. At Chandler, it was partly sunny, with a temperature of 72. It was cloudy, with a temperature of 70 at Deer Valley, 68 at Scottsdale Airport, 69 at Falcon Field, and 68 at Mesa Gateway. At Gila Bend, the weather conditions were not available. At Buckeye, wind was south, at 16 miles an hour. Observations for northern Arizona, rain was falling, with a temperature of 55 at Payson, and 55 at Page. It was 54 at Chillow. At Winslow, it was sunny, with a temperature of 65. It was mostly sunny, with a temperature of 59 at Kingman, and 60 at Prescott. It was cloudy, with a temperature of 49 at Flagstaff, and 49 at the Grand Canyon. At Flagstaff, wind was southwest gusting to 33 miles an hour. At Williams, wind was south gusting to 40 miles an hour. At Prescott, wind was south gusting to 36 miles an hour. At Payson, the visibility was 2.5 miles. At Winslow, wind was south gusting to 26 miles an hour. Observations for southern Arizona, at Yuma, it was sunny, with a temperature of 73. It was partly sunny, with a temperature of 74 at Tucson, and 67 at Nogales. At Sierra Vista, it was cloudy, with a temperature of 68. Observations for Southern California, skies ranged from partly sunny to cloudy. It was 61 at Los Angeles Airport, 65 at San Diego, and 72 at Blythe. Regional observations, skies ranged from mostly sunny to partly sunny. It was 66 at Las Vegas, 56 at Salt Lake City, 67 at Albuquerque, and 75 at El Paso. Once again, at 9 a.m. in Phoenix, under partly sunny skies. The Sky Harbor temperature was 73 degrees. Here is the latest forecast. For the following area, in Arizona, Central Phoenix, issued at 4 a.m. Mountain Standard Time. Today, considerable cloudiness in the morning, then becoming partly cloudy. A chance of showers and a slight chance of thunderstorms. Not as warm. Highs 76 to 81. South wind 5 to 15 miles per hour. Chance of rain 30%. Tonight, partly cloudy in the evening, then considerable cloudiness. A chance of showers and a slight chance of thunderstorms. Lows 57 to 67. Southwest wind 5 to 10 miles per hour. Chance of rain 50%. Rainfall less than a quarter of an inch, except locally higher in thunderstorms. Tuesday, partly cloudy. A chance of showers in the morning. Highs 73 to 78. South wind 5 to 10 miles per hour in the morning, becoming west in the afternoon. Chance of rain 30%. Tuesday night, mostly clearer and cooler. Lows 50 to 59. Northwest wind 5 to 10 miles per hour. Wednesday, sunny. Highs 73 to 78. North wind 5 to 10 miles per hour. Wednesday night, clear. Lows 52 to 58. Thursday, sunny and warmer. Highs 80 to 86. Thursday night, clear. Not as cool. Lows 60 to 67. Friday, mostly sunny. Highs 81 to 87. Friday night, clear in the evening, then partly cloudy with a 10% chance of showers and thunderstorms after midnight. Lows 59 to 68. Saturday, partly sunny. Highs 77 to 84.
Saturday night, partly cloudy. Lows 58 to 66. Sunday, mostly sunny. High 79 to 85. The Phoenix, Arizona climate summary for yesterday, October 11, 2026. Yesterday's high temperature was 89 degrees and the low 72 degrees. 0.26 inches of precipitation fell yesterday, which brings the monthly total to 0.30 inches. The total precipitation for the year now stands at 3.08 inches. Yesterday the maximum wind observed was 31 miles an hour from the south, which occurred at 1:05 p.m. The highest wind gust observed was 44 miles per hour from the south, which occurred at 1:03 p.m. Yesterday the average wind speed was 13 miles per hour. Yesterday's maximum relative humidity was 93%, and the minimum relative humidity was 31%. The normal high temperature for today is 91 degrees, and the normal low is 67. The record high for today is 104, which occurred in 2024, and the record low is 44, which occurred in 1924. Sunrise today is at 6:30 a.m. and sunset is at 5:58 p.m. The low temperature this morning was 70 degrees. Here is the synopsis for Southeast California, Southwest, and South Central Arizona. Periods of isolated showers will continue today into tonight before coming to an end Tuesday morning. Temperatures will continue to cool through Tuesday with highs dipping into the 70s, while overnight lows easily reach into the 50s for Tuesday and Wednesday. Dry weather will settle in by Wednesday before breezy to windy conditions return later in the week, while temperatures slowly return to near normal. 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The current time is 9:25 a.m. Mountain Standard Time. Here is the 9 a.m. Mountain Standard Time observation for Phoenix on Monday, October 12th. At Sky Harbor, it was partly sunny. Visibility 10 miles. Temperature was 73 degrees, dew point 63, relative humidity 70%. Wind was south, at 14 miles an hour. And the pressure was 29.88 inches, and rising. Other observations for South Central Arizona, including the Greater Phoenix area, at Buckeye, it was sunny, with a temperature of 73. At Glendale, it was mostly sunny, with a temperature of 72. At Chandler, it was partly sunny, with a temperature of 72. It was cloudy, with a temperature of 70 at Deer Valley, 68 at Scottsdale Airport, 69 at Falcon Field, and 68 at Mesa Gateway. At Gila Bend, the weather conditions were not available. At Buckeye, wind was south, at 16 miles an hour. Observations for Northern Arizona, rain was falling, with a temperature of 55 at Payson, and 55 at Page. It was 54 at Chillo. At Winslow, it was sunny, with a temperature of 65. It was mostly sunny, with a temperature of 59 at Kingman, and 60 at Prescott. It was cloudy, with a temperature of 49 at Flagstaff, and 49 at the Grand Canyon. At Flagstaff, wind was southwest gusting to 33 miles an hour. At Williams, wind was south gusting to 40 miles an hour. At Prescott, wind was south gusting to 36 miles an hour. At Payson, the visibility was 2.5 miles. At Winslow, wind was south gusting to 26 miles an hour. Observations for Southern Arizona, at Yuma, it was sunny, with a temperature of 73. It was partly sunny, with a temperature of 74 at Tucson, and 67 at Nogales. At Sierra Vista, it was cloudy, with a temperature of 68. Observations for Southern California, skies ranged from partly sunny to cloudy. It was 61 at Los Angeles Airport, 65 at San Diego, and 72 at Blythe. Regional observations, skies ranged from mostly sunny to partly sunny. It was 66 at Las Vegas, 56 at Salt Lake City, 67 at Albuquerque, and 75 at El Paso. Once again,
at 9 a.m. in Phoenix, under partly sunny skies. The Sky Harbor temperature was 73 degrees. Here is the latest forecast. For the following area, in Arizona, central Phoenix, issued at 4 a.m. Mountain Standard Time. Today, considerable cloudiness in the morning, then becoming partly cloudy. A chance of showers and a slight chance of thunderstorms. Not as warm. Highs 76 to 81. South wind 5 to 15 miles per hour. Chance of rain 30%. Tonight, partly cloudy in the evening, then considerable cloudiness. A chance of showers and a slight chance of thunderstorms. Lows 57 to 67. Southwest wind 5 to 10 miles per hour. Chance of rain 50%. Rainfall less than a quarter of an inch, except locally higher in thunderstorms. Tuesday, partly cloudy. A chance of showers in the morning. Highs 73 to 78. South wind 5 to 10 miles per hour in the morning, becoming west in the afternoon. Chance of rain 30%. Tuesday night, mostly clearer and cooler. Lows 50 to 59. Northwest wind 5 to 10 miles per hour. Wednesday, sunny. Highs 73 to 78. North wind 5 to 10 miles per hour. Wednesday night, clear. Lows 52 to 58. Thursday, sunny and warmer. Highs 80 to 86. Thursday night, clear. Not as cool. Lows 60 to 67. Friday, mostly sunny. Highs 81 to 87. Friday night, clear in the evening, then partly cloudy with a 10% chance of showers and thunderstorms after midnight. Lows 59 to 68. Saturday, partly sunny. Highs 77 to 84. Saturday night, partly cloudy. Lows 58 to 66. Sunday, mostly sunny. Highs 79 to 85. The Phoenix, Arizona climate summary for yesterday, October 11, 2026. Yesterday's high temperature was 89 degrees and the low 72 degrees. 0.26 inches of precipitation fell yesterday, which brings the monthly total to 0.30 inches. The total precipitation for the year now stands at 3.08 inches. Yesterday the maximum wind observed was 31 miles an hour from the south, which occurred at 1:05 p.m. The highest wind gust observed was 44 miles per hour from the south, which occurred at 1:03 p.m. Yesterday the average wind speed was 13 miles per hour. Yesterday's maximum relative humidity was 93%, and the minimum relative humidity was 31%. The normal high temperature for today is 91 degrees, and the normal low is 67. The record high for today is 104, which occurred in 2024, and the record low is 44, which occurred in 1924. Sunrise today is at 6:30 a.m. and sunset is at 5:58 p.m. The low temperature this morning was 70 degrees. Here is the synopsis for Southeast California, Southwest, and South Central Arizona. Periods of isolated showers will continue today into tonight before coming to an end Tuesday morning. Temperatures will continue to cool through Tuesday with highs dipping into the 70s, while overnight lows easily reach into the 50s for Tuesday and Wednesday. Dry weather will settle in by Wednesday before breezy to windy conditions return later in the week, while temperatures slowly return to near normal. 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The current time is 9:32 a.m. Mountain Standard Time. Here is the 9 a.m. Mountain Standard Time observation for Phoenix, on Monday, October 12th. At Sky Harbor, it was partly sunny. Visibility 10 miles. Temperature was 73 degrees, dew point 63, relative humidity 70%. Wind was south, at 14 miles an hour. And the pressure was 29.88 inches, and rising.
Other observations for South Central Arizona, including the greater Phoenix area, at Buckeye, it was sunny, with a temperature of 73. At Glendale, it was mostly sunny, with a temperature of 72. At Chandler, it was partly sunny, with a temperature of 72. It was cloudy, with a temperature of 70 at Deer Valley, 68 at Scottsdale Airport, 69 at Falcon Field, and 68 at Mesa Gateway. At Gila Bend, the weather conditions were not available. At Buckeye, wind was south, at 16 miles an hour. Observations for northern Arizona, rain was falling, with a temperature of 55 at Payson, and 55 at Page. It was 54 at Chillow. At Winslow, it was sunny, with a temperature of 65. It was mostly sunny, with a temperature of 59 at Kingman, and 60 at Prescott. It was cloudy, with a temperature of 49 at Flagstaff, and 49 at the Grand Canyon. At Flagstaff, wind was southwest gusting to 33 miles an hour. At Williams, wind was south gusting to 40 miles an hour. At Prescott, wind was south gusting to 36 miles an hour. At Payson, the visibility was 2.5 miles. At Winslow, wind was south gusting to 26 miles an hour. Observations for southern Arizona, at Yuma, it was sunny, with a temperature of 73. It was partly sunny, with a temperature of 74 at Tucson, and 67 at Nogales. At Sierra Vista, it was cloudy, with a temperature of 68. Observations for Southern California, skies ranged from partly sunny to cloudy. It was 61 at Los Angeles Airport, 65 at San Diego, and 72 at Blythe. Regional observations, skies ranged from mostly sunny to partly sunny. It was 66 at Las Vegas, 56 at Salt Lake City, 67 at Albuquerque, and 75 at El Paso. Once again, at 9 a.m. in Phoenix, under partly sunny skies. The Sky Harbor temperature was 73 degrees. Here is the latest forecast. For the following area, in Arizona, Central Phoenix, issued at 4 a.m. Mountain Standard Time. Today, considerable cloudiness in the morning, then becoming partly cloudy. A chance of showers and a slight chance of thunderstorms. Not as warm. Highs 76 to 81. South wind 5 to 15 miles per hour. Chance of rain 30%. Tonight, partly cloudy in the evening, then considerable cloudiness. A chance of showers and a slight chance of thunderstorms. Lows 57 to 67. Southwest wind 5 to 10 miles per hour. Chance of rain 50%. Rainfall less than a quarter of an inch, except locally higher in thunderstorms. Tuesday, partly cloudy. A chance of showers in the morning. Highs 73 to 78. South wind 5 to 10 miles per hour in the morning, becoming west in the afternoon. Chance of rain 30%. Tuesday night, mostly clearer and cooler. Lows 50 to 59. Northwest wind 5 to 10 miles per hour. Wednesday, sunny. Highs 73 to 78. North wind 5 to 10 miles per hour. Wednesday night, clear. Lows 52 to 58. Thursday, sunny and warmer. Highs 80 to 86. Thursday night, clear. Not as cool. Lows 60 to 67. Friday, mostly sunny. Highs 81 to 87. Friday night, clear in the evening, then partly cloudy with a 10% chance of showers and thunderstorms after midnight. Lows 59 to 68. Saturday, partly sunny. Highs 77 to 84. Saturday night, partly cloudy. Lows 58 to 66. Sunday, mostly sunny. Highs 79 to 85. The Phoenix, Arizona climate summary for yesterday, October 11, 2026. Yesterday's high temperature was 89 degrees and the low 72 degrees.
0.26 inches of precipitation fell yesterday, which brings the monthly total to 0.30 inches. The total precipitation for the year now stands at 3.08 inches. Yesterday, the maximum wind observed was 31 miles an hour from the south, which occurred at 1:05 p.m. The highest wind gust observed was 44 miles per hour from the south, which occurred at 1:03 p.m. Yesterday, the average wind speed was 13 miles per hour. Yesterday's maximum relative humidity was 93%, and the minimum relative humidity was 31%. The normal high temperature for today is 91 degrees, and the normal low is 67. The record high for today is 104, which occurred in 2024, and the record low is 44, which occurred in 1924. Sunrise today is at 6:30 a.m. and sunset is at 5:58 p.m. The low temperature this morning was 70 degrees. Here is the synopsis for Southeast California, Southwest, and South Central Arizona. Periods of isolated showers will continue today into tonight before coming to an end Tuesday morning. Temperatures will continue to cool through Tuesday with highs dipping into the 70s, while overnight lows easily reach into the 50s for Tuesday and Wednesday. Dry weather will settle in by Wednesday before breezy to windy conditions return later in the week while temperatures slowly return to near normal. 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The current time is 9:39 a.m. Mountain Standard Time. Here is the 9 a.m. Mountain Standard Time observation for Phoenix on Monday, October 12th. At Sky Harbor, it was partly sunny. Visibility 10 miles. Temperature was 73 degrees, dew point 63, relative humidity 70%. Wind was south at 14 miles an hour. And the pressure was 29.88 inches and rising. Other observations for South Central Arizona, including the Greater Phoenix area, at Buckeye, it was sunny, with a temperature of 73. At Glendale, it was mostly sunny, with a temperature of 72. At Chandler, it was partly sunny, with a temperature of 72. It was cloudy, with a temperature of 70 at Deer Valley, 68 at Scottsdale Airport, 69 at Falcon Field, and 68 at Mesa Gateway. At Gila Bend, the weather conditions were not available. At Buckeye, wind was south at 16 miles an hour. Observations for northern Arizona, rain was falling, with a temperature of 55 at Payson, and 55 at Page. It was 54 at Chillo. At winds low, it was sunny, with a temperature of 65. It was mostly sunny, with a temperature of 59 at Kingman, and 60 at Prescott. It was cloudy, with a temperature of 49 at Flagstaff, and 49 at the Grand Canyon. At Flagstaff, wind was southwest gusting to 33 miles an hour. At Williams, wind was south gusting to 40 miles an hour. At Prescott, wind was south gusting to 36 miles an hour. At Payson, the visibility was 2.5 miles. At winds low, wind was south gusting to 26 miles an hour. Observations for southern Arizona, at Yuma, it was sunny, with a temperature of 73. It was partly sunny, with a temperature of 74 at Tucson, and 67 at Nogales. At Sierra Vista, it was cloudy, with a temperature of 68. Observations for Southern California, skies ranged from partly sunny to cloudy. It was 61 at Los Angeles Airport, 65 at San Diego, and 72 at Blythe. Regional observations, skies ranged from mostly sunny to partly sunny. It was 66 at Las Vegas, 56 at Salt Lake City, 67 at Albuquerque, and 75 at El Paso. Once again, at 9 a.m. in Phoenix, under partly sunny skies. The Sky Harbor temperature was 73 degrees. Here is the latest forecast. For the following area, in Arizona, Central Phoenix, issued at 4 a.m. Mountain Standard Time. Today, considerable cloudiness in the morning, then becoming partly cloudy.
a chance of showers and a slight chance of thunderstorms. Not as warm. Highs 76 to 81. South wind 5 to 15 miles per hour. Chance of rain 30%. Tonight, partly cloudy in the evening, then considerable cloudiness. A chance of showers and a slight chance of thunderstorms. Lows 57 to 67. Southwest wind 5 to 10 miles per hour. Chance of rain 50%. Rainfall less than a quarter of an inch, except locally higher in thunderstorms. Tuesday, partly cloudy. A chance of showers in the morning. High 73 to 78. South wind 5 to 10 miles per hour in the morning, becoming west in the afternoon. Chance of rain 30%. Tuesday night, mostly clearer and cooler. Lows 50 to 59. Northwest wind 5 to 10 miles per hour. Wednesday, sunny. High 73 to 78. North wind 5 to 10 miles per hour. Wednesday night, clear. Lows 52 to 58. Thursday, sunny and warmer. Highs 80 to 86. Thursday night, clear. Not as cool. Lows 60 to 67. Friday, mostly sunny. Highs 81 to 87. Friday night, clear in the evening, then partly cloudy with a 10% chance of showers and thunderstorms after midnight. Lows 59 to 68. Saturday, partly sunny. Highs 77 to 84. Saturday night, partly cloudy. Lows 58 to 66. Sunday, mostly sunny. High 79 to 85. The Phoenix, Arizona climate summary for yesterday, October 11, 2026. Yesterday's high temperature was 89 degrees and the low 72 degrees. 0.26 inches of precipitation fell yesterday, which brings the monthly total to 0.30 inches. The total precipitation for the year now stands at 3.08 inches. Yesterday the maximum wind observed was 31 miles an hour from the south, which occurred at 1:05 p.m. The highest wind gust observed was 44 miles per hour from the south, which occurred at 1:03 p.m. Yesterday the average wind speed was 13 miles per hour. Yesterday's maximum relative humidity was 93%, and the minimum relative humidity was 31%. The normal high temperature for today is 91 degrees, and the normal low is 67. The record high for today is 104, which occurred in 2024, and the record low is 44, which occurred in 1924. Sunrise today is at 6:30 a.m. and sunset is at 5:58 p.m. The low temperature this morning was 70 degrees. Here is the synopsis for Southeast California, Southwest, in South Central Arizona. Periods of isolated showers will continue today into tonight before coming to an end Tuesday morning. Temperatures will continue to cool through Tuesday with highs dipping into the 70s, while overnight lows easily reach into the 50s for Tuesday and Wednesday. Dry weather will settle in by Wednesday before breezy to windy conditions return later in the week, while temperatures slowly return to near normal. 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The current time is 9:46 a.m. Mountain Standard Time. Here is the 9 a.m. Mountain Standard Time observation for Phoenix, on Monday, October 12th. At Sky Harbor, it was partly sunny. Visibility 10 miles. Temperature was 73 degrees, dew point 63, relative humidity 70%. Wind was south, at 14 miles an hour. And the pressure was 29.88 inches, and rising. Other observations for South Central Arizona, including the Greater Phoenix area, at Buckeye, it was sunny, with a temperature of 73. At Glendale, it was mostly sunny, with a temperature of 72. At Chandler, it was partly sunny, with a temperature of 72. It was cloudy, with a temperature of 70 at Deer Valley,
68 at Scottsdale Airport, 69 at Falcon Field, and 68 at Mesa Gateway. At Gila Bend, the weather conditions were not available. At Buckeye, wind was south at 16 miles an hour. Observations for northern Arizona, rain was falling, with a temperature of 55 at Payson, and 55 at Page. It was 54 at Chillow. At Winslow, it was sunny, with a temperature of 65. It was mostly sunny, with a temperature of 59 at Kingman, and 60 at Prescott. It was cloudy, with a temperature of 49 at Flagstaff, and 49 at the Grand Canyon. At Flagstaff, wind was southwest gusting to 33 miles an hour. At Williams, wind was south gusting to 40 miles an hour. At Prescott, wind was south gusting to 36 miles an hour. At Payson, the visibility was 2.5 miles. At Winslow, wind was south gusting to 26 miles an hour. Observations for southern Arizona. At Yuma, it was sunny, with a temperature of 73. It was partly sunny, with a temperature of 74 at Tucson, and 67 at Nogales. At Sierra Vista, it was cloudy, with a temperature of 68. Observations for Southern California, skies ranged from partly sunny to cloudy. It was 61 at Los Angeles Airport, 65 at San Diego, and 72 at Blythe. Regional observations, skies ranged from mostly sunny to partly sunny. It was 66 at Las Vegas, 56 at Salt Lake City, 67 at Albuquerque, and 75 at El Paso. Once again, at 9 a.m. in Phoenix, under partly sunny skies. The Sky Harbor temperature was 73 degrees. Here is the latest forecast. For the following area, in Arizona, Central Phoenix, issued at 4 a.m. Mountain Standard Time. Today, considerable cloudiness in the morning, then becoming partly cloudy. A chance of showers and a slight chance of thunderstorms. Not as warm. Highs 76 to 81. South wind 5 to 15 miles per hour. Chance of rain 30%. Tonight, partly cloudy in the evening, then considerable cloudiness. A chance of showers and a slight chance of thunderstorms. Lows 57 to 67. Southwest wind 5 to 10 miles per hour. Chance of rain 50%. Rainfall less than a quarter of an inch, except locally higher in thunderstorms. Tuesday, partly cloudy. A chance of showers in the morning. Highs 73 to 78. South wind 5 to 10 miles per hour in the morning, becoming west in the afternoon. Chance of rain 30%. Tuesday night, mostly clearer and cooler. Lows 50 to 59. Northwest wind 5 to 10 miles per hour. Wednesday, sunny. Highs 73 to 78. North wind 5 to 10 miles per hour. Wednesday night, clear. Lows 52 to 58. Thursday, sunny and warmer. Highs 80 to 86. Thursday night, clear. Not as cool. Lows 60 to 67. Friday, mostly sunny. Highs 81 to 87. Friday night, clear in the evening, then partly cloudy with a 10% chance of showers and thunderstorms after midnight. Lows 59 to 68. Saturday, partly sunny. Highs 77 to 84. Saturday night, partly cloudy. Lows 58 to 66. Sunday, mostly sunny. Highs 79 to 85. The Phoenix, Arizona climate summary for yesterday, October 11, 2026. Yesterday's high temperature was 89 degrees and the low 72 degrees. 0.26 inches of precipitation fell yesterday, which brings the monthly total to 0.30 inches. The total precipitation for the year now stands at 3.08 inches. Yesterday the maximum wind observed was 31 miles an hour from the south, which occurred at 1:05 p.m. The highest wind gust observed was 44 miles per hour from the south, which occurred at 1:03 p.m.
Yesterday, the average wind speed was 13 miles per hour. Yesterday's maximum relative humidity was 93%, and the minimum relative humidity was 31%. The normal high temperature for today is 91 degrees, and the normal low is 67. The record high for today is 104, which occurred in 2024, and the record low is 44, which occurred in 1924. Sunrise today is at 6:30 a.m. and sunset is at 5:58 p.m. The low temperature this morning was 70 degrees. Here is the synopsis for Southeast California, Southwest, and South Central Arizona. Periods of isolated showers will continue today into tonight before coming to an end Tuesday morning. Temperatures will continue to cool through Tuesday with highs dipping into the 70s, while overnight lows easily reach into the 50s for Tuesday and Wednesday. Dry weather will settle in by Wednesday before breezy to windy conditions return later in the week while temperatures slowly return to near normal. 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The current time is 9:54 a.m. Mountain Standard Time. Here is the 9 a.m. Mountain Standard Time observation for Phoenix on Monday, October 12th. At Sky Harbor, it was partly sunny. Visibility 10 miles. Temperature was 73 degrees, dew point 63, relative humidity 70%. Wind was south at 14 miles an hour. And the pressure was 29.88 inches and rising. Other observations for South Central Arizona, including the Greater Phoenix area, at Buckeye, it was sunny, with a temperature of 73. At Glendale, it was mostly sunny, with a temperature of 72. At Chandler, it was partly sunny, with a temperature of 72. It was cloudy, with a temperature of 70 at Deer Valley, 68 at Scottsdale Airport, 69 at Falcon Field, and 68 at Mesa Gateway. At Gila Bend, the weather conditions were not available. At Buckeye, wind was south at 16 miles an hour. Observations for northern Arizona, rain was falling, with a temperature of 55 at Payson and 55 at Page. It was 54 at Chillo. At Winslow, it was sunny, with a temperature of 65. It was mostly sunny, with a temperature of 59 at Kingman and 60 at Prescott. It was cloudy, with a temperature of 49 at Flagstaff and 49 at the Grand Canyon. At Flagstaff, wind was southwest gusting to 33 miles an hour. At Williams, wind was south gusting to 40 miles an hour. At Prescott, wind was south gusting to 36 miles an hour. At Payson, the visibility was 2.5 miles. At Winslow, wind was south gusting to 26 miles an hour. Observations for southern Arizona, at Yuma, it was sunny, with a temperature of 73. It was partly sunny, with a temperature of 74 at Tucson, and 67 at Nogales. At Sierra Vista, it was cloudy, with a temperature of 68. Observations for Southern California, skies ranged from partly sunny to cloudy. It was 61 at Los Angeles Airport, 65 at San Diego, and 72 at Blythe. Regional observations, skies ranged from mostly sunny to partly sunny. It was 66 at Las Vegas, 56 at Salt Lake City, 67 at Albuquerque, and 75 at El Paso. Once again, at 9 a.m. in Phoenix, under partly sunny skies. The Sky Harbor temperature was 73 degrees. Here is the latest forecast. For the following area, in Arizona, Central Phoenix, issued at 4 a.m. Mountain Standard Time. Today, considerable cloudiness in the morning, then becoming partly cloudy. A chance of showers and a slight chance of thunderstorms. Not as warm. Highs 76 to 81. South wind 5 to 15 miles per hour. Chance of rain 30%. Tonight, partly cloudy in the evening, then considerable cloudiness. A chance of showers and a slight chance of thunderstorms. Lows 57 to 67.
southwest wind 5 to 10 miles per hour. Chance of rain 50%. Rainfall less than a quarter of an inch, except locally higher in thunderstorms. Tuesday, partly cloudy. A chance of showers in the morning. High 73 to 78. South wind 5 to 10 miles per hour in the morning, becoming west in the afternoon. Chance of rain 30%. Tuesday night, mostly clearer and cooler. Lows 50 to 59. Northwest wind 5 to 10 miles per hour. Wednesday, sunny. High 73 to 78. North wind 5 to 10 miles per hour. Wednesday night, clear. Lows 52 to 58. Thursday, sunny and warmer. Highs 80 to 86. Thursday night, clear. Not as cool. Lows 60 to 67. Friday, mostly sunny. Highs 81 to 87. Friday night, clear in the evening, then partly cloudy with a 10% chance of showers and thunderstorms after midnight. Lows 59 to 68. Saturday, partly sunny. Highs 77 to 84. Saturday night, partly cloudy. Lows 58 to 66. Sunday, mostly sunny. High 79 to 85. The Phoenix, Arizona climate summary for yesterday, October 11, 2026. Yesterday's high temperature was 89 degrees and the low 72 degrees. 0.26 inches of precipitation fell yesterday, which brings the monthly total to 0.30 inches. The total precipitation for the year now stands at 3.08 inches. Yesterday the maximum wind observed was 31 miles an hour from the south, which occurred at 1:05 p.m. The highest wind gust observed was 44 miles per hour from the south, which occurred at 1:03 p.m. Yesterday the average wind speed was 13 miles per hour. Yesterday's maximum relative humidity was 93%, and the minimum relative humidity was 31%. The normal high temperature for today is 91 degrees, and the normal low is 67. The record high for today is 104, which occurred in 2024, and the record low is 44, which occurred in 1924. Sunrise today is at 6:30 a.m. and sunset is at 5:58 p.m. The low temperature this morning was 70 degrees. Here is the synopsis for Southeast California, Southwest, in South Central Arizona. Periods of isolated showers will continue today into tonight before coming to an end Tuesday morning. Temperatures will continue to cool through Tuesday with highs dipping into the 70s, while overnight lows easily reach into the 50s for Tuesday and Wednesday. Dry weather will settle in by Wednesday before breezy to windy conditions return later in the week, while temperatures slowly return to near normal. 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The current time is 10:01 a.m. Mountain Standard Time. Here is the latest forecast. For the following area, in Arizona, Central Phoenix, issued at 4 a.m. Mountain Standard Time. Today, considerable cloudiness in the morning, then becoming partly cloudy. A chance of showers and a slight chance of thunderstorms. Not as warm. Highs 76 to 81. South wind 5 to 15 miles per hour. Chance of rain 30%. Tonight, partly cloudy in the evening, then considerable cloudiness. A chance of showers and a slight chance of thunderstorms. Lows 57 to 67. Southwest wind 5 to 10 miles per hour. Chance of rain 50%. Rainfall less than a quarter of an inch, except locally higher in thunderstorms. Tuesday, partly cloudy. A chance of showers in the morning. High 73 to 78. South wind 5 to 10 miles per hour in the morning, becoming west in the afternoon. Chance of rain 30%. Tuesday night, mostly clearer and cooler. Lows 50 to 59.
Northwest wind 5 to 10 miles per hour. Wednesday, sunny. High 73 to 78. North wind 5 to 10 miles per hour. Wednesday night, clear. Lows 52 to 58. Thursday, sunny and warmer. Highs 80 to 86. Thursday night, clear. Not as cool. Low 60 to 67. Friday, mostly sunny. Highs 81 to 87. Friday night, clear in the evening, then partly cloudy with a 10% chance of showers and thunderstorms after midnight. Lows 59 to 68. Saturday, partly sunny. Highs 77 to 84. Saturday night, partly cloudy. Lows 58 to 66. Sunday, mostly sunny. High 79 to 85. The Phoenix, Arizona climate summary for yesterday, October 11, 2026. Yesterday's high temperature was 89 degrees and the low 72 degrees. 0.26 inches of precipitation fell yesterday, which brings the monthly total to 0.30 inches. The total precipitation for the year now stands at 3.08 inches. Yesterday the maximum wind observed was 31 miles an hour from the south, which occurred at 1:05 p.m. The highest wind gust observed was 44 miles per hour from the south, which occurred at 1:03 p.m. Yesterday the average wind speed was 13 miles per hour. Yesterday's maximum relative humidity was 93%, and the minimum relative humidity was 31%. The normal high temperature for today is 91 degrees, and the normal low is 67. The record high for today is 104, which occurred in 2024, and the record low is 44, which occurred in 1924. Sunrise today is at 6:30 a.m. and sunset is at 5:58 p.m. The low temperature this morning was 70 degrees. Here is the synopsis for Southeast California, Southwest, and South Central Arizona. Periods of isolated showers will continue today into tonight before coming to an end Tuesday morning. Temperatures will continue to cool through Tuesday with highs dipping into the 70s, while overnight lows easily reach into the 50s for Tuesday and Wednesday. Dry weather will settle in by Wednesday before breezy to windy conditions return later in the week, while temperatures slowly return to near normal. 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The current time is 10:05 a.m. Mountain Standard Time. Here is the latest forecast. For the following area, in Arizona, Central Phoenix, issued at 4 a.m. Mountain Standard Time. Today, considerable cloudiness in the morning, then becoming partly cloudy. A chance of showers and a slight chance of thunderstorms. Not as warm. Highs 76 to 81. South wind 5 to 15 miles per hour. Chance of rain 30%. Tonight, partly cloudy in the evening, then considerable cloudiness. A chance of showers and a slight chance of thunderstorms. Lows 57 to 67. Southwest wind 5 to 10 miles per hour. Chance of rain 50%. Rainfall less than a quarter of an inch, except locally higher in thunderstorms. Tuesday, partly cloudy. A chance of showers in the morning. Highs 73 to 78. South wind 5 to 10 miles per hour in the morning, becoming west in the afternoon. Chance of rain 30%. Tuesday night, mostly clearer and cooler. Lows 50 to 59. Northwest wind 5 to 10 miles per hour. Wednesday, sunny. Highs 73 to 78. North wind 5 to 10 miles per hour. Wednesday night, clear. Lows 52 to 58. Thursday, sunny and warmer. Highs 80 to 86. Thursday night, clear. Not as cool. Low 60 to 67. Friday, mostly sunny. Highs 81 to 87. Friday night, clear.
clear in the evening, then partly cloudy with a 10% chance of showers and thunderstorms after midnight. Lows 59 to 68. Saturday, partly sunny. Highs 77 to 84. Saturday night, partly cloudy. Lows 58 to 66. Sunday, mostly sunny. High 79 to 85. The Phoenix, Arizona climate summary for yesterday, October 11, 2026. Yesterday's high temperature was 89 degrees and the low 72 degrees. 0.26 inches of precipitation fell yesterday, which brings the monthly total to 0.30 inches. The total precipitation for the year now stands at 3.08 inches. Yesterday the maximum wind observed was 31 miles an hour from the south, which occurred at 1:05 p.m. The highest wind gust observed was 44 miles per hour from the south, which occurred at 1:03 p.m. Yesterday the average wind speed was 13 miles per hour. Yesterday's maximum relative humidity was 93%, and the minimum relative humidity was 31%. The normal high temperature for today is 91 degrees, and the normal low is 67. The record high for today is 104, which occurred in 2024, and the record low is 44, which occurred in 1924. Sunrise today is at 6:30 a.m. and sunset is at 5:58 p.m. The low temperature this morning was 70 degrees. Here is the synopsis for Southeast California, Southwest, and South Central Arizona. Periods of isolated showers will continue today into tonight before coming to an end Tuesday morning. Temperatures will continue to cool through Tuesday with highs dipping into the 70s, while overnight lows easily reach into the 50s for Tuesday and Wednesday. Dry weather will settle in by Wednesday before breezy to windy conditions return later in the week, while temperatures slowly return to near normal. 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The current time is 10:10 a.m. Mountain Standard Time. Here is the latest forecast. For the following area, in Arizona, Central Phoenix, issued at 4 a.m. Mountain Standard Time. Today, considerable cloudiness in the morning, then becoming partly cloudy. A chance of showers and a slight chance of thunderstorms. Not as warm. Highs 76 to 81. South wind 5 to 15 miles per hour. Chance of rain 30%. Tonight, partly cloudy in the evening, then considerable cloudiness. A chance of showers and a slight chance of thunderstorms. Lows 57 to 67. Southwest wind 5 to 10 miles per hour. Chance of rain 50%. Rainfall less than a quarter of an inch, except locally higher in thunderstorms. Tuesday, partly cloudy. A chance of showers in the morning. Highs 73 to 78. South wind 5 to 10 miles per hour in the morning, becoming west in the afternoon. Chance of rain 30%. Tuesday night, mostly clearer and cooler. Lows 50 to 59. Northwest wind 5 to 10 miles per hour. Wednesday, sunny. Highs 73 to 78. North wind 5 to 10 miles per hour. Wednesday night, clear. Lows 52 to 58. Thursday, sunny and warmer. Highs 80 to 86. Thursday night, clear. Not as cool. Lows 60 to 67. Friday, mostly sunny. Highs 81 to 87. Friday night, clear in the evening, then partly cloudy with a 10% chance of showers and thunderstorms after midnight. Lows 59 to 68. Saturday, partly sunny. Highs 77 to 84. Saturday night, partly cloudy. Lows 58 to 66. Sunday, mostly sunny. Highs 79 to 85. The Phoenix, Arizona climate summary for yesterday, October 11, 2026.
Yesterday's high temperature was 89 degrees and the low 72 degrees. 0.26 inches of precipitation fell yesterday, which brings the monthly total to 0.30 inches. The total precipitation

Sunrise today is at 6:30 a.m. and sunset is at 5:58 p.m. The low temperature this morning was 70 degrees. Here is the synopsis for Southeast California, Southwest, and South Central Arizona. Periods of isolated showers will continue today into tonight before coming to an end Tuesday morning. Temperatures will continue to cool through Tuesday with highs dipping into the 70s, while overnight lows easily reach into the 50s for Tuesday and Wednesday. Dry weather will settle in by Wednesday before breezy to windy conditions return later in the week while temperatures slowly return to near normal. 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The current time is 10:14 a.m. Mountain Standard Time. Here is a 10 a.m. Mountain Standard Time observation for Phoenix, on Monday, October 12th. At Sky Harbor, it was partly sunny. Visibility 10 miles. Temperature was 74 degrees, dew point 63, relative humidity 68%. Wind was south, at 15 miles an hour. And the pressure was 29.88 inches, and steady. Other observations for South Central Arizona including the greater Phoenix area, it was sunny, with a temperature of 75 at Buckeye, and 75 at Glendale. It was mostly sunny, with a temperature of 73 at Scottsdale Airport, 74 at Falcon Field, and 79 at Gila Bend. It was partly sunny, with a temperature of 72 at Deer Valley, 75 at Mesa Gateway, and 75 at Chandler. Observations for northern Arizona, rain was falling, with a temperature of 59 at Kingman, and 54 at Page. At Payson, drizzle was falling, with a temperature of 54. It was 59 at Chulo. It was partly sunny, with a temperature of 60 at Prescott, and 66 at Winslow. It was cloudy, with a temperature of 50 at Flagstaff, and 50 at the Grand Canyon. At Flagstaff, wind was southwest gusting to 39 miles an hour. At Williams, wind was south gusting to 43 miles an hour. At Prescott, wind was south gusting to 35 miles an hour. At Page, the visibility was 5 miles. At Winslow, wind was south gusting to 36 miles an hour. At Window Rock, wind was south gusting to 25 miles an hour. Observations for southern Arizona, skies ranged from partly sunny to cloudy. It was 74 at Tucson, 75 at Yuma, 69 at Nogales, and 67 at Sierra Vista. Observations for southern California, skies ranged from mostly sunny to partly sunny. It was 63 at Los Angeles Airport, 68 at San Diego, and 73 at Blythe. Regional observations, skies ranged from mostly sunny to partly sunny. It was 66 at Las Vegas, 55 at Salt Lake City, 69 at Albuquerque, and 78 at El Paso. Once again, at 10 a.m. in Phoenix, under partly sunny skies. The Sky Harbor temperature was 74 degrees. Here is the latest forecast. For the following area, in Arizona, Central Phoenix, issued at 4 a.m. Mountain Standard Time. Today, considerable cloudiness in the morning then becoming partly cloudy. A chance of showers and a slight chance of thunderstorms. Not as warm. Highs 76 to 81. South wind 5 to 15 miles per hour. Chance of rain 30%. Tonight, partly cloudy in the evening then considerable cloudiness. A chance of showers and a slight chance of thunderstorms. Lows 57 to 67. Southwest wind 5 to 10 miles per hour. Chance of rain 50%. Rainfall less than a quarter of an inch, except locally higher in thunderstorms. Tuesday, partly cloudy. A chance of showers in the morning. Highs 73 to 78. South wind 5 to 10 miles per hour in the morning becoming west in the afternoon. Chance of rain 30%. Tuesday night, mostly clearer and cooler. Lows 50 to 59. Northwest wind 5 to 10 miles per hour.

Wednesday, sunny. High 73 to 78. North wind 5 to 10 miles per hour. Wednesday night, clear. Lows 52 to 58. Thursday, sunny and warmer. Highs 80 to 86. Thursday night, clear. Not as cool. Low 60 to 67. Friday, mostly sunny. Highs 81 to 87. Friday night, clear in the evening, then partly cloudy with a 10% chance of showers and thunderstorms after midnight. Lows 59 to 68. Saturday, partly sunny. Highs 77 to 84. Saturday night, partly cloudy. Lows 58 to 66. Sunday, mostly sunny. High 79 to 85. The Phoenix, Arizona climate summary for yesterday, October 11, 2026. Yesterday's high temperature was 89 degrees and the low 72 degrees. 0.26 inches of precipitation fell yesterday, which brings the monthly total to 0.30 inches. The total precipitation for the year now stands at 3.08 inches. Yesterday the maximum wind observed was 31 miles an hour from the south, which occurred at 1:05 p.m. The highest wind gust observed was 44 miles per hour from the south, which occurred at 1:03 p.m. Yesterday the average wind speed was 13 miles per hour. Yesterday's maximum relative humidity was 93%, and the minimum relative humidity was 31%. The normal high temperature for today is 91 degrees, and the normal low is 67. The record high for today is 104, which occurred in 2024, and the record low is 44, which occurred in 1924. Sunrise today is at 6:30 a.m. and sunset is at 5:58 p.m. The low temperature this morning was 70 degrees. Here is the synopsis for Southeast California, Southwest, and South Central Arizona. Periods of isolated showers will continue today into tonight before coming to an end Tuesday morning. Temperatures will continue to cool through Tuesday with highs dipping into the 70s, while overnight lows easily reach into the 50s for Tuesday and Wednesday. Dry weather will settle in by Wednesday before breezy to windy conditions return later in the week, while temperatures slowly return to near normal. 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The current time is 10:21 a.m. Mountain Standard Time. Here is the 10 a.m. Mountain Standard Time observation for Phoenix, on Monday, October 12th. At Sky Harbor, it was partly sunny. Visibility 10 miles. Temperature was 74 degrees, dew point 63, relative humidity 68%. Wind was south, at 15 miles an hour. And the pressure was 29.88 inches, and steady. Other observations for South Central Arizona, including the Greater Phoenix area, it was sunny, with a temperature of 75 at Buckeye, and 75 at Glendale. It was mostly sunny, with a temperature of 73 at Scottsdale Airport, 74 at Falcon Field, and 79 at Gila Bend. It was partly sunny, with a temperature of 72 at Deer Valley, 75 at Mesa Gateway, and 75 at Chandler. Observations for Northern Arizona, rain was falling, with a temperature of 59 at Kingman, and 54 at Page. At Payson, drizzle was falling, with a temperature of 54. It was 59 at Cholo. It was partly sunny, with a temperature of 60 at Prescott, and 66 at Winslow. It was cloudy, with a temperature of 50 at Flagstaff, and 50 at the Grand Canyon. At Flagstaff, wind was southwest gusting to 39 miles an hour. At Williams, wind was south gusting to 43 miles an hour. At Prescott, wind was south gusting to 35 miles an hour. At Page, the visibility was 5 miles. At Winslow, wind was south gusting to 36 miles an hour. At Window Rock, wind was south gusting to 25 miles an hour.
Observations for southern Arizona. Skies ranged from partly sunny to cloudy. It was 74 at Tucson, 75 at Yuma, 69 at Nogales, and 67 at Sierra Vista. Observations for Southern California. Skies ranged from mostly sunny to partly sunny. It was 63 at Los Angeles Airport, 68 at San Diego, and 73 at Blythe. Regional observations. Skies ranged from mostly sunny to partly sunny. It was 66 at Las Vegas, 55 at Salt Lake City, 69 at Albuquerque, and 78 at El Paso. Once again, at 10 a.m. in Phoenix, under partly sunny skies. The Sky Harbor temperature was 74 degrees. Here is the latest forecast. For the following area, in Arizona, Central Phoenix, issued at 4 a.m. Mountain Standard Time. Today, considerable cloudiness in the morning, then becoming partly cloudy. A chance of showers and a slight chance of thunderstorms. Not as warm. Highs 76 to 81. South wind 5 to 15 miles per hour. Chance of rain 30%. Tonight, partly cloudy in the evening, then considerable cloudiness. A chance of showers and a slight chance of thunderstorms. Lows 57 to 67. Southwest wind 5 to 10 miles per hour. Chance of rain 50%. Rainfall less than a quarter of an inch, except locally higher in thunderstorms. Tuesday, partly cloudy. A chance of showers in the morning. Highs 73 to 78. South wind 5 to 10 miles per hour in the morning, becoming west in the afternoon. Chance of rain 30%. Tuesday night, mostly clearer and cooler. Lows 50 to 59. Northwest wind 5 to 10 miles per hour. Wednesday, sunny. Highs 73 to 78. North wind 5 to 10 miles per hour. Wednesday night, clear. Lows 52 to 58. Thursday, sunny and warmer. Highs 80 to 86. Thursday night, clear. Not as cool. Lows 60 to 67. Friday, mostly sunny. Highs 81 to 87. Friday night, clear in the evening, then partly cloudy with a 10% chance of showers and thunderstorms after midnight. Lows 59 to 68. Saturday, partly sunny. Highs 77 to 84. Saturday night, partly cloudy. Lows 58 to 66. Sunday, mostly sunny. Highs 79 to 85. The Phoenix, Arizona climate summary for yesterday, October 11, 2026. Yesterday's high temperature was 89 degrees and the low 72 degrees. 0.26 inches of precipitation fell yesterday, which brings the monthly total to 0.30 inches. The total precipitation for the year now stands at 3.08 inches. Yesterday the maximum wind observed was 31 miles an hour from the south, which occurred at 1:05 p.m. The highest wind gust observed was 44 miles per hour from the south, which occurred at 1:03 p.m. Yesterday the average wind speed was 13 miles per hour. Yesterday's maximum relative humidity was 93%, and the minimum relative humidity was 31%. The normal high temperature for today is 91 degrees, and the normal low is 67. The record high for today is 104, which occurred in 2024, and the record low is 44, which occurred in 1924. Sunrise today is at 6:30 a.m. and sunset is at 5:58 p.m. The low temperature this morning was 70 degrees. Here is the synopsis for Southeast California, Southwest, in South Central Arizona. Periods of isolated showers will continue today into tonight before coming to an end Tuesday morning. Temperatures will continue to cool through Tuesday with highs dipping into the 70s, while overnight lows easily reach into the 50s for Tuesday and Wednesday. Dry weather will settle in by Wednesday before breezy to windy conditions return later in the week, while temperatures slowly return to near normal.
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The current time is 10:28 a.m. Mountain Standard Time. Here is the 10 a.m. Mountain Standard Time observation for Phoenix on Monday, October 12th. At Sky Harbor, it was partly sunny. Visibility 10 miles. Temperature was 74 degrees, dew point 63, relative humidity 68%. Wind was south at 15 miles an hour. And the pressure was 29.88 inches and steady. Other observations for South Central Arizona, including the greater Phoenix area, it was sunny with a temperature of 75 at Buckeye and 75 at Glendale. It was mostly sunny with a temperature of 73 at Scottsdale Airport, 74 at Falcon Field, and 79 at Gila Bend. It was partly sunny with a temperature of 72 at Deer Valley, 75 at Mesa Gateway, and 75 at Chandler. Observations for Northern Arizona, rain was falling with a temperature of 59 at Kingman and 54 at Page. At Payson, drizzle was falling with a temperature of 54. It was 59 at Cholo. It was partly sunny with a temperature of 60 at Prescott and 66 at Winslow. It was cloudy with a temperature of 50 at Flagstaff and 50 at the Grand Canyon. At Flagstaff, wind was southwest gusting to 39 miles an hour. At Williams, wind was south gusting to 43 miles an hour. At Prescott, wind was south gusting to 35 miles an hour. At Page, the visibility was 5 miles. At Winslow, wind was south gusting to 36 miles an hour. At Window Rock, wind was south gusting to 25 miles an hour. Observations for Southern Arizona, skies ranged from partly sunny to cloudy. It was 74 at Tucson, 75 at Yuma, 69 at Nogales, and 67 at Sierra Vista. Observations for Southern California, skies ranged from mostly sunny to partly sunny. It was 63 at Los Angeles Airport, 68 at San Diego, and 73 at Blythe. Regional observations, skies ranged from mostly sunny to partly sunny. It was 66 at Las Vegas, 55 at Salt Lake City, 69 at Albuquerque, and 78 at El Paso. Once again, at 10 a.m. in Phoenix, under partly sunny skies. The Sky Harbor temperature was 74 degrees. Here is the latest forecast. For the following area, in Arizona, Central Phoenix, issued at 4 a.m. Mountain Standard Time. Today, considerable cloudiness in the morning, then becoming partly cloudy. A chance of showers and a slight chance of thunderstorms. Not as warm. Highs 76 to 81. South wind 5 to 15 miles per hour. Chance of rain 30%. Tonight, partly cloudy in the evening, then considerable cloudiness. A chance of showers and a slight chance of thunderstorms. Lows 57 to 67. Southwest wind 5 to 10 miles per hour. Chance of rain 50%. Rainfall less than a quarter of an inch, except locally higher in thunderstorms. Tuesday, partly cloudy. A chance of showers in the morning. High 73 to 78. South wind 5 to 10 miles per hour in the morning, becoming west in the afternoon. Chance of rain 30%. Tuesday night, mostly clearer and cooler. Lows 50 to 59. Northwest wind 5 to 10 miles per hour. Wednesday, sunny. High 73 to 78. North wind 5 to 10 miles per hour. Wednesday night, clear. Lows 52 to 58. Thursday, sunny and warmer. Highs 80 to 86. Thursday night, clear. Not as cool. Lows 60 to 67. Fridayly sunny. Highs 81 to 87. Friday night, clear in the evening, then partly cloudy with a 10% chance of showers and thunderstorms after midnight. Lows 59 to 68.
Saturday, partly sunny. Highs 77 to 84. Saturday night, partly cloudy. Lows 58 to 66. Sunday, mostly sunny. High 79 to 85. The Phoenix, Arizona climate summary for yesterday, October 11, 2026. Yesterday's high temperature was 89 degrees and the low 72 degrees. 0.26 inches of precipitation fell yesterday, which brings the monthly total to 0.30 inches. The total precipitation for the year now stands at 3.08 inches. Yesterday the maximum wind observed was 31 miles an hour from the south, which occurred at 1:05 p.m. The highest wind gust observed was 44 miles per hour from the south, which occurred at 1:03 p.m. Yesterday the average wind speed was 13 miles per hour. Yesterday's maximum relative humidity was 93%, and the minimum relative humidity was 31%. The normal high temperature for today is 91 degrees, and the normal low is 67. The record high for today is 104, which occurred in 2024, and the record low is 44, which occurred in 1924. Sunrise today is at 6:30 a.m. and sunset is at 5:58 p.m. The low temperature this morning was 70 degrees. Here is the synopsis for Southeast California, Southwest, and South Central Arizona. Periods of isolated showers will continue today into tonight before coming to an end Tuesday morning. Temperatures will continue to cool through Tuesday with highs dipping into the 70s, while overnight lows easily reach into the 50s for Tuesday and Wednesday. Dry weather will settle in by Wednesday before breezy to windy conditions return later in the week, while temperatures slowly return to near normal. 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The current time is 10:35 a.m. Mountain Standard Time. Here is the 10 a.m. Mountain Standard Time observation for Phoenix, on Monday, October 12th. At Sky Harbor, it was partly sunny. Visibility 10 miles. Temperature was 74 degrees, dew point 63, relative humidity 68%. Wind was south, at 15 miles an hour. And the pressure was 29.88 inches, and steady. Other observations for South Central Arizona, including the Greater Phoenix area, it was sunny, with a temperature of 75 at Buckeye, and 75 at Glendale. It was mostly sunny, with a temperature of 73 at Scottsdale Airport, 74 at Falcon Field, and 79 at Gila Bend. It was partly sunny, with a temperature of 72 at Deer Valley, 75 at Mesa Gateway, and 75 at Chandler. Observations for northern Arizona, rain was falling, with a temperature of 59 at Kingman, and 54 at Page. At Payson, drizzle was falling, with a temperature of 54. It was 59 at Cholo. It was partly sunny, with a temperature of 60 at Prescott, and 66 at Winslow. It was cloudy, with a temperature of 50 at Flagstaff, and 50 at the Grand Canyon. At Flagstaff, wind was southwest gusting to 39 miles an hour. At Williams, wind was south gusting to 43 miles an hour. At Prescott, wind was south gusting to 35 miles an hour. At Page, the visibility was 5 miles. At Winslow, wind was south gusting to 36 miles an hour. At Window Rock, wind was south gusting to 25 miles an hour. Observations for southern Arizona, skies ranged from partly sunny to cloudy. It was 74 at Tucson, 75 at Yuma, 69 at Nogales, and 67 at Sierra Vista. Observations for southern California, skies ranged from mostly sunny to partly sunny. It was 63 at Los Angeles Airport, 68 at San Diego, and 73 at Blythe. Regional observations, skies ranged from mostly sunny to partly sunny. It was 66 at Las Vegas, 55 at Salt Lake City, 69 at Albuquerque, and 78 at El Paso. Once again, at 10 a.m. in Phoenix, under partly sunny skies.
the Sky Harbor temperature was 74 degrees. Here is the latest forecast. For the following area, in Arizona, Central Phoenix, issued at 4 a.m. Mountain Standard Time. Today, considerable cloudiness in the morning, then becoming partly cloudy. A chance of showers and a slight chance of thunderstorms. Not as warm. Highs 76 to 81. South wind 5 to 15 miles per hour. Chance of rain 30%. Tonight, partly cloudy in the evening, then considerable cloudiness. A chance of showers and a slight chance of thunderstorms. Lows 57 to 67. Southwest wind 5 to 10 miles per hour. Chance of rain 50%. Rainfall less than a quarter of an inch, except locally higher in thunderstorms. Tuesday, partly cloudy. A chance of showers in the morning. Highs 73 to 78. South wind 5 to 10 miles per hour in the morning, becoming west in the afternoon. Chance of rain 30%. Tuesday night, mostly clearer and cooler. Lows 50 to 59. Northwest wind 5 to 10 miles per hour. Wednesday, sunny. Highs 73 to 78. North wind 5 to 10 miles per hour. Wednesday night, clear. Lows 52 to 58. Thursday, sunny and warmer. Highs 80 to 86. Thursday night, clear. Not as cool. Lows 60 to 67. Friday, mostly sunny. Highs 81 to 87. Friday night, clear in the evening, then partly cloudy with a 10% chance of showers and thunderstorms after midnight. Lows 59 to 68. Saturday, partly sunny. Highs 77 to 84. Saturday night, partly cloudy. Lows 58 to 66. Sunday, mostly sunny. Highs 79 to 85. The Phoenix, Arizona climate summary for yesterday, October 11, 2026. Yesterday's high temperature was 89 degrees and the low 72 degrees. 0.26 inches of precipitation fell yesterday, which brings the monthly total to 0.30 inches. The total precipitation for the year now stands at 3.08 inches. Yesterday the maximum wind observed was 31 miles an hour from the south, which occurred at 1:05 p.m. The highest wind gust observed was 44 miles per hour from the south, which occurred at 1:03 p.m. Yesterday the average wind speed was 13 miles per hour. Yesterday's maximum relative humidity was 93%, and the minimum relative humidity was 31%. The normal high temperature for today is 91 degrees, and the normal low is 67. The record high for today is 104, which occurred in 2024, and the record low is 44, which occurred in 1924. Sunrise today is at 6:30 a.m. and sunset is at 5:58 p.m. The low temperature this morning was 70 degrees. Here is the synopsis for Southeast California, Southwest, and South Central Arizona. Periods of isolated showers will continue today into tonight before coming to an end Tuesday morning. Temperatures will continue to cool through Tuesday with highs dipping into the 70s, while overnight lows easily reach into the 50s for Tuesday and Wednesday. Dry weather will settle in by Wednesday before breezy to windy conditions return later in the week, while temperatures slowly return to near normal. 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The current time is 10:42 a.m. Mountain Standard Time. Here is the 10 a.m. Mountain Standard Time observation for Phoenix, on Monday, October 12th. At Sky Harbor, it was partly sunny. Visibility 10 miles. Temperature was 74 degrees, dew point 63, relative humidity 68%. Wind was south, at 15 miles an hour. And the pressure was 29.88 inches, and steady.
Other observations for South Central Arizona, including the greater Phoenix area, it was sunny, with a temperature of 75 at Buckeye, and 75 at Glendale. It was mostly sunny, with a temperature of 73 at Scottsdale Airport, 74 at Falcon Field, and 79 at Gila Bend. It was partly sunny, with a temperature of 72 at Deer Valley, 75 at Mesa Gateway, and 75 at Chandler. Observations for northern Arizona, rain was falling, with a temperature of 59 at Kingman, and 54 at Page. At Payson, drizzle was falling, with a temperature of 54. It was 59 at Chulo. It was partly sunny, with a temperature of 60 at Prescott, and 66 at Winslow. It was cloudy, with a temperature of 50 at Flagstaff, and 50 at the Grand Canyon. At Flagstaff, wind was southwest gusting to 39 miles an hour. At Williams, wind was south gusting to 43 miles an hour. At Prescott, wind was south gusting to 35 miles an hour. At Page, the visibility was 5 miles. At Winslow, wind was south gusting to 36 miles an hour. At Window Rock, wind was south gusting to 25 miles an hour. Observations for southern Arizona, skies ranged from partly sunny to cloudy. It was 74 at Tucson, 75 at Yuma, 69 at Nogales, and 67 at Sierra Vista. Observations for Southern California, skies ranged from mostly sunny to partly sunny. It was 63 at Los Angeles Airport, 68 at San Diego, and 73 at Blythe. Regional observations, skies ranged from mostly sunny to partly sunny. It was 66 at Las Vegas, 55 at Salt Lake City, 69 at Albuquerque, and 78 at El Paso. Once again, at 10 a.m. in Phoenix, under partly sunny skies. The Sky Harbor temperature was 74 degrees. Here is the latest forecast. For the following area, in Arizona, Central Phoenix, issued at 4 a.m. Mountain Standard Time. Today, considerable cloudiness in the morning, then becoming partly cloudy. A chance of showers and a slight chance of thunderstorms. Not as warm. Highs 76 to 81. South wind 5 to 15 miles per hour. Chance of rain 30%. Tonight, partly cloudy in the evening, then considerable cloudiness. A chance of showers and a slight chance of thunderstorms. Lows 57 to 67. Southwest wind 5 to 10 miles per hour. Chance of rain 50%. Rainfall less than a quarter of an inch, except locally higher in thunderstorms. Tuesday, partly cloudy. A chance of showers in the morning. Highs 73 to 78. South wind 5 to 10 miles per hour in the morning, becoming west in the afternoon. Chance of rain 30%. Tuesday night, mostly clearer and cooler. Lows 50 to 59. Northwest wind 5 to 10 miles per hour. Wednesday, sunny. Highs 73 to 78. North wind 5 to 10 miles per hour. Wednesday night, clear. Lows 52 to 58. Thursday, sunny and warmer. Highs 80 to 86. Thursday night, clear. Not as cool. Lows 60 to 67. Friday, mostly sunny. Highs 81 to 87. Friday night, clear in the evening, then partly cloudy with a 10% chance of showers and thunderstorms after midnight. Lows 59 to 68. Saturday, partly sunny. Highs 77 to 84. Saturday night, partly cloudy. Lows 58 to 66. Sunday, mostly sunny. Highs 79 to 85. The Phoenix, Arizona climate summary for yesterday, October 11, 2026. Yesterday's high temperature was 89 degrees and the low 72 degrees. 0.26 inches of precipitation fell yesterday, which brings the monthly total to 0.30 inches. The total precipitation for the year now stands at 3.08 inches.
Yesterday the maximum wind observed was 31 miles an hour from the south, which occurred at 1:05 p.m. The highest wind gust observed was 44 miles per hour from the south, which occurred at 1:03 p.m. Yesterday the average wind speed was 13 miles per hour. Yesterday's maximum relative humidity was 93%, and the minimum relative humidity was 31%. The normal high temperature for today is 91 degrees, and the normal low is 67. The record high for today is 104, which occurred in 2024, and the record low is 44, which occurred in 1924. Sunrise today is at 6:30 a.m. and sunset is at 5:58 p.m. The low temperature this morning was 70 degrees. Here is the synopsis for Southeast California, Southwest, and South Central Arizona. Periods of isolated showers will continue today into tonight before coming to an end Tuesday morning. Temperatures will continue to cool through Tuesday with highs dipping into the 70s, while overnight lows easily reach into the 50s for Tuesday and Wednesday. Dry weather will settle in by Wednesday before breezy to windy conditions return later in the week, while temperatures slowly return to near normal. 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The current time is 10:50 a.m. Mountain Standard Time. Here is a 10 a.m. Mountain Standard Time observation for Phoenix on Monday, October 12th. At Sky Harbor, it was partly sunny. Visibility 10 miles. Temperature was 74 degrees, dew point 63, relative humidity 68%. Wind was south at 15 miles an hour. And the pressure was 29.88 inches and steady. Other observations for South Central Arizona, including the greater Phoenix area, it was sunny, with a temperature of 75 at Buckeye, and 75 at Glendale. It was mostly sunny, with a temperature of 73 at Scottsdale Airport, 74 at Falcon Field, and 79 at Gila Bend. It was partly sunny, with a temperature of 72 at Deer Valley, 75 at Mesa Gateway, and 75 at Chandler. Observations for northern Arizona, rain was falling, with a temperature of 59 at Kingman, and 54 at Page. At Payson, drizzle was falling, with a temperature of 54. It was 59 at Chulo. It was partly sunny, with a temperature of 60 at Prescott, and 66 at Winslow. It was cloudy, with a temperature of 50 at Flagstaff, and 50 at the Grand Canyon. At Flagstaff, wind was southwest gusting to 39 miles an hour. At Williams, wind was south gusting to 43 miles an hour. At Prescott, wind was south gusting to 35 miles an hour. At Page, the visibility was 5 miles. At Winslow, wind was south gusting to 36 miles an hour. At Window Rock, wind was south gusting to 25 miles an hour. Observations for southern Arizona, skies ranged from partly sunny to cloudy. It was 74 at Tucson, 75 at Yuma, 69 at Nogales, and 67 at Sierra Vista. Observations for southern California, skies ranged from mostly sunny to partly sunny. It was 63 at Los Angeles Airport, 68 at San Diego, and 73 at Blythe. Regional observations, skies ranged from mostly sunny to partly sunny. It was 66 at Las Vegas, 55 at Salt Lake City, 69 at Albuquerque, and 78 at El Paso. Once again, at 10 a.m. in Phoenix, under partly sunny skies. The Sky Harbor temperature was 74 degrees. Here is the latest forecast. For the following area, in Arizona, Central Phoenix, issued at 4 a.m. Mountain Standard Time. Today, considerable cloudiness in the morning, then becoming partly cloudy. A chance of showers and a slight chance of thunderstorms. Not as warm. Highs 76 to 81. South wind 5 to 15 miles per hour. Chance of rain 30%. Tonight, partly cloudy in the evening, then considerable cloudiness. A chance of showers and a slight chance of thunderstorms.
lows 57 to 67. Southwest wind 5 to 10 miles per hour. Chance of rain 50%. Rainfall less than a quarter of an inch, except locally higher in thunderstorms. Tuesday, partly cloudy. A chance of showers in the morning. High 73 to 78. South wind 5 to 10 miles per hour in the morning, becoming west in the afternoon. Chance of rain 30%. Tuesday night, mostly clearer and cooler. Lows 50 to 59. Northwest wind 5 to 10 miles per hour. Wednesday, sunny. High 73 to 78. North wind 5 to 10 miles per hour. Wednesday night, clear. Lows 52 to 58. Thursday, sunny and warmer. Highs 80 to 86. Thursday night, clear. Not as cool. Low 60 to 67. Friday, mostly sunny. Highs 81 to 87. Friday night, clear in the evening, then partly cloudy with a 10% chance of showers and thunderstorms after midnight. Lows 59 to 68. Saturday, partly sunny. Highs 77 to 84. Saturday night, partly cloudy. Lows 58 to 66. Sunday, mostly sunny. High 79 to 85. The Phoenix, Arizona climate summary for yesterday, October 11, 2026. Yesterday's high temperature was 89 degrees and the low 72 degrees. 0.26 inches of precipitation fell yesterday, which brings the monthly total to 0.30 inches. The total precipitation for the year now stands at 3.08 inches. Yesterday the maximum wind observed was 31 miles an hour from the south, which occurred at 1:05 p.m. The highest wind gust observed was 44 miles per hour from the south, which occurred at 1:03 p.m. Yesterday the average wind speed was 13 miles per hour. Yesterday's maximum relative humidity was 93%, and the minimum relative humidity was 31%. The normal high temperature for today is 91 degrees, and the normal low is 67. The record high for today is 104, which occurred in 2024, and the record low is 44, which occurred in 1924. Sunrise today is at 6:30 a.m. and sunset is at 5:58 p.m. The low temperature this morning was 70 degrees. Here is the synopsis for Southeast California, Southwest, and South Central Arizona. Periods of isolated showers will continue today into tonight before coming to an end Tuesday morning. Temperatures will continue to cool through Tuesday with highs dipping into the 70s, while overnight lows easily reach into the 50s for Tuesday and Wednesday. Dry weather will settle in by Wednesday before breezy to windy conditions return later in the week, while temperatures slowly return to near normal. 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The current time is 10:57 a.m. Mountain Standard Time. Here is the 10 a.m. Mountain Standard Time observation for Phoenix, on Monday, October 12th. At Sky Harbor, it was partly sunny. Visibility 10 miles. Temperature was 74 degrees, dew point 63, relative humidity 68%. Wind was south, at 15 miles an hour. And the pressure was 29.88 inches, and steady. Other observations for South Central Arizona, including the Greater Phoenix area, it was sunny, with a temperature of 75 at Buckeye, and 75 at Glendale. It was mostly sunny, with a temperature of 73 at Scottsdale Airport, 74 at Falcon Field, and 79 at Gila Bend. It was partly sunny, with a temperature of 72 at Deer Valley, 75 at Mesa Gateway, and 75 at Chandler. Observations for northern Arizona, rain was falling, with a temperature of 59 at Kingman, and 54 at Page. At Payson, drizzle was falling, with a temperature of 54. It was 59 at Chulo. It was partly sunny, with a temperature of 60 at Prescott,
and 66 at winds low. It was cloudy, with a temperature of 50 at Flagstaff, and 50 at the Grand Canyon. At Flagstaff, wind was southwest gusting to 39 miles an hour. At Williams, wind was south gusting to 43 miles an hour. At Prescott, wind was south gusting to 35 miles an hour. At Page, the visibility was 5 miles. At Winslow, wind was south gusting to 36 miles an hour. At Window Rock, wind was south gusting to 25 miles an hour. Observations for southern Arizona, skies ranged from partly sunny to cloudy. It was 74 at Tucson, 75 at Yuma, 69 at Nogales, and 67 at Sierra Vista. Observations for Southern California, skies ranged from mostly sunny to partly sunny. It was 63 at Los Angeles Airport, 68 at San Diego, and 73 at Blythe. Regional observations, skies ranged from mostly sunny to partly sunny. It was 66 at Las Vegas, 55 at Salt Lake City, 69 at Albuquerque, and 78 at El Paso. Once again, at 10 a.m. in Phoenix, under partly sunny skies. The Sky Harbor temperature was 74 degrees. Here is the latest forecast. For the following area, in Arizona, Central Phoenix, issued at 4 a.m. Mountain Standard Time. Today, considerable cloudiness in the morning then becoming partly cloudy. A chance of showers and a slight chance of thunderstorms. Not as warm. Highs 76 to 81. South wind 5 to 15 miles per hour. Chance of rain 30%. Tonight, partly cloudy in the evening then considerable cloudiness. A chance of showers and a slight chance of thunderstorms. Lows 57 to 67. Southwest wind 5 to 10 miles per hour. Chance of rain 50%. Rainfall less than a quarter of an inch, except locally higher in thunderstorms. Tuesday, partly cloudy. A chance of showers in the morning. Highs 73 to 78. South wind 5 to 10 miles per hour in the morning becoming west in the afternoon. Chance of rain 30%. Tuesday night, mostly clearer and cooler. Lows 50 to 59. Northwest wind 5 to 10 miles per hour. Wednesday, sunny. Highs 73 to 78. North wind 5 to 10 miles per hour. Wednesday night, clear. Lows 52 to 58. Thursday, sunny and warmer. Highs 80 to 86. Thursday night, clear. Not as cool. Lows 60 to 67. Friday, mostly sunny. Highs 81 to 87. Friday night, clear in the evening, then partly cloudy with a 10% chance of showers and thunderstorms after midnight. Lows 59 to 68. Saturday, partly sunny. Highs 77 to 84. Saturday night, partly cloudy. Lows 58 to 66. Sunday, mostly sunny. Highs 79 to 85. Here is the synopsis for Southeast California, Southwest, and South Central Arizona. Periods of isolated showers will continue today into tonight before coming to an end Tuesday morning. Temperatures will continue to cool through Tuesday with highs dipping into the 70s, while overnight lows easily reach into the 50s for Tuesday and Wednesday. Dry weather will settle in by Wednesday before breezy to windy conditions return later in the week while temperatures slowly return to near normal. 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The current time is 11:02 a.m. Mountain Standard Time. Here is the latest forecast. For the following area, in Arizona, Central Phoenix, issued at 4 a.m. Mountain Standard Time. Today, considerable cloudiness in the morning then becoming partly cloudy. A chance of showers and a slight chance of thunderstorms. Not as warm. Highs 76 to 81.
South wind 5 to 15 miles per hour. Chance of rain 30%. Tonight, partly cloudy in the evening, then considerable cloudiness. A chance of showers and a slight chance of thunderstorms. Lows 57 to 67. Southwest wind 5 to 10 miles per hour. Chance of rain 50%. Rainfall less than a quarter of an inch, except locally higher in thunderstorms. Tuesday, partly cloudy. A chance of showers in the morning. High 73 to 78. South wind 5 to 10 miles per hour in the morning, becoming west in the afternoon. Chance of rain 30%. Tuesday night, mostly clearer and cooler. Lows 50 to 59. Northwest wind 5 to 10 miles per hour. Wednesday, sunny. High 73 to 78. North wind 5 to 10 miles per hour. Wednesday night, clear. Lows 52 to 58. Thursday, sunny and warmer. Highs 80 to 86. Thursday night, clear. Not as cool. Low 60 to 67. Friday, mostly sunny. Highs 81 to 87. Friday night, clear in the evening, then partly cloudy with a 10% chance of showers and thunderstorms after midnight. Lows 59 to 68. Saturday, partly sunny. Highs 77 to 84. Saturday night, partly cloudy. Lows 58 to 66. Sunday, mostly sunny. High 79 to 85. Here is the synopsis for Southeast California, Southwest, and South Central Arizona. Periods of isolated showers will continue today into tonight before coming to an end Tuesday morning. Temperatures will continue to cool through Tuesday with highs dipping into the 70s, while overnight lows easily reach into the 50s for Tuesday and Wednesday. Dry weather will settle in by Wednesday before breezy to windy conditions return later in the week, while temperatures slowly return to near normal. 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The current time is 11:06 a.m. Mountain Standard Time. Here is the latest forecast for the following area in Arizona, Central Phoenix, issued at 4 a.m. Mountain Standard Time. Today, considerable cloudiness in the morning, then becoming partly cloudy. A chance of showers and a slight chance of thunderstorms. Not as warm. Highs 76 to 81. South wind 5 to 15 miles per hour. Chance of rain 30%. Tonight, partly cloudy in the evening, then considerable cloudiness. A chance of showers and a slight chance of thunderstorms. Lows 57 to 67. Southwest wind 5 to 10 miles per hour. Chance of rain 50%. Rainfall less than a quarter of an inch, except locally higher in thunderstorms. Tuesday, partly cloudy. A chance of showers in the morning. High 73 to 78. South wind 5 to 10 miles per hour in the morning, becoming west in the afternoon. Chance of rain 30%. Tuesday night, mostly clearer and cooler. Lows 50 to 59. Northwest wind 5 to 10 miles per hour. Wednesday, sunny. High 73 to 78. North wind 5 to 10 miles per hour. Wednesday night, clear. Lows 52 to 58. Thursday, sunny and warmer. Highs 80 to 86. Thursday night, clear. Not as cool. Lows 60 to 67. Friday, mostly sunny. Highs 81 to 87. Friday night, clear in the evening, then partly cloudy with a 10% chance of showers and thunderstorms after midnight. Lows 59 to 68. Saturday, partly sunny. Highs 77 to 84. Saturday night, partly cloudy. Lows 58 to 66. Sunday, mostly sunny.
high 79 to 85. Here is the synopsis for Southeast California, Southwest, and South Central Arizona. Periods of isolated showers will continue today into tonight before coming to an end Tuesday morning. Temperatures will continue to cool through Tuesday with highs dipping into the 70s, while overnight lows easily reach into the 50s for Tuesday and Wednesday. Dry weather will settle in by Wednesday before breezy to windy conditions return later in the week while temperatures slowly return to near normal. 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The current time is 11:09 a.m. Mountain Standard Time. Here is the latest forecast for the following area in Arizona, Central Phoenix, issued at 4 a.m. Mountain Standard Time. Today, considerable cloudiness in the morning, then becoming partly cloudy. A chance of showers and a slight chance of thunderstorms. Not as warm. Highs 76 to 81. South wind 5 to 15 miles per hour. Chance of rain 30%. Tonight, partly cloudy in the evening, then considerable cloudiness. A chance of showers and a slight chance of thunderstorms. Lows 57 to 67. Southwest wind 5 to 10 miles per hour. Chance of rain 50%. Rainfall less than a quarter of an inch, except locally higher in thunderstorms. Tuesday, partly cloudy. A chance of showers in the morning. Highs 73 to 78. South wind 5 to 10 miles per hour in the morning, becoming west in the afternoon. Chance of rain 30%. Tuesday night, mostly clearer and cooler. Lows 50 to 59. Northwest wind 5 to 10 miles per hour. Wednesday, sunny. Highs 73 to 78. North wind 5 to 10 miles per hour. Wednesday night, clear. Lows 52 to 58. Thursday, sunny and warmer. Highs 80 to 86. Thursday night, clear. Not as cool. Lows 60 to 67. Friday, mostly sunny. Highs 81 to 87. Friday night, clear in the evening, then partly cloudy with a 10% chance of showers and thunderstorms after midnight. Lows 59 to 68. Saturday, partly sunny. Highs 77 to 84. Saturday night, partly cloudy. Lows 58 to 66. Sunday, mostly sunny. High 79 to 85. Here is the synopsis for Southeast California, Southwest, and South Central Arizona. Periods of isolated showers will continue today into tonight before coming to an end Tuesday morning. Temperatures will continue to cool through Tuesday with highs dipping into the 70s, while overnight lows easily reach into the 50s for Tuesday and Wednesday. Dry weather will settle in by Wednesday before breezy to windy conditions return later in the week while temperatures slowly return to near normal. 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The current time is 11:12 a.m. Mountain Standard Time. Here is the 11 a.m. Mountain Standard Time observation for Phoenix on Monday, October 12th. At Sky Harbor, it was partly sunny. Visibility 10 miles. Temperature was 78 degrees, dew point 62, relative humidity 57%. Wind was south, at 7 miles an hour. And the pressure was 29.87 inches, and falling. Other observations for South Central Arizona, including the Greater Phoenix area, at Glendale, rain was falling, with a temperature of 75. It was mostly sunny, with a temperature of 77 at Buckeye, 80 at Luke Air Force Base, and 82 at Gila Bend. It was partly sunny, with a temperature of 75 at Scottsdale Airport, 76 at Falcon Field, 77 at Mesa Gateway, and 77 at Chandler. At Deer Valley, it was cloudy, with a temperature of 73.
at Luke Air Force Base, wind was south at 20 miles an hour. At Mesa Gateway, wind was south at 16 miles an hour. Observations for northern Arizona, rain was falling with a temperature of

At Sholo, wind was south gusting to 36 miles an hour. Observations for southern Arizona. At Tucson, rain was falling, with a temperature of 74. At Yuma, it was mostly sunny, with a temperature of 77. It was cloudy, with a temperature of 67 at Nogales, and 66 at Sierra Vista. At Tucson, wind was west gusting to 26 miles an hour. Observations for Southern California, skies ranged from mostly sunny to partly sunny. It was 65 at Los Angeles Airport, 70 at San Diego, and 75 at Blythe. Regional observations, at Salt Lake City, rain was falling, with a temperature of 51. It was mostly sunny, with a temperature of 71 at Albuquerque, and 80 at El Paso. At Las Vegas, it was partly sunny, with a temperature of 68. Once again, at 11 a.m. in Phoenix, under partly sunny skies. The Sky Harbor temperature was 78 degrees. Here is the latest forecast. For the following area, in Arizona, Central Phoenix, issued at 4 a.m. Mountain Standard Time. Today, considerable cloudiness in the morning then becoming partly cloudy. A chance of showers and a slight chance of thunderstorms. Not as warm. Highs 76 to 81. South wind 5 to 15 miles per hour. Chance of rain 30%. Tonight, partly cloudy in the evening then considerable cloudiness. A chance of showers and a slight chance of thunderstorms. Lows 57 to 67. Southwest wind 5 to 10 miles per hour. Chance of rain 50%. Rainfall less than a quarter of an inch, except locally higher in thunderstorms. Tuesday, partly cloudy. A chance of showers in the morning. Highs 73 to 78. South wind 5 to 10 miles per hour in the morning becoming west in the afternoon. Chance of rain 30%. Tuesday night, mostly clearer and cooler. Lows 50 to 59. Northwest wind 5 to 10 miles per hour. Wednesday, sunny. High 73 to 78. North wind 5 to 10 miles per hour. Wednesday night, clear. Lows 52 to 58. Thursday, sunny and warmer. Highs 80 to 86. Thursday night, clear. Not as cool. Lows 60 to 67. Friday, mostly sunny. Highs 81 to 87. Friday night, clear in the evening, then partly cloudy with a 10% chance of showers and thunderstorms after midnight. Lows 59 to 68. Saturday, partly sunny. Highs 77 to 84. Saturday night, partly cloudy. Lows 58 to 66. Sunday, mostly sunny. Highs 79 to 85. Here is the synopsis for Southeast California, Southwest, and South Central Arizona. Periods of isolated showers will continue today into tonight before coming to an end Tuesday morning. Temperatures will continue to cool through Tuesday with highs dipping into the 70s, while overnight lows easily reach into the 50s for Tuesday and Wednesday. Dry weather will settle in by Wednesday before breezy to windy conditions return later in the week while temperatures slowly return to near normal. 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The current time is 11:18 a.m. Mountain Standard Time. Here is the 11 a.m. Mountain Standard Time observation for Phoenix, on Monday, October 12th. At Sky Harbor, it was partly sunny. Visibility 10 miles. Temperature was 78 degrees, dew point 62, relative humidity 57%. Wind was south, at 7 miles an hour. And the pressure was 29.87 inches, and falling. Other observations for South Central Arizona including the Greater Phoenix area, at Glendale, rain was falling, with a temperature of 75. It was mostly sunny, with a temperature of 77 at Buckeye, 80 at Luke Air Force Base.

and 82 at Gila Bend. It was partly sunny, with a temperature of 75 at Scottsdale Airport, 76 at Falcon Field, 77 at Mesa Gateway, and 77 at Chandler. At Deer Valley, it was cloudy, with a temperature of 73. At Luke Air Force Base, wind was south, at 20 miles an hour. At Mesa Gateway, wind was south, at 16 miles an hour. Observations for northern Arizona, rain was falling, with a temperature of 49 at Flagstaff, 59 at Kingman, and 54 at Page. It was 61 at Chillo. At Prescott, it was mostly sunny, with a temperature of 63. It was cloudy, with a temperature of 50 at the Grand Canyon, 55 at Basin, and 67 at Winslow. At Flagstaff, wind was southwest gusting to 28 miles an hour. At Williams, wind was southwest gusting to 30 miles an hour. At Prescott, wind was southwest gusting to 35 miles an hour. At Winslow, wind was south gusting to 25 miles an hour. At Window Rock, wind was southwest gusting to 35 miles an hour. At Cholo, wind was south gusting to 36 miles an hour. Observations for southern Arizona. At Tucson, rain was falling, with a temperature of 74. At Yuma, it was mostly sunny, with a temperature of 77. It was cloudy, with a temperature of 67 at Nogales, and 66 at Sierra Vista. At Tucson, wind was west gusting to 26 miles an hour. Observations for Southern California, skies ranged from mostly sunny to partly sunny. It was 65 at Los Angeles Airport, 70 at San Diego, and 75 at Blythe. Regional observations, at Salt Lake City, rain was falling, with a temperature of 51. It was mostly sunny, with a temperature of 71 at Albuquerque, and 80 at El Paso. At Las Vegas, it was partly sunny, with a temperature of 68. Once again, at 11 a.m. in Phoenix, under partly sunny skies. The Sky Harbor temperature was 78 degrees. Here is the latest forecast. For the following area, in Arizona, Central Phoenix, issued at 4 a.m. Mountain Standard Time. Today, considerable cloudiness in the morning then becoming partly cloudy. A chance of showers and a slight chance of thunderstorms. Not as warm. Highs 76 to 81. South wind 5 to 15 miles per hour. Chance of rain 30%. Tonight, partly cloudy in the evening then considerable cloudiness. A chance of showers and a slight chance of thunderstorms. Lows 57 to 67. Southwest wind 5 to 10 miles per hour. Chance of rain 50%. Rainfall less than a quarter of an inch, except locally higher in thunderstorms. Tuesday, partly cloudy. A chance of showers in the morning. Highs 73 to 78. South wind 5 to 10 miles per hour in the morning becoming west in the afternoon. Chance of rain 30%. Tuesday night, mostly clearer and cooler. Lows 50 to 59. Northwest wind 5 to 10 miles per hour. Wednesday, sunny. Highs 73 to 78. North wind 5 to 10 miles per hour. Wednesday night, clear. Lows 52 to 58. Thursday, sunny and warmer. Highs 80 to 86. Thursday night, clear. Not as cool. Lows 60 to 67. Friday, mostly sunny. Highs 81 to 87. Friday night, clear in the evening, then partly cloudy with a 10% chance of showers and thunderstorms after midnight. Lows 59 to 68. Saturday, partly sunny. Highs 77 to 84. Saturday night, partly cloudy. Lows 58 to 66. Sunday, mostly sunny. Highs 79 to 85. Here is the synopsis for Southeast California, Southwest, and South Central Arizona.
Periods of isolated showers will continue today into tonight before coming to an end Tuesday morning. Temperatures will continue to cool through Tuesday with highs dipping into the 70s, while overnight lows easily reach into the 50s for Tuesday and Wednesday. Dry weather will settle in by Wednesday before breezy to windy conditions return later in the week while temperatures slowly return to near normal. 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The current time is 11:24 a.m. Mountain Standard Time. Here is the 11 a.m. Mountain Standard Time observation for Phoenix on Monday, October 12th. At Sky Harbor, it was partly sunny. Visibility 10 miles. Temperature was 78 degrees, dew point 62, relative humidity 57%. Wind was south, at 7 miles an hour. And the pressure was 29.87 inches, and falling. Other observations for South Central Arizona including the Greater Phoenix area, at Glendale, rain was falling, with a temperature of 75. It was mostly sunny, with a temperature of 77 at Buckeye, 80 at Luke Air Force Base, and 82 at Gila Bend. It was partly sunny, with a temperature of 75 at Scottsdale Airport, 76 at Falcon Field, 77 at Mesa Gateway, and 77 at Chandler. At Deer Valley, it was cloudy, with a temperature of 73. At Luke Air Force Base, wind was south, at 20 miles an hour. At Mesa Gateway, wind was south, at 16 miles an hour. Observations for Northern Arizona, rain was falling, with a temperature of 49 at Flagstaff, 59 at Kingman, and 54 at Page. It was 61 at Chulo. At Prescott, it was mostly sunny, with a temperature of 63. It was cloudy, with a temperature of 50 at the Grand Canyon, 55 at Basin, and 67 at Winslow. At Flagstaff, wind was southwest gusting to 28 miles an hour. At Williams, wind was southwest gusting to 30 miles an hour. At Prescott, wind was southwest gusting to 35 miles an hour. At Winslow, wind was south gusting to 25 miles an hour. At Window Rock, wind was southwest gusting to 35 miles an hour. At Chulo, wind was south gusting to 36 miles an hour. Observations for Southern Arizona, at Tucson, rain was falling, with a temperature of 74. At Yuma, it was mostly sunny, with a temperature of 77. It was cloudy, with a temperature of 67 at Nogales, and 66 at Sierra Vista. At Tucson, wind was west gusting to 26 miles an hour. Observations for Southern California, skies ranged from mostly sunny to partly sunny. It was 65 at Los Angeles Airport, 70 at San Diego, and 75 at Blythe. Regional observations, at Salt Lake City, rain was falling, with a temperature of 51. It was mostly sunny, with a temperature of 71 at Albuquerque, and 80 at El Paso. At Las Vegas, it was partly sunny, with a temperature of 68. Once again, at 11 a.m. in Phoenix, under partly sunny skies. The Sky Harbor temperature was 78 degrees. Here is the latest forecast. For the following area, in Arizona, Central Phoenix, issued at 4 a.m. Mountain Standard Time. Today, considerable cloudiness in the morning then becoming partly cloudy. A chance of showers and a slight chance of thunderstorms. Not as warm. Highs 76 to 81. South wind 5 to 15 miles per hour. Chance of rain 30%. Tonight, partly cloudy in the evening then considerable cloudiness. A chance of showers and a slight chance of thunderstorms. Lows 57 to 67. Southwest wind 5 to 10 miles per hour. Chance of rain 50%. Rainfall less than a quarter of an inch, except locally higher in thunderstorms. Tuesday, partly cloudy. A chance of showers in the morning. Highs 73 to 78.
south wind 5 to 10 miles per hour in the morning, becoming west in the afternoon. Tuesday night, mostly clear and cooler. Lows 50 to 59. Northwest wind 5 to 10 miles per hour. Wednesday, sunny. High 73 to 78. North wind 5 to 10 miles per hour. Wednesday night, clear. Lows 52 to 58. Thursday, sunny and warmer. Highs 80 to 86. Thursday night, clear. Not as cool. Lows 60 to 67. Friday, mostly sunny. Highs 81 to 87. Friday night, clear in the evening, then partly cloudy with a 10% chance of showers and thunderstorms after midnight. Lows 59 to 68. Saturday, partly sunny. Highs 77 to 84. Saturday night, partly cloudy. Lows 58 to 66. Sunday, mostly sunny. High 79 to 85. Here is the synopsis for Southeast California, Southwest, and South Central Arizona. Periods of isolated showers will continue today into tonight before coming to an end Tuesday morning. Temperatures will continue to cool through Tuesday with highs dipping into the 70s, while overnight lows easily reach into the 50s for Tuesday and Wednesday. Dry weather will settle in by Wednesday before breezy to windy conditions return later in the week while temperatures slowly return to near normal. 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The current time is 11:31 a.m. Mountain Standard Time. Here is the 11 a.m. Mountain Standard Time observation for Phoenix, on Monday, October 12th. At Sky Harbor, it was partly sunny. Visibility 10 miles. Temperature was 78 degrees, dew point 62, relative humidity 57%. Wind was south, at 7 miles an hour. And the pressure was 29.87 inches, and falling. Other observations for South Central Arizona, including the Greater Phoenix area, at Glendale, rain was falling, with a temperature of 75. It was mostly sunny, with a temperature of 77 at Buckeye, 80 at Luke Air Force Base, and 82 at Gila Bend. It was partly sunny, with a temperature of 75 at Scottsdale Airport, 76 at Falcon Field, 77 at Mesa Gateway, and 77 at Chandler. At Deer Valley, it was cloudy, with a temperature of 73. At Luke Air Force Base, wind was south, at 20 miles an hour. At Mesa Gateway, wind was south, at 16 miles an hour. Observations for Northern Arizona, rain was falling, with a temperature of 49 at Flagstaff, 59 at Kingman, and 54 at Page. It was 61 at Chillo. At Prescott, it was mostly sunny, with a temperature of 63. It was cloudy, with a temperature of 50 at the Grand Canyon, 55 at Payson, and 67 at Winslow. At Flagstaff, wind was southwest gusting to 28 miles an hour. At Williams, wind was southwest gusting to 30 miles an hour. At Prescott, wind was southwest gusting to 35 miles an hour. At Winslow, wind was south gusting to 25 miles an hour. At Window Rock, wind was southwest gusting to 35 miles an hour. At Cholo, wind was south gusting to 36 miles an hour. Observations for Southern Arizona, at Tucson, rain was falling, with a temperature of 74. At Yuma, it was mostly sunny, with a temperature of 77. It was cloudy, with a temperature of 67 at Nogales, and 66 at Sierra Vista. At Tucson, wind was west gusting to 26 miles an hour. Observations for Southern California, skies ranged from mostly sunny to partly sunny. It was 65 at Los Angeles Airport, 70 at San Diego, and 75 at Blythe. Regional observations, at Salt Lake City, rain was falling, with a temperature of 51. It was mostly sunny,
with a temperature of 71 at Albuquerque and 80 at El Paso. At Las Vegas, it was partly sunny, with a temperature of 68. Once again, at 11 a.m. in Phoenix, under partly sunny skies, the Sky Harbor temperature was 78 degrees. Here is the latest forecast. For the following area, in Arizona, Central Phoenix, issued at 11:31 a.m. Mountain Standard Time. Today, partly cloudy with a chance of showers and a slight chance of thunderstorms. Breezy. High 78 to 83. South wind 10 to 20 miles per hour. Gusts up to 30 miles per hour in the afternoon. Chance of rain 30%. Tonight, partly cloudy in the evening, then considerable cloudiness. A chance of showers and a slight chance of thunderstorms. Lows 57 to 67. Southwest wind 5 to 10 miles per hour. Chance of rain 50%. Rainfall less than a tenth of an inch, except locally higher in thunderstorms. Tuesday, partly sunny with a slight chance of showers in the morning, then mostly sunny in the afternoon. High 74 to 79. Southwest wind 5 to 15 miles per hour. Chance of rain 10%. Tuesday night, clear and cooler. Lows 48 to 58. Northwest wind 5 to 10 miles per hour. Wednesday, sunny. Highs 72 to 77. North wind around 5 miles per hour. Wednesday night, clear. Lows 52 to 58. Thursday, sunny and warmer. Highs 80 to 86. Thursday night, clear. Not as cool. Lows 60 to 66. Friday, mostly sunny. A 10% chance of afternoon showers and thunderstorms. Highs 81 to 86. Friday night, partly cloudy with a 20% chance of showers. Lows 60 to 68. Saturday, partly sunny. High 79 to 84. Saturday night, mostly clear. Lows 57 to 65. Sunday, sunny. Highs 80 to 86. Here is the synopsis for Southeast California, Southwest, and South Central Arizona. Periods of isolated showers will continue today into tonight before coming to an end Tuesday morning. Temperatures will continue to cool through Tuesday with highs dipping into the 70s, while overnight lows easily reach into the 50s for Tuesday and Wednesday. Dry weather will settle in by Wednesday before breezy to windy conditions return later in the week while temperatures slowly return to near normal. 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The current time is 11:37 a.m. Mountain Standard Time. Here is the 11 a.m. Mountain Standard Time observation for Phoenix, on Monday, October 12th. At Sky Harbor, it was partly sunny. Visibility 10 miles. Temperature was 78 degrees, dew point 62, relative humidity 57%. Wind was south, at 7 miles an hour. And the pressure was 29.87 inches, and falling. Other observations for South Central Arizona, including the Greater Phoenix area, at Glendale, rain was falling, with a temperature of 75. It was mostly sunny, with a temperature of 77 at Buckeye, 80 at Luke Air Force Base, and 82 at Gila Bend. It was partly sunny, with a temperature of 75 at Scottsdale Airport, 76 at Falcon Field, 77 at Mesa Gateway, and 77 at Chandler. At Deer Valley, it was cloudy, with a temperature of 73. At Luke Air Force Base, wind was south, at 20 miles an hour. At Mesa Gateway, wind was south, at 16 miles an hour. Observations for Northern Arizona, rain was falling, with a temperature of 49 at Flagstaff, 59 at Kingman, and 54 at Page. It was 61 at Chulo. At Prescott, it was mostly sunny, with a temperature of 63. It was cloudy, with a temperature of 50 at the Grand Canyon,
55 at Payson, and 67 at Winslow. At Flagstaff, wind was southwest gusting to 28 miles an hour. At Williams, wind was southwest gusting to 30 miles an hour. At Prescott, wind was southwest gusting to 35 miles an hour. At Winslow, wind was south gusting to 25 miles an hour. At Windle Rock, wind was southwest gusting to 35 miles an hour. At Sholo, wind was south gusting to 36 miles an hour. Observations for southern Arizona. At Tucson, rain was falling, with a temperature of 74. At Yuma, it was mostly sunny, with a temperature of 77. It was cloudy, with a temperature of 67 at Nogales, and 66 at Sierra Vista. At Tucson, wind was west gusting to 26 miles an hour. Observations for Southern California, skies ranged from mostly sunny to partly sunny. It was 65 at Los Angeles Airport, 70 at San Diego, and 75 at Blythe. Regional observations, at Salt Lake City, rain was falling, with a temperature of 51. It was mostly sunny, with a temperature of 71 at Albuquerque, and 80 at El Paso. At Las Vegas, it was partly sunny, with a temperature of 68. Once again, at 11 a.m. in Phoenix, under partly sunny skies. The Sky Harbor temperature was 78 degrees. Here is the latest forecast. For the following area, in Arizona, Central Phoenix, issued at 11:31 a.m. Mountain Standard Time. Today, partly cloudy with a chance of showers and a slight chance of thunderstorms. Breezy. High 78 to 83. South wind 10 to 20 miles per hour. Gusts up to 30 miles per hour in the afternoon. Chance of rain 30%. Tonight, partly cloudy in the evening then considerable cloudiness. A chance of showers and a slight chance of thunderstorms. Lows 57 to 67. Southwest wind 5 to 10 miles per hour. Chance of rain 50%. Rainfall less than a tenth of an inch, except locally higher in thunderstorms. Tuesday, partly sunny with a slight chance of showers in the morning, then mostly sunny in the afternoon. High 74 to 79. Southwest wind 5 to 15 miles per hour. Chance of rain 10%. Tuesday night, clear and cooler. Lows 48 to 58. Northwest wind 5 to 10 miles per hour. Wednesday, sunny. Highs 72 to 77. North wind around 5 miles per hour. Wednesday night, clear. Lows 52 to 58. Thursday, sunny and warmer. Highs 80 to 86. Thursday night, clear. Not as cool. Lows 60 to 66. Friday, mostly sunny. A 10% chance of afternoon showers and thunderstorms. Highs 81 to 86. Friday night, partly cloudy with a 20% chance of showers. Lows 60 to 68. Saturday, partly sunny. High 79 to 84. Saturday night, mostly clear. Lows 57 to 65. Sunday, sunny. Highs 80 to 86. Here is the synopsis for Southeast California, Southwest, and South Central Arizona. Periods of isolated showers will continue today into tonight before coming to an end Tuesday morning. Temperatures will continue to cool through Tuesday with highs dipping into the 70s, while overnight lows easily reach into the 50s for Tuesday and Wednesday. Dry weather will settle in by Wednesday before breezy to windy conditions return later in the week while temperatures slowly return to near normal. 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The current time is 11:43 a.m. Mountain Standard Time. Here is the 11 a.m. Mountain Standard Time observation for Phoenix, on Monday, October 12th. At Sky Harbor, it was partly sunny. Visibility 10 miles.
temperature was 78 degrees, dew point 62, relative humidity 57%. Wind was south, at 7 miles an hour. And the pressure was 29.87 inches, and falling. Other observations for South Central Arizona, including the Greater Phoenix area, at Glendale, rain was falling, with a temperature of 75. It was mostly sunny, with a temperature of 77 at Buckeye, 80 at Luke Air Force Base, and 82 at Gila Bend. It was partly sunny, with a temperature of 75 at Scottsdale Airport, 76 at Falcon Field, 77 at Mesa Gateway, and 77 at Chandler. At Deer Valley, it was cloudy, with a temperature of 73. At Luke Air Force Base, wind was south, at 20 miles an hour. At Mesa Gateway, wind was south, at 16 miles an hour. Observations for Northern Arizona, rain was falling, with a temperature of 49 at Flagstaff, 59 at Kingman, and 54 at Page. It was 61 at Chillo. At Prescott, it was mostly sunny, with a temperature of 63. It was cloudy, with a temperature of 50 at the Grand Canyon, 55 at Basin, and 67 at Winslow. At Flagstaff, wind was southwest gusting to 28 miles an hour. At Williams, wind was southwest gusting to 30 miles an hour. At Prescott, wind was southwest gusting to 35 miles an hour. At Winslow, wind was south gusting to 25 miles an hour. At Window Rock, wind was southwest gusting to 35 miles an hour. At Chillo, wind was south gusting to 36 miles an hour. Observations for Southern Arizona, at Tucson, rain was falling, with a temperature of 74. At Yuma, it was mostly sunny, with a temperature of 77. It was cloudy, with a temperature of 67 at Nogales, and 66 at Sierra Vista. At Tucson, wind was west gusting to 26 miles an hour. Observations for Southern California, skies ranged from mostly sunny to partly sunny. It was 65 at Los Angeles Airport, 70 at San Diego, and 75 at Blythe. Regional observations, at Salt Lake City, rain was falling, with a temperature of 51. It was mostly sunny, with a temperature of 71 at Albuquerque, and 80 at El Paso. At Las Vegas, it was partly sunny, with a temperature of 68. Once again, at 11 a.m. in Phoenix, under partly sunny skies. The Sky Harbor temperature was 78 degrees. Here is the latest forecast. For the following area, in Arizona, Central Phoenix, issued at 11:31 a.m. Mountain Standard Time. Today, partly cloudy with a chance of showers and a slight chance of thunderstorms. Breezy. High 78 to 83. South wind 10 to 20 miles per hour. Gusts up to 30 miles per hour in the afternoon. Chance of rain 30%. Tonight, partly cloudy in the evening, then considerable cloudiness. A chance of showers and a slight chance of thunderstorms. Lows 57 to 67. Southwest wind 5 to 10 miles per hour. Chance of rain 50%. Rainfall less than a tenth of an inch, except locally higher in thunderstorms. Tuesday, partly sunny with a slight chance of showers in the morning, then mostly sunny in the afternoon. High 74 to 79. Southwest wind 5 to 15 miles per hour. Chance of rain 10%. Tuesday night, clear and cooler. Lows 48 to 58. Northwest wind 5 to 10 miles per hour. Wednesday, sunny. Highs 72 to 77. North wind around 5 miles per hour. Wednesday night, clear. Lows 52 to 58. Thursday, sunny and warmer. Highs 80 to 86. Thursday night, clear. Not as cool. Lows 60 to 66. Friday, mostly sunny. A 10% chance of afternoon showers and thunderstorms. Highs 81 to 86. Friday night, partly cloudy with a 20% chance of showers.
low 60 to 68. Saturday, partly sunny. High 79 to 84. Saturday night, mostly clear. Lows 57 to 65. Sunday, sunny. Highs 80 to 86. Here is the synopsis for Southeast California, Southwest, and South Central Arizona. Periods of isolated showers will continue today into tonight before coming to an end Tuesday morning. Temperatures will continue to cool through Tuesday with highs dipping into the 70s, while overnight lows easily reach into the 50s for Tuesday and Wednesday. Dry weather will settle in by Wednesday before breezy to windy conditions return later in the week while temperatures slowly return to near normal. 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The current time is 11:50 a.m. Mountain Standard Time. Here is the 11 a.m. Mountain Standard Time observation for Phoenix on Monday, October 12th. At Sky Harbor, it was partly sunny. Visibility 10 miles. Temperature was 78 degrees, dew point 62, relative humidity 57%. Wind was south at 7 miles an hour. And the pressure was 29.87 inches and falling. Other observations for South Central Arizona, including the greater Phoenix area, at Glendale, rain was falling with a temperature of 75. It was mostly sunny with a temperature of 77 at Buckeye, 80 at Luke Air Force Base, and 82 at Gila Bend. It was partly sunny with a temperature of 75 at Scottsdale Airport, 76 at Falcon Field, 77 at Mesa Gateway, and 77 at Chandler. At Deer Valley, it was cloudy, with a temperature of 73. At Luke Air Force Base, wind was south at 20 miles an hour. At Mesa Gateway, wind was south at 16 miles an hour. Observations for Northern Arizona, rain was falling, with a temperature of 49 at Flagstaff, 59 at Kingman, and 54 at Page. It was 61 at Chulo. At Prescott, it was mostly sunny, with a temperature of 63. It was cloudy, with a temperature of 50 at the Grand Canyon, 55 at Payson, and 67 at Winslow. At Flagstaff, wind was southwest gusting to 28 miles an hour. At Williams, wind was southwest gusting to 30 miles an hour. At Prescott, wind was southwest gusting to 35 miles an hour. At Winslow, wind was south gusting to 25 miles an hour. At Window Rock, wind was southwest gusting to 35 miles an hour. At Cholo, wind was south gusting to 36 miles an hour. Observations for Southern Arizona. At Tucson, rain was falling with a temperature of 74. At Yuma, it was mostly sunny with a temperature of 77. It was cloudy with a temperature of 67 at Nogales and 66 at Sierra Vista. At Tucson, wind was west gusting to 26 miles an hour. Observations for Southern California, skies ranged from mostly sunny to partly sunny. It was 65 at Los Angeles Airport, 70 at San Diego, and 75 at Blythe. Regional observations, at Salt Lake City, rain was falling, with a temperature of 51. It was mostly sunny, with a temperature of 71 at Albuquerque, and 80 at El Paso. At Las Vegas, it was partly sunny, with a temperature of 68. Once again, at 11 a.m. in Phoenix, under partly sunny skies. The Sky Harbor temperature was 78 degrees. Here is the latest forecast. For the following area, in Arizona, Central Phoenix, issued at 11:31 a.m. Mountain Standard Time. Today, partly cloudy with a chance of showers and a slight chance of thunderstorms. Breezy. High 78 to 83. South wind 10 to 20 miles per hour. Gusts up to 30 miles per hour in the afternoon. Chance of rain 30%. Tonight, partly cloudy in the evening, then considerable cloudiness. A chance of showers and a slight chance of thunderstorms.
lows 57 to 67. Southwest wind 5 to 10 miles per hour. Chance of rain 50%. Rainfall less than a tenth of an inch, except locally higher in thunderstorms. Tuesday, partly sunny with a slight chance of showers in the morning, then mostly sunny in the afternoon. High 74 to 79. Southwest wind 5 to 15 miles per hour. Chance of rain 10%. Tuesday night, clear and cooler. Lows 48 to 58. Northwest wind 5 to 10 miles per hour. Wednesday, sunny. Highs 72 to 77. North wind around 5 miles per hour. Wednesday night, clear. Lows 52 to 58. Thursday, sunny and warmer. Highs 80 to 86. Thursday night, clear. Not as cool. Low 60 to 66. Friday, mostly sunny. A 10% chance of afternoon showers and thunderstorms. Highs 81 to 86. Friday night, partly cloudy with a 20% chance of showers. Low 60 to 68. Saturday, partly sunny. High 79 to 84. Saturday night, mostly clear. Lows 57 to 65. Sunday, sunny. Highs 80 to 86. Here is the synopsis for Southeast California, Southwest, and South Central Arizona. Periods of isolated showers will continue today into tonight before coming to an end Tuesday morning. Temperatures will continue to cool through Tuesday with highs dipping into the 70s, while overnight lows easily reach into the 50s for Tuesday and Wednesday. Dry weather will settle in by Wednesday before breezy to windy conditions return later in the week while temperatures slowly return to near normal. 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The current time is 11:56 a.m. Mountain Standard Time. Here is the 11 a.m. Mountain Standard Time observation for Phoenix on Monday, October 12th. At Sky Harbor, it was partly sunny. Visibility 10 miles. Temperature was 78 degrees, dew point 62, relative humidity 57%. Wind was south at 7 miles an hour. And the pressure was 29.87 inches, and falling. Other observations for South Central Arizona including the Greater Phoenix area, at Glendale, rain was falling, with a temperature of 75. It was mostly sunny, with a temperature of 77 at Buckeye, 80 at Luke Air Force Base, and 82 at Gila Bend. It was partly sunny, with a temperature of 75 at Scottsdale Airport, 76 at Falcon Field, 77 at Mesa Gateway, and 77 at Chandler. At Deer Valley, it was cloudy, with a temperature of 73. At Luke Air Force Base, wind was south, at 20 miles an hour. At Mesa Gateway, wind was south, at 16 miles an hour. Observations for Northern Arizona, rain was falling, with a temperature of 49 at Flagstaff, 59 at Kingman, and 54 at Page. It was 61 at Chulo. At Prescott, it was mostly sunny, with a temperature of 63. It was cloudy, with a temperature of 50 at the Grand Canyon, 55 at Payson, and 67 at Winslow. At Flagstaff, wind was southwest gusting to 28 miles an hour. At Williams, wind was southwest gusting to 30 miles an hour. At Prescott, wind was southwest gusting to 35 miles an hour. At Winslow, wind was south gusting to 25 miles an hour. At Window Rock, wind was southwest gusting to 35 miles an hour. At Cholo, wind was south gusting to 36 miles an hour. Observations for Southern Arizona, at Tucson, rain was falling, with a temperature of 74. At Yuma, it was mostly sunny, with a temperature of 77. It was cloudy, with a temperature of 67 at Nogales, and 66 at Sierra Vista. At Tucson, wind was west gusting to 26 miles an hour.
Observations for Southern California, skies ranged from mostly sunny to partly sunny. It was 65 at Los Angeles Airport, 70 at San Diego, and 75 at Blythe. Regional observations, at Salt Lake City, rain was falling, with a temperature of 51. It was mostly sunny, with a temperature of 71 at Albuquerque, and 80 at El Paso. At Las Vegas, it was partly sunny, with a temperature of 68. Once again, at 11 a.m. in Phoenix, under partly sunny skies. The Sky Harbor temperature was 78 degrees. Here is the latest forecast. For the following area, in Arizona, Central Phoenix, issued at 11:31 a.m. Mountain Standard Time. Today, partly cloudy with a chance of showers and a slight chance of thunderstorms. Breezy. High 78 to 83. South wind 10 to 20 miles per hour. Gusts up to 30 miles per hour in the afternoon. Chance of rain 30%. Tonight, partly cloudy in the evening then considerable cloudiness. A chance of showers and a slight chance of thunderstorms. Lows 57 to 67. Southwest wind 5 to 10 miles per hour. Chance of rain 50%. Rainfall less than a tenth of an inch, except locally higher in thunderstorms. Tuesday, partly sunny with a slight chance of showers in the morning, then mostly sunny in the afternoon. High 74 to 79. Southwest wind 5 to 15 miles per hour. Chance of rain 10%. Tuesday night, clear and cooler. Lows 48 to 58. Northwest wind 5 to 10 miles per hour. Wednesday, sunny. Highs 72 to 77. North wind around 5 miles per hour. Wednesday night, clear. Lows 52 to 58. Thursday, sunny and warmer. Highs 80 to 86. Thursday night, clear. Not as cool. Low 60 to 66. Friday, mostly sunny. A 10% chance of afternoon showers and thunderstorms. Highs 81 to 86. Friday night, partly cloudy with a 20% chance of showers. Low 60 to 68. Saturday, partly sunny. High 79 to 84. Saturday night, mostly clear. Lows 57 to 65. Sunday, sunny. Highs 80 to 86. A line of showers will impact Maricopa County until 12:30 p.m. Mountain Standard Time. At 11:58 a.m. Mountain Standard Time, Doppler radar was tracking a line of showers extending from over Cave Creek to near Carefree, or extending from 7 miles east of New River to 7 miles northwest of Scottsdale, moving northeast at 30 miles per hour. Hazard, land spouts and wind gusts up to 40 miles per hour. Source, radar indicated. Impact, minor damage to outdoor objects is possible. Gusty winds could knock down tree limbs and blow around unsecured objects. Locations impacted include Scottsdale, Cave Creek, Carefree, Desert Mountain, Camp Creek, and Seven Springs. Monitor the weather situation closely and be alert for threatening weather conditions. Torrential rainfall is also occurring with these storms and may lead to flash flooding. Do not drive your vehicle through flooded roadways. Here is the synopsis for Southeast California, Southwest, and South Central Arizona. Periods of isolated showers will continue today into tonight before coming to an end Tuesday morning. Temperatures will continue to cool through Tuesday with highs dipping into the 70s, while overnight lows easily reach into the 50s for Tuesday and Wednesday. Dry weather will settle in by Wednesday before breezy to windy conditions return later in the week while temperatures slowly return to near normal. 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The current time is 12:03 p.m. Mountain Standard Time. Here is the latest forecast. For the following area,
in Arizona, Central Phoenix, issued at 11:31 a.m. Mountain Standard Time. Today, partly cloudy with a chance of showers and a slight chance of thunderstorms. Breezy. High 78 to 83. South wind 10 to 20 miles per hour. Gusts up to 30 miles per hour in the afternoon. Chance of rain 30%. Tonight, partly cloudy in the evening, then considerable cloudiness. A chance of showers and a slight chance of thunderstorms. Lows 57 to 67. Southwest wind 5 to 10 miles per hour. Chance of rain 50%. Rainfall less than a tenth of an inch, except locally higher in thunderstorms. Tuesday, partly sunny with a slight chance of showers in the morning, then mostly sunny in the afternoon. High 74 to 79. Southwest wind 5 to 15 miles per hour. Chance of rain 10%. Tuesday night, clear and cooler. Lows 48 to 58. Northwest wind 5 to 10 miles per hour. Wednesday, sunny. Highs 72 to 77. North wind around 5 miles per hour. Wednesday night, clear. Lows 52 to 58. Thursday, sunny and warmer. Highs 80 to 86. Thursday night, clear. Not as cool. Low 60 to 66. Friday, mostly sunny. A 10% chance of afternoon showers and thunderstorms. Highs 81 to 86. Friday night, partly cloudy with a 20% chance of showers. Low 60 to 68. Saturday, partly sunny. High 79 to 84. Saturday night, mostly clear. Lows 57 to 65. Sunday, sunny. Highs 80 to 86. A line of showers will impact Maricopa County until 12:30 p.m. Mountain Standard Time. At 11:58 a.m. Mountain Standard Time, Doppler radar was tracking a line of showers extending from over Cave Creek to near Carefree, or extending from 7 miles east of New River to 7 miles northwest of Scottsdale, moving northeast at 30 miles per hour. Hazard, land spouts and wind gusts up to 40 miles per hour. Source, radar indicated. Impact, minor damage to outdoor objects is possible. Gusty winds could knock down tree limbs and blow around unsecured objects. Locations impacted include Scottsdale, Cave Creek, Carefree, Desert Mountain, Camp Creek, and Seven Springs. Monitor the weather situation closely and be alert for threatening weather conditions. Torrential rainfall is also occurring with these storms and may lead to flash flooding. Do not drive your vehicle through flooded roadways. Here is the synopsis for Southeast California, Southwest, and South Central Arizona. Periods of isolated showers will continue today into tonight before coming to an end Tuesday morning. Temperatures will continue to cool through Tuesday with highs dipping into the 70s, while overnight lows easily reach into the 50s for Tuesday and Wednesday. Dry weather will settle in by Wednesday before breezy to windy conditions return later in the week while temperatures slowly return to near normal. 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The current time is 12:08 p.m. Mountain Standard Time. Here is the latest forecast. For the following area, in Arizona, Central Phoenix, issued at 11:31 a.m. Mountain Standard Time. Today, partly cloudy with a chance of showers and a slight chance of thunderstorms. Breezy. High 78 to 83. South wind 10 to 20 miles per hour. Gusts up to 30 miles per hour in the afternoon. Chance of rain 30%. Tonight, partly cloudy in the evening, then considerable cloudiness. A chance of showers and a slight chance of thunderstorms. Lows 57 to 67. Southwest wind 5 to 10 miles per hour. Chance of rain 50%. Rainfall less than a tenth of an inch, except locally higher in thunderstorms.
Tuesday, partly sunny with a slight chance of showers in the morning, then mostly sunny in the afternoon. High 74 to 79. Southwest wind 5 to 15 miles per hour. Chance of rain 10%. Tuesday night, clear and cooler. Lows 48 to 58. Northwest wind 5 to 10 miles per hour. Wednesday, sunny. Highs 72 to 77. North wind around 5 miles per hour. Wednesday night, clear. Lows 52 to 58. Thursday, sunny and warmer. Highs 80 to 86. Thursday night, clear. Not as cool. Low 60 to 66. Friday, mostly sunny. A 10% chance of afternoon showers and thunderstorms. Highs 81 to 86. Friday night, partly cloudy with a 20% chance of showers. Low 60 to 68. Saturday, partly sunny. High 79 to 84. Saturday night, mostly clear. Lows 57 to 65. Sunday, sunny. Highs 80 to 86. A line of showers will impact Maricopa County until 12:30 p.m. Mountain Standard Time. At 11:58 a.m. Mountain Standard Time, Doppler radar was tracking a line of showers extending from over Cave Creek to near Carefree, or extending from 7 miles east of New River to 7 miles northwest of Scottsdale, moving northeast at 30 miles per hour. Hazard, landspouts and wind gusts up to 40 miles per hour. Source, radar indicated. Impact, minor damage to outdoor objects is possible. Gusty winds could knock down tree limbs and blow around unsecured objects. Locations impacted include Scottsdale, Cave Creek, Carefree, Desert Mountain, Camp Creek, and Seven Springs. Monitor the weather situation closely and be alert for threatening weather conditions. Torrential rainfall is also occurring with these storms and may lead to flash flooding. Do not drive your vehicle through flooded roadways. Here is the synopsis for Southeast California, Southwest, and South Central Arizona. Periods of isolated showers will continue today into tonight before coming to an end Tuesday morning. Temperatures will continue to cool through Tuesday with highs dipping into the 70s, while overnight lows easily reach into the 50s for Tuesday and Wednesday. Dry weather will settle in by Wednesday before breezy to windy conditions return later in the week while temperatures slowly return to near normal. 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The current time is 12:12 p.m. Mountain Standard Time. Here is the noon Mountain Standard Time observation for Phoenix, on Monday, October 12th. At Sky Harbor, it was partly sunny. Visibility 10 miles. Temperature was 81 degrees, dew point 59, relative humidity 47%. Wind was south, at 10 miles an hour. And the pressure was 29.85 inches, and falling. Other observations for South Central Arizona including the Greater Phoenix area, at Deer Valley, rain was falling, with a temperature of 70. At Gila Bend, it was sunny, with a temperature of 80. It was mostly sunny, with a temperature of 77 at Glendale, and 79 at Scottsdale Airport. It was partly sunny, with a temperature of 75 at Buckeye, 79 at Falcon Field, 79 at Mesa Gateway, and 79 at Chandler. At Luke Air Force Base, it was cloudy, with a temperature of 80. At Luke Air Force Base, wind was southwest, at 29 miles an hour, gusting to 37 miles an hour. At Falcon Field, wind was south, at 16 miles an hour. At Mesa Gateway, wind was southeast, at 16 miles an hour. At Chandler, wind was southeast, at 17 miles an hour, gusting to 25 miles an hour. Observations for northern Arizona, rain was falling, with a temperature of 47 at Flagstaff, and 56 at Prescott. It was 64 at Chillow.
It was partly sunny, with a temperature of 62 at Kingman and 59 at Payson. It was cloudy, with a temperature of 52 at the Grand Canyon, 54 at Page, and 62 at Winslow. At Flagstaff, the visibility was 2 miles. At Flagstaff, wind was southwest gusting to 38 miles an hour. At Kingman,

Observations for Southern California, Ed Blythe. It was sunny, with a temperature of 77. At San Diego, it was mostly sunny, with a temperature of 70. At Los Angeles Airport, it was partly sunny, with a temperature of 65. Ed Blythe, wind was southwest gusting to 31 miles an hour. Regional observations, it was mostly sunny, with a temperature of 73 at Albuquerque and 82 at El Paso. At Las Vegas, it was partly sunny, with a temperature of 69. At Salt Lake City, it was cloudy, with a temperature of 52. At Albuquerque, wind was southeast gusting to 25 miles an hour. Once again, at noon in Phoenix, under partly sunny skies. The Sky Harbor temperature was 81 degrees. Here is the latest forecast. For the following area, in Arizona, Central Phoenix, issued at 11:31 a.m. Mountain Standard Time. Today, partly cloudy with a chance of showers and a slight chance of thunderstorms. Breezy. High 78 to 83. South wind 10 to 20 miles per hour. Gusts up to 30 miles per hour in the afternoon. Chance of rain 30%. Tonight, partly cloudy in the evening then considerable cloudiness. A chance of showers and a slight chance of thunderstorms. Lows 57 to 67. Southwest wind 5 to 10 miles per hour. Chance of rain 50%. Rainfall less than a tenth of an inch, except locally higher in thunderstorms. Tuesday, partly sunny with a slight chance of showers in the morning, then mostly sunny in the afternoon. High 74 to 79. Southwest wind 5 to 15 miles per hour. Chance of rain 10%. Tuesday night, clear and cooler. Lows 48 to 58. Northwest wind 5 to 10 miles per hour. Wednesday, sunny. Highs 72 to 77. North wind around 5 miles per hour. Wednesday night, clear. Lows 52 to 58. Thursday, sunny and warmer. Highs 80 to 86. Thursday night, clear. Not as cool. Lows 60 to 66. Friday, mostly sunny. A 10% chance of afternoon showers and thunderstorms. Highs 81 to 86. Friday night, partly cloudy with a 20% chance of showers. Lows 60 to 68. Saturday, partly sunny. High 79 to 84. Saturday night, mostly clear. Lows 57 to 65. Sunday, sunny. Highs 80 to 86. A line of showers will impact Maricopa County until 12:30 p.m. Mountain Standard Time. At 11:58 a.m. Mountain Standard Time, Doppler radar was tracking a line of showers extending from over Cave Creek to near Carefree, or extending from 7 miles east of New River to 7 miles northwest of Scottsdale, moving northeast at 30 miles per hour. Hazard, land spouts and wind gusts up to 40 miles per hour. Source, radar indicated. Impact, minor damage to outdoor objects is possible. Gusty winds could knock down tree limbs and blow around unsecured objects. Locations impacted include Scottsdale, Cave Creek, Carefree, Desert Mountain, Camp Creek, and Seven Springs. Monitor the weather situation closely and be alert for threatening weather conditions. Torrential rainfall is also occurring with these storms and may lead to flash flooding. Do not drive your vehicle through flooded roadways. Here is the synopsis for Southeast California, Southwest, and South Central Arizona. Periods of isolated showers will continue today into tonight before coming to an end Tuesday morning. Temperatures will continue to cool through Tuesday with highs dipping into the 70s, while overnight lows easily reach into the 50s for Tuesday and Wednesday. Dry weather will settle in by Wednesday before breezy to windy conditions return later in the week while temperatures slowly return to near normal. 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

The current time is 12:20 p.m. Mountain Standard Time. Here is the noon Mountain Standard Time observation for Phoenix, on Monday, October 12th. At Sky Harbor, it was partly sunny. Visibility 10 miles. Temperature was 81 degrees, dew point 59, relative humidity 47%. Wind was south, at 10 miles an hour. And the pressure was 29.85 inches, and falling. Other observations for South Central Arizona, including the Greater Phoenix area, at Deer Valley, rain was falling, with a temperature of 70. At Gila Bend, it was sunny, with a temperature of 80. It was mostly sunny, with a temperature of 77 at Glendale, and 79 at Scottsdale Airport. It was partly sunny, with a temperature of 75 at Buckeye, 79 at Falcon Field, 79 at Mesa Gateway, and 79 at Chandler. At Luke Air Force Base, it was cloudy, with a temperature of 80. At Luke Air Force Base, wind was southwest, at 29 miles an hour, gusting to 37 miles an hour. At Falcon Field, wind was south, at 16 miles an hour. At Mesa Gateway, wind was southeast, at 16 miles an hour. At Chandler, wind was southeast, at 17 miles an hour, gusting to 25 miles an hour. Observations for Northern Arizona, rain was falling, with a temperature of 47 at Flagstaff, and 56 at Prescott. It was 64 at Chillo. It was partly sunny, with a temperature of 62 at Kingman, and 59 at Payson. It was cloudy, with a temperature of 52 at the Grand Canyon, 54 at Page, and 62 at Winslow. At Flagstaff, the visibility was 2 miles. At Flagstaff, wind was southwest gusting to 38 miles an hour. At Kingman, wind was southwest gusting to 31 miles an hour. At the Grand Canyon, wind was southwest gusting to 26 miles an hour. At Williams, wind was southwest gusting to 32 miles an hour. At Prescott, wind was west gusting to 33 miles an hour. At Window Rock, wind was southwest gusting to 36 miles an hour. At Chillo, wind was south gusting to 35 miles an hour. Observations for Southern Arizona, at Yuma, it was sunny, with a temperature of 78. At Tucson, it was partly sunny, with a temperature of 74. It was cloudy, with a temperature of 70 at Nogales, and 67 at Sierra Vista. Observations for Southern California, at Blythe, it was sunny, with a temperature of 77. At San Diego, it was mostly sunny, with a temperature of 70. At Los Angeles Airport, it was partly sunny, with a temperature of 65. At Blythe, wind was southwest gusting to 31 miles an hour. Regional observations, it was mostly sunny, with a temperature of 73 at Albuquerque, and 82 at El Paso. At Las Vegas, it was partly sunny, with a temperature of 69. At Salt Lake City, it was cloudy, with a temperature of 52. At Albuquerque, wind was southeast gusting to 25 miles an hour. Once again, at noon in Phoenix, under partly sunny skies. The Sky Harbor temperature was 81 degrees. Here is the latest forecast. For the following area, in Arizona, Central Phoenix, issued at 11:31 a.m. Mountain Standard Time. Today, partly cloudy with a chance of showers and a slight chance of thunderstorms. Breezy. High 78 to 83. South wind 10 to 20 miles per hour. Gusts up to 30 miles per hour in the afternoon. Chance of rain 30%. Tonight, partly cloudy in the evening then considerable cloudiness. A chance of showers and a slight chance of thunderstorms. Lows 57 to 67. Southwest wind 5 to 10 miles per hour. Chance of rain 50%. Rainfall less than a tenth of an inch, except locally higher in thunderstorms. Tuesday, partly sunny with a slight chance of showers in the morning, then mostly sunny in the afternoon. High 74 to 79. Southwest wind 5 to 15 miles per hour.
chance of rain 10%. Tuesday night, clear and cooler. Lows 48 to 58. Northwest wind 5 to 10 miles per hour. Wednesday, sunny. Highs 72 to 77. North wind around 5 miles per hour. Wednesday night, clear. Lows 52 to 58. Thursday, sunny and warmer. Highs 80 to 86. Thursday night, clear. Not as cool. Lows 60 to 66. Friday, mostly sunny. A 10% chance of afternoon showers and thunderstorms. Highs 81 to 86. Friday night, partly cloudy with a 20% chance of showers. Lows 60 to 68. Saturday, partly sunny. High 79 to 84. Saturday night, mostly clear. Lows 57 to 65. Sunday, sunny. Highs 80 to 86. A line of showers will impact Maricopa County until 12:30 p.m. Mountain Standard Time. At 11:58 a.m. Mountain Standard Time, Doppler radar was tracking a line of showers extending from over Cave Creek to near Carefree, or extending from 7 miles east of New River to 7 miles northwest of Scottsdale, moving northeast at 30 miles per hour. Hazard, landspouts and wind gusts up to 40 miles per hour. Source, radar indicated. Impact, minor damage to outdoor objects is possible. Gusty winds could knock down tree limbs and blow around unsecured objects. Locations impacted include Scottsdale, Cave Creek, Carefree, Desert Mountain, Camp Creek, and Seven Springs. Monitor the weather situation closely and be alert for threatening weather conditions. Torrential rainfall is also occurring with these storms and may lead to flash flooding. Do not drive your vehicle through flooded roadways. Here is the synopsis for Southeast California, Southwest, and South Central Arizona. Periods of isolated showers will continue today into tonight before coming to an end Tuesday morning. Temperatures will continue to cool through Tuesday with highs dipping into the 70s, while overnight lows easily reach into the 50s for Tuesday and Wednesday. Dry weather will settle in by Wednesday before breezy to windy conditions return later in the week while temperatures slowly return to near normal. 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The current time is 12:28 p.m. Mountain Standard Time. Here is the noon Mountain Standard Time observation for Phoenix, on Monday, October 12th. At Sky Harbor, it was partly sunny. Visibility 10 miles. Temperature was 81 degrees, dew point 59, relative humidity 47%. Wind was south, at 10 miles an hour. And the pressure was 29.85 inches, and falling. Other observations for South Central Arizona including the Greater Phoenix area, at Deer Valley, rain was falling, with a temperature of 70. At Gila Bend, it was sunny, with a temperature of 80. It was mostly sunny, with a temperature of 77 at Glendale, and 79 at Scottsdale Airport. It was partly sunny, with a temperature of 75 at Buckeye, 79 at Falcon Field, 79 at Mesa Gateway, and 79 at Chandler. At Luke Air Force Base, it was cloudy, with a temperature of 80. At Luke Air Force Base, wind was southwest, at 29 miles an hour, gusting to 37 miles an hour. At Falcon Field, wind was south, at 16 miles an hour. At Mesa Gateway, wind was southeast, at 16 miles an hour. At Chandler, wind was southeast, at 17 miles an hour, gusting to 25 miles an hour. Observations for northern Arizona, rain was falling, with a temperature of 47 at Flagstaff, and 56 at Prescott. It was 64 at Chulo. It was partly sunny, with a temperature of 62 at Kingman, and 59 at Payson. It was cloudy, with a temperature of 52 at the Grand Canyon, 54 at Page, and 62 at Winslow. At Flagstaff,
The visibility was 2 miles. At Flagstaff, wind was southwest gusting to 38 miles an hour. At Kingman, wind was southwest gusting to 31 miles an hour. At the Grand Canyon, wind was southwest gusting to 26 miles an hour. At Williams, wind was southwest gusting to 32 miles an hour. At Prescott, wind was west gusting to 33 miles an hour. At Window Rock, wind was southwest gusting to 36 miles an hour. At Sholo, wind was south gusting to 35 miles an hour. Observations for southern Arizona. At Yuma, it was sunny, with a temperature of 78. At Tucson, it was partly sunny, with a temperature of 74. It was cloudy, with a temperature of 70 at Nogales, and 67 at Sierra Vista. Observations for Southern California. At Blythe, it was sunny, with a temperature of 77. At San Diego, it was mostly sunny, with a temperature of 70. At Los Angeles Airport, it was partly sunny, with a temperature of 65. At Blythe, wind was southwest gusting to 31 miles an hour. Regional observations, it was mostly sunny, with a temperature of 73 at Albuquerque and 82 at El Paso. At Las Vegas, it was partly sunny, with a temperature of 69. At Salt Lake City, it was cloudy, with a temperature of 52. At Albuquerque, wind was southeast gusting to 25 miles an hour. Once again, at noon in Phoenix, under partly sunny skies. The Sky Harbor temperature was 81 degrees. Here is the latest forecast. For the following area, in Arizona, Central Phoenix, issued at 11:31 a.m. Mountain Standard Time. Today, partly cloudy with a chance of showers and a slight chance of thunderstorms. Breezy. High 78 to 83. South wind 10 to 20 miles per hour. Gusts up to 30 miles per hour in the afternoon. Chance of rain 30%. Tonight, partly cloudy in the evening then considerable cloudiness. A chance of showers and a slight chance of thunderstorms. Lows 57 to 67. Southwest wind 5 to 10 miles per hour. Chance of rain 50%. Rainfall less than a tenth of an inch, except locally higher in thunderstorms. Tuesday, partly sunny with a slight chance of showers in the morning, then mostly sunny in the afternoon. High 74 to 79. Southwest wind 5 to 15 miles per hour. Chance of rain 10%. Tuesday night, clear and cooler. Lows 48 to 58. Northwest wind 5 to 10 miles per hour. Wednesday, sunny. Highs 72 to 77. North wind around 5 miles per hour. Wednesday night, clear. Lows 52 to 58. Thursday, sunny and warmer. Highs 80 to 86. Thursday night, clear. Not as cool. Low 60 to 66. Friday, mostly sunny. A 10% chance of afternoon showers and thunderstorms. Highs 81 to 86. Friday night, partly cloudy with a 20% chance of showers. Low 60 to 68. Saturday, partly sunny. High 79 to 84. Saturday night, mostly clear. Lows 57 to 65. Sunday, sunny. Highs 80 to 86. Here is the synopsis for Southeast California, Southwest, and South Central Arizona. Periods of isolated showers will continue today into tonight before coming to an end Tuesday morning. Temperatures will continue to cool through Tuesday with highs dipping into the 70s, while overnight lows easily reach into the 50s for Tuesday and Wednesday. Dry weather will settle in by Wednesday before breezy to windy conditions return later in the week while temperatures slowly return to near normal. 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The current time is 12:35 p.m. Mountain Standard Time.
Here is the noon Mountain Standard Time observation for Phoenix on Monday, October 12th. At Sky Harbor, it was partly sunny. Visibility 10 miles. Temperature was 81 degrees, dew point 59, relative humidity 47%. Wind was south at 10 miles an hour. And the pressure was 29.85 inches and falling. Other observations for South Central Arizona, including the Greater Phoenix area at Deer Valley, rain was falling with a temperature of 70. At Gila Bend, it was sunny with a temperature of 80. It was mostly sunny with a temperature of 77 at Glendale and 79 at Scottsdale Airport. It was partly sunny with a temperature of 75 at Buckeye, 79 at Falcon Field, 79 at Mesa Gateway, and 79 at Chandler. At Luke Air Force Base, it was cloudy with a temperature of 80. At Luke Air Force Base, wind was southwest at 29 miles an hour, gusting to 37 miles an hour. At Falcon Field, wind was south at 16 miles an hour. At Mesa Gateway, wind was southeast at 16 miles an hour. At Chandler, wind was southeast at 17 miles an hour, gusting to 25 miles an hour. Observations for Northern Arizona, rain was falling with a temperature of 47 at Flagstaff and 56 at Prescott. It was 64 at Shiloh. It was partly sunny with a temperature of 62 at Kingman and 59 at Payson. It was cloudy with a temperature of 52 at the Grand Canyon, 54 at Page, and 62 at Winslow. At Flagstaff, the visibility was 2 miles. At Flagstaff, wind was southwest gusting to 38 miles an hour. At Kingman, wind was southwest gusting to 31 miles an hour. At the Grand Canyon, wind was southwest gusting to 26 miles an hour. At Williams, wind was southwest gusting to 32 miles an hour. At Prescott, wind was west gusting to 33 miles an hour. At Window Rock, wind was southwest gusting to 36 miles an hour. At Shiloh, wind was south gusting to 35 miles an hour. Observations for Southern Arizona. At Yuma, it was sunny with a temperature of 78. At Tucson, it was partly sunny with a temperature of 74. It was cloudy with a temperature of 70 at Nogales and 67 at Sierra Vista. Observations for Southern California. At Blythe, it was sunny with a temperature of 77. At San Diego, it was mostly sunny with a temperature of 70. At Los Angeles Airport, it was partly sunny with a temperature of 65. At Blythe, wind was southwest gusting to 31 miles an hour. Regional observations, it was mostly sunny with a temperature of 73 at Albuquerque and 82 at El Paso. At Las Vegas, it was partly sunny with a temperature of 69. At Salt Lake City, it was cloudy with a temperature of 52. At Albuquerque, wind was southeast gusting to 25 miles an hour. Once again, at noon in Phoenix, under partly sunny skies, the Sky Harbor temperature was 81 degrees. Here is the latest forecast for the following area in Arizona, Central Phoenix, issued at 11:31 a.m. Mountain Standard Time. Today, partly cloudy with a chance of showers and a slight chance of thunderstorms. Breezy. High 78 to 83. South wind 10 to 20 miles per hour. Gusts up to 30 miles per hour in the afternoon. Chance of rain 30%. Tonight, partly cloudy in the evening, then considerable cloudiness. A chance of showers and a slight chance of thunderstorms. Lows 57 to 67. Southwest wind 5 to 10 miles per hour. Chance of rain 50%. Rainfall less than a tenth of an inch, except locally higher in thunderstorms. Tuesday, partly sunny with a slight chance of showers in the morning, then mostly sunny in the afternoon. High 74 to 79. Southwest wind 5 to 15 miles per hour. Chance of rain 10%. Tuesday night, clear and cooler.
lows 48 to 58. Northwest wind 5 to 10 miles per hour. Wednesday, sunny. Highs 72 to 77. North wind around 5 miles per hour. Wednesday night, clear. Lows 52 to 58. Thursday, sunny and warmer. Highs 80 to 86. Thursday night, clear. Not as cool. Low 60 to 66. Friday, mostly sunny. A 10% chance of afternoon showers and thunderstorms. Highs 81 to 86. Friday night, partly cloudy with a 20% chance of showers. Low 60 to 68. Saturday, partly sunny. High 79 to 84. Saturday night, mostly clear. Lows 57 to 65. Sunday, sunny. Highs 80 to 86. Here is the synopsis for Southeast California, Southwest, and South Central Arizona. Periods of isolated showers will continue today into tonight before coming to an end Tuesday morning. Temperatures will continue to cool through Tuesday with highs dipping into the 70s, while overnight lows easily reach into the 50s for Tuesday and Wednesday. Dry weather will settle in by Wednesday before breezy to windy conditions return later in the week while temperatures slowly return to near normal. 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The current time is 12:41 p.m. Mountain Standard Time. Here is the noon Mountain Standard Time observation for Phoenix, on Monday, October 12th. At Sky Harbor, it was partly sunny. Visibility 10 miles. Temperature was 81 degrees, dew point 59, relative humidity 47%. Wind was south, at 10 miles an hour. And the pressure was 29.85 inches, and falling. Other observations for South Central Arizona including the Greater Phoenix area, at Deer Valley, rain was falling, with a temperature of 70. At Gila Bend, it was sunny, with a temperature of 80. It was mostly sunny, with a temperature of 77 at Glendale, and 79 at Scottsdale Airport. It was partly sunny, with a temperature of 75 at Buckeye, 79 at Falcon Field, 79 at Mesa Gateway, and 79 at Chandler. At Luke Air Force Base, it was cloudy, with a temperature of 80. At Luke Air Force Base, wind was southwest, at 29 miles an hour, gusting to 37 miles an hour. At Falcon Field, wind was south, at 16 miles an hour. At Mesa Gateway, wind was southeast, at 16 miles an hour. At Chandler, wind was southeast, at 17 miles an hour, gusting to 25 miles an hour. Observations for northern Arizona, rain was falling, with a temperature of 47 at Flagstaff, and 56 at Prescott. It was 64 at Chulo. It was partly sunny, with a temperature of 62 at Kingman, and 59 at Payson. It was cloudy, with a temperature of 52 at the Grand Canyon, 54 at Page, and 62 at Winslow. At Flagstaff, the visibility was 2 miles. At Flagstaff, wind was southwest gusting to 38 miles an hour. At Kingman, wind was southwest gusting to 31 miles an hour. At the Grand Canyon, wind was southwest gusting to 26 miles an hour. At Williams, wind was southwest gusting to 32 miles an hour. At Prescott, wind was west gusting to 33 miles an hour. At Window Rock, wind was southwest gusting to 36 miles an hour. At Cholo, wind was south gusting to 35 miles an hour. Observations for southern Arizona, at Yuma, it was sunny, with a temperature of 78. At Tucson, it was partly sunny, with a temperature of 74. It was cloudy, with a temperature of 70 at Nogales, and 67 at Sierra Vista. Observations for Southern California, at Blythe, it was sunny, with a temperature of 77. At San Diego, it was mostly sunny, with a temperature of 70. At Los Angeles Airport,
it was partly sunny, with a temperature of 65. At Blythe, wind was southwest gusting to 31 miles an hour. Regional observations, it was mostly sunny, with a temperature of 73 at Albuquerque and 82 at El Paso. At Las Vegas, it was partly sunny, with a temperature of 69. At Salt Lake City, it was cloudy, with a temperature of 52. At Albuquerque, wind was southeast gusting to 25 miles an hour. Once again, at noon in Phoenix, under partly sunny skies, the Sky Harbor temperature was 81 degrees. Here is the latest forecast. For the following area, in Arizona, Central Phoenix, issued at 11:31 a.m. Mountain Standard Time. Today, partly cloudy with a chance of showers and a slight chance of thunderstorms. Breezy. High 78 to 83. South wind 10 to 20 miles per hour. Gusts up to 30 miles per hour in the afternoon. Chance of rain 30%. Tonight, partly cloudy in the evening then considerable cloudiness. A chance of showers and a slight chance of thunderstorms. Lows 57 to 67. Southwest wind 5 to 10 miles per hour. Chance of rain 50%. Rainfall less than a tenth of an inch, except locally higher in thunderstorms. Tuesday, partly sunny with a slight chance of showers in the morning, then mostly sunny in the afternoon. High 74 to 79. Southwest wind 5 to 15 miles per hour. Chance of rain 10%. Tuesday night, clear and cooler. Lows 48 to 58. Northwest wind 5 to 10 miles per hour. Wednesday, sunny. Highs 72 to 77. North wind around 5 miles per hour. Wednesday night, clear. Lows 52 to 58. Thursday, sunny and warmer. Highs 80 to 86. Thursday night, clear. Not as cool. Low 60 to 66. Friday, mostly sunny. A 10% chance of afternoon showers and thunderstorms. Highs 81 to 86. Friday night, partly cloudy with a 20% chance of showers. Low 60 to 68. Saturday, partly sunny. High 79 to 84. Saturday night, mostly clear. Lows 57 to 65. Sunday, sunny. Highs 80 to 86. Here is the synopsis for Southeast California, Southwest, and South Central Arizona. Periods of isolated showers will continue today into tonight before coming to an end Tuesday morning. Temperatures will continue to cool through Tuesday with highs dipping into the 70s, while overnight lows easily reach into the 50s for Tuesday and Wednesday. Dry weather will settle in by Wednesday before breezy to windy conditions return later in the week while temperatures slowly return to near normal. 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The current time is 12:48 p.m. Mountain Standard Time. Here is the noon Mountain Standard Time observation for Phoenix on Monday, October 12th. At Sky Harbor, it was partly sunny. Visibility 10 miles. Temperature was 81 degrees, dew point 59, relative humidity 47%. Wind was south at 10 miles an hour. And the pressure was 29.85 inches and falling. Other observations for South Central Arizona including the Greater Phoenix area, at Deer Valley, rain was falling, with a temperature of 70. At Gila Bend, it was sunny, with a temperature of 80. It was mostly sunny, with a temperature of 77 at Glendale, and 79 at Scottsdale Airport. It was partly sunny, with a temperature of 75 at Buckeye, 79 at Falcon Field, 79 at Mesa Gateway, and 79 at Chandler. At Luke Air Force Base, it was cloudy, with a temperature of 80. At Luke Air Force Base, wind was southwest, at 29 miles an hour, gusting to 37 miles an hour.
At Falcon Field, wind was south at 16 miles an hour. At Mesa Gateway, wind was southeast at 16 miles an hour. At Chandler, wind was southeast at 17 miles an hour, gusting to 25 miles an hour. Observations for northern Arizona, rain was falling, with a temperature of 47 at Flagstaff and 56 at Prescott. It was 64 at Shiloh. It was partly sunny, with a temperature of 62 at Kingman and 59 at Payson. It was cloudy, with a temperature of 52 at the Grand Canyon, 54 at Page, and 62 at Winslow. At Flagstaff, the visibility was 2 miles. At Flagstaff, wind was southwest gusting to 38 miles an hour. At Kingman, wind was southwest gusting to 31 miles an hour. At the Grand Canyon, wind was southwest gusting to 26 miles an hour. At Williams, wind was southwest gusting to 32 miles an hour. At Prescott, wind was west gusting to 33 miles an hour. At Window Rock, wind was southwest gusting to 36 miles an hour. At Shiloh, wind was south gusting to 35 miles an hour. Observations for southern Arizona. At Yuma, it was sunny, with a temperature of 78. At Tucson, it was partly sunny, with a temperature of 74. It was cloudy, with a temperature of 70 at Nogales, and 67 at Sierra Vista. Observations for Southern California. At Blythe, it was sunny, with a temperature of 77. At San Diego, it was mostly sunny, with a temperature of 70. At Los Angeles Airport, it was partly sunny, with a temperature of 65. At Blythe, wind was southwest gusting to 31 miles an hour. Regional observations, it was mostly sunny, with a temperature of 73 at Albuquerque and 82 at El Paso. At Las Vegas, it was partly sunny, with a temperature of 69. At Salt Lake City, it was cloudy, with a temperature of 52. At Albuquerque, wind was southeast gusting to 25 miles an hour. Once again, at noon in Phoenix, under partly sunny skies. The Sky Harbor temperature was 81 degrees. Here is the latest forecast. For the following area, in Arizona, Central Phoenix, issued at 11:31 a.m. Mountain Standard Time. Today, partly cloudy with a chance of showers and a slight chance of thunderstorms. Breezy. High 78 to 83. South wind 10 to 20 miles per hour. Gusts up to 30 miles per hour in the afternoon. Chance of rain 30%. Tonight, partly cloudy in the evening, then considerable cloudiness. A chance of showers and a slight chance of thunderstorms. Lows 57 to 67. Southwest wind 5 to 10 miles per hour. Chance of rain 50%. Rainfall less than a tenth of an inch, except locally higher in thunderstorms. Tuesday, partly sunny with a slight chance of showers in the morning, then mostly sunny in the afternoon. High 74 to 79. Southwest wind 5 to 15 miles per hour. Chance of rain 10%. Tuesday night, clear and cooler. Lows 48 to 58. Northwest wind 5 to 10 miles per hour. Wednesday, sunny. Highs 72 to 77. North wind around 5 miles per hour. Wednesday night, clear. Lows 52 to 58. Thursday, sunny and warmer. Highs 80 to 86. Thursday night, clear. Not as cool. Lows 60 to 66. Friday, mostly sunny. A 10% chance of afternoon showers and thunderstorms. Highs 81 to 86. Friday night, partly cloudy with a 20% chance of showers. Lows 60 to 68. Saturday, partly sunny. High 79 to 84. Saturday night, mostly clear. Lows 57 to 65. Sunday, sunny. Highs 80 to 86. Here is the synopsis for Southeast California, Southwest,
in south central Arizona. Periods of isolated showers will continue today into tonight before coming to an end Tuesday morning. Temperatures will continue to cool through Tuesday with highs dipping into the 70s, while overnight lows easily reach into the 50s for Tuesday and Wednesday. Dry weather will settle in by Wednesday before breezy to windy conditions return later in the week while temperatures slowly return to near normal. You are listening to National Weather Service NOAA Weather Radio, KEC 94 in Phoenix, Arizona, serving South Central Arizona. The current time is 12:55 p.m. Mountain Standard Time. Here is the noon Mountain Standard Time observation for Phoenix on Monday, October 12th. At Sky Harbor, it was partly sunny. Visibility 10 miles. Temperature was 81 degrees, dew point 59, relative humidity 47%. Wind was south at 10 miles an hour. And the pressure was 29.85 inches and falling. Other observations for South Central Arizona, including the Greater Phoenix area at Deer Valley, rain was falling with a temperature of 70. At Gila Bend, it was sunny with a temperature of 80. It was mostly sunny with a temperature of 77 at Glendale and 79 at Scottsdale Airport. It was partly sunny, with a temperature of 75 at Buckeye, 79 at Falcon Field, 79 at Mesa Gateway, and 79 at Chandler. At Luke Air Force Base, it was cloudy, with a temperature of 80. At Luke Air Force Base, wind was southwest, at 29 miles an hour, gusting to 37 miles an hour. At Falcon Field, wind was south, at 16 miles an hour. At Mesa Gateway, wind was southeast at 16 miles an hour. At Chandler, wind was southeast at 17 miles an hour, gusting to 25 miles an hour. Observations for northern Arizona, rain was falling with a temperature of 47 at Flagstaff and 56 at Prescott. It was 64 at Shiloh. It was partly sunny with a temperature of 62 at Kingman and 59 at Payson. It was cloudy, with a temperature of 52 at the Grand Canyon, 54 at Page, and 62 at Winslow. At Flagstaff, the visibility was 2 miles. At Flagstaff, wind was southwest gusting to 38 miles an hour. At Kingman, wind was southwest gusting to 31 miles an hour. At the Grand Canyon, wind was southwest gusting to 26 miles an hour. At Williams, wind was southwest gusting to 32 miles an hour. At Prescott, wind was west gusting to 33 miles an hour. At Window Rock, wind was southwest gusting to 36 miles an hour. At Shiloh, wind was south gusting to 35 miles an hour. Observations for southern Arizona. At Yuma, it was sunny with a temperature of 78. At Tucson, it was partly sunny with a temperature of 74. It was cloudy, with a temperature of 70 at Nogales, and 67 at Sierra Vista. Observations for Southern California, at Blythe, it was sunny, with a temperature of 77. At San Diego, it was mostly sunny, with a temperature of 70. At Los Angeles Airport, it was partly sunny, with a temperature of 65. At Blythe, wind was southwest gusting to 31 miles an hour. Regional observations, it was mostly sunny, with a temperature of 73 at Albuquerque and 82 at El Paso. At Las Vegas, it was partly sunny, with a temperature of 69. At Salt Lake City, it was cloudy, with a temperature of 52. At Albuquerque, wind was southeast gusting to 25 miles an hour. Once again, at noon in Phoenix, under partly sunny skies, the Sky Harbor temperature was 81 degrees. Here is the latest forecast. For the following area, in Arizona, Central Phoenix, issued at 11:31 a.m. Mountain Standard Time. Today, partly cloudy with a chance of showers and a slight chance of thunderstorms. Breezy. High 78 to 83. South wind 10 to 20 miles per hour. Gusts up to 30 miles per hour in the afternoon.
chance of rain 30%. Tonight, partly cloudy in the evening, then considerable cloudiness. A chance of showers and a slight chance of thunderstorms. Lows 57 to 67. Southwest wind 5 to 10 miles per hour. Chance of rain 50%. Rainfall less than a tenth of an inch, except locally higher in thunderstorms. Tuesday, partly sunny with a slight chance of showers in the morning, then mostly sunny in the afternoon. High 74 to 79. Southwest wind 5 to 15 miles per hour. Chance of rain 10%. Tuesday night, clear and cooler. Lows 48 to 58. Northwest wind 5 to 10 miles per hour. Wednesday, sunny. Highs 72 to 77. North wind around 5 miles per hour. Wednesday night, clear. Lows 52 to 58. Thursday, sunny and warmer. Highs 80 to 86. Thursday night, clear. Not as cool. Low 60 to 66. Friday, mostly sunny. A 10% chance of afternoon showers and thunderstorms. Highs 81 to 86. Friday night, partly cloudy with a 20% chance of showers. Low 60 to 68. Saturday, partly sunny. High 79 to 84. Saturday night, mostly clear. Lows 57 to 65. Sunday, sunny. Highs 80 to 86. Here is the synopsis for Southeast California, Southwest, and South Central Arizona. Periods of isolated showers will continue today into tonight before coming to an end Tuesday morning. Temperatures will continue to cool through Tuesday with highs dipping into the 70s, while overnight lows easily reach into the 50s for Tuesday and Wednesday. Dry weather will settle in by Wednesday before breezy to windy conditions return later in the week while temperatures slowly return to near normal. You are listening to National Weather Service NOAA Weather Radio, KEC 94 in Phoenix, Arizona, serving South Central Arizona. The current time is 1:02 p.m. Mountain Standard Time. Here is the latest forecast for the following area in Arizona, Central Phoenix, issued at 11:31 a.m. Mountain Standard Time. Today, partly cloudy with a chance of showers and a slight chance of thunderstorms. Breezy. High 78 to 83. South wind 10 to 20 miles per hour. Gusts up to 30 miles per hour in the afternoon. Chance of rain 30%. Tonight, partly cloudy in the evening, then considerable cloudiness. A chance of showers and a slight chance of thunderstorms. Lows 57 to 67. Southwest wind 5 to 10 miles per hour. Chance of rain 50%. Rainfall less than a tenth of an inch, except locally higher in thunderstorms. Tuesday, partly sunny with a slight chance of showers in the morning, then mostly sunny in the afternoon. High 74 to 79. Southwest wind 5 to 15 miles per hour. Chance of rain 10%. Tuesday night, clear and cooler. Lows 48 to 58. Northwest wind 5 to 10 miles per hour. Wednesday, sunny. Highs 72 to 77. North wind around 5 miles per hour. Wednesday night, clear. Lows 52 to 58. Thursday, sunny and warmer. Highs 80 to 86. Thursday night, clear. Not as cool. Low 60 to 66. Friday, mostly sunny. A 10% chance of afternoon showers and thunderstorms. Highs 81 to 86. Friday night, partly cloudy with a 20% chance of showers. Low 60 to 68. Saturday, partly sunny. High 79 to 84. Saturday night, mostly clear. Lows 57 to 65. Sunday, sunny. Highs 80 to 86.
Here is the synopsis for Southeast California, Southwest, and South Central Arizona. Periods of isolated showers will continue today into tonight before coming to an end Tuesday morning. Temperatures will continue to cool through Tuesday with highs dipping into the 70s, while overnight lows easily reach into the 50s for Tuesday and Wednesday. Dry weather will settle in by Wednesday before breezy to windy conditions return later in the week while temperatures slowly return to near normal. 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The current time is 1:05 p.m. Mountain Standard Time. Here is the latest forecast for the following area in Arizona, Central Phoenix, issued at 11:31 a.m. Mountain Standard Time. Today, partly cloudy with a chance of showers and a slight chance of thunderstorms. Breezy. High 78 to 83. South wind 10 to 20 miles per hour. Gusts up to 30 miles per hour in the afternoon. Chance of rain 30%. Tonight, partly cloudy in the evening, then considerable cloudiness. A chance of showers and a slight chance of thunderstorms. Lows 57 to 67. Southwest wind 5 to 10 miles per hour. Chance of rain 50%. Rainfall less than a tenth of an inch, except locally higher in thunderstorms. Tuesday, partly sunny with a slight chance of showers in the morning, then mostly sunny in the afternoon. High 74 to 79. Southwest wind 5 to 15 miles per hour. Chance of rain 10%. Tuesday night, clear and cooler. Lows 48 to 58. Northwest wind 5 to 10 miles per hour. Wednesday, sunny. Highs 72 to 77. North wind around 5 miles per hour. Wednesday night, clear. Lows 52 to 58. Thursday, sunny and warmer. Highs 80 to 86. Thursday night, clear. Not as cool. Low 60 to 66. Friday, mostly sunny. A 10% chance of afternoon showers and thunderstorms. Highs 81 to 86. Friday night, partly cloudy with a 20% chance of showers. Low 60 to 68. Saturday, partly sunny. High 79 to 84. Saturday night, mostly clear. Lows 57 to 65. Sunday, sunny. Highs 80 to 86. Here is the synopsis for Southeast California, Southwest, and South Central Arizona. Periods of isolated showers will continue today into tonight before coming to an end Tuesday morning. Temperatures will continue to cool through Tuesday with highs dipping into the 70s, while overnight lows easily reach into the 50s for Tuesday and Wednesday. Dry weather will settle in by Wednesday before breezy to windy conditions return later in the week while temperatures slowly return to near normal. 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The current time is 1:08 p.m. Mountain Standard Time. Here is the latest forecast for the following area in Arizona, Central Phoenix, issued at 11:31 a.m. Mountain Standard Time. Today, partly cloudy with a chance of showers and a slight chance of thunderstorms. Breezy. High 78 to 83. South wind 10 to 20 miles per hour. Gusts up to 30 miles per hour in the afternoon. Chance of rain 30%. Tonight, partly cloudy in the evening, then considerable cloudiness. A chance of showers and a slight chance of thunderstorms. Lows 57 to 67. Southwest wind 5 to 10 miles per hour. Chance of rain 50%. Rainfall less than a tenth of an inch, except locally higher in thunderstorms. Tuesday, partly sunny with a slight chance of showers in the morning, then mostly sunny in the afternoon. High 74 to 79. Southwest wind 5 to 15 miles per hour.
chance of rain 10%. Tuesday night, clear and cooler. Lows 48 to 58. Northwest wind 5 to 10 miles per hour. Wednesday, sunny. Highs 72 to 77. North wind around 5 miles per hour. Wednesday night, clear. Lows 52 to 58. Thursday, sunny and warmer. Highs 80 to 86. Thursday night, clear. Not as cool. Lows 60 to 66. Friday, mostly sunny. A 10% chance of afternoon showers and thunderstorms. Highs 81 to 86. Friday night, partly cloudy with a 20% chance of showers. Lows 60 to 68. Saturday, partly sunny. High 79 to 84. Saturday night, mostly clear. Lows 57 to 65. Sunday, sunny. Highs 80 to 86. Here is the synopsis for Southeast California, Southwest, and South Central Arizona. Periods of isolated showers will continue today into tonight before coming to an end Tuesday morning. Temperatures will continue to cool through Tuesday with highs dipping into the 70s, while overnight lows easily reach into the 50s for Tuesday and Wednesday. Dry weather will settle in by Wednesday before breezy to windy conditions return later in the week while temperatures slowly return to near normal. 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The current time is 1:11 p.m. Mountain Standard Time. Here is the 1 p.m. Mountain Standard Time observation for Phoenix, on Monday, October 12th. At Sky Harbor, it was partly sunny. Visibility 10 miles. Temperature was 82 degrees, dew point 58, relative humidity 43%. Wind was south, at 12 miles an hour. And the pressure was 29.84 inches, and falling. Other observations for South Central Arizona including the Greater Phoenix area, it was sunny, with a temperature of 77 at Buckeye, 79 at Glendale, 78 at Deer Valley, and 81 at Gila Bend. At Luke Air Force Base, it was mostly sunny, with a temperature of 80. It was partly sunny, with a temperature of 79 at Falcon Field, 79 at Mesa Gateway, and 79 at Chandler. At Scottsdale Airport, it was cloudy, with a temperature of 78. At Glendale, wind was southwest, at 18 miles an hour. At Luke Air Force Base, wind was southwest, at 16 miles an hour. At Mesa Gateway, wind was south, at 21 miles an hour, gusting to 26 miles an hour. At Chandler, wind was south, at 18 miles an hour. Observations for Northern Arizona, at Prescott, rain was falling, with a temperature of 56. It was 63 at Sholo. At winds low, it was sunny, with a temperature of 69. At Kingman, it was mostly sunny, with a temperature of 64. It was partly sunny, with a temperature of 51 at Flagstaff, and 56 at the Grand Canyon. It was cloudy, with a temperature of 61 at Payson, and 54 at Page. At Flagstaff, wind was southwest gusting to 29 miles an hour. At Bullhead City, wind was south gusting to 25 miles an hour. At Kingman, wind was southwest gusting to 38 miles an hour. At the Grand Canyon, wind was southwest gusting to 32 miles an hour. At Williams, it was cloudy, with a visibility of 3 miles. At Williams, wind was southwest gusting to 28 miles an hour. At Prescott, wind was south gusting to 28 miles an hour. At Payson, wind was south gusting to 26 miles an hour. At Winslow, wind was south gusting to 43 miles an hour. At Window Rock, wind was south gusting to 33 miles an hour. At Sholo, wind was southwest gusting to 37 miles an hour. Observations for Southern Arizona, at Nogales, it was mostly sunny, with a temperature of 74. At Sierra Vista, it was partly sunny, with a temperature of 70.
At Tucson, it was cloudy, with a temperature of 77. At Nogales, wind was south gusting to 26 miles an

temperature of 70. At Salt Lake City, the visibility was 4 miles. Once again, at 1 p.m. in Phoenix, under partly sunny skies, the Sky Harbor temperature was 82 degrees. Here is the latest forecast. For the following area, in Arizona, Central Phoenix, issued at 11:31 a.m. Mountain Standard Time. Today, partly cloudy with a chance of showers and a slight chance of thunderstorms. Breezy. High 78 to 83. South wind 10 to 20 miles per hour. Gusts up to 30 miles per hour in the afternoon. Chance of rain 30%. Tonight, partly cloudy in the evening, then considerable cloudiness. A chance of showers and a slight chance of thunderstorms. Lows 57 to 67. Southwest wind 5 to 10 miles per hour. Chance of rain 50%. Rainfall less than a tenth of an inch, except locally higher in thunderstorms. Tuesday, partly sunny with a slight chance of showers in the morning, then mostly sunny in the afternoon. High 74 to 79. Southwest wind 5 to 15 miles per hour. Chance of rain 10%. Tuesday night, clear and cooler. Lows 48 to 58. Northwest wind 5 to 10 miles per hour. Wednesday, sunny. Highs 72 to 77. North wind around 5 miles per hour. Wednesday night, clear. Lows 52 to 58. Thursday, sunny and warmer. Highs 80 to 86. Thursday night, clear. Not as cool. Low 60 to 66. Friday, mostly sunny. A 10% chance of afternoon showers and thunderstorms. Highs 81 to 86. Friday night, partly cloudy with a 20% chance of showers. Low 60 to 68. Saturday, partly sunny. High 79 to 84. Saturday night, mostly clear. Lows 57 to 65. Sunday, sunny. Highs 80 to 86. Here is the synopsis for Southeast California, Southwest, and South Central Arizona. Periods of isolated showers will continue today into tonight before coming to an end Tuesday morning. Temperatures will continue to cool through Tuesday with highs dipping into the 70s, while overnight lows easily reach into the 50s for Tuesday and Wednesday. Dry weather will settle in by Wednesday before breezy to windy conditions return later in the week while temperatures slowly return to near normal. You are listening to National Weather Service NOAA Weather Radio, KEC 94 in Phoenix, Arizona, serving South Central Arizona. The current time is 1:19 p.m. Mountain Standard Time. Here is the 1 p.m. Mountain Standard Time observation for Phoenix, on Monday, October 12th. At Sky Harbor, it was partly sunny. Visibility 10 miles. Temperature was 82 degrees, dew point 58, relative humidity 43%. Wind was south, at 12 miles an hour. And the pressure was 29.84 inches, and falling. Other observations for South Central Arizona including the Greater Phoenix area, it was sunny, with a temperature of 77 at Buckeye, 79 at Glendale, 78 at Deer Valley, and 81 at Gila Bend. At Luke Air Force Base, it was mostly sunny, with a temperature of 80. It was partly sunny, with a temperature of 79 at Falcon Field, 79 at Mesa Gateway, and 79 at Chandler. At Scottsdale Airport, it was cloudy, with a temperature of 78. At Glendale, wind was southwest, at 18 miles an hour. At Luke Air Force Base, wind was southwest, at 16 miles an hour. At Mesa Gateway, wind was south, at 21 miles an hour, gusting to 26 miles an hour. At Chandler, wind was south, at 18 miles an hour. Observations for Northern Arizona, at Prescott, rain was falling, with a temperature of 56. It was 63 at Sholo. At winds low, it was sunny, with a temperature of 69. At Kingman, it was

was mostly sunny, with a temperature of 64. It was partly sunny, with a temperature of 51 at Flagstaff, and 56 at the Grand Canyon. It was cloudy, with a temperature of 61 at Payson, and 54 at Page. At Flagstaff, wind was southwest gusting to 29 miles an hour. At Bullhead City, wind was south gusting to 25 miles an hour. At Kingman, wind was southwest gusting to 38 miles an hour. At the Grand Canyon, wind was southwest gusting to 32 miles an hour. At Williams, it was cloudy, with a visibility of 3 miles. At Williams, wind was southwest gusting to 28 miles an hour. At Prescott, wind was south gusting to 28 miles an hour. At Payson, wind was south gusting to 26 miles an hour. At Winslow, wind was south gusting to 43 miles an hour. At Window Rock, wind was south gusting to 33 miles an hour. At Sholo, wind was southwest gusting to 37 miles an hour. Observations for southern Arizona. At Nogales, it was mostly sunny, with a temperature of 74. At Sierra Vista, it was partly sunny, with a temperature of 70. At Tucson, it was cloudy, with a temperature of 77. At Nogales, wind was south gusting to 26 miles an hour. At Douglas, wind was southwest gusting to 26 miles an hour. At Safford, wind was south gusting to 28 miles an hour. Observations for Southern California. At Blythe, it was sunny, with a temperature of 77. At San Diego, it was mostly sunny, with a temperature of 70. At Los Angeles Airport, it was partly sunny, with a temperature of 66. At Blythe, wind was southwest gusting to 32 miles an hour. Regional observations. At Salt Lake City, rain was falling, with a temperature of 49. It was mostly sunny, with a temperature of 74 at Albuquerque, and 85 at El Paso. At Las Vegas, it was partly sunny, with a temperature of 70. At Salt Lake City, the visibility was 4 miles. Once again, at 1 p.m. in Phoenix, under partly sunny skies. The Sky Harbor temperature was 82 degrees. Here is the latest forecast. For the following area, in Arizona, Central Phoenix, issued at 11:31 a.m. Mountain Standard Time. Today, partly cloudy with a chance of showers and a slight chance of thunderstorms. Breezy. High 78 to 83. South wind 10 to 20 miles per hour. Gusts up to 30 miles per hour in the afternoon. Chance of rain 30%. Tonight, partly cloudy in the evening then considerable cloudiness. A chance of showers and a slight chance of thunderstorms. Lows 57 to 67. Southwest wind 5 to 10 miles per hour. Chance of rain 50%. Rainfall less than a tenth of an inch, except locally higher in thunderstorms. Tuesday, partly sunny with a slight chance of showers in the morning, then mostly sunny in the afternoon. High 74 to 79. Southwest wind 5 to 15 miles per hour. Chance of rain 10%. Tuesday night, clear and cooler. Lows 48 to 58. Northwest wind 5 to 10 miles per hour. Wednesday, sunny. Highs 72 to 77. North wind around 5 miles per hour. Wednesday night, clear. Lows 52 to 58. Thursday, sunny and warmer. Highs 80 to 86. Thursday night, clear. Not as cool. Lows 60 to 66. Friday, mostly sunny. A 10% chance of afternoon showers and thunderstorms. Highs 81 to 86. Friday night, partly cloudy with a 20% chance of showers. Lows 60 to 68. Saturday, partly sunny. High 79 to 84. Saturday night, mostly clear. Lows 57 to 65. Sunday, sunny. Highs 80 to 86. Here is the synopsis for Southeast California.
southwest, and south-central Arizona. Periods of isolated showers will continue today into tonight before coming to an end Tuesday morning. Temperatures will continue to cool through Tuesday with highs dipping into the 70s, while overnight lows easily reach into the 50s for Tuesday and Wednesday. Dry weather will settle in by Wednesday before breezy to windy conditions return later in the week while temperatures slowly return to near normal. 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The current time is 1:26 p.m. Mountain Standard Time. Here is the 1 p.m. Mountain Standard Time observation for Phoenix on Monday, October 12th. At Sky Harbor, it was partly sunny. Visibility 10 miles. Temperature was 82 degrees, dew point 58, relative humidity 43%. Wind was south at 12 miles an hour. And the pressure was 29.84 inches and falling. Other observations for South Central Arizona including the Greater Phoenix area, it was sunny, with a temperature of 77 at Buckeye, 79 at Glendale, 78 at Deer Valley, and 81 at Gila Bend. At Luke Air Force Base, it was mostly sunny, with a temperature of 80. It was partly sunny, with a temperature of 79 at Falcon Field, 79 at Mesa Gateway, and 79 at Chandler. At Scottsdale Airport, it was cloudy, with a temperature of 78. At Glendale, wind was southwest, at 18 miles an hour. At Luke Air Force Base, wind was southwest, at 16 miles an hour. At Mesa Gateway, wind was south, at 21 miles an hour, gusting to 26 miles an hour. At Chandler, wind was south, at 18 miles an hour. Observations for northern Arizona, at Prescott, rain was falling, with a temperature of 56. It was 63 at Shiloh. At Winslow, it was sunny, with a temperature of 69. At Kingman, it was mostly sunny, with a temperature of 64. It was partly sunny, with a temperature of 51 at Flagstaff, and 56 at the Grand Canyon. It was cloudy, with a temperature of 61 at Payson, and 54 at Page. At Flagstaff, wind was southwest gusting to 29 miles an hour. At Bullhead City, wind was south gusting to 25 miles an hour. At Kingman, wind was southwest gusting to 38 miles an hour. At the Grand Canyon, wind was southwest gusting to 32 miles an hour. At Williams, it was cloudy, with a visibility of 3 miles. At Williams, wind was southwest gusting to 28 miles an hour. At Prescott, wind was south gusting to 28 miles an hour. At Payson, wind was south gusting to 26 miles an hour. At Winslow, wind was south gusting to 43 miles an hour. At Window Rock, wind was south gusting to 33 miles an hour. At Shiloh, wind was southwest gusting to 37 miles an hour. Observations for southern Arizona, at Nogales, it was mostly sunny, with a temperature of 74. At Sierra Vista, it was partly sunny, with a temperature of 70. At Tucson, it was cloudy, with a temperature of 77. At Nogales, wind was south gusting to 26 miles an hour. At Douglas, wind was southwest gusting to 26 miles an hour. At Safford, wind was south gusting to 28 miles an hour. Observations for Southern California, at Blythe, it was sunny, with a temperature of 77. At San Diego, it was mostly sunny, with a temperature of 70. At Los Angeles Airport, it was partly sunny, with a temperature of 66. At Blythe, wind was southwest gusting to 32 miles an hour. Regional observations, at Salt Lake City, rain was falling, with a temperature of 49. It was mostly sunny, with a temperature of 74 at Albuquerque, and 85 at El Paso. At Las Vegas, it was partly sunny, with a temperature of 70. At Salt Lake City, the visibility was 4 miles. Once again, at 1 p.m. in Phoenix, under partly sunny skies. The Sky Harbor temperature was 82 degrees.
Here is the latest forecast. For the following area, in Arizona, Central Phoenix, issued at 11:31 a.m. Mountain Standard Time. Today, partly cloudy with a chance of showers and a slight chance of thunderstorms. Breezy. High 78 to 83. South wind 10 to 20 miles per hour. Gusts up to 30 miles per hour in the afternoon. Chance of rain 30%. Tonight, partly cloudy in the evening, then considerable cloudiness. A chance of showers and a slight chance of thunderstorms. Lows 57 to 67. Southwest wind 5 to 10 miles per hour. Chance of rain 50%. Rainfall less than a tenth of an inch, except locally higher in thunderstorms. Tuesday, partly sunny with a slight chance of showers in the morning, then mostly sunny in the afternoon. High 74 to 79. Southwest wind 5 to 15 miles per hour. Chance of rain 10%. Tuesday night, clear and cooler. Lows 48 to 58. Northwest wind 5 to 10 miles per hour. Wednesday, sunny. Highs 72 to 77. North wind around 5 miles per hour. Wednesday night, clear. Lows 52 to 58. Thursday, sunny and warmer. Highs 80 to 86. Thursday night, clear. Not as cool. Low 60 to 66. Friday, mostly sunny. A 10% chance of afternoon showers and thunderstorms. Highs 81 to 86. Friday night, partly cloudy with a 20% chance of showers. Low 60 to 68. Saturday, partly sunny. High 79 to 84. Saturday night, mostly clear. Lows 57 to 65. Sunday, sunny. Highs 80 to 86. Here is the synopsis for Southeast California, Southwest, and South Central Arizona. Periods of isolated showers will continue today into tonight before coming to an end Tuesday morning. Temperatures will continue to cool through Tuesday with highs dipping into the 70s, while overnight lows easily reach into the 50s for Tuesday and Wednesday. Dry weather will settle in by Wednesday before breezy to windy conditions return later in the week while temperatures slowly return to near normal. 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The current time is 1:34 p.m. Mountain Standard Time. Here is the 1 p.m. Mountain Standard Time observation for Phoenix, on Monday, October 12th. At Sky Harbor, it was partly sunny. Visibility 10 miles. Temperature was 82 degrees, dew point 58, relative humidity 43%. Wind was south, at 12 miles an hour. And the pressure was 29.84 inches, and falling. Other observations for South Central Arizona including the Greater Phoenix area, it was sunny, with a temperature of 77 at Buckeye, 79 at Glendale, 78 at Deer Valley, and 81 at Gila Bend. At Luke Air Force Base, it was mostly sunny, with a temperature of 80. It was partly sunny, with a temperature of 79 at Falcon Field, 79 at Mesa Gateway, and 79 at Chandler. At Scottsdale Airport, it was cloudy, with a temperature of 78. At Glendale, wind was southwest, at 18 miles an hour. At Luke Air Force Base, wind was southwest, at 16 miles an hour. At Mesa Gateway, wind was south, at 21 miles an hour, gusting to 26 miles an hour. At Chandler, wind was south, at 18 miles an hour. Observations for Northern Arizona, at Prescott, rain was falling, with a temperature of 56. It was 63 at Sholo. At winds low, it was sunny, with a temperature of 69. At Kingman, it was mostly sunny, with a temperature of 64. It was partly sunny, with a temperature of 51 at Flagstaff, and 56 at the Grand Canyon. It was cloudy, with a temperature of 61 at Payson, and 54 at Page.
At Flagstaff, wind was southwest gusting to 29 miles an hour. At Bullhead City, wind was south gusting to 25 miles an hour. At Kingman, wind was southwest gusting to 38 miles an hour. At the Grand Canyon, wind was southwest gusting to 32 miles an hour. At Williams, it was cloudy, with a visibility of 3 miles. At Williams, wind was southwest gusting to 28 miles an hour. At Prescott, wind was south gusting to 28 miles an hour. At Payson, wind was south gusting to 26 miles an hour. At Winslow, wind was south gusting to 43 miles an hour. At Window Rock, wind was south gusting to 33 miles an hour. At Sholo, wind was southwest gusting to 37 miles an hour. Observations for southern Arizona. At Nogales, it was mostly sunny, with a temperature of 74. At Sierra Vista, it was partly sunny, with a temperature of 70. At Tucson, it was cloudy, with a temperature of 77. At Nogales, wind was south gusting to 26 miles an hour. At Douglas, wind was southwest gusting to 26 miles an hour. At Safford, wind was south gusting to 28 miles an hour. Observations for Southern California. At Blythe, it was sunny, with a temperature of 77. At San Diego, it was mostly sunny, with a temperature of 70. At Los Angeles Airport, it was partly sunny, with a temperature of 66. At Blythe, wind was southwest gusting to 32 miles an hour. Regional observations. At Salt Lake City, rain was falling, with a temperature of 49. It was mostly sunny, with a temperature of 74 at Albuquerque and 85 at El Paso. At Las Vegas, it was partly sunny, with a temperature of 70. At Salt Lake City, the visibility was 4 miles. Once again, at 1 p.m. in Phoenix, under partly sunny skies, the Sky Harbor temperature was 82 degrees. Here is the latest forecast. For the following area, in Arizona, Central Phoenix, issued at 11:31 a.m. Mountain Standard Time. Today, partly cloudy with a chance of showers and a slight chance of thunderstorms. Breezy. High 78 to 83. South wind 10 to 20 miles per hour. Gusts up to 30 miles per hour in the afternoon. Chance of rain 30%. Tonight, partly cloudy in the evening then considerable cloudiness. A chance of showers and a slight chance of thunderstorms. Lows 57 to 67. Southwest wind 5 to 10 miles per hour. Chance of rain 50%. Rainfall less than a tenth of an inch, except locally higher in thunderstorms. Tuesday, partly sunny with a slight chance of showers in the morning, then mostly sunny in the afternoon. High 74 to 79. Southwest wind 5 to 15 miles per hour. Chance of rain 10%. Tuesday night, clear and cooler. Lows 48 to 58. Northwest wind 5 to 10 miles per hour. Wednesday, sunny. Highs 72 to 77. North wind around 5 miles per hour. Wednesday night, clear. Lows 52 to 58. Thursday, sunny and warmer. Highs 80 to 86. Thursday night, clear. Not as cool. Low 60 to 66. Friday, mostly sunny. A 10% chance of afternoon showers and thunderstorms. Highs 81 to 86. Friday night, partly cloudy with a 20% chance of showers. Low 60 to 68. Saturday, partly sunny. High 79 to 84. Saturday night, mostly clear. Lows 57 to 65. Sunday, sunny. Highs 80 to 86. Here is the synopsis for Southeast California, Southwest, and South Central Arizona. Periods of isolated showers will continue today into tonight before coming to an end Tuesday morning.
Temperatures will continue to cool through Tuesday with highs dipping into the 70s, while overnight lows easily reach into the 50s for Tuesday and Wednesday. Dry weather will settle in by Wednesday before breezy to windy conditions return later in the week while temperatures slowly return to near normal. 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The current time is 1:41 p.m. Mountain Standard Time. Here is the 1 p.m. Mountain Standard Time observation for Phoenix, on Monday, October 12th. At Sky Harbor, it was partly sunny. Visibility 10 miles. Temperature was 82 degrees, dew point 58, relative humidity 43%. Wind was south, at 12 miles an hour. And the pressure was 29.84 inches, and falling. Other observations for South Central Arizona including the Greater Phoenix area, it was sunny, with a temperature of 77 at Buckeye, 79 at Glendale, 78 at Deer Valley, and 81 at Gila Bend. At Luke Air Force Base, it was mostly sunny, with a temperature of 80. It was partly sunny, with a temperature of 79 at Falcon Field, 79 at Mesa Gateway, and 79 at Chandler. At Scottsdale Airport, it was cloudy, with a temperature of 78. At Glendale, wind was southwest, at 18 miles an hour. At Luke Air Force Base, wind was southwest, at 16 miles an hour. At Mesa Gateway, wind was south, at 21 miles an hour, gusting to 26 miles an hour. At Chandler, wind was south, at 18 miles an hour. Observations for Northern Arizona, at Prescott, rain was falling, with a temperature of 56. It was 63 at Cholo. At Winslow, it was sunny, with a temperature of 69. At Kingman, it was mostly sunny, with a temperature of 64. It was partly sunny, with a temperature of 51 at Flagstaff, and 56 at the Grand Canyon. It was cloudy, with a temperature of 61 at Payson, and 54 at Page. At Flagstaff, wind was southwest gusting to 29 miles an hour. At Bullhead City, wind was south gusting to 25 miles an hour. At Kingman, wind was southwest gusting to 38 miles an hour. At the Grand Canyon, wind was southwest gusting to 32 miles an hour. At Williams, it was cloudy, with a visibility of 3 miles. At Williams, wind was southwest gusting to 28 miles an hour. At Prescott, wind was south gusting to 28 miles an hour. At Payson, wind was south gusting to 26 miles an hour. At Winslow, wind was south gusting to 43 miles an hour. At Window Rock, wind was south gusting to 33 miles an hour. At Cholo, wind was southwest gusting to 37 miles an hour. Observations for Southern Arizona, at Nogales, it was mostly sunny, with a temperature of 74. At Sierra Vista, it was partly sunny, with a temperature of 70. At Tucson, it was cloudy, with a temperature of 77. At Nogales, wind was south gusting to 26 miles an hour. At Douglas, wind was southwest gusting to 26 miles an hour. At Safford, wind was south gusting to 28 miles an hour. Observations for Southern California, at Blythe, it was sunny, with a temperature of 77. At San Diego, it was mostly sunny, with a temperature of 70. At Los Angeles Airport, it was partly sunny, with a temperature of 66. At Blythe, wind was southwest gusting to 32 miles an hour. Regional observations, at Salt Lake City, rain was falling, with a temperature of 49. It was mostly sunny, with a temperature of 74 at Albuquerque, and 85 at El Paso. At Las Vegas, it was partly sunny, with a temperature of 70. At Salt Lake City, the visibility was 4 miles. Once again, at 1 p.m. in Phoenix, under partly sunny skies. The Sky Harbor temperature was 82 degrees. Here is the latest forecast. For the following area, in Arizona, Central Phoenix, issued at 11:31 a.m. Mountain Standard Time.
Today, partly cloudy with a chance of showers and a slight chance of thunderstorms. Breezy. High 78 to 83. South wind 10 to 20 miles per hour. Gusts up to 30 miles per hour in the afternoon. Chance of rain 30%. Tonight, partly cloudy in the evening, then considerable cloudiness. A chance of showers and a slight chance of thunderstorms. Lows 57 to 67. Southwest wind 5 to 10 miles per hour. Chance of rain 50%. Rainfall less than a tenth of an inch, except locally higher in thunderstorms. Tuesday, partly sunny with a slight chance of showers in the morning, then mostly sunny in the afternoon. High 74 to 79. Southwest wind 5 to 15 miles per hour. Chance of rain 10%. Tuesday night, clear and cooler. Lows 48 to 58. Northwest wind 5 to 10 miles per hour. Wednesday, sunny. Highs 72 to 77. North wind around 5 miles per hour. Wednesday night, clear. Lows 52 to 58. Thursday, sunny and warmer. Highs 80 to 86. Thursday night, clear. Not as cool. Lows 60 to 66. Friday, mostly sunny. A 10% chance of afternoon showers and thunderstorms. Highs 81 to 86. Friday night, partly cloudy with a 20% chance of showers. Lows 60 to 68. Saturday, partly sunny. High 79 to 84. Saturday night, mostly clear. Lows 57 to 65. Sunday, sunny. Highs 80 to 86. Here is the synopsis for Southeast California, Southwest, and South Central Arizona. Periods of isolated showers will continue today into tonight before coming to an end Tuesday morning. Temperatures will continue to cool through Tuesday with highs dipping into the 70s, while overnight lows easily reach into the 50s for Tuesday and Wednesday. Dry weather will settle in by Wednesday before breezy to windy conditions return later in the week while temperatures slowly return to near normal. 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The current time is 1:48 p.m. Mountain Standard Time. Here is the 1 p.m. Mountain Standard Time observation for Phoenix on Monday, October 12th. At Sky Harbor, it was partly sunny. Visibility 10 miles. Temperature was 82 degrees, dew point 58, relative humidity 43%. Wind was south at 12 miles an hour. And the pressure was 29.84 inches and falling. Other observations for South Central Arizona, including the greater Phoenix area, it was sunny, with a temperature of 77 at Buckeye, 79 at Glendale, 78 at Deer Valley, and 81 at Gila Bend. At Luke Air Force Base, it was mostly sunny, with a temperature of 80. It was partly sunny, with a temperature of 79 at Falcon Field, 79 at Mesa Gateway, and 79 at Chandler. At Scottsdale Airport, it was cloudy, with a temperature of 78. At Glendale, wind was southwest, at 18 miles an hour. At Luke Air Force Base, wind was southwest, at 16 miles an hour. At Mesa Gateway, wind was south, at 21 miles an hour, gusting to 26 miles an hour. At Chandler, wind was south, at 18 miles an hour. Observations for Northern Arizona, at Prescott, rain was falling, with a temperature of 56. It was 63 at Sholo. At winds low, it was sunny, with a temperature of 69. At Kingman, it was mostly sunny, with a temperature of 64. It was partly sunny, with a temperature of 51 at Flagstaff, and 56 at the Grand Canyon. It was cloudy, with a temperature of 61 at Payson, and 54 at Page. At Flagstaff, wind was southwest gusting to 29 miles an hour. At Bullhead City, wind was south gusting to 25 miles an hour.
At Kingman, wind was southwest gusting to 38 miles an hour. At the Grand Canyon, wind was southwest gusting to 32 miles an hour. At Williams, it was cloudy, with a visibility of 3 miles. At Williams, wind was southwest gusting to 28 miles an hour. At Prescott, wind was south gusting to 28 miles an hour. At Payson, wind was south gusting to 26 miles an hour. At Winslow, wind was south gusting to 43 miles an hour. At Window Rock, wind was south gusting to 33 miles an hour. At Sholo, wind was southwest gusting to 37 miles an hour. Observations for southern Arizona. At Nogales, it was mostly sunny, with a temperature of 74. At Sierra Vista, it was partly sunny, with a temperature of 70. At Tucson, it was cloudy, with a temperature of 77. At Nogales, wind was south gusting to 26 miles an hour. At Douglas, wind was southwest gusting to 26 miles an hour. At Safford, wind was south gusting to 28 miles an hour. Observations for Southern California. At Blythe, it was sunny, with a temperature of 77. At San Diego, it was mostly sunny, with a temperature of 70. At Los Angeles Airport, it was partly sunny, with a temperature of 66. At Blythe, wind was southwest gusting to 32 miles an hour. Regional observations. At Salt Lake City, rain was falling, with a temperature of 49. It was mostly sunny, with a temperature of 74 at Albuquerque and 85 at El Paso. At Las Vegas, it was partly sunny, with a temperature of 70. At Salt Lake City, the visibility was 4 miles. Once again, at 1 p.m. in Phoenix, under partly sunny skies. The Sky Harbor temperature was 82 degrees. Here is the latest forecast. For the following area, in Arizona, Central Phoenix, issued at 11:31 a.m. Mountain Standard Time. Today, partly cloudy with a chance of showers and a slight chance of thunderstorms. Breezy. High 78 to 83. South wind 10 to 20 miles per hour. Gusts up to 30 miles per hour in the afternoon. Chance of rain 30%. Tonight, partly cloudy in the evening then considerable cloudiness. A chance of showers and a slight chance of thunderstorms. Lows 57 to 67. Southwest wind 5 to 10 miles per hour. Chance of rain 50%. Rainfall less than a tenth of an inch, except locally higher in thunderstorms. Tuesday, partly sunny with a slight chance of showers in the morning, then mostly sunny in the afternoon. High 74 to 79. Southwest wind 5 to 15 miles per hour. Chance of rain 10%. Tuesday night, clear and cooler. Lows 48 to 58. Northwest wind 5 to 10 miles per hour. Wednesday, sunny. Highs 72 to 77. North wind around 5 miles per hour. Wednesday night, clear. Lows 52 to 58. Thursday, sunny and warmer. Highs 80 to 86. Thursday night, clear. Not as cool. Low 60 to 66. Friday, mostly sunny. A 10% chance of afternoon showers and thunderstorms. Highs 81 to 86. Friday night, partly cloudy with a 20% chance of showers. Low 60 to 68. Saturday, partly sunny. High 79 to 84. Saturday night, mostly clear. Lows 57 to 65. Sunday, sunny. Highs 80 to 86. Here is the synopsis for Southeast California, Southwest, and South Central Arizona. Periods of isolated showers will continue today into tonight before coming to an end Tuesday morning. Temperatures will continue to cool through Tuesday with highs dipping into the 70s, while overnight lows easily reach into the 50s for Tuesday and Wednesday.
Dry weather will settle in by Wednesday before breezy to windy conditions return later in the week while temperatures slowly return to near normal. 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The current time is 1:56 p.m. Mountain Standard Time. Here is the 1 p.m. Mountain Standard Time observation for Phoenix, on Monday, October 12th. At Sky Harbor, it was partly sunny. Visibility 10 miles. Temperature was 82 degrees, dew point 58, relative humidity 43%. Wind was south, at 12 miles an hour. And the pressure was 29.84 inches, and falling. Other observations for South Central Arizona including the Greater Phoenix area, it was sunny, with a temperature of 77 at Buckeye, 79 at Glendale, 78 at Deer Valley, and 81 at Gila Bend. At Luke Air Force Base, it was mostly sunny, with a temperature of 80. It was partly sunny, with a temperature of 79 at Falcon Field, 79 at Mesa Gateway, and 79 at Chandler. At Scottsdale Airport, it was cloudy, with a temperature of 78. At Glendale, wind was southwest, at 18 miles an hour. At Luke Air Force Base, wind was southwest, at 16 miles an hour. At Mesa Gateway, wind was south, at 21 miles an hour, gusting to 26 miles an hour. At Chandler, wind was south, at 18 miles an hour. Observations for Northern Arizona, at Prescott, rain was falling, with a temperature of 56. It was 63 at Shiloh. At Winslow, it was sunny, with a temperature of 69. At Kingman, it was mostly sunny, with a temperature of 64. It was partly sunny, with a temperature of 51 at Flagstaff, and 56 at the Grand Canyon. It was cloudy, with a temperature of 61 at Payson, and 54 at Page. At Flagstaff, wind was southwest gusting to 29 miles an hour. At Bullhead City, wind was south gusting to 25 miles an hour. At Kingman, wind was southwest gusting to 38 miles an hour. At the Grand Canyon, wind was southwest gusting to 32 miles an hour. At Williams, it was cloudy, with a visibility of 3 miles. At Williams, wind was southwest gusting to 28 miles an hour. At Prescott, wind was south gusting to 28 miles an hour. At Payson, wind was south gusting to 26 miles an hour. At Winslow, wind was south gusting to 43 miles an hour. At Window Rock, wind was south gusting to 33 miles an hour. At Shiloh, wind was southwest gusting to 37 miles an hour. Observations for Southern Arizona, at Nogales, it was mostly sunny, with a temperature of 74. At Sierra Vista, it was partly sunny, with a temperature of 70. At Tucson, it was cloudy, with a temperature of 77. At Nogales, wind was south gusting to 26 miles an hour. At Douglas, wind was southwest gusting to 26 miles an hour. At Safford, wind was south gusting to 28 miles an hour. Observations for Southern California, at Blythe, it was sunny, with a temperature of 77. At San Diego, it was mostly sunny, with a temperature of 70. At Los Angeles Airport, it was partly sunny, with a temperature of 66. At Blythe, wind was southwest gusting to 32 miles an hour. Regional observations, at Salt Lake City, rain was falling, with a temperature of 49. It was mostly sunny, with a temperature of 74 at Albuquerque, and 85 at El Paso. At Las Vegas, it was partly sunny, with a temperature of 70. At Salt Lake City, the visibility was 4 miles. Once again, at 1 p.m. in Phoenix, under partly sunny skies. The Sky Harbor temperature was 82 degrees. Here is the latest forecast. For the following area, in Arizona, Central Phoenix, issued at 11:31 a.m. Mountain Standard Time. Today, partly cloudy with a chance of showers and a slight chance of thunderstorms. Breezy. High
high 78 to 83. South wind 10 to 20 miles per hour. Gusts up to 30 miles per hour in the afternoon. Chance of rain 30%. Tonight, partly cloudy in the evening, then considerable cloudiness. A chance of showers and a slight chance of thunderstorms. Lows 57 to 67. Southwest wind 5 to 10 miles per hour. Chance of rain 50%. Rainfall less than a tenth of an inch, except locally higher in thunderstorms. Tuesday, partly sunny with a slight chance of showers in the morning, then mostly sunny in the afternoon. High 74 to 79. Southwest wind 5 to 15 miles per hour. Chance of rain 10%. Tuesday night, clear and cooler. Lows 48 to 58. Northwest wind 5 to 10 miles per hour. Wednesday, sunny. Highs 72 to 77. North wind around 5 miles per hour. Wednesday night, clear. Lows 52 to 58. Thursday, sunny and warmer. Highs 80 to 86. Thursday night, clear. Not as cool. Low 60 to 66. Friday, mostly sunny. A 10% chance of afternoon showers and thunderstorms. Highs 81 to 86. Friday night, partly cloudy with a 20% chance of showers. Low 60 to 68. Saturday, partly sunny. High 79 to 84. Saturday night, mostly clear. Lows 57 to 65. Sunday, sunny. Highs 80 to 86. Here is the synopsis for Southeast California, Southwest, and South Central Arizona. Periods of isolated showers will continue today into tonight before coming to an end Tuesday morning. Temperatures will continue to cool through Tuesday with highs dipping into the 70s, while overnight lows easily reach into the 50s for Tuesday and Wednesday. Dry weather will settle in by Wednesday before breezy to windy conditions return later in the week while temperatures slowly return to near normal. 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The current time is 2:03 p.m. Mountain Standard Time. Here is the latest forecast. For the following area, in Arizona, Central Phoenix, issued at 11:31 a.m. Mountain Standard Time. Today, partly cloudy with a chance of showers and a slight chance of thunderstorms. Breezy. High 78 to 83. South wind 10 to 20 miles per hour. Gusts up to 30 miles per hour in the afternoon. Chance of rain 30%. Tonight, partly cloudy in the evening, then considerable cloudiness. A chance of showers and a slight chance of thunderstorms. Lows 57 to 67. Southwest wind 5 to 10 miles per hour. Chance of rain 50%. Rainfall less than a tenth of an inch, except locally higher in thunderstorms. Tuesday, partly sunny with a slight chance of showers in the morning, then mostly sunny in the afternoon. High 74 to 79. Southwest wind 5 to 15 miles per hour. Chance of rain 10%. Tuesday night, clear and cooler. Lows 48 to 58. Northwest wind 5 to 10 miles per hour. Wednesday, sunny. Highs 72 to 77. North wind around 5 miles per hour. Wednesday night, clear. Lows 52 to 58. Thursday, sunny and warmer. Highs 80 to 86. Thursday night, clear. Not as cool. Low 60 to 66. Friday, mostly sunny. A 10% chance of afternoon showers and thunderstorms. Highs 81 to 86. Friday night, partly cloudy with a 20% chance of showers. Low 60 to 68. Saturday, partly sunny. High 79 to 84. Saturday night, mostly clear.
lows 57 to 65. Sunday, sunny. Highs 80 to 86. Here is the synopsis for Southeast California, Southwest, and South Central Arizona. Periods of isolated showers will continue today into tonight before coming to an end Tuesday morning. Temperatures will continue to cool through Tuesday with highs dipping into the 70s, while overnight lows easily reach into the 50s for Tuesday and Wednesday. Dry weather will settle in by Wednesday before breezy to windy conditions return later in the week while temperatures slowly return to near normal. 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The current time is 2:06 p.m. Mountain Standard Time. Here is the latest forecast for the following area in Arizona, Central Phoenix, issued at 11:31 a.m. Mountain Standard Time. Today, partly cloudy with a chance of showers and a slight chance of thunderstorms. Breezy. High 78 to 83. South wind 10 to 20 miles per hour. Gusts up to 30 miles per hour in the afternoon. Chance of rain 30%. Tonight, partly cloudy in the evening then considerable cloudiness. A chance of showers and a slight chance of thunderstorms. Lows 57 to 67. Southwest wind 5 to 10 miles per hour. Chance of rain 50%. Rainfall less than a tenth of an inch, except locally higher in thunderstorms. Tuesday, partly sunny with a slight chance of showers in the morning, then mostly sunny in the afternoon. High 74 to 79. Southwest wind 5 to 15 miles per hour. Chance of rain 10%. Tuesday night, clear and cooler. Lows 48 to 58. Northwest wind 5 to 10 miles per hour. Wednesday, sunny. Highs 72 to 77. North wind around 5 miles per hour. Wednesday night, clear. Lows 52 to 58. Thursday, sunny and warmer. Highs 80 to 86. Thursday night, clear. Not as cool. Low 60 to 66. Friday, mostly sunny. A 10% chance of afternoon showers and thunderstorms. Highs 81 to 86. Friday night, partly cloudy with a 20% chance of showers. Low 60 to 68. Saturday, partly sunny. High 79 to 84. Saturday night, mostly clear. Lows 57 to 65. Sunday, sunny. Highs 80 to 86. Here is the synopsis for Southeast California, Southwest, and South Central Arizona. Periods of isolated showers will continue today into tonight before coming to an end Tuesday morning. Temperatures will continue to cool through Tuesday with highs dipping into the 70s, while overnight lows easily reach into the 50s for Tuesday and Wednesday. Dry weather will settle in by Wednesday before breezy to windy conditions return later in the week while temperatures slowly return to near normal. 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The current time is 2:09 p.m. Mountain Standard Time. Here is the latest forecast for the following area in Arizona, Central Phoenix, issued at 11:31 a.m. Mountain Standard Time. Today, partly cloudy with a chance of showers and a slight chance of thunderstorms. Breezy. High 78 to 83. South wind 10 to 20 miles per hour. Gusts up to 30 miles per hour in the afternoon. Chance of rain 30%. Tonight, partly cloudy in the evening then considerable cloudiness. A chance of showers and a slight chance of thunderstorms. Lows 57 to 67. Southwest wind 5 to 10 miles per hour. Chance of rain 50%. Rainfall less than a tenth of an inch, except locally higher in thunderstorms. Tuesday, partly sunny with a slight chance of showers in the morning,
then mostly sunny in the afternoon. High 74 to 79. Southwest wind 5 to 15 miles per hour. Chance of rain 10%. Tuesday night, clear and cooler. Lows 48 to 58. Northwest wind 5 to 10 miles per hour. Wednesday, sunny. Highs 72 to 77. North wind around 5 miles per hour. Wednesday night, clear. Lows 52 to 58. Thursday, sunny and warmer. Highs 80 to 86. Thursday night, clear. Not as cool. Low 60 to 66. Friday, mostly sunny. A 10% chance of afternoon showers and thunderstorms. Highs 81 to 86. Friday night, partly cloudy with a 20% chance of showers. Low 60 to 68. Saturday, partly sunny. High 79 to 84. Saturday night, mostly clear. Lows 57 to 65. Sunday, sunny. Highs 80 to 86. Here is the synopsis for Southeast California, Southwest, and South Central Arizona. Periods of isolated showers will continue today into tonight before coming to an end Tuesday morning. Temperatures will continue to cool through Tuesday with highs dipping into the 70s, while overnight lows easily reach into the 50s for Tuesday and Wednesday. Dry weather will settle in by Wednesday before breezy to windy conditions return later in the week while temperatures slowly return to near normal. 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The current time is 2:12 p.m. Mountain Standard Time. Here is the 2 p.m. Mountain Standard Time observation for Phoenix, on Monday, October 12th. At Sky Harbor, it was partly sunny. Visibility 10 miles. Temperature was 81 degrees, dew point 57, relative humidity 43%. Wind was west, at 10 miles an hour. And the pressure was 29.81 inches, and falling. Other observations for South Central Arizona including the Greater Phoenix area, at Scottsdale Airport, rain was falling, with a temperature of 73. It was sunny, with a temperature of 81 at Glendale, and 82 at Luke Air Force Base. It was mostly sunny, with a temperature of 79 at Deer Valley, 80 at Falcon Field, and 81 at Gila Bend. It was partly sunny, with a temperature of 79 at Mesa Gateway, and 81 at Chandler. At Glendale, wind was south, at 16 miles an hour. At Luke Air Force Base, wind was southwest, at 18 miles an hour, gusting to 25 miles an hour. At Mesa Gateway, wind was south, at 17 miles an hour, gusting to 25 miles an hour. Observations for northern Arizona, rain was falling, with a temperature of 60 at Kingman, and 57 at Prescott. At winds low, it was mostly sunny, with a temperature of 69. At Page, it was partly sunny, with a temperature of 57. It was cloudy, with a temperature of 48 at Flagstaff, and 50 at the Grand Canyon. At Flagstaff, wind was southwest gusting to 40 miles an hour. At Bullhead City, wind was south gusting to 30 miles an hour. At the Grand Canyon, the visibility was 5 miles. At the Grand Canyon, wind was south gusting to 30 miles an hour. At Prescott, wind was south gusting to 33 miles an hour. At Winslow, wind was south gusting to 38 miles an hour. At Window Rock, wind was south gusting to 36 miles an hour. Observations for southern Arizona, it was partly sunny, with a temperature of 76 at Nogales, and 73 at Sierra Vista. At Tucson, it was cloudy, with a temperature of 76. Observations for Southern California, at Blythe, it was sunny, with a temperature of 79. It was partly sunny, with a temperature of 65 at Los Angeles Airport, and 71 at San Diego. At Blythe, wind was southwest gusting to 30 miles an hour. Regional observations,
It was mostly sunny, with a temperature of 76 at Albuquerque and 84 at El Paso. At Las Vegas, it was partly sunny, with a temperature of 71. At Salt Lake City, it was cloudy, with a temperature of 50. At Albuquerque,

tonight, partly cloudy in the evening, then considerable cloudiness. A chance of showers and a slight chance of thunderstorms. Lows 57 to 67. Southwest wind 5 to 10 miles per hour. Chance of rain 50%. Rainfall less than a tenth of an inch, except locally higher in thunderstorms. Tuesday, partly sunny with a slight chance of showers in the morning, then mostly sunny in the afternoon. High 74 to 79. Southwest wind 5 to 15 miles per hour. Chance of rain 10%. Tuesday night, clear and cooler. Lows 48 to 58. Northwest wind 5 to 10 miles per hour. Wednesday, sunny. Highs 72 to 77. North wind around 5 miles per hour. Wednesday night, clear. Lows 52 to 58. Thursday, sunny and warmer. Highs 80 to 86. Thursday night, clear. Not as cool. Low 60 to 66. Friday, mostly sunny. A 10% chance of afternoon showers and thunderstorms. Highs 81 to 86. Friday night, partly cloudy with a 20% chance of showers. Low 60 to 68. Saturday, partly sunny. High 79 to 84. Saturday night, mostly clear. Lows 57 to 65. Sunday, sunny. Highs 80 to 86. Here is the synopsis for Southeast California, Southwest, and South Central Arizona. Periods of isolated showers will continue today into tonight before coming to an end Tuesday morning. Temperatures will continue to cool through Tuesday with highs dipping into the 70s, while overnight lows easily reach into the 50s for Tuesday and Wednesday. Dry weather will settle in by Wednesday before breezy to windy conditions return later in the week while temperatures slowly return to near normal. 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The current time is 2:19 p.m. Mountain Standard Time. Here is the 2 p.m. Mountain Standard Time observation for Phoenix, on Monday, October 12th. At Sky Harbor, it was partly sunny. Visibility 10 miles. Temperature was 81 degrees, dew point 57, relative humidity 43%. Wind was west, at 10 miles an hour. And the pressure was 29.81 inches, and falling. Other observations for South Central Arizona, including the Greater Phoenix area, at Scottsdale Airport, rain was falling, with a temperature of 73. It was sunny, with a temperature of 81 at Glendale, and 82 at Luke Air Force Base. It was mostly sunny, with a temperature of 79 at Deer Valley, 80 at Falcon Field, and 81 at Gila Bend. It was partly sunny, with a temperature of 79 at Mesa Gateway, and 81 at Chandler. At Glendale, wind was south, at 16 miles an hour. At Luke Air Force Base, wind was southwest, at 18 miles an hour, gusting to 25 miles an hour. At Mesa Gateway, wind was south, at 17 miles an hour, gusting to 25 miles an hour. Observations for northern Arizona, rain was falling, with a temperature of 60 at Kingman, and 57 at Prescott. At winds low, it was mostly sunny, with a temperature of 69. At Page, it was partly sunny, with a temperature of 57. It was cloudy, with a temperature of 48 at Flagstaff, and 50 at the Grand Canyon. At Flagstaff, wind was southwest gusting to 40 miles an hour. At Bullhead City, wind was south gusting to 30 miles an hour. At the Grand Canyon, the visibility was 5 miles. At the Grand Canyon, wind was south gusting to 30 miles an hour. At Prescott, wind was south gusting to 33 miles an hour. At winds low, wind was south gusting to 38 miles an hour. At Window Rock, wind was south gusting to 36 miles an hour. Observations for southern Arizona, it was partly sunny, with a temperature of 76 at Nogales, and 73 at Sierra Vista.

At Tucson, it was cloudy, with a temperature of 76. Observations for Southern California, at Blythe, it was sunny, with a temperature of 79. It was partly sunny, with a temperature of 65 at Los Angeles Airport, and 71 at San Diego. At Blythe, wind was southwest gusting to 30 miles an hour. Regional observations, it was mostly sunny, with a temperature of 76 at Albuquerque, and 84 at El Paso. At Las Vegas, it was partly sunny, with a temperature of 71. At Salt Lake City, it was cloudy, with a temperature of 50. At Albuquerque, wind was south gusting to 25 miles an hour. Once again, at 2 p.m. in Phoenix, under partly sunny skies. The Sky Harbor temperature was 81 degrees. Here is the latest forecast. For the following area, in Arizona, Central Phoenix, issued at 11:31 a.m. Mountain Standard Time. Today, partly cloudy with a chance of showers and a slight chance of thunderstorms. Breezy. High 78 to 83. South wind 10 to 20 miles per hour. Gusts up to 30 miles per hour in the afternoon. Chance of rain 30%. Tonight, partly cloudy in the evening then considerable cloudiness. A chance of showers and a slight chance of thunderstorms. Lows 57 to 67. Southwest wind 5 to 10 miles per hour. Chance of rain 50%. Rainfall less than a tenth of an inch, except locally higher in thunderstorms. Tuesday, partly sunny with a slight chance of showers in the morning, then mostly sunny in the afternoon. High 74 to 79. Southwest wind 5 to 15 miles per hour. Chance of rain 10%. Tuesday night, clear and cooler. Lows 48 to 58. Northwest wind 5 to 10 miles per hour. Wednesday, sunny. Highs 72 to 77. North wind around 5 miles per hour. Wednesday night, clear. Lows 52 to 58. Thursday, sunny and warmer. Highs 80 to 86. Thursday night, clear. Not as cool. Low 60 to 66. Friday, mostly sunny. A 10% chance of afternoon showers and thunderstorms. Highs 81 to 86. Friday night, partly cloudy with a 20% chance of showers. Low 60 to 68. Saturday, partly sunny. High 79 to 84. Saturday night, mostly clear. Lows 57 to 65. Sunday, sunny. Highs 80 to 86. Here is the synopsis for Southeast California, Southwest, and South Central Arizona. Periods of isolated showers will continue today into tonight before coming to an end Tuesday morning. Temperatures will continue to cool through Tuesday with highs dipping into the 70s, while overnight lows easily reach into the 50s for Tuesday and Wednesday. Dry weather will settle in by Wednesday before breezy to windy conditions return later in the week while temperatures slowly return to near normal. 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The current time is 2:25 p.m. Mountain Standard Time. Here is the 2 p.m. Mountain Standard Time observation for Phoenix, on Monday, October 12th. At Sky Harbor, it was partly sunny. Visibility 10 miles. Temperature was 81 degrees, dew point 57, relative humidity 43%. Wind was west, at 10 miles an hour. And the pressure was 29.81 inches, and falling. Other observations for South Central Arizona including the Greater Phoenix area, at Scottsdale Airport, rain was falling, with a temperature of 73. It was sunny, with a temperature of 81 at Glendale, and 82 at Luke Air Force Base. It was mostly sunny, with a temperature of 79 at Deer Valley, 80 at Falcon Field, and 81 at Gila Bend. It was partly sunny,
with a temperature of 79 at Mesa Gateway, and 81 at Chandler. At Glendale, wind was south, at 16 miles an hour. At Luke Air Force Base, wind was southwest, at 18 miles an hour, gusting to 25 miles an hour. At Mesa Gateway, wind was south, at 17 miles an hour, gusting to 25 miles an hour. Observations for northern Arizona, rain was falling, with a temperature of 60 at Kingman, and 57 at Prescott. At Winslow, it was mostly sunny, with a temperature of 69. At Page, it was partly sunny, with a temperature of 57. It was cloudy, with a temperature of 48 at Flagstaff, and 50 at the Grand Canyon. At Flagstaff, wind was southwest gusting to 40 miles an hour. At Bullhead City, wind was south gusting to 30 miles an hour. At the Grand Canyon, the visibility was 5 miles. At the Grand Canyon, wind was south gusting to 30 miles an hour. At Prescott, wind was south gusting to 33 miles an hour. At Winslow, wind was south gusting to 38 miles an hour. At Window Rock, wind was south gusting to 36 miles an hour. Observations for southern Arizona, it was partly sunny, with a temperature of 76 at Nogales, and 73 at Sierra Vista. At Tucson, it was cloudy, with a temperature of 76. Observations for Southern California, at Blythe, it was sunny, with a temperature of 79. It was partly sunny, with a temperature of 65 at Los Angeles Airport, and 71 at San Diego. At Blythe, wind was southwest gusting to 30 miles an hour. Regional observations, it was mostly sunny, with a temperature of 76 at Albuquerque, and 84 at El Paso. At Las Vegas, it was partly sunny, with a temperature of 71. At Salt Lake City, it was cloudy, with a temperature of 50. At Albuquerque, wind was south gusting to 25 miles an hour. Once again, at 2 p.m. in Phoenix, under partly sunny skies. The Sky Harbor temperature was 81 degrees. Here is the latest forecast. For the following area, in Arizona, Central Phoenix, issued at 11:31 a.m. Mountain Standard Time. Today, partly cloudy with a chance of showers and a slight chance of thunderstorms. Breezy. High 78 to 83. South wind 10 to 20 miles per hour. Gusts up to 30 miles per hour in the afternoon. Chance of rain 30%. Tonight, partly cloudy in the evening then considerable cloudiness. A chance of showers and a slight chance of thunderstorms. Lows 57 to 67. Southwest wind 5 to 10 miles per hour. Chance of rain 50%. Rainfall less than a tenth of an inch, except locally higher in thunderstorms. Tuesday, partly sunny with a slight chance of showers in the morning, then mostly sunny in the afternoon. High 74 to 79. Southwest wind 5 to 15 miles per hour. Chance of rain 10%. Tuesday night, clear and cooler. Lows 48 to 58. Northwest wind 5 to 10 miles per hour. Wednesday, sunny. Highs 72 to 77. North wind around 5 miles per hour. Wednesday night, clear. Lows 52 to 58. Thursday, sunny and warmer. Highs 80 to 86. Thursday night, clear. Not as cool. Low 60 to 66. Friday, mostly sunny. A 10% chance of afternoon showers and thunderstorms. Highs 81 to 86. Friday night, partly cloudy with a 20% chance of showers. Low 60 to 68. Saturday, partly sunny. High 79 to 84. Saturday night, mostly clear. Lows 57 to 65. Sunday, sunny. Highs 80 to 86. Here is the synopsis for Southeast California, Southwest, and South Central Arizona. Periods of isolated showers will continue today into tonight before coming to an end Tuesday morning.
Temperatures will continue to cool through Tuesday with highs dipping into the 70s, while overnight lows easily reach into the 50s for Tuesday and Wednesday. Dry weather will settle in by Wednesday before breezy to windy conditions return later in the week while temperatures slowly return to near normal. 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The current time is 2:32 p.m. Mountain Standard Time. Here is the 2 p.m. Mountain Standard Time observation for Phoenix, on Monday, October 12th. At Sky Harbor, it was partly sunny. Visibility 10 miles. Temperature was 81 degrees, dew point 57, relative humidity 43%. Wind was west, at 10 miles an hour. And the pressure was 29.81 inches, and falling. Other observations for South Central Arizona, including the Greater Phoenix area, at Scottsdale Airport, rain was falling, with a temperature of 73. It was sunny, with a temperature of 81 at Glendale, and 82 at Luke Air Force Base. It was mostly sunny, with a temperature of 79 at Deer Valley, 80 at Falcon Field, and 81 at Gila Bend. It was partly sunny, with a temperature of 79 at Mesa Gateway, and 81 at Chandler. At Glendale, wind was south, 10 miles an hour. At Mesa Gateway, wind was south, at 17 miles an hour, gusting to 25 miles an hour. Observations for northern Arizona, rain was falling, with a temperature of 60 at Kingman, and 57 at Prescott. At Winslow, it was mostly sunny, with a temperature of 69. At Page, it was partly sunny, with a temperature of 57. It was cloudy, with a temperature of 48 at Flagstaff, and 50 at the Grand Canyon. At Flagstaff, wind was southwest gusting to 40 miles an hour. At Bullhead City, wind was south gusting to 30 miles an hour. At the Grand Canyon, the visibility was 5 miles. At the Grand Canyon, wind was south gusting to 30 miles an hour. At Prescott, wind was south gusting to 33 miles an hour. At Winslow, wind was south gusting to 38 miles an hour. At Window Rock, wind was south gusting to 36 miles an hour. Observations for southern Arizona, it was partly sunny, with a temperature of 76 at Nogales, and 73 at Sierra Vista. At Tucson, it was cloudy, with a temperature of 76. Observations for Southern California, at Blythe, it was sunny, with a temperature of 79. It was partly sunny, with a temperature of 65 at Los Angeles Airport, and 71 at San Diego. At Blythe, wind was southwest gusting to 30 miles an hour. Regional observations, it was mostly sunny, with a temperature of 76 at Albuquerque, and 84 at El Paso. At Las Vegas, it was partly sunny, with a temperature of 71. At Salt Lake City, it was cloudy, with a temperature of 50. At Albuquerque, wind was south gusting to 25 miles an hour. Once again, at 2 p.m. in Phoenix, under partly sunny skies, the Sky Harbor temperature was 81 degrees. Here is the latest forecast. For the following area, in Arizona, Central Phoenix, issued at 11:31 a.m. Mountain Standard Time. Today, partly cloudy with a chance of showers and a slight chance of thunderstorms. Breezy. High 78 to 83. South wind 10 to 20 miles per hour. Gusts up to 30 miles per hour in the afternoon. Chance of rain 30%. Tonight, partly cloudy in the evening, then considerable cloudiness. A chance of showers and a slight chance of thunderstorms. Lows 57 to 67. Southwest wind 5 to 10 miles per hour. Chance of rain 50%. Rainfall less than a tenth of an inch, except locally higher in thunderstorms. Tuesday, partly sunny with a slight chance of showers in the morning, then mostly sunny in the afternoon. High 74 to 79. Southwest wind 5 to 15 miles per hour. Chance of rain 10%. Tuesday night, clear and cooler.
lows 48 to 58.

southwest wind 5 to 10 miles per hour. Wednesday, sunny. Highs 72 to 77. North wind around 5 miles per hour. Wednesday night, clear. Lows 52 to 58. Thursday, sunny and warmer. Highs 80 to 86. Thursday night, clear. Not as cool. Lows 60 to 66. Friday, mostly sunny. A 10% chance of afternoon showers and thunderstorms. Highs 81 to 86. Friday night, partly cloudy with a 20% chance of showers. Lows 60 to 68. Saturday, partly sunny. High 79 to 84. Saturday night, mostly clear. Lows 57 to 65. Sunday, sunny. Highs 80 to 86. Here is the synopsis for Southeast California, Southwest, and South Central Arizona. Periods of isolated showers will continue today into tonight before coming to an end Tuesday morning. Temperatures will continue to cool through Tuesday with highs dipping into the 70s, while overnight lows easily reach into the 50s for Tuesday and Wednesday. Dry weather will settle in by Wednesday before breezy to windy conditions return later in the week while temperatures slowly return to near normal. 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The current time is 2:38 p.m. Mountain Standard Time. Here is the 2 p.m. Mountain Standard Time observation for Phoenix, on Monday, October 12th. At Sky Harbor, it was partly sunny. Visibility 10 miles. Temperature was 81 degrees, dew point 57, relative humidity 43%. Wind was west, at 10 miles an hour. And the pressure was 29.81 inches, and falling. Other observations for South Central Arizona including the Greater Phoenix area, at Scottsdale Airport, rain was falling, with a temperature of 73. It was sunny, with a temperature of 81 at Glendale, and 82 at Luke Air Force Base. It was mostly sunny, with a temperature of 79 at Deer Valley, 80 at Falcon Field, and 81 at Gila Bend. It was partly sunny, with a temperature of 79 at Mesa Gateway, and 81 at Chandler. At Glendale, wind was south, at 16 miles an hour. At Luke Air Force Base, wind was southwest, at 18 miles an hour, gusting to 25 miles an hour. At Mesa Gateway, wind was south, at 17 miles an hour, gusting to 25 miles an hour. Observations for northern Arizona, rain was falling, with a temperature of 60 at Kingman, and 57 at Prescott. At winds low, it was mostly sunny, with a temperature of 69. At Page, it was partly sunny, with a temperature of 57. It was cloudy, with a temperature of 48 at Flagstaff, and 50 at the Grand Canyon. At Flagstaff, wind was southwest gusting to 40 miles an hour. At Bullhead City, wind was south gusting to 30 miles an hour. At the Grand Canyon, the visibility was 5 miles. At the Grand Canyon, wind was south gusting to 30 miles an hour. At Prescott, wind was south gusting to 33 miles an hour. At Winslow, wind was south gusting to 38 miles an hour. At Windmill Rock, wind was south gusting to 36 miles an hour. Observations for southern Arizona, it was partly sunny, with a temperature of 76 at Nogales, and 73 at Sierra Vista. At Tucson, it was cloudy, with a temperature of 76. Observations for southern California, at Blythe, it was sunny, with a temperature of 79. It was partly sunny, with a temperature of 65 at Los Angeles Airport, and 71 at San Diego. At Blythe, wind was southwest gusting to 30 miles an hour. Regional observations, it was mostly sunny, with a temperature of 76 at Albuquerque, and 84 at El Paso. At Las Vegas, it was partly sunny, with a temperature of 71. At Salt Lake City, it was cloudy, with a temperature of 50. At Albuquerque,
wind with south gusting to 25 miles an hour. Once again, at 2 p.m. in Phoenix, under partly sunny skies. The Sky Harbor temperature was 81 degrees. Here is the latest forecast. For the following area, in Arizona, Central Phoenix, issued at 11:31 a.m. Mountain Standard Time. Today, partly cloudy with a chance of showers and a slight chance of thunderstorms. Breezy. High 78 to 83. South wind 10 to 20 miles per hour. Gusts up to 30 miles per hour in the afternoon. Chance of rain 30%. Tonight, partly cloudy in the evening then considerable cloudiness. A chance of showers and a slight chance of thunderstorms. Lows 57 to 67. Southwest wind 5 to 10 miles per hour. Chance of rain 50%. Rainfall less than a tenth of an inch, except locally higher in thunderstorms. Tuesday, partly sunny with a slight chance of showers in the morning, then mostly sunny in the afternoon. High 74 to 79. Southwest wind 5 to 15 miles per hour. Chance of rain 10%. Tuesday night, clear and cooler. Lows 48 to 58. Northwest wind 5 to 10 miles per hour. Wednesday, sunny. Highs 72 to 77. North wind around 5 miles per hour. Wednesday night, clear. Lows 52 to 58. Thursday, sunny and warmer. Highs 80 to 86. Thursday night, clear. Not as cool. Lows 60 to 66. Friday, mostly sunny. A 10% chance of afternoon showers and thunderstorms. Highs 81 to 86. Friday night, partly cloudy with a 20% chance of showers. Lows 60 to 68. Saturday, partly sunny. High 79 to 84. Saturday night, mostly clear. Lows 57 to 65. Sunday, sunny. Highs 80 to 86. Here is the synopsis for Southeast California, Southwest, and South Central Arizona. Periods of isolated showers will continue today into tonight before coming to an end Tuesday morning. Temperatures will continue to cool through Tuesday with highs dipping into the 70s, while overnight lows easily reach into the 50s for Tuesday and Wednesday. Dry weather will settle in by Wednesday before breezy to windy conditions return later in the week while temperatures slowly return to near normal. 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The current time is 2:45 p.m. Mountain Standard Time. Here is the 2 p.m. Mountain Standard Time observation for Phoenix, on Monday, October 12th. At Sky Harbor, it was partly sunny. Visibility 10 miles. Temperature was 81 degrees, dew point 57, relative humidity 43%. Wind was west, at 10 miles an hour. And the pressure was 29.81 inches, and falling. Other observations for South Central Arizona including the Greater Phoenix area, at Scottsdale Airport, rain was falling, with a temperature of 73. It was sunny, with a temperature of 81 at Glendale, and 82 at Luke Air Force Base. It was mostly sunny, with a temperature of 79 at Deer Valley, 80 at Falcon Field, and 81 at Gila Bend. It was partly sunny, with a temperature of 79 at Mesa Gateway, and 81 at Chandler. At Glendale, wind was south, at 16 miles an hour. At Luke Air Force Base, wind was southwest, at 18 miles an hour, gusting to 25 miles an hour. At Mesa Gateway, wind was south, at 17 miles an hour, gusting to 25 miles an hour. Observations for northern Arizona, rain was falling, with a temperature of 60 at Kingman, and 57 at Prescott. At winds low, it was mostly sunny, with a temperature of 69. At Page, it was partly sunny, with a temperature of 57.
it was cloudy, with a temperature of 48 at Flagstaff, and 50 at the Grand Canyon. At Flagstaff, wind was southwest gusting to 40 miles an hour. At Bullhead City, wind was south gusting to 30 miles an hour. At the Grand Canyon, the visibility was 5 miles. At the Grand Canyon, wind was south gusting to 30 miles an hour. At Prescott, wind was south gusting to 33 miles an hour. At Winslow, wind was south gusting to 38 miles an hour. At Window Rock, wind was south gusting to 36 miles an hour. Observations for southern Arizona, it was partly sunny, with a temperature of 76 at Nogales, and 73 at Sierra Vista. At Tucson, it was cloudy, with a temperature of 76. Observations for Southern California, at Blythe, it was sunny, with a temperature of 79. It was partly sunny, with a temperature of 65 at Los Angeles Airport, and 71 at San Diego. At Blythe, wind was southwest gusting to 30 miles an hour. Regional observations, it was mostly sunny, with a temperature of 76 at Albuquerque, and 84 at El Paso. At Las Vegas, it was partly sunny, with a temperature of 71. At Salt Lake City, it was cloudy, with a temperature of 50. At Albuquerque, wind was south gusting to 25 miles an hour. Once again, at 2 p.m. in Phoenix, under partly sunny skies. The Sky Harbor temperature was 81 degrees. Here is the latest forecast. For the following area, in Arizona, Central Phoenix, issued at 11:31 a.m. Mountain Standard Time. Today, partly cloudy with a chance of showers and a slight chance of thunderstorms. Breezy. High 78 to 83. South wind 10 to 20 miles per hour. Gusts up to 30 miles per hour in the afternoon. Chance of rain 30%. Tonight, partly cloudy in the evening then considerable cloudiness. A chance of showers and a slight chance of thunderstorms. Lows 57 to 67. Southwest wind 5 to 10 miles per hour. Chance of rain 50%. Rainfall less than a tenth of an inch, except locally higher in thunderstorms. Tuesday, partly sunny with a slight chance of showers in the morning, then mostly sunny in the afternoon. High 74 to 79. Southwest wind 5 to 15 miles per hour. Chance of rain 10%. Tuesday night, clear and cooler. Lows 48 to 58. Northwest wind 5 to 10 miles per hour. Wednesday, sunny. Highs 72 to 77. North wind around 5 miles per hour. Wednesday night, clear. Lows 52 to 58. Thursday, sunny and warmer. Highs 80 to 86. Thursday night, clear. Not as cool. Low 60 to 66. Friday, mostly sunny. A 10% chance of afternoon showers and thunderstorms. Highs 81 to 86. Friday night, partly cloudy with a 20% chance of showers. Lows 60 to 68. Saturday, partly sunny. High 79 to 84. Saturday night, mostly clear. Lows 57 to 65. Sunday, sunny. Highs 80 to 86. Here is the synopsis for Southeast California, Southwest, and South Central Arizona. Periods of isolated to scattered showers will continue today through Tuesday morning. Temperatures will continue to cool through the first half of the week with highs dipping into the 70s, while overnight lows easily reach into the 50s for Tuesday and Wednesday. Dry weather will settle in by Wednesday before breezy to windy conditions return later in the week and temperatures slowly return to near normal. 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The current time is 2:51 p.m. Mountain Standard Time. Here is the 2 p.m. Mountain Standard Time observation for Phoenix, on Monday, October 12th.
At Sky Harbor, it was partly sunny. Visibility 10 miles. Temperature was 81 degrees, dew point 57, relative humidity 43%. Wind was west, at 10 miles an hour. And the pressure was 29.81 inches, and falling. Other observations for South Central Arizona, including the Greater Phoenix area, at Scottsdale Airport, rain was falling, with a temperature of 73. It was sunny, with a temperature of 81 at Glendale, and 82 at Luke Air Force Base. It was mostly sunny, with a temperature of 79 at Deer Valley, 80 at Falcon Field, and 81 at Gila Bend. It was partly sunny, with a temperature of 79 at Mesa Gateway, and 81 at Chandler. At Glendale, wind was south, at 16 miles an hour. At Luke Air Force Base, wind was southwest, at 18 miles an hour, gusting to 25 miles an hour. At Mesa Gateway, wind was south, at 17 miles an hour, gusting to 25 miles an hour. Observations for northern Arizona, rain was falling, with a temperature of 60 at Kingman, and 57 at Prescott. At Winslow, it was mostly sunny, with a temperature of 69. At Page, it was partly sunny, with a temperature of 57. It was cloudy, with a temperature of 48 at Flagstaff, and 50 at the Grand Canyon. At Flagstaff, wind was southwest gusting to 40 miles an hour. At Bullhead City, wind was south gusting to 30 miles an hour. At the Grand Canyon, the visibility was 5 miles. At the Grand Canyon, wind was south gusting to 30 miles an hour. At Prescott, wind was south gusting to 33 miles an hour. At Winslow, wind was south gusting to 38 miles an hour. At Window Rock, wind was south gusting to 36 miles an hour. Observations for southern Arizona, it was partly sunny, with a temperature of 76 at Nogales, and 73 at Sierra Vista. At Tucson, it was cloudy, with a temperature of 76. Observations for Southern California, at Blythe, it was sunny, with a temperature of 79. It was partly sunny, with a temperature of 65 at Los Angeles Airport, and 71 at San Diego. At Blythe, wind was southwest gusting to 30 miles an hour. Regional observations, it was mostly sunny, with a temperature of 76 at Albuquerque, and 84 at El Paso. At Las Vegas, it was partly sunny, with a temperature of 71. At Salt Lake City, it was cloudy, with a temperature of 50. At Albuquerque, wind was south gusting to 25 miles an hour. Once again, at 2 p.m. in Phoenix, under partly sunny skies. The Sky Harbor temperature was 81 degrees. Here is the latest forecast. For the following area, in Arizona, Central Phoenix, issued at 11:31 a.m. Mountain Standard Time. Today, partly cloudy with a chance of showers and a slight chance of thunderstorms. Breezy. High 78 to 83. South wind 10 to 20 miles per hour. Gusts up to 30 miles per hour in the afternoon. Chance of rain 30%. Tonight, partly cloudy in the evening, then considerable cloudiness. A chance of showers and a slight chance of thunderstorms. Lows 57 to 67. Southwest wind 5 to 10 miles per hour. Chance of rain 50%. Rainfall less than a tenth of an inch, except locally higher in thunderstorms. Tuesday, partly sunny with a slight chance of showers in the morning, then mostly sunny in the afternoon. High 74 to 79. Southwest wind 5 to 15 miles per hour. Chance of rain 10%. Tuesday night, clear and cooler. Lows 48 to 58. Northwest wind 5 to 10 miles per hour. Wednesday, sunny. Highs 72 to 77. North wind around 5 miles per hour. Wednesday night, clear. Lows 52 to 58. Thursday, sunny and warmer. Highs 80 to 86. Thursday night, clear. Not as cool. Low 60 to 66.
Friday, mostly sunny. A 10% chance of afternoon showers and thunderstorms. Highs 81 to 86. Friday night, partly cloudy with a 20% chance of showers. Lows 60 to 68. Saturday, partly sunny. High 79 to 84. Saturday night, mostly clear. Lows 57 to 65. Sunday, sunny. Highs 80 to 86. Here is the synopsis for Southeast California, Southwest, and South Central Arizona. Periods of isolated to scattered showers will continue today through Tuesday morning. Temperatures will continue to cool through the first half of the week with highs dipping into the 70s, while overnight lows easily reach into the 50s for Tuesday and Wednesday. Dry weather will settle in by Wednesday before breezy to windy conditions return later in the week and temperatures slowly return to near normal. 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The current time is 2:58 p.m. Mountain Standard Time. Here is the 2 p.m. Mountain Standard Time observation for Phoenix on Monday, October 12th. At Sky Harbor, it was partly sunny. Visibility 10 miles. Temperature was 81 degrees, dew point 57, relative humidity 43%. Wind was west, at 10 miles an hour. And the pressure was 29.81 inches, and falling. Other observations for South Central Arizona, including the Greater Phoenix area, at Scottsdale Airport, rain was falling, with a temperature of 73. It was sunny, with a temperature of 81 at Glendale, and 82 at Luke Air Force Base. It was mostly sunny, with a temperature of 79 at Deer Valley, 80 at Falcon Field, and 81 at Gila Bend. It was partly sunny, with a temperature of 79 at Mesa Gateway, and 81 at Chandler. At Glendale, wind was south, at 16 miles an hour. At Luke Air Force Base, wind was southwest, at 18 miles an hour, gusting to 25 miles an hour. At Mesa Gateway, wind was south, at 17 miles an hour, gusting to 25 miles an hour. Observations for Northern Arizona, rain was falling, with a temperature of 60 at Kingman, and 57 at Prescott. At Winslow, it was mostly sunny, with a temperature of 69. At Page, it was partly sunny, with a temperature of 57. It was cloudy, with a temperature of 48 at Flagstaff, and 50 at the Grand Canyon. At Flagstaff, wind was southwest gusting to 40 miles an hour. At Bullhead City, wind was south gusting to 30 miles an hour. At the Grand Canyon, the visibility was 5 miles. At the Grand Canyon, wind was south gusting to 30 miles an hour. At Prescott, wind was south gusting to 33 miles an hour. At Winslow, wind was south gusting to 38 miles an hour. At Window Rock, wind was south gusting to 36 miles an hour. Observations for Southern Arizona, it was partly sunny, with a temperature of 76 at Nogales, and 73 at Sierra Vista. At Tucson, it was cloudy, with a temperature of 76. Observations for Southern California, at Blythe, it was sunny, with a temperature of 79. It was partly sunny, with a temperature of 65 at Los Angeles Airport, and 71 at San Diego. At Blythe, wind was southwest gusting to 30 miles an hour. Regional observations, it was mostly sunny, with a temperature of 76 at Albuquerque, and 84 at El Paso. At Las Vegas, it was partly sunny, with a temperature of 71. At Salt Lake City, it was cloudy, with a temperature of 50. At Albuquerque, wind was south gusting to 25 miles an hour. Once again, at 2 p.m. in Phoenix, under partly sunny skies. The Sky Harbor temperature was 81 degrees. Here is the latest forecast. For the following area, in Arizona, Central Phoenix, issued at 11:31 a.m. Mountain Standard Time. Today, partly cloudy with a chance of showers and a slight chance of thunderstorms. Breezy.
high 78 to 83. South wind 10 to 20 miles per hour. Gusts up to 30 miles per hour in the afternoon. Chance of rain 30%. Tonight, partly cloudy in the evening, then considerable cloudiness. A chance of showers and a slight chance of thunderstorms. Lows 57 to 67. Southwest wind 5 to 10 miles per hour. Chance of rain 50%. Rainfall less than a tenth of an inch, except locally higher in thunderstorms. Tuesday, partly sunny with a slight chance of showers in the morning, then mostly sunny in the afternoon. High 74 to 79. Southwest wind 5 to 15 miles per hour. Chance of rain 10%. Tuesday night, clear and cooler. Lows 48 to 58. Northwest wind 5 to 10 miles per hour. Wednesday, sunny. Highs 72 to 77. North wind around 5 miles per hour. Wednesday night, clear. Lows 52 to 58. Thursday, sunny and warmer. Highs 80 to 86. Thursday night, clear. Not as cool. Low 60 to 66. Friday, mostly sunny. A 10% chance of afternoon showers and thunderstorms. Highs 81 to 86. Friday night, partly cloudy with a 20% chance of showers. Low 60 to 68. Saturday, partly sunny. High 79 to 84. Saturday night, mostly clear. Lows 57 to 65. Sunday, sunny. Highs 80 to 86. Here is the synopsis for Southeast California, Southwest, and South Central Arizona. Periods of isolated to scattered showers will continue today through Tuesday morning. Temperatures will continue to cool through the first half of the week with highs dipping into the 70s, while overnight lows easily reach into the 50s for Tuesday and Wednesday. Dry weather will settle in by Wednesday before breezy to windy conditions return later in the week and temperatures slowly return to near normal. 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The current time is 3:04 p.m. Mountain Standard Time. Here is the latest forecast. For the following area, in Arizona, Central Phoenix, issued at 11:31 a.m. Mountain Standard Time. Today, partly cloudy with a chance of showers and a slight chance of thunderstorms. Breezy. High 78 to 83. South wind 10 to 20 miles per hour. Gusts up to 30 miles per hour in the afternoon. Chance of rain 30%. Tonight, partly cloudy in the evening, then considerable cloudiness. A chance of showers and a slight chance of thunderstorms. Lows 57 to 67. Southwest wind 5 to 10 miles per hour. Chance of rain 50%. Rainfall less than a tenth of an inch, except locally higher in thunderstorms. Tuesday, partly sunny with a slight chance of showers in the morning, then mostly sunny in the afternoon. High 74 to 79. Southwest wind 5 to 15 miles per hour. Chance of rain 10%. Tuesday night, clear and cooler. Lows 48 to 58. Northwest wind 5 to 10 miles per hour. Wednesday, sunny. Highs 72 to 77. North wind around 5 miles per hour. Wednesday night, clear. Lows 52 to 58. Thursday, sunny and warmer. Highs 80 to 86. Thursday night, clear. Not as cool. Low 60 to 66. Friday, mostly sunny. A 10% chance of afternoon showers and thunderstorms. Highs 81 to 86. Friday night, partly cloudy with a 20% chance of showers. Low 60 to 68. Saturday, partly sunny. High 79 to 84. Saturday night, mostly clear.
lows 57 to 65. Sunday, sunny. Highs 80 to 86. Here is the synopsis for Southeast California, Southwest, and South Central Arizona. Periods of isolated to scattered showers will continue today through Tuesday morning. Temperatures will continue to cool through the first half of the week with highs dipping into the 70s, while overnight lows easily reach into the 50s for Tuesday and Wednesday. Dry weather will settle in by Wednesday before breezy to windy conditions return later in the week and temperatures slowly return to near normal. 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The current time is 3:07 p.m. Mountain Standard Time. Here is the latest forecast for the following area in Arizona, Central Phoenix, issued at 11:31 a.m. Mountain Standard Time. Today, partly cloudy with a chance of showers and a slight chance of thunderstorms. Breezy. High 78 to 83. South wind 10 to 20 miles per hour. Gusts up to 30 miles per hour in the afternoon. Chance of rain 30%. Tonight, partly cloudy in the evening then considerable cloudiness. A chance of showers and a slight chance of thunderstorms. Lows 57 to 67. Southwest wind 5 to 10 miles per hour. Chance of rain 50%. Rainfall less than a tenth of an inch, except locally higher in thunderstorms. Tuesday, partly sunny with a slight chance of showers in the morning, then mostly sunny in the afternoon. High 74 to 79. Southwest wind 5 to 15 miles per hour. Chance of rain 10%. Tuesday night, clear and cooler. Lows 48 to 58. Northwest wind 5 to 10 miles per hour. Wednesday, sunny. Highs 72 to 77. North wind around 5 miles per hour. Wednesday night, clear. Lows 52 to 58. Thursday, sunny and warmer. Highs 80 to 86. Thursday night, clear. Not as cool. Low 60 to 66. Friday, mostly sunny. A 10% chance of afternoon showers and thunderstorms. Highs 81 to 86. Friday night, partly cloudy with a 20% chance of showers. Low 60 to 68. Saturday, partly sunny. High 79 to 84. Saturday night, mostly clear. Lows 57 to 65. Sunday, sunny. Highs 80 to 86. Here is the synopsis for Southeast California, Southwest, and South Central Arizona. Periods of isolated to scattered showers will continue today through Tuesday morning. Temperatures will continue to cool through the first half of the week with highs dipping into the 70s, while overnight lows easily reach into the 50s for Tuesday and Wednesday. Dry weather will settle in by Wednesday before breezy to windy conditions return later in the week and temperatures slowly return to near normal. 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The current time is 3:10 p.m. Mountain Standard Time. Here is the 3 p.m. Mountain Standard Time observation for Phoenix on Monday, October 12th. At Sky Harbor, it was partly sunny. Visibility 10 miles. Temperature was 81 degrees, dew point 57, relative humidity 43%. Wind was west, at 3 miles an hour. And the pressure was 29.80 inches, and falling. Other observations for South Central Arizona including the Greater Phoenix area, rain was falling, with a temperature of 75 at Scottsdale Airport, and 72 at Falcon Field. It was 77 at Buckeye. It was partly sunny, with a temperature of 81 at Glendale, 82 at Luke Air Force Base, 79 at Mesa Gateway, 79 at Chandler, and 80 at Gila Bend. At Deer Valley, it was cloudy, with a temperature of 80. At Glendale,
wind was southwest, at 33 miles an hour. At Falcon Field, the visibility was 4 miles. At Mesa Gateway, wind was southeast, at 17 miles an hour. Observations for northern Arizona, at Payson, rain was falling, with a temperature of 59. It was 63 at Shiloh. It was mostly sunny, with a temperature of 64 at Kingman, and 70 at Winslow. It was partly sunny, with a temperature of 60 at Prescott, and 58 at Page. It was cloudy, with a temperature of 49 at Flagstaff, and 48 at Grand Canyon. At Flagstaff, wind was southwest gusting to 51 miles an hour. At Bullhead City, wind was south gusting to 29 miles an hour. At Kingman, wind was southwest gusting to 37 miles an hour. At the Grand Canyon, the visibility was 2.5 miles. At Williams, light rain was falling, with a visibility of 1.25 miles. At Prescott, wind was south gusting to 37 miles an hour. At Payson, wind was south gusting to 25 miles an hour. At Winslow, wind was south gusting to 37 miles an hour. At Window Rock, wind was southwest gusting to 37 miles an hour. At Shiloh, wind was southwest gusting to 28 miles an hour. Observations for southern Arizona, at Yuma, it was mostly sunny, with a temperature of 80. It was partly sunny, with a temperature of 81 at Tucson, and 75 at Sierra Vista. At Nogales, it was cloudy, with a temperature of 74. At Nogales, wind was south gusting to 25 miles an hour. Observations for Southern California, at Blythe, it was sunny, with a temperature of 79. At Los Angeles Airport, it was mostly sunny, with a temperature of 69. At San Diego, it was partly sunny, with a temperature of 71. Regional observations, skies ranged from mostly sunny to partly sunny. It was 72 at Las Vegas, 51 at Salt Lake City, 77 at Albuquerque, and 86 at El Paso. At Las Vegas, wind was southwest gusting to 28 miles an hour. At Albuquerque, wind was south gusting to 31 miles an hour. Once again, at 3 p.m. in Phoenix, under partly sunny skies. The Sky Harbor temperature was 81 degrees. Here is the latest forecast. For the following area, in Arizona, Central Phoenix, issued at 11:31 a.m. Mountain Standard Time. Today, partly cloudy with a chance of showers and a slight chance of thunderstorms. Breezy. High 78 to 83. South wind 10 to 20 miles per hour. Gusts up to 30 miles per hour in the afternoon. Chance of rain 30%. Tonight, partly cloudy in the evening then considerable cloudiness. A chance of showers and a slight chance of thunderstorms. Lows 57 to 67. Southwest wind 5 to 10 miles per hour. Chance of rain 50%. Rainfall less than a tenth of an inch, except locally higher in thunderstorms. Tuesday, partly sunny with a slight chance of showers in the morning, then mostly sunny in the afternoon. High 74 to 79. Southwest wind 5 to 15 miles per hour. Chance of rain 10%. Tuesday night, clear and cooler. Lows 48 to 58. Northwest wind 5 to 10 miles per hour. Wednesday, sunny. Highs 72 to 77. North wind around 5 miles per hour. Wednesday night, clear. Lows 52 to 58. Thursday, sunny and warmer. Highs 80 to 86. Thursday night, clear. Not as cool. Lows 60 to 66. Friday, mostly sunny. A 10% chance of afternoon showers and thunderstorms. Highs 81 to 86. Friday night, partly cloudy with a 20% chance of showers. Lows 60 to 68. Saturday, partly sunny. High 79 to 84. Saturday night, mostly clear. Lows 57 to 65.
Sunday, sunny. Highs 80 to 86.

the current time is 3:17 p.m. Mountain Standard Time. Here is the 3 p.m. Mountain Standard Time observation for Phoenix, on Monday, October 12th. At Sky Harbor, it was partly sunny. Visibility 10 miles. Temperature was 81 degrees, dew point 57, relative humidity 43%. Wind was west, at 3 miles an hour. And the pressure was 29.80 inches, and falling. Other observations for South Central Arizona, including the Greater Phoenix area, rain was falling, with a temperature of 75 at Scottsdale Airport and 72 at Falcon Field. It was 77 at Buckeye. It was partly sunny, with a temperature of 81 at Glendale, 82 at Luke Air Force Base, 79 at Mesa Gateway, 79 at Chandler, and 80 at Gila Bend. At Deer Valley, it was cloudy, with a temperature of 80. At Glendale, wind was southwest, at 33 miles an hour. At Falcon Field, the visibility was 4 miles. At Mesa Gateway, wind was southeast, at 17 miles an hour. Observations for Northern Arizona, at Payson, rain was falling, with a temperature of 59. It was 63 at Sholo. It was mostly sunny, with a temperature of 64 at Kingman, and 70 at Winslow. It was partly sunny, with a temperature of 60 at Prescott, and 58 at Page. It was cloudy, with a temperature of 49 at Flagstaff, and 48 at Grand Canyon. At Flagstaff, wind was southwest gusting to 51 miles an hour. At Bullhead City, wind was south gusting to 29 miles an hour. At Kingman, wind was southwest gusting to 37 miles an hour. At the Grand Canyon, the visibility was 2.5 miles. At Williams, light rain was falling, with a visibility of 1.25 miles. At Prescott, wind was south gusting to 37 miles an hour. At Payson, wind was south gusting to 25 miles an hour. At Winslow, wind was south gusting to 37 miles an hour. At Windle Rock, wind was southwest gusting to 37 miles an hour. At Sholo, wind was southwest gusting to 28 miles an hour. Observations for Southern Arizona, at Yuma, it was mostly sunny, with a temperature of 80. It was partly sunny, with a temperature of 81 at Tucson, and 75 at Sierra Vista. At Nogales, it was cloudy, with a temperature of 74. At Nogales, wind was south gusting to 25 miles an hour. Observations for Southern California, at Blythe, it was sunny, with a temperature of 79. At Los Angeles Airport, it was mostly sunny, with a temperature of 69. At San Diego, it was partly sunny, with a temperature of 71. Regional observations, skies ranged from mostly sunny to partly sunny. It was 72 at Las Vegas, 51 at Salt Lake City, 77 at Albuquerque, and 86 at El Paso. At Las Vegas, wind was southwest gusting to 28 miles an hour. At Albuquerque, wind was south gusting to 31 miles an hour. Once again, at 3 p.m. in Phoenix, under partly sunny skies. The Sky Harbor temperature was 81 degrees. Here is the latest forecast. For the following area, in Arizona, Central Phoenix, issued at 11:31 a.m. Mountain Standard Time. Today, partly cloudy with a chance of showers and a slight chance of thunderstorms. Breezy. High 78 to 83. South wind 10 to 20 miles per hour. Gusts up to 30 miles per hour in the afternoon. Chance of rain 30%. Tonight, partly cloudy in the evening, then considerable cloudiness. A chance of showers and a slight chance of thunderstorms. Lows 57 to 67. Southwest wind 5 to 10 miles per hour. Chance of rain 50%. Rainfall less than a tenth of an inch, except locally higher in thunderstorms. Tuesday, partly sunny with a slight chance of showers in the morning, then mostly sunny in the afternoon. High 74 to 79. Southwest wind 5 to 15 miles per hour. Chance of rain.

10%. Tuesday night, clear and cooler. Lows 48 to 58. Northwest wind 5 to 10 miles per hour. Wednesday, sunny. Highs 72 to 77. North wind around 5 miles per hour. Wednesday night, clear. Lows 52 to 58. Thursday, sunny and warmer. Highs 80 to 86. Thursday night, clear. Not as cool. Lows 60 to 66. Friday, mostly sunny. A 10% chance of afternoon showers and thunderstorms. Highs 81 to 86. Friday night, partly cloudy with a 20% chance of showers. Lows 60 to 68. Saturday, partly sunny. High 79 to 84. Saturday night, mostly clear. Lows 57 to 65. Sunday, sunny. Highs 80 to 86. Here is the synopsis for Southeast California, Southwest, and South Central Arizona. Periods of isolated to scattered showers will continue today through Tuesday morning. Temperatures will continue to cool through the first half of the week with highs dipping into the 70s, while overnight lows easily reach into the 50s for Tuesday and Wednesday. Dry weather will settle in by Wednesday before breezy to windy conditions return later in the week and temperatures slowly return to near normal. 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The current time is 3:24 p.m. Mountain Standard Time. Here is the 3 p.m. Mountain Standard Time observation for Phoenix, on Monday, October 12th. At Sky Harbor, it was partly sunny. Visibility 10 miles. Temperature was 81 degrees, dew point 57, relative humidity 43%. Wind was west, at 3 miles an hour. And the pressure was 29.80 inches, and falling. Other observations for South Central Arizona including the Greater Phoenix area, rain was falling, with a temperature of 75 at Scottsdale Airport, and 72 at Falcon Field. It was 77 at Buckeye. It was partly sunny, with a temperature of 81 at Glendale, 82 at Luke Air Force Base, 79 at Mesa Gateway, 79 at Chandler, and 80 at Gila Bend. At Deer Valley, it was cloudy, with a temperature of 80. At Glendale, wind was southwest, at 33 miles an hour. At Falcon Field, the visibility was 4 miles. At Mesa Gateway, wind was southeast, at 17 miles an hour. Observations for Northern Arizona, at Payson, rain was falling, with a temperature of 59. It was 63 at Sholo. It was mostly sunny, with a temperature of 64 at Kingman, and 70 at Winslow. It was partly sunny, with a temperature of 60 at Prescott, and 58 at Page. It was cloudy, with a temperature of 49 at Flagstaff, and 48 at Grand Canyon. At Flagstaff, wind was southwest gusting to 51 miles an hour. At Bullhead City, wind was south gusting to 29 miles an hour. At Kingman, wind was southwest gusting to 37 miles an hour. At the Grand Canyon, the visibility was 2.5 miles. At Williams, light rain was falling, with a visibility of 1.25 miles. At Prescott, wind was south gusting to 37 miles an hour. At Payson, wind was south gusting to 25 miles an hour. At Winslow, wind was south gusting to 37 miles an hour. At Window Rock, wind was southwest gusting to 37 miles an hour. At Sholo, wind was southwest gusting to 28 miles an hour. Observations for Southern Arizona, at Yuma, it was mostly sunny, with a temperature of 80. It was partly sunny, with a temperature of 81 at Tucson, and 75 at Sierra Vista. At Nogales, it was cloudy, with a temperature of 74. At Nogales, wind was south gusting to 25 miles an hour. Observations for Southern California, at Blythe, it was sunny, with a temperature of 79.
at Los Angeles Airport, it was mostly sunny, with a temperature of 69. At San Diego, it was partly sunny, with a temperature of 71. Regional observations, skies ranged from mostly sunny to partly sunny. It was 72 at Las Vegas, 51 at Salt Lake City, 77 at Albuquerque, and 86 at El Paso. At Las Vegas, wind was southwest gusting to 28 miles an hour. At Albuquerque, wind was south gusting to 31 miles an hour. Once again, at 3 p.m. in Phoenix, under partly sunny skies. The Sky Harbor temperature was 81 degrees. Here is the latest forecast. For the following area, in Arizona, Central Phoenix, issued at 11:31 a.m. Mountain Standard Time. Today, partly cloudy with a chance of showers and a slight chance of thunderstorms. Breezy. High 78 to 83. South wind 10 to 20 miles per hour. Gusts up to 30 miles per hour in the afternoon. Chance of rain 30%. Tonight, partly cloudy in the evening then considerable cloudiness. A chance of showers and a slight chance of thunderstorms. Lows 57 to 67. Southwest wind 5 to 10 miles per hour. Chance of rain 50%. Rainfall less than a tenth of an inch, except locally higher in thunderstorms. Tuesday, partly sunny with a slight chance of showers in the morning, then mostly sunny in the afternoon. High 74 to 79. Southwest wind 5 to 15 miles per hour. Chance of rain 10%. Tuesday night, clear and cooler. Lows 48 to 58. Northwest wind 5 to 10 miles per hour. Wednesday, sunny. Highs 72 to 77. North wind around 5 miles per hour. Wednesday night, clear. Lows 52 to 58. Thursday, sunny and warmer. Highs 80 to 86. Thursday night, clear. Not as cool. Low 60 to 66. Friday, mostly sunny. A 10% chance of afternoon showers and thunderstorms. Highs 81 to 86. Friday night, partly cloudy with a 20% chance of showers. Low 60 to 68. Saturday, partly sunny. High 79 to 84. Saturday night, mostly clear. Lows 57 to 65. Sunday, sunny. Highs 80 to 86. A shower will impact Maricopa County until 4 p.m. Mountain Standard Time. At 3:26 p.m. Mountain Standard Time, Doppler radar was tracking a shower near Tumbleweed Park, or near Sun Lakes, moving northeast at 25 miles per hour. Hazard, wind gusts up to 40 miles per hour. Source, radar indicated. Impact, gusty winds could knock down tree limbs and blow around unsecured objects. Locations impacted include Mesa, Chandler, Gilbert, Apache Junction, East Mesa, Sun Lakes, Queen Creek, Santan Village Mall, Phoenix Mesa Gateway Airport, Freestone Park, Gilbert City Hall, Superstition Springs Mall, Seville, Tumbleweed Park, Chandler Heights, Chandler City Hall, Falcon Field Airport, Downtown Mesa and Higley. Monitor the weather situation closely and be alert for threatening weather conditions. Here is the synopsis for Southeast California, Southwest, and South Central Arizona. Periods of isolated to scattered showers will continue today through Tuesday morning. Temperatures will continue to cool through the first half of the week with highs dipping into the 70s, while overnight lows easily reach into the 50s for Tuesday and Wednesday. Dry weather will settle in by Wednesday before breezy to windy conditions return later in the week and temperatures slowly return to near normal. 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The current time is 3:32 p.m. Mountain Standard Time. Here is the 3 p.m. Mountain Standard Time observation for Phoenix, on Monday, October 12th. At Sky Harbor,
It was partly sunny. Visibility 10 miles. Temperature was 81 degrees, dew point 57, relative humidity 43%. Wind was west, at 3 miles an hour. And the pressure was 29.80 inches, and falling. Other observations for South Central Arizona, including the Greater Phoenix area, rain was falling, with a temperature of 75 at Scottsdale Airport, and 72 at Falcon Field. It was 77 at Buckeye. It was partly sunny, with a temperature of 81 at Glendale, 82 at Luke Air Force Base, 79 at Mesa Gateway, 79 at Chandler, and 80 at Gila Bend. At Deer Valley, it was cloudy, with a temperature of 80. Glendale, wind was southwest, at 33 miles an hour. At Falcon Field, the visibility was 4 miles. At Mesa Gateway, wind was southeast, at 17 miles an hour. Observations for Northern Arizona, at Payson, rain was falling, with a temperature of 59. It was 63 at Cholo. It was mostly sunny, with a temperature of 64 at Kingman, and 70 at Winslow. It was partly sunny, with a temperature of 60 at Prescott, and 58 at Page. It was cloudy, with a temperature of 49 at Flagstaff, and 48 at Grand Canyon. At Flagstaff, wind was southwest gusting to 51 miles an hour. At Bullhead City, wind was south gusting to 29 miles an hour. At Kingman, wind was southwest gusting to 37 miles an hour. At the Grand Canyon, the visibility was 2.5 miles. At Williams, light rain was falling, with a visibility of 1.25 miles. At Prescott, wind was south gusting to 37 miles an hour. At Payson, wind was south gusting to 25 miles an hour. At Winslow, wind was south gusting to 37 miles an hour. At Window Rock, wind was southwest gusting to 37 miles an hour. At Cholo, wind was southwest gusting to 28 miles an hour. Observations for Southern Arizona, at Yuma, it was mostly sunny, with a temperature of 80. It was partly sunny, with a temperature of 81 at Tucson, and 75 at Sierra Vista. At Nogales, it was cloudy, with a temperature of 74. At Nogales, wind was south gusting to 25 miles an hour. Observations for Southern California, at Blythe, it was sunny, with a temperature of 79. At Los Angeles Airport, it was mostly sunny, with a temperature of 69. At San Diego, it was partly sunny, with a temperature of 71. Regional observations, skies ranged from mostly sunny to partly sunny. It was 72 at Las Vegas, 51 at Salt Lake City, 77 at Albuquerque, and 86 at El Paso. At Las Vegas, wind was southwest gusting to 28 miles an hour. At Albuquerque, wind was south gusting to 31 miles an hour. Once again, at 3 p.m. in Phoenix, under partly sunny skies. The Sky Harbor temperature was 81 degrees. Here is the latest forecast. For the following area, in Arizona, Central Phoenix, issued at 11:31 a.m. Mountain Standard Time. Today, partly cloudy with a chance of showers and a slight chance of thunderstorms. Breezy. High 78 to 83. South wind 10 to 20 miles per hour. Gusts up to 30 miles per hour in the afternoon. Chance of rain 30%. Tonight, partly cloudy in the evening then considerable cloudiness. A chance of showers and a slight chance of thunderstorms. Lows 57 to 67. Southwest wind 5 to 10 miles per hour. Chance of rain 50%. Rainfall less than a tenth of an inch, except locally higher in thunderstorms. Tuesday, partly sunny with a slight chance of showers in the morning, then mostly sunny in the afternoon. High 74 to 79. Southwest wind 5 to 15 miles per hour. Chance of rain 10%. Tuesday night, clear and cooler. Lows 48 to 58. Northwest wind 5 to 10 miles per hour. Wednesday, sunny.
highs 72 to 77. North wind around 5 miles per hour. Wednesday night, clear. Lows 52 to 58. Thursday, sunny and warmer. Highs 80 to 86. Thursday night, clear. Not as cool. Low 60 to 66. Friday, mostly sunny. A 10% chance of afternoon showers and thunderstorms. Highs 81 to 86. Friday night, partly cloudy with a 20% chance of showers. Low 60 to 68. Saturday, partly sunny. High 79 to 84. Saturday night, mostly clear. Lows 57 to 65. Sunday, sunny. Highs 80 to 86. A shower will impact Maricopa County until 4 p.m. Mountain Standard Time. At 3:26 p.m. Mountain Standard Time, Doppler radar was tracking a shower near Tumbleweed Park, or near Sun Lakes, moving northeast at 25 miles per hour. Hazard, wind gusts up to 40 miles per hour. Source, radar indicated. Impact, gusty winds could knock down tree limbs and blow around unsecured objects. Locations impacted include Mesa, Chandler, Gilbert, Apache Junction, East Mesa, Sun Lakes, Queen Creek, Santan Village Mall, Phoenix Mesa Gateway Airport, Freestone Park, Gilbert City Hall, Superstition Springs Mall, Seville, Tumbleweed Park, Chandler Heights, Chandler City Hall, Falcon Field Airport, Downtown Mesa and Higley. Monitor the weather situation closely and be alert for threatening weather conditions. Here is the synopsis for Southeast California, Southwest, and South Central Arizona. Periods of isolated to scattered showers will continue today through Tuesday morning. Temperatures will continue to cool through the first half of the week with highs dipping into the 70s, while overnight lows easily reach into the 50s for Tuesday and Wednesday. Dry weather will settle in by Wednesday before breezy to windy conditions return later in the week and temperatures slowly return to near normal. 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The current time is 3:40 p.m. Mountain Standard Time. Here is the 3 p.m. Mountain Standard Time observation for Phoenix, on Monday, October 12th. At Sky Harbor, it was partly sunny. Visibility 10 miles. Temperature was 81 degrees, dew point 57, relative humidity 43%. Wind was west, at 3 miles an hour. And the pressure was 29.80 inches, and falling. Other observations for South Central Arizona including the Greater Phoenix area, rain was falling, with a temperature of 75 at Scottsdale Airport, and 72 at Falcon Field. It was 77 at Buckeye. It was partly sunny, with a temperature of 81 at Glendale, 82 at Luke Air Force Base, 79 at Mesa Gateway, 79 at Chandler, and 80 at Gila Bend. At Deer Valley, it was cloudy, with a temperature of 80. At Glendale, wind was southwest, at 33 miles an hour. At Falcon Field, the visibility was 4 miles. At Mesa Gateway, wind was southeast, at 17 miles an hour. Observations for Northern Arizona, at Payson, rain was falling, with a temperature of 59. It was 63 at Shiloh. It was mostly sunny, with a temperature of 64 at Kingman, and 70 at Winslow. It was partly sunny, with a temperature of 60 at Prescott, and 58 at Page. It was cloudy, with a temperature of 49 at Flagstaff, and 48 at Grand Canyon. At Flagstaff, wind was southwest gusting to 51 miles an hour. At Bullhead City, wind was south gusting to 29 miles an hour. At Kingman, wind was southwest gusting to 37 miles an hour. At the Grand Canyon, the visibility was 2.5 miles. At Williams, light rain was falling, with a visibility of 1.25 miles. At Prescott, wind was south gusting to 37 miles an hour. At Payson, wind was south gusting to 25 miles an hour.
At winds low, wind was south gusting to 37 miles an hour. At Window Rock, wind was southwest gusting to 37 miles an hour. At Sholo, wind was southwest gusting to 28 miles an hour. Observations for southern Arizona. At Yuma, it was mostly sunny, with a temperature of 80. It was partly sunny, with a temperature of 81 at Tucson, and 75 at Sierra Vista. At Nogales, it was cloudy, with a temperature of 74. At Nogales, wind was south gusting to 25 miles an hour. Observations for Southern California. At Blythe, it was sunny, with a temperature of 79. At Los Angeles Airport, it was mostly sunny, with a temperature of 69. At San Diego, it was partly sunny, with a temperature of 71. Regional observations, skies ranged from mostly sunny to partly sunny. It was 72 at Las Vegas, 51 at Salt Lake City, 77 at Albuquerque, and 86 at El Paso. At Las Vegas, wind was southwest gusting to 28 miles an hour. At Albuquerque, wind was south gusting to 31 miles an hour. Once again, at 3 p.m. in Phoenix, under partly sunny skies. The Sky Harbor temperature was 81 degrees. Here is the latest forecast. For the following area, in Arizona, Central Phoenix, issued at 11:31 a.m. Mountain Standard Time. Today, partly cloudy with a chance of showers and a slight chance of thunderstorms. Breezy. High 78 to 83. South wind 10 to 20 miles per hour. Gusts up to 30 miles per hour in the afternoon. Chance of rain 30%. Tonight, partly cloudy in the evening then considerable cloudiness. A chance of showers and a slight chance of thunderstorms. Lows 57 to 67. Southwest wind 5 to 10 miles per hour. Chance of rain 50%. Rainfall less than a tenth of an inch, except locally higher in thunderstorms. Tuesday, partly sunny with a slight chance of showers in the morning, then mostly sunny in the afternoon. High 74 to 79. Southwest wind 5 to 15 miles per hour. Chance of rain 10%. Tuesday night, clear and cooler. Lows 48 to 58. Northwest wind 5 to 10 miles per hour. Wednesday, sunny. Highs 72 to 77. North wind around 5 miles per hour. Wednesday night, clear. Lows 52 to 58. Thursday, sunny and warmer. Highs 80 to 86. Thursday night, clear. Not as cool. Lows 60 to 66. Friday, mostly sunny. A 10% chance of afternoon showers and thunderstorms. Highs 81 to 86. Friday night, partly cloudy with a 20% chance of showers. Lows 60 to 68. Saturday, partly sunny. High 79 to 84. Saturday night, mostly clear. Lows 57 to 65. Sunday, sunny. Highs 80 to 86. A shower will impact Maricopa County until 4 p.m. Mountain Standard Time. At 3:26 p.m. Mountain Standard Time, Doppler radar was tracking a shower near Tumbleweed Park or near Sun Lakes, moving northeast at 25 miles per hour. Hazard, wind gusts up to 40 miles per hour. Source, radar indicated. Impact, gusty winds could knock down tree limbs and blow around unsecured objects. Locations impacted include Mesa, Chandler, Gilbert, Apache Junction, East Mesa, Sun Lakes, Queen Creek, Santan Village Mall, Phoenix Mesa Gateway Airport, Freestone Park, Gilbert City Hall, Superstition Springs Mall, Seville, Tumbleweed Park, Chandler Heights, Chandler City Hall, Falcon Field Airport, Downtown Mesa and Higley. Monitor the weather situation closely and be alert for threatening weather conditions. Here is the synopsis for Southeast California, Southwest, and South Central Arizona.
Periods of isolated to scattered showers will continue today through Tuesday morning. Temperatures will continue to cool through the first half of the week with highs dipping into the 70s, while overnight lows easily reach into the 50s for Tuesday and Wednesday. Dry weather will settle in by Wednesday before breezy to windy conditions return later in the week and temperatures slowly return to near normal. 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The current time is 3:48 p.m. Mountain Standard Time. Here is the 3 p.m. Mountain Standard Time observation for Phoenix on Monday, October 12th. At Sky Harbor, it was partly sunny. Visibility 10 miles. Temperature was 81 degrees, dew point 57, relative humidity 43%. Wind was west, at 3 miles an hour. And the pressure was 29.80 inches, and falling. Other observations for South Central Arizona, including the greater Phoenix area, rain was falling, with a temperature of 75 at Scottsdale Airport, and 72 at Falcon Field. It was 77 at Buckeye. It was partly sunny, with a temperature of 81 at Glendale, 82 at Luke Air Force Base, 79 at Mesa Gateway, 79 at Chandler, and 80 at Gila Bend. At Deer Valley, it was cloudy, with a temperature of 80. At Glendale, wind was southwest, at 33 miles an hour. At Falcon Field, the visibility was 4 miles. At Mesa Gateway, wind was southeast, at 17 miles an hour. Observations for Northern Arizona, at Payson, rain was falling, with a temperature of 59. It was 63 at Cholo. It was mostly sunny, with a temperature of 64 at Kingman, and 70 at Winslow. It was partly sunny, with a temperature of 60 at Prescott, and 58 at Page. It was cloudy, with a temperature of 49 at Flagstaff, and 48 at Grand Canyon. At Flagstaff, wind was southwest gusting to 51 miles an hour. At Bullhead City, wind was south gusting to 29 miles an hour. At Kingman, wind was southwest gusting to 37 miles an hour. At the Grand Canyon, the visibility was 2.5 miles. At Williams, light rain was falling, with a visibility of 1.25 miles. At Prescott, wind was south gusting to 37 miles an hour. At Payson, wind was south gusting to 25 miles an hour. At Winslow, wind was south gusting to 37 miles an hour. At Window Rock, wind was southwest gusting to 37 miles an hour. At Cholo, wind was southwest gusting to 28 miles an hour. Observations for Southern Arizona, at Yuma, it was mostly sunny, with a temperature of 80. It was partly sunny, with a temperature of 81 at Tucson, and 75 at Sierra Vista. At Nogales, it was cloudy, with a temperature of 74. At Nogales, wind was south gusting to 25 miles an hour. Observations for Southern California, at Blythe, it was sunny, with a temperature of 79. At Los Angeles Airport, it was mostly sunny, with a temperature of 69. At San Diego, it was partly sunny, with a temperature of 71. Regional observations, skies ranged from mostly sunny to partly sunny. It was 72 at Las Vegas, 51 at Salt Lake City, 77 at Albuquerque, and 86 at El Paso. At Las Vegas, wind was southwest gusting to 28 miles an hour. At Albuquerque, wind was south gusting to 31 miles an hour. Once again, at 3 p.m. in Phoenix, under partly sunny skies. The Sky Harbor temperature was 81 degrees. Here is the latest forecast. For the following area, in Arizona, Central Phoenix, issued at 11:31 a.m. Mountain Standard Time. Today, partly cloudy with a chance of showers and a slight chance of thunderstorms. Breezy. High 78 to 83. South wind 10 to 20 miles per hour. Gusts up to 30 miles per hour in the afternoon. Chance of rain 30%. Tonight,
partly cloudy in the evening, then considerable cloudiness. A chance of showers and a slight chance of thunderstorms. Lows 57 to 67. Southwest wind 5 to 10 miles per hour. Chance of rain 50%. Rainfall less than a tenth of an inch, except locally higher in thunderstorms. Tuesday, partly sunny with a slight chance of showers in the morning, then mostly sunny in the afternoon. High 74 to 79. Southwest wind 5 to 15 miles per hour. Chance of rain 10%. Tuesday night, clear and cooler. Lows 48 to 58. Northwest wind 5 to 10 miles per hour. Wednesday, sunny. Highs 72 to 77. North wind around 5 miles per hour. Wednesday night, clear. Lows 52 to 58. Thursday, sunny and warmer. Highs 80 to 86. Thursday night, clear. Not as cool. Low 60 to 66. Friday, mostly sunny. A 10% chance of afternoon showers and thunderstorms. Highs 81 to 86. Friday night, partly cloudy with a 20% chance of showers. Low 60 to 68. Saturday, partly sunny. High 79 to 84. Saturday night, mostly clear. Lows 57 to 65. Sunday, sunny. Highs 80 to 86. A shower will impact Maricopa County until 4 p.m. Mountain Standard Time. At 3:26 p.m. Mountain Standard Time, Doppler radar was tracking a shower near Tumbleweed Park, or near Sun Lakes, moving northeast at 25 miles per hour. Hazard, wind gusts up to 40 miles per hour. Source, radar indicated. Impact, gusty winds could knock down tree limbs and blow around unsecured objects. Locations impacted include Mesa, Chandler, Gilbert, Apache Junction, East Mesa, Sun Lakes, Queen Creek, Santan Village Mall, Phoenix Mesa Gateway Airport, Freestone Park, Gilbert City Hall, Superstition Springs Mall, Seville, Tumbleweed Park, Chandler Heights, Chandler City Hall, Falcon Field Airport, Downtown Mesa and Higley. Monitor the weather situation closely and be alert for threatening weather conditions. Here is the synopsis for Southeast California, Southwest, and South Central Arizona. Periods of isolated to scattered showers will continue today through Tuesday morning. Temperatures will continue to cool through the first half of the week with highs dipping into the 70s, while overnight lows easily reach into the 50s for Tuesday and Wednesday. Dry weather will settle in by Wednesday before breezy to windy conditions return later in the week and temperatures slowly return to near normal. 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The current time is 3:55 p.m. Mountain Standard Time. Here is the 3 p.m. Mountain Standard Time observation for Phoenix, on Monday, October 12th. At Sky Harbor, it was partly sunny. Visibility 10 miles. Temperature was 81 degrees, dew point 57, relative humidity 43%. Wind was west, at 3 miles an hour. And the pressure was 29.80 inches, and falling. Other observations for South Central Arizona, including the Greater Phoenix area, rain was falling, with a temperature of 75 at Scottsdale Airport, and 72 at Falcon Field. It was 77 at Buckeye. It was partly sunny, with a temperature of 81 at Glendale, 82 at Luke Air Force Base, 79 at Mesa Gateway, 79 at Chandler, and 80 at Gila Bend. At Deer Valley, it was cloudy, with a temperature of 80. At Glendale, wind was southwest, at 33 miles an hour. At Falcon Field, the visibility was 4 miles. At Mesa Gateway, wind was southeast, at 17 miles an hour. Observations for Northern Arizona, at Payson, rain was falling, with a temperature of 59. It was 63 at Shiloh. It was mostly sunny,
with a temperature of 64 at Kingman and 70 at Winslow. It was partly sunny, with a temperature of 60 at Prescott and 58 at Page. It was cloudy, with a temperature of 49 at Flagstaff and 48 at the Grand Canyon. At Flagstaff, wind was southwest gusting to 51 miles an hour. At Bullhead City, wind was south gusting to 29 miles an hour. At Kingman, wind was southwest gusting to 37 miles an hour. At the Grand Canyon, the visibility was 2.5 miles. At Williams, light rain was falling, with a visibility of 1.25 miles. At Prescott, wind was south gusting to 37 miles an hour. At Payson, wind was south gusting to 25 miles an hour. At Winslow, wind was south gusting to 37 miles an hour. At Windle Rock, wind was southwest gusting to 37 miles an hour. At Sholo, wind was southwest gusting to 28 miles an hour. Observations for southern Arizona. At Yuma, it was mostly sunny, with a temperature of 80. It was partly sunny, with a temperature of 81 at Tucson, and 75 at Sierra Vista. At Nogales, it was cloudy, with a temperature of 74. At Nogales, wind was south gusting to 25 miles an hour. Observations for Southern California. At Blythe, it was sunny, with a temperature of 79. At Los Angeles Airport, it was mostly sunny, with a temperature of 69. At San Diego, it was partly sunny, with a temperature of 71. Regional observations, skies ranged from mostly sunny to partly sunny. It was 72 at Las Vegas, 51 at Salt Lake City, 77 at Albuquerque, and 86 at El Paso. At Las Vegas, wind was southwest gusting to 28 miles an hour. At Albuquerque, wind was south gusting to 31 miles an hour. Once again, at 3 p.m. in Phoenix, under partly sunny skies. The Sky Harbor temperature was 81 degrees. Here is the latest forecast. For the following area, in Arizona, Central Phoenix, issued at 11:31 a.m. Mountain Standard Time. Today, partly cloudy with a chance of showers and a slight chance of thunderstorms. Breezy. High 78 to 83. South wind 10 to 20 miles per hour. Gusts up to 30 miles per hour in the afternoon. Chance of rain 30%. Tonight, partly cloudy in the evening then considerable cloudiness. A chance of showers and a slight chance of thunderstorms. Lows 57 to 67. Southwest wind 5 to 10 miles per hour. Chance of rain 50%. Rainfall less than a tenth of an inch, except locally higher in thunderstorms. Tuesday, partly sunny with a slight chance of showers in the morning, then mostly sunny in the afternoon. High 74 to 79. Southwest wind 5 to 15 miles per hour. Chance of rain 10%. Tuesday night, clear and cooler. Lows 48 to 58. Northwest wind 5 to 10 miles per hour. Wednesday, sunny. Highs 72 to 77. North wind around 5 miles per hour. Wednesday night, clear. Lows 52 to 58. Thursday, sunny and warmer. Highs 80 to 86. Thursday night, clear. Not as cool. Low 60 to 66. Friday, mostly sunny. A 10% chance of afternoon showers and thunderstorms. Highs 81 to 86. Friday night, partly cloudy with a 20% chance of showers. Lows 60 to 68. Saturday, partly sunny. High 79 to 84. Saturday night, mostly clear. Lows 57 to 65. Sunday, sunny. Highs 80 to 86. Here is the latest forecast. For the following area, in Arizona, Central Phoenix, issued at 4:01 p.m. Mountain Standard Time. Tonight, partly cloudy in the evening then considerable cloudiness. A chance of showers and a slight chance of thunderstorms.
lows 57 to 67. Southwest wind 5 to 10 miles per hour. Chance of rain 50%. Rainfall less than a tenth of an inch, except locally higher in thunderstorms. Tuesday, partly sunny with a slight chance of showers in the morning, then mostly sunny in the afternoon. High 74 to 79. Southwest wind 5 to 15 miles per hour. Chance of rain 10%. Tuesday night, clear and cooler. Lows 48 to 58. Northwest wind 5 to 10 miles per hour. Wednesday, sunny. Highs 72 to 77. North wind around 5 miles per hour. Wednesday night, clear. Lows 52 to 60. Northwest wind around 5 miles per hour in the evening, becoming north 10 to 15 miles per hour after midnight. Thursday, sunny and warmer. Highs 80 to 86. Thursday night, clear. Not as cool. Low 60 to 66. Friday, mostly sunny. A 10% chance of afternoon showers and thunderstorms. Highs 81 to 86. Friday night, partly cloudy with a 20% chance of showers. Low 60 to 68. Saturday, partly sunny. High 79 to 84. Saturday night, mostly clear. Lows 57 to 65. Sunday, sunny. Highs 80 to 86. Sunday night, clear. Lows 58 to 66. Monday, sunny. Highs 82 to 88. A shower will impact Maricopa County until 4:15 p.m. Mountain Standard Time. At 3:58 p.m. Mountain Standard Time, Doppler radar was tracking a shower near Usuri Mountain Park, or near Apache Junction, moving northeast at 40 miles per hour. Hazard, wind gusts up to 40 miles per hour. Source, radar indicated. Impact, gusty winds could knock down tree limbs and blow around unsecured objects. Locations impacted include Mesa, Apache Junction, East Mesa, Salt River Tubing Recreation Area, Goldfield, Saguaro Lake, Lost Dutchman State Park, Usuri Mountain Park, Goldfield Ranch, Canyon Lake, Superstition Mountains, Granite Reef Dam, Gold Camp, Falcon Field Airport and Tortilla Flat. Monitor the weather situation closely and be alert for threatening weather conditions. Torrential rainfall is also occurring with this storm and may lead to flash flooding. Do not drive your vehicle through flooded roadways. Here is the synopsis for Southeast California, Southwest, and South Central Arizona. Periods of isolated to scattered showers will continue today through Tuesday morning. Temperatures will continue to cool through the first half of the week with highs dipping into the 70s, while overnight lows easily reach into the 50s for Tuesday and Wednesday. Dry weather will settle in by Wednesday before breezy to windy conditions return later in the week and temperatures slowly return to near normal. 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The current time is 4:06 p.m. Mountain Standard Time. Here is the latest forecast. For the following area, in Arizona, Central Phoenix, issued at 4:01 p.m. Mountain Standard Time. Tonight, partly cloudy in the evening, then considerable cloudiness. A chance of showers and a slight chance of thunderstorms. Lows 57 to 67. Southwest wind 5 to 10 miles per hour. Chance of rain 50%. Rainfall less than a tenth of an inch, except locally higher in thunderstorms. Tuesday, partly sunny with a slight chance of showers in the morning, then mostly sunny in the afternoon. High 74 to 79. Southwest wind 5 to 15 miles per hour. Chance of rain 10%. Tuesday night, clear and cooler. Lows 48 to 58. Northwest wind 5 to 10 miles per hour. Wednesday, sunny. Highs 72 to 77. North wind around 5 miles per hour. Wednesday night,
clear. Lows 52 to 60. Northwest wind around 5 miles per hour in the evening, becoming north 10 to 15 miles per hour after midnight. Thursday, sunny and warmer. Highs 80 to 86. Thursday night, clear. Not as cool. Low 60 to 66. Friday, mostly sunny. A 10% chance of afternoon showers and thunderstorms. Highs 81 to 86. Friday night, partly cloudy with a 20% chance of showers. Low 60 to 68. Saturday, partly sunny. High 79 to 84. Saturday night, mostly clear. Lows 57 to 65. Sunday, sunny. Highs 80 to 86. Sunday night, clear. Lows 58 to 66. Monday, sunny. Highs 82 to 88. A shower will impact Maricopa County until 4:15 p.m. Mountain Standard Time. At 3:58 p.m. Mountain Standard Time, Doppler radar was tracking a shower near Usuri Mountain Park, or near Apache Junction, moving northeast at 40 miles per hour. Hazard, wind gusts up to 40 miles per hour. Source, radar indicated. Impact, gusty winds could knock down tree limbs and blow around unsecured objects. Locations impacted include Mesa, Apache Junction, East Mesa, Salt River Tubing Recreation Area, Goldfield, Saguaro Lake, Lost Dutchman State Park, Usuri Mountain Park, Goldfield Ranch, Canyon Lake, Superstition Mountains, Granite Reef Dam, Gold Camp, Falcon Field Airport and Tortilla Flat. Monitor the weather situation closely and be alert for threatening weather conditions. Torrential rainfall is also occurring with this storm and may lead to flash flooding. Do not drive your vehicle through flooded roadways. Here is the synopsis for Southeast California, Southwest, and South Central Arizona. Periods of isolated to scattered showers will continue today through Tuesday morning. Temperatures will continue to cool through the first half of the week with highs dipping into the 70s, while overnight lows easily reach into the 50s for Tuesday and Wednesday. Dry weather will settle in by Wednesday before breezy to windy conditions return later in the week and temperatures slowly return to near normal. 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The current time is 4:10 p.m. Mountain Standard Time. Here is the 4 p.m. Mountain Standard Time observation for Phoenix, on Monday, October 12th. At Sky Harbor, rain was falling. Visibility 10 miles. Temperature was 71 degrees, dew point 64, relative humidity 78%. Wind was south, at 10 miles an hour, gusting to 28 miles an hour. And the pressure was 29.82 inches, and rising. Other observations for South Central Arizona including the Greater Phoenix area, rain was falling, with a temperature of 70 at Scottsdale Airport, 70 at Falcon Field, 77 at Mesa Gateway, and 71 at Gila Bend. At Deer Valley, it was mostly sunny, with a temperature of 78. It was partly sunny, with a temperature of 77 at Buckeye, 79 at Glendale, 81 at Luke Air Force Base, and 70 at Chandler. At Scottsdale Airport, the visibility was 4 miles. At Falcon Field, the visibility was 3 miles. At Mesa Gateway, wind was west, at 22 miles an hour, gusting to 43 miles an hour. Observations for northern Arizona, rain was falling, with a temperature of 57 at Prescott, and 58 at Page. At Payson, drizzle was falling, with a temperature of 57. It was 59 at Cholo. At Kingman, it was sunny, with a temperature of 64. It was partly sunny, with a temperature of 50 at Flagstaff, and 67 at Winslow. At the Grand Canyon, it was cloudy, with a temperature of 49. At Flagstaff, wind was southwest gusting to 32 miles an hour. At Bullhead City, wind was south gusting to 37 miles an hour.
at Kingman, wind was south gusting to 33 miles an hour. At the Grand Canyon, the visibility was 1.75 miles. At the Grand Canyon, wind was southwest gusting to 29 miles an hour. At Winslow, wind was southwest gusting to 31 miles an hour. At Window Rock, wind was southwest gusting to 25 miles an hour. At Sholo, wind was southwest gusting to 29 miles an hour. Observations for southern Arizona. At Yuma, it was sunny, with a temperature of 81. At Tucson, it was partly sunny, with a temperature of 80. It was cloudy, with a temperature of 72 at Nogales, and 74 at Sierra Vista. At Douglas, wind was southwest gusting to 25 miles an hour. Observations for Southern California, skies ranged from mostly sunny to partly sunny. It was 68 at Los Angeles Airport, 71 at San Diego, and 79 at Blythe. At San Diego, wind was west gusting to 25 miles an hour. At Blythe, wind was west gusting to 26 miles an hour. Regional observations, at Salt Lake City, rain was falling, with a temperature of 50. It was mostly sunny, with a temperature of 77 at Albuquerque, and 86 at El Paso. At Las Vegas, it was partly sunny, with a temperature of 72. At Las Vegas, wind was southwest gusting to 30 miles an hour. At Salt Lake City, the visibility was 4 miles. At Albuquerque, wind was south gusting to 29 miles an hour. Once again, at 4 p.m. in Phoenix, rain was falling. The Sky Harbor temperature was 71 degrees. Wind was south gusting to 28 miles an hour. Here is the latest forecast. For the following area, in Arizona, Central Phoenix, issued at 4:01 p.m. Mountain Standard Time. Tonight, partly cloudy in the evening, then considerable cloudiness. A chance of showers and a slight chance of thunderstorms. Lows 57 to 67. Southwest wind 5 to 10 miles per hour. Chance of rain 50%. Rainfall less than a tenth of an inch, except locally higher in thunderstorms. Tuesday, partly sunny with a slight chance of showers in the morning, then mostly sunny in the afternoon. High 74 to 79. Southwest wind 5 to 15 miles per hour. Chance of rain 10%. Tuesday night, clear and cooler. Lows 48 to 58. Northwest wind 5 to 10 miles per hour. Wednesday, sunny. Highs 72 to 77. North wind around 5 miles per hour. Wednesday night, clear. Lows 52 to 60. Northwest wind around 5 miles per hour in the evening, becoming north 10 to 15 miles per hour after midnight. Thursday, sunny and warmer. Highs 80 to 86. Thursday night, clear. Not as cool. Low 60 to 66. Friday, mostly sunny. A 10% chance of afternoon showers and thunderstorms. Highs 81 to 86. Friday night, partly cloudy with a 20% chance of showers. Low 60 to 68. Saturday, partly sunny. High 79 to 84. Saturday night, mostly clear. Lows 57 to 65. Sunday, sunny. Highs 80 to 86. Sunday night, clear. Lows 58 to 66. Monday, sunny. Highs 82 to 88. Here is the synopsis for Southeast California, Southwest, and South Central Arizona. Periods of isolated to scattered showers will continue today through Tuesday morning. Temperatures will continue to cool through the first half of the week, with highs dipping into the 70s, while overnight lows easily reach into the 50s for Tuesday and Wednesday. Dry weather will settle in by Wednesday before breezy to windy conditions return later in the week and temperatures slowly return to near normal. 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
The current time is 4:17 p.m. Mountain Standard Time. Here is the 4 p.m. Mountain Standard Time observation for Phoenix on Monday, October 12th. At Sky Harbor.

at Luke Air Force Base and 70 at Chandler. At Scottsdale Airport, the visibility was 4 miles. At Falcon Field, the visibility was 3 miles. At Mesa Gateway, wind was west at 22 miles an hour, gusting to 43 miles an hour. Observations for northern Arizona, rain was falling, with a temperature of 57 at Prescott and 58 at Page. At Payson, drizzle was falling, with a temperature of 57. It was 59 at Cholo. At Kingman, it was sunny, with a temperature of 64. It was partly sunny, with a temperature of 50 at Flagstaff, and 67 at Winslow. At the Grand Canyon, it was cloudy, with a temperature of 49. At Flagstaff, wind was southwest gusting to 32 miles an hour. At Bullhead City, wind was south gusting to 37 miles an hour. At Kingman, wind was south gusting to 33 miles an hour. At the Grand Canyon, the visibility was 1¾ miles. At the Grand Canyon, wind was southwest gusting to 29 miles an hour. At Winslow, wind was southwest gusting to 31 miles an hour. At Window Rock, wind was southwest gusting to 25 miles an hour. At Cholo, wind was southwest gusting to 29 miles an hour. Observations for southern Arizona. At Yuma, it was sunny, with a temperature of 81. At Tucson, it was partly sunny, with a temperature of 80. It was cloudy, with a temperature of 72 at Nogales, and 74 at Sierra Vista. At Douglas, wind was southwest gusting to 25 miles an hour. Observations for Southern California, skies ranged from mostly sunny to partly sunny. It was 68 at Los Angeles Airport, 71 at San Diego, and 79 at Blythe. At San Diego, wind was west gusting to 25 miles an hour. At Blythe, wind was west gusting to 26 miles an hour. Regional observations, at Salt Lake City, rain was falling, with a temperature of 50. It was mostly sunny, with a temperature of 77 at Albuquerque, and 86 at El Paso. At Las Vegas, it was partly sunny, with a temperature of 72. At Las Vegas, wind was southwest gusting to 30 miles an hour. At Salt Lake City, the visibility was 4 miles. At Albuquerque, wind was south gusting to 29 miles an hour. Once again, at 4 p.m. in Phoenix, rain was falling. The Sky Harbor temperature was 71 degrees. Wind was south gusting to 28 miles an hour. Here is the latest forecast. For the following area, in Arizona, Central Phoenix, issued at 4:01 p.m. Mountain Standard Time. Tonight, partly cloudy in the evening then considerable cloudiness. A chance of showers and a slight chance of thunderstorms. Lows 57 to 67. Southwest wind 5 to 10 miles per hour. Chance of rain 50%. Rainfall less than a tenth of an inch, except locally higher in thunderstorms. Tuesday, partly sunny with a slight chance of showers in the morning, then mostly sunny in the afternoon. High 74 to 79. Southwest wind 5 to 15 miles per hour. Chance of rain 10%. Tuesday night, clear and cooler. Lows 48 to 58. Northwest wind 5 to 10 miles per hour. Wednesday, sunny. Highs 72 to 77. North wind around 5 miles per hour. Wednesday night, clear. Lows 52 to 60. Northwest wind around 5 miles per hour in the evening becoming north 10 to 15 miles per hour after midnight. Thursday, sunny and warmer. Highs 80 to 86. Thursday night, clear. Not as cool. Low 60 to 66. Friday, mostly sunny. A 10% chance of afternoon showers and thunderstorms. Highs 81 to 86. Friday night, partly cloudy with a 20% chance of showers. Low 60 to 68. Saturday, partly sunny. High 79 to 84. Saturday night, mostly clear.

lows 57 to 65. Sunday, sunny. Highs 80 to 86. Sunday night, clear. Lows 58 to 66. Monday, sunny. Highs 82 to 88. Here is the synopsis for Southeast California, Southwest, and South Central Arizona. Periods of isolated to scattered showers will continue today through Tuesday morning. Temperatures will continue to cool through the first half of the week with highs dipping into the 70s, while overnight lows easily reach into the 50s for Tuesday and Wednesday. Dry weather will settle in by Wednesday before breezy to windy conditions return later in the week and temperatures slowly return to near normal. 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The current time is 4:24 p.m. Mountain Standard Time. Here is the 4 p.m. Mountain Standard Time observation for Phoenix, on Monday, October 12th. At Sky Harbor, rain was falling. Visibility 10 miles. Temperature was 71 degrees, dew point 64, relative humidity 78%. Wind was south, at 10 miles an hour, gusting to 28 miles an hour. And the pressure was 29.82 inches, and rising. Other observations for South Central Arizona including the Greater Phoenix area, rain was falling, with a temperature of 70 at Scottsdale Airport, 70 at Falcon Field, 77 at Mesa Gateway, and 71 at Gila Bend. At Deer Valley, it was mostly sunny, with a temperature of 78. It was partly sunny, with a temperature of 77 at Buckeye, 79 at Glendale, 81 at Luke Air Force Base, and 70 at Chandler. At Scottsdale Airport, the visibility was 4 miles. At Falcon Field, the visibility was 3 miles. At Mesa Gateway, wind was west, at 22 miles an hour, gusting to 43 miles an hour. Observations for northern Arizona, rain was falling, with a temperature of 57 at Prescott, and 58 at Page. At Payson, drizzle was falling, with a temperature of 57. It was 59 at Cholo. At Kingman, it was sunny, with a temperature of 64. It was partly sunny, with a temperature of 50 at Flagstaff, and 67 at Winslow. At the Grand Canyon, it was cloudy, with a temperature of 49. At Flagstaff, wind was southwest gusting to 32 miles an hour. At Bullhead City, wind was south gusting to 37 miles an hour. At Kingman, wind was south gusting to 33 miles an hour. At the Grand Canyon, the visibility was 1.75 miles. At the Grand Canyon, wind was southwest gusting to 29 miles an hour. At Winslow, wind was southwest gusting to 31 miles an hour. At Window Rock, wind was southwest gusting to 25 miles an hour. At Cholo, wind was southwest gusting to 29 miles an hour. Observations for southern Arizona, at Yuma, it was sunny, with a temperature of 81. At Tucson, it was partly sunny, with a temperature of 80. It was cloudy, with a temperature of 72 at Nogales, and 74 at Sierra Vista. At Douglas, wind was southwest gusting to 25 miles an hour. Observations for Southern California, skies ranged from mostly sunny to partly sunny. It was 68 at Los Angeles Airport, 71 at San Diego, and 79 at Blythe. At San Diego, wind was west gusting to 25 miles an hour. At Blythe, wind was west gusting to 26 miles an hour. Regional observations, at Salt Lake City, rain was falling, with a temperature of 50. It was mostly sunny, with a temperature of 77 at Albuquerque, and 86 at El Paso. At Las Vegas, it was partly sunny, with a temperature of 72. At Las Vegas, wind was southwest gusting to 30 miles an hour. At Salt Lake City, the visibility was 4 miles. At Albuquerque, wind was south gusting to 29 miles an hour. Once again, at 4 p.m. in Phoenix, rain was falling. The Sky Harbor temperature was 71 degrees.
wind was south gusting to 28 miles an hour. Here is the latest forecast. For the following area, in Arizona, Central Phoenix, issued at 4:01 p.m. Mountain Standard Time. Tonight, partly cloudy in the evening, then considerable cloudiness. A chance of showers and a slight chance of thunderstorms. Lows 57 to 67. Southwest wind 5 to 10 miles per hour. Chance of rain 50%. Rainfall less than a tenth of an inch, except locally higher in thunderstorms. Tuesday, partly sunny with a slight chance of showers in the morning, then mostly sunny in the afternoon. High 74 to 79. Southwest wind 5 to 15 miles per hour. Chance of rain 10%. Tuesday night, clear and cooler. Lows 48 to 58. Northwest wind 5 to 10 miles per hour. Wednesday, sunny. Highs 72 to 77. North wind around 5 miles per hour. Wednesday night, clear. Lows 52 to 60. Northwest wind around 5 miles per hour in the evening, becoming north 10 to 15 miles per hour after midnight. Thursday, sunny and warmer. Highs 80 to 86. Thursday night, clear. Not as cool. Low 60 to 66. Friday, mostly sunny. A 10% chance of afternoon showers and thunderstorms. Highs 81 to 86. Friday night, partly cloudy with a 20% chance of showers. Low 60 to 68. Saturday, partly sunny. High 79 to 84. Saturday night, mostly clear. Lows 57 to 65. Sunday, sunny. Highs 80 to 86. Sunday night, clear. Lows 58 to 66. Monday, sunny. Highs 82 to 88. Here is the synopsis for Southeast California, Southwest, and South Central Arizona. Periods of isolated to scattered showers will continue today through Tuesday morning. Temperatures will continue to cool through the first half of the week with highs dipping into the 70s, while overnight lows easily reach into the 50s for Tuesday and Wednesday. Dry weather will settle in by Wednesday before breezy to windy conditions return later in the week and temperatures slowly return to near normal. 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The current time is 4:31 p.m. Mountain Standard Time. Here is the 4 p.m. Mountain Standard Time observation for Phoenix, on Monday, October 12th. At Sky Harbor, rain was falling. Visibility 10 miles. Temperature was 71 degrees, dew point 64, relative humidity 78%. Wind was south, at 10 miles an hour, gusting to 28 miles an hour. And the pressure was 29.82 inches, and rising. Other observations for South Central Arizona, including the Greater Phoenix area, rain was falling, with a temperature of 70 at Scottsdale Airport, 70 at Falcon Field, 77 at Mesa Gateway, and 71 at Gila Bend. At Deer Valley, it was mostly sunny, with a temperature of 78. It was partly sunny, with a temperature of 77 at Buckeye, 79 at Glendale, 81 at Luke Air Force Base, and 70 at Chandler. At Scottsdale Airport, the visibility was 4 miles. At Falcon Field, the visibility was 3 miles. At Mesa Gateway, wind was west, at 22 miles an hour, gusting to 43 miles an hour. Observations for northern Arizona, rain was falling, with a temperature of 57 at Prescott, and 58 at Page. At Payson, drizzle was falling, with a temperature of 57. It was 59 at Cholo. At Kingman, it was sunny, with a temperature of 64. It was partly sunny, with a temperature of 50 at Flagstaff, and 67 at Winslow. At the Grand Canyon, it was cloudy, with a temperature of 49. At Flagstaff, gusting to 32 miles an hour. At Bullhead,